0: freedom.
1: The Lord has done it.
0: Weakness in prayer has made kings become beggars, and beggars are riding on horses. According to scripture, 1 Peter chapter 4 verse 7 says, the end of the world is coming soon. Therefore, be earnest and disciplined in prayer. For this reason, Freedom Time Praying Partner, FTPP, is inviting all to join this power-packed prayer program every Sunday, Monday, Tuesday, and Wednesday midnight, 12 p.m. on... This power pack program is being led by Reverend Bernard Owusu Ansah.
2: Everything in you that attract evil people,
3: Jesus,
2: by the blood of Jesus Christ of
3: Nazareth,
2: we kill it by fire.
3: Amen.
2: Amen.
0: Don't forget that the fervent prayer of a righteous man availeth much. Therefore, be part of this program. For any information, call 0244-115-618. Freedom.
1: The Lord has done it.
0: FTPP.
4: We are the champions.

0: 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Thank you, Jesus. Father, we honor you this morning. We lift up your name on higher, King of Glory, Ancient of Days, and the I Am That I Am. Onyamia yenya wane amen. 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Eya woma yeni freedom woma. And yadi wa yeye ma wo. We want to say thank you, King of Glory, for counting us among the livings. But soon we will start the achieve. We are here to say thank you. We honor you for counting our name among the living beings. We are grateful, and Lord, we are honored for counting us among the living. Any freedom number? Yeah, mama, no ma ATN TV show, radio show, Facebook, ni YouTube. Yeah, niya manom. Yeah, niya me manom. Yeah, papa nom. Yeah, niya diye kenyi na nse asedan kau. 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We are here to lift your name on higher. Amen. We thank you and lift up your holy name. Amen. We are not better than those that died last month. One in Yankee, she will be soon you came with Yanchewan. One in Yamanibi, obi kura na ma ne bi dine koto afiase ye nche won ye mu bi di ye nim ye se aye ehomo buru bi ne wo hu ye mbo na urade we don't take it for granted. We don't take your mercy for granted. We want to say thank you for counting us among the livings in the name of Jesus. Somebody shout hallelujah.
1: Hallelujah.
0: I want us to quickly lift up our voice. We are asking God for forgiveness. And it is a new month. It is a new week as well. So we are lifting up and asking God for forgiveness. Whenever you want to be in prayer and you are living in sin, your prayer becomes noise in the ears of God. Ayana won pai bo ni be di di we urade asom. 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Yes. 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Somebody pray. 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Is that ready for me? First, when you are coming, Papa, for me, when you are coming, every sin that will stop my prayer tonight. 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
0: 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Then so wuna wuye boni anu edru. Ever since that we have committed with our mind, with our heart, with our body, we pray that Lord, you will wash us with your cleansing blood and answer into our prayer this midnight in the name of Jesus. Amen. So you can never fight with a strong man unless you bind them, unless you tied them. Many of us, we are ready to pray tonight, but believe you me, you don't have no strength, you don't have no power. Obeso bompa na Jesus se bin pray dia sa, unni ahoden abi to me. Ebia ade na obebompa yeti an ne hoden sin, uhia Awurade ahoden. You need the strength of God to be able to stand, just as the book of Ephesians said, Ephesians chapter 6 and the verse number 11. For we wrestle not against flesh and blood, but against principality. So sometimes, if you know that we are not wrestling against flesh and blood, but against principalities, what you need is the strength of God. And I will hear Radia Mordain. And I busumi will feel her. I bet ye be a cantam se wo, oma won warida, oma wi ye ye da, obey ye be men munyam for so capreca bribin tobutum. Wouldn't ye Radia Mordain and Utimi be one? Kasa. So this is our next prayer. Oh Lord, give me power, give me strength. Mamusunsum, let your power come on me in my prayer tonight. Be an obon peja wode. Pray for strength, pray for strength. Father, we pray for divine strength, we pray for divine power. Over our land, Marosha, Yeke Paroshata, Rakapadosha, Pariata. Somebody pray, pray, pray. Thank you, Holy Ghost. Thank you, Holy Ghost. Quick one, let me let every one of you ask, please go ahead and help others to pray. Oh Lord, show me thy grace. We are live on Adom TV tonight, and I be a demo live for Adom TV, and I be a demo live for Praise TV. 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So I feel we'll be at the yan and catch an accessory now and they are bosom and fufro. It won't mean that. Solenia Mompire, that catcher. Sometimes you will nip a bone, but will see a buono. We will be born, mama. You will be born, master. Yam one, unto me, a Mompire, a man, you meant to me, ye. Ah, Jesus. So, can you please help somebody to get up and let us pray together? Yesterday, we talked about, oh God, show me your grace. I will rade, home me mobo. 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My sister, it drew Bribina, who drew Abraboom. Now, one cast our trusses, a singer who said, baby, what do need dear? What do we yansa na ye? What do I want dinner ye? Nadia cane dear. A gissing yammy begisti anoa. And what beggy fruins him. Whenever you get to a certain point of life and you realize that where I have gotten to, the only man that I need right now is God. And when he cried out unto him, Usu frenwa, Nano Jeremiah 33 verse 3, Ekai, was a call unto me and I will answer. And when I answer, look at how he put it, he said, and I will show you great and mighty things, even the things that you have not seen. Was a woody friend, I met you soon. 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Declare this loud, declare this, say, my father, show me thy grace.
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0: 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Somebody be one.

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0: Thank you, Holy Ghost. The other time, the word of the Lord said, or see, I will have mercy on whom I will have mercy. She near me, they say, or say, na mi hunu di mi hunu mobo no mobo. I will have mercy on whom I will have mercy. The book of Mark, chapter 10, verse number 46. Blind man Bartimaeus, the blind man. The word of the Lord said, when he heard that it was Jesus Christ of Nazareth, look at how the man did. The word of the Lord said, he cried out. Thou son of David, show me mercy. Have mercy on me. Show me your grace. David Ibahumi Mobo. One of the things I want you to know and understand is that whenever you realize that God is the supreme and he's the only one that can help you, and apart from him there is no one, believe you me, he will never let you down. And that being said, nyame ni mu a obi ani ho se nyame nka ho a enyi ye ada no eno obem wo hunu se ampa ono no ye na me no mpa ibo ni we say, oh God, show me mercy. Yes, Bubimo. David Nyankopon. Yes, Sam. And Mark chapter 10, verse 47. Namekaino. Or see. And when he heard that it was Jesus Christ of Nazareth, he began to cry out and say, Jesus, son of David, have mercy on me. Now who say, eh yeah, Jesus Christ of Nazareth, you know. Babu sent or tea and I will say I am poor no one and one was that is what he at him who says what him then you're making a swan and in a frano at the call saying you're making a swan you're done should be a be free so but of all and I do say well you don't want bump penny you're making a swan the aha watcher last week should be testimony was a pastor ben I'm in me kuno chan ya uba kope fakula 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
1: Amen.
0: Whenever the Lord showed you grace, the impossible become possible. 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Oh Lord, show me your grace. 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

0: We are going for the next prayer topic. One of the things I want you to understand is that sometimes, whenever you need the grace of God, and when the enemy knows that, when the Lord showed you grace, things will change. They will try their very best possible to block it by letting you live in sin or letting you become an addicted with something, so that that thing becomes a hindrance for God not to show you grace or mercy. 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It's like you have done something bad and then you come back to God and pray. The moment you began to pray, the devil reminds you of every sin you have done, and then the devil question you. You are going to pray. You think God will listen to your prayer? We see every evil addiction. I break it today. Everybody, I did be a robony for him. Say, I hear Bonnie be a shame swimming to me. Yaya, they be you suit me and Nana G. Michem, and we used to demo. Can I quickly? I want to please get a few people on Facebook. I beg you in the name of God, share the link for me. What? Share mommy, Mama Yamu binu bin to me, Mompana G. Then they won't pay be a bebble wapa. So please help somebody to pray. Go to Facebook, share the link for me, please. Let's share the link. The name is Bernard Uswansa. Yes, Bernard Uswansa or Original FTPP. Just type Original FTPP. Original FTPP. Just type Original FTPP on Facebook. I beg you in the name of God, share the link for me. There are certain people that also for. I follow them on Snap. Every day, I post it on Snap, Facebook, and Instagram. I post it on TikTok. Wo ho nom nyina me pacho post wo ho ma me wate unim di ntia se obi hu na nipa ne bom paye na se yi ku na nadwe ana ya ye bibi atia na nyame gye nipa no a wo na wo ye sade no wo nyame hira wo papa aya na ye mu bebere yinim ha wa jetimi di agi nhira firi urade ho. So please, if you are live on Facebook, share the link for me. If you are on TikTok, post it there right now. If you are on Snap, post it there right now on your status. If you are on Facebook, Instagram, post it there right now. Na o enye nhirama obi na obi hu no obo mpa ye nya me be pigaw nya me be shraw. Share the link for me. Share the link for me right now. God bless those of you doing it in Jesus' name. Nya me shramo amoye.
1: Amen.
0: May the Lord bless every one of you doing it.
1: Amen.
0: In Jesus' name. After you please lift your hands and declare, say, every evil addiction.
1: Every evil addiction
0: that the enemy always uses against me.
1: That the enemy always uses against me.
0: In my prayer.
1: In my prayer.
0: Hear the word of the Lord.
1: Hear the word.

evil addiction that the enemy always uses against me in prayer. By the anointing of the Holy Ghost, I break it by fire. Somebody pray. 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

Somebody pray. Every evil addiction that the devil always uses against me in prayer. Evil addiction, la badika balagada. Break every addiction. Addiction of drinking. Addiction of smoking. Addiction of fighting. Addiction of fornication. Addiction of cheating. Somebody lift your voice. Somebody pray. Addiction of stealing. Every evil addiction. Show us what. Yes, I am.

Let that addiction be broken.

They say you're a war, you're a war. Ay, ay, ay, ay, ay, ay, ay, ay, ay, ay, ay, ay, ay, ay, ay, ay, ay, ay, ay, ay, ay, ay, ay, ay, ay, ay, ay, ay, ay, ay, ay, ay, ay, ay, ay, ay, ay, ay, ay, ay, ay, ay, ay, ay, ay, ay, ay, ay, ay, ay, ay, ay, ay, ay, ay, ay, ay, ay, ay, ay, ay, ay, ay, ay, ay, ay, ay, ay, ay, ay, ay, ay, ay, ay, ay, ay, ay, ay, ay, ay, ay, ay, ay, ay, ay, ay, ay, ay, ay, ay, ay, ay, ay, ay, ay, ay, ay, ay, ay, ay, ay, ay, ay, ay, ay, ay, ay, ay, ay, ay, ay, ay, ay, ay, ay, ay, ay, ay, ay, ay, ay, ay, ay, ay, ay, ay, ay, ay

0: from the Father. By the fire of the Holy Ghost, every evil addiction that the enemy always uses against us, we command that addiction to be broken. Let your amen sound like fire. We command that addiction to be broken. Addiction of drinking. Mitiamaya kase break by fire. 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And sanom awatum. Addiction of fornication.
1: Break by fire.
0: Addiction of quick temper.
1: Break by fire.
0: Addiction of cheating. 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Addiction is not good. I command that thing to be broken. Addiction of smoking. Addiction of smoking. Addiction of gossiping.
1: Break by fire.
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0: Addiction of masturbating.
1: Break by fire.
0: As you are shouting break by fire, it is broken.
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0: Yes, I'm telling you, it is broken. Amen. Let me get somebody share the link for me. Let's break it one more time. Addiction of masturbating.
1: Break by fire.
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0: You want my open tokwa? 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Second Kevin Taylor. Second Efia Schwarzenegger. Nano ya asama oka obeka achiro ni jayi onpa boni was say addiction of insult. Yakobium, addiction of insult, you break by fire.
1: Break by fire.
0: Addiction of insult.
1: Break by fire.
0: Esofo ye wonko fo bi so ma om titini pantem o say Galatians 5:19 kind was say kunsun mpa pamu. Addiction of setting confusion among people. I just want one woman yard down for or the problem between no kunun terms is here. Addiction of creating confusion among people was a break by fire. Addiction of creating confusion among people.
1: Break by fire.
0: After you call this next prayer, was a Lord, wherever that I am weak, show me grace. Everybody, baby, be a my umbre. You're denying, Ubia won't soon do. Ubia won't mirror your mama. Ubia won't mirror your. And one of the things you need to know is every time the devil always try to use your weakness against you. Bibi oboni for persuade wo mre yo. No this is you. On pai boni. 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Everybody baby be ama yemre. 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Say, my father.
1: My father.
0: Wherever that I am weak at.
1: Wherever that I am weak at.
0: Show me grace.
1: Show me grace.
0: You say, could be my father.
1: My father.
0: Wherever that I am weak at.
1: Show me grace. Show me grace.
0: Empire will say, me up on 5 minutes non-stop. 5 minutes non-stop. You move be we mre will be bimu, and you know what I'm talking about. We mre will be bimu. You are very weak in certain things. That is your weakness. I just say amen. Ube tum sisiya. Ube fall. You will fall into it. You will fall. Your weakness. Ube say Pastor Bernard. Ensano mi intimi sofo. 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

0: mesi baby a wo mre yo wo baby a me nso me mre yo wo wo nyame a on shani wo may he have mercy on us may he show us grace mesi baby a wherever that you are weak at that the enemy always uses against you let the Lord be your strength I said let the Lord be your strength let the Lord be your strength
1: Jesus Christ.
0: We are praying for the next prayer topic, and this is your next prayer topic. 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

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evil that keep repeating itself in my life your time is up die by fire let me get 5 people on Facebook please share the link for me one now we are almost there I beg in the name of God share the link for me share the link for me somebody needs to pray somebody needs to pray me sinya me yaduma ya wada we o ba soli afa communion wine bra don't forget this coming Thursday ochina eye benada ade chini 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

0: 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Communion wa. Mesi ya wa de yesade biba. Na de opart na fie bra o bra. Ya wa de wo ba ya ye fasting Thursday we near de ba. Enye kena Thursday anopa. I will pass risk was parking so. Me patcho page san yen ko declare. Ye kone den den den. Mo anonya den pass am pa bo we. Every evil that keep repeating in my life. A day, me nko a day. Me nko a benada day. Me nko akwa bena day. Ya me nko a day. Me ma me bi de bia sa ma o kan no. 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Why me go why? Eradi a day me nko a day. You need to stop it with prayer. We be to me den pa bo sin ko di tiem ne nko. Say every evil thing,
1: every evil thing
0: that keep repeating in my life,
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1: over and over and over.
0: Your time is up.
1: Your time is up.
0: Your time you wait

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Let it die.

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die, die, die, die, die, die, die, die, die, die, die, die, die, die, die, die, die, die, die, die, die, die, die, die, die, die, die, die, die

0: Every evil that keep repeating itself over your beautiful life. 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
0: 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Near the nebana betu fi du on my 3 weeks no kus school. Akrano ho ye kakrani de niku school pe fo asetwa it doctors was say doctors for nene school teachers for nika chen say o man ntene fie no mo hwe ne kakra ba o say reverend the few cram ban wono o say a day akrani timi twa 9 times minim so so fo mbeka ya emprem kuno epilepsy can come over the child like 9 times a day akrani bitimi abo for missing crow for problem o timi bo form emprem kuno 9 times enkuno 9 times. And we'll be say, she Pastor Bernard, the monomon pie bona noche, and my mini share. And me can see a bomb pie be, and everybody can say, me and far for giving ye ye ye. Now, and it also for it was this same prayer topic, say, I dear be a debi, I would down with you, Amoso, meme beam. Sister Nadansi and was saying, your boss, some penny, we are not saying, I did chin ye, I did no corn in the kuna by. Now, her beman and Munyam for bear more silver for us, papa. 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BBC CCC at the BSC. 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Ubenya 50 CD a fa. Ubenya 40 CD a fa. Ubenya 100 CD a fa. 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
0: 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number we count the number we count number we dm number a 0244 we will frequent beba the media man sian the merchant it is no man friend but the media man will see and the obit me a friend the patch of the number we know a 0244 na wabo 115 the patch of 618 me bobiem 0244 115 618 me bobiem 0244 115 618 me bobiem 0244 number 115 6 1 8 0244 115 6 1 8 115 6 1 8 Yami Shira no City. The number we did a Bernard Usuansa. Medini a beba Bernard Usuansa. The patron mammy for Vodafone cash in the mouth. We your Vodafone cash. We your Vodafone cash. The number we so a beb wow. Ebi awo dia ni Vodafone and I say your Telcel patroje number we aye 0506 aha no abo 35 me patro bo 82 no abo 92 me bobiem 0506 no abo 35 8292 me bobiem 0506 aye I know your Vodafone cash and I tell yourself 0506 mm-hmm. I feel about 35 no about 82 92 35 82 92 me bobby him 0506 aha no about 35 82 92 05 06 no about 35 8292.
1: Freedom!
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0: Why are there? 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And then empire bebo ti mema refi. Oh Lord, show me grace. And then empire ye bonyane na watu in. Ye ti mema refi kra. 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A ye race course park in the sun. Oba mema refi. For communion wine bra. Come with communion wine. But your location no a La Paz Race Course Park in the so a La Paz Race Course Park in the so a 1 year war. Would your faka be see La Paz? Was me pay race course car na me call park no a so. Oh, by our dear memory in fee, I aye fast and never communion wine bra. Benobe bompire. Wouldn't you be a sebi o ye mumuma fanebra? Wouldn't you be wintime nante fanebra? Wouldn't you be a suenya as cancer? Osa, diabetes, and Yamina meye, HIV, Yamina ye. Meet me a Casa Ghana, Haya Casoli, and Yamisa is Wumupa. 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Or joining freedom in 1 year, no sweetie me dreamica, I will see few quantana. But Baba G down one cry, and Wababetana, miminti, mimintu. 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Or look, I know so if you say
2: 52.
0: 51 years. What be that? 51 years. 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One day, when you need that swap, then you may be here and be bro. So, ah,
3: oh, yes, so bad. The Lord has done it. Freedom, Papa.
0: The Lord has done it.
3: Amen. Oh. 2025, we are 8 feet. I am Bano.
0: UPS.
3: The baby said, "Give me no pet in a 2 young couple." 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
2: the second time. Yeah,
3: the two people want my boss and pay. I'm the sir, quotation, we are shame home. Couldn't see a tray in every near about 8 weeks. No, mommy be dear dancing, say a cinema car, a bond. I'm on the bar car, say, the banana, so yeah, food of empire,
2: oh, mobile.
3: Mammy Gina, sir, Gidina, mammy, and Yana, so I'm saying, no, so my bed freedom, hey. I obey 8 to 8 empire with UPSC high. Mr. Mabisa, them, me do pet. 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The men anka obrophobia kuma. Now, one could cross me na bia, be catching so we'll be to Kobikram 2025. So I feel bad, but query, and so freedom, and you're on the case, man poor. Oyemi omenye na emi miso obayo. 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Freedom ya mebi ni mse government yi die. Ma anye fi me ye question ba akope. E waso answer for. Na yu ubi je kam ye question ba akope si papa. Ena mu ye ye mu hon se mu jidi umu. Ena ye ye. Eye paper. Two news so can you be you know? Then they say resource on here. The academia, which will be a queen to be say 7 or only Mitchanibia government in my feeling. Papa resource in by 8 million government in employment to Sudan in my past.
2: Wow,
3: come see me, dear dance here, cash your freedom and put one, you know, anymore. Yum, and Miss Adamian wedding car bar corner. Your tossing in several statistics, swap. Now, Copper Nabby, you bore for a mammy. Now, acquaint to Ned the minimum. Debia, Uncle for coming to me, who best day be a tsunami you took.
2: Where should they be an anonymous landing? This is very powerful, as of all. As I'm sorry, or no, why the cargo trubia? Well, Philip Otto will be as he would do the radio new resource in Yasano. But to me, free Sunyania, but a cra, 8 to 8 at the bonfire. 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testimony and our 3 billion here
4: freedom
2: the Lord has done it
4: freedom
5: the Lord has done it
4: daddy
2: mama.
4: Daddy
2: mama.
4: Daddy
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4: 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My boy, you know, my friend, I know this, I'm saying, I'm going to say, my baby. I'm saying, I will hear us in school, and I'm going to see you. And I'm going to say, I'm going to say, I'm going to say, I'm going to say, I'm going to say, Victoria Boham,
2: Mama
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2: powerful testimony. I don't see we ever mind me last week I knew a kawa ha about obi o se ne ba Nigeria. 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You do the best you be training to penny and kidnap a penny in the buyer. Or send a we want a coach you buy. No man can know about lock. Yeah, Jack and Achet, and I should boot a court tonight in the baby. And I do 2 a.m. And now, Cassa baby, we are still doing no buy here. Many a me and your dumb. It's me, mommy, mommy, and ten I say. The word you born must have been previous and two are one said and 10 years.
6: The Lord has done it.
2: Yeah.
6: Pastor Bernard.
2: Mammy.
6: Poor good evening.
2: The Joshua.
6: Pastor Bernard.
2: Auntie.
6: Yamiya, the Cassibia, mommy. Pastor Bernard,
2: mm-hmm.
6: Journey freedom. Ah, me about 5 years.
2: Wow.
6: Journey freedom. I'm when I born, pay I born first. I work out for them. My baby, now my year we. They be my born for reason. Me need bimpo. In she pay for them. Me require the born for me say we are the customer. Now, what can say I'm born for 120 cbc. What we need is a what we say for born. Pastor Bernard, name me. So, now be preaching the moon for some boss after you be. It's a major madam who be phone in a middle ball be so in town for one middle ball. A fire no, Papa. Mom, half a new way, Anna. Or be chairman 1,000. So, I don't know about for you and be chairman 1,000. Papa. I told you, Bill, now me about 50 cities, my boss, 70 more, about 30 cities, my boy. I don't know, see, I'm about 40 cities.
2: Oh, yeah, yeah, yeah, yeah, yeah, yeah, yeah, yeah, yeah, yeah, yeah, yeah, yeah, yeah, yeah, yeah, yeah, yeah, yeah, yeah, I can never be ungrateful this way for what you have done for me, yeah, me.

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1: Miracles, they happen every day. Miracles, they happen every day.
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0: My name is a graduate.
1: Oh. Lord, I love this. On the other my chi freedom, one freedom or say ahoto in yankopon. Freedom, God of freedom. This is freedom. We dey pray every day.
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1: We pray every day, a miracle happen every day. My name is Pastor Bernardo Swanson. Yankopon Unshra Mamiwate. Oma obi bi anye ye ma me pa cho bi ana won so wa dance here je number ya me de ma wen aye 0244 na wa bo 115 618 0244 115 618 number ya so bit me a frame wo so e me number 0244 115 618 pa cho ko WhatsApp let's send the one so testimony mame. Oh, send ya mestro ya men nante with your tenacity. And a baby a better so me man from man for was said by a betting ye. Uti sister ya and also called Bobos here. And ya do baba for dear 40 city altar is a track a bear 9,000 ago. A dear man on one. With him, no one nante nantin from my jibu don't shut down 10 ye. Ya no papa be at an ear 10 ye. Na she Christo do yamwate. When him said Babuka was it, they overcame them by the blood of the Lamb and the words of their testimony. I dance even no money for Tianu Sono. It was in Yamua Yibiamu Fabra. Na and she Christo Dean and Yunyam. My member number ni Bima 0244 0244 na wabo 115 618 0244 na wabo 115 618 0244 115 618 Patrol bit media sending me a WhatsApp. What they are recording, never send him more audio. Or record the another send him a WhatsApp or number. No, so now, so can you hear me? Then shuffle from soon crying. What he was saying, the mess me a graduate. Remember, my money a bush of phone and say, ah, what say you knew yam? Me and your graduate Bakufia. Radiman Kwanko PhD Nina. Oh, yes, Dimo. Amen. Mammy for we see Yami had mochna, and I do 12 for Shabetwa so. Yami shroud no mamma and you would day. The Bishan Yami had mochna and I do 12. God bless you so much. Oh, for number no so I'll be so bad for Dinibia, and opa, who beat me a bow dear. Who be say a car, a dano swanky, then a cocot, 40 Ghana city for dear. A training in Emugu. What I say. Ye be the babwa. Do tembia fejid to an amount. Then Yamianam so I be the amount. Maybe we'll see. Ye be shachanajo. Bye bye.

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1: The Lord has done it.
0: Weakness in prayer has made kings become beggars, and beggars are riding on horses. According to scripture, 1 Peter chapter 4 verse 7 says, the end of the world is coming soon. Therefore, be earnest and disciplined in prayer. For this reason, Freedom Time Praying Partner, FTPP, is inviting all to join this power-packed prayer program every Sunday, Monday, Tuesday, and Wednesday midnight, 12 p.m. on... 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
2: Everything in you that attract evil people,
3: Jesus,
2: by the blood of Jesus Christ of
3: Nazareth,
2: we kill it by fire.
3: Amen.
2: Amen.
0: Don't forget that the fervent prayer of a righteous man availeth much. Therefore, be part of this program. For any information, call 0244 115 618. Freedom.
1: The Lord

It is not only about what you say, but it is also about what you think. Without your mind, the scripture says, I cannot do anything. You can't be an exempted believer without having an exemptional mentality. You and I must be able to have exemptional or once you carry that everywhere you go, you know that I'm exempted. You sit in the car and say, because of me in this car cannot have accidents. Do you understand me? Because what happens to common people, I wish somebody is following me. Are you with me? And this is not just a kind of mentality, it is a way of life. Because what you think becomes your way of life. Is somebody here with me? So this morning, we are going to look at some of the things that makes us to carry the right mindset for exemptions. Because by redemption, many things, almost everything that Jesus did on the cross, is to exempt you to be exceptional. Is somebody here with me? So, number one, you must carry the mindset of exemptions. If you want to walk as a covenant person with exemptions, you must carry what? The mindset. Have the right mentality of exemption. See yourself as that. That what happens to ordinary people is not your portion. No, only few people responded. Now, my next question is that, who are we to make such a claim that whatever happens to ordinary people, what affects ordinary people cannot affect me? Who are you to make such a claim? Is somebody here with me? No. How can somebody make a claim that what happens or affects ordinary people, like in the case of the people of Israel and Egyptians, like in the case of Isaac and the people that dwell in Philistine, what audacity do you have to make such a claim that what happens or affects ordinary people cannot affect you? That is a key. Is somebody here with me? So what makes you come to that point to be able to say that if people, some, if others would die of accident, I, Pastor Obed, will never die of accident. If people in my family would die of diabetes and high blood pressure, I am supernaturally exempted. What makes you give that claim, make that claim? What audacity, what power do you have to make such claims? Praise God. Is somebody here with me? Number one. Thank you, Holy Spirit. Go with me to John 3, verse 6. Who are we to make such a claim? If you are making that claim, then you must know who you are. Is somebody here with me? That is very important. Number one, John chapter 3, verse 6. He says, that which is born of the flesh is flesh. And that which is born of the spirit is what? Spirit. Praise God. Now listen. Who are you to make such a claim that whatever affects ordinary people cannot affect you? Because you are born of a spirit. You are born of a spirit. And common people are born of the flesh.
So what happens to common people who are born of the flesh cannot affect me who is born of the spirit. We are two different people. One is born of the flesh and another is born of the spirit. So those who are born of the spirit

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1: Such a claim that whatever happens or affect common people cannot affect me is the fact that I, Pastor Obed, I am born of the Spirit. I am born of God. I am born of God. In fact, as a matter of fact, you can't do anything against that which is born of God. Is somebody here with me? I said you cannot do anything against that which is born of God. You cannot attack me because I'm a spirit. You cannot affect me because I'm a spirit. My audacity comes from the fact that God has made me more like himself. I am a spirit being. Oh, I don't know about you, whether you understand what I'm talking about. This is not just fallacies. This is not just stories to recite you, but this is who you are. For such reason, the things that affect common people cannot affect you. No. If common people are failing, let them fail because they are the flesh. The flesh is limited by fleshly limitations. Is somebody here with me? But the spirit can never be limited. So who are you? How dare you make such a claim? This morning you are going to make such claims. But it must come out of understanding. The devil may ask, who are you to say that you are exempted from the things that affect the common people? Who are you? And some of you will get scared. Charlie, or send me your wine. No, you tell yourself, I am a spirit being. I am born of God. Jesus told the other man and said that, marvel not that I tell you this, that ye must be born again. For the wind bloweth where it listeth. Is somebody here with me? You don't see where it's coming from and where it's going, but you only feel the effect of it. I came to let you know that you are a wind. There is something strange about you that makes it difficult for people to know your movement. They can only feel you, but they can't know where you are going and where you are coming from. I came to tell you that you are a spirit being. Let me tell you, spirits don't die. Spirits don't die. Once you accept the fact that you are a flesh, and many of you say it, the moment you were called, you are not no more Hunamne Hod. You are a spirit being. I wish everybody is understanding me. So, what gives you that audacity to say that the things that happen to ordinary people cannot work? Why? I'm a spirit being. Listen, spirits don't get sick. That is weak for somebody here. I wish I have the right congregation. Spirits don't get sick. I don't know how you can confine a wind and say, wind, don't come here or don't move in. I pray in the name of Jesus that let there be covenant exemptions from today. Know who you are. Shout, I am a spirit being. Hallelujah. So that makes you number one,

0: and exemption. Because you are what? You are a spirit being. You are a spirit being. Number two. Who are you to make such a claim that whatever affects common people cannot affect you? Number two. 1 Corinthians chapter 15, verse number 40 to 44. 1 Corinthians chapter number 15, verse 40 to 44. Thank you, Holy Spirit. Now, read with me. He said that there are also celestial bodies and bodies terrestrial. Now, I want you to look at a comparison from here. Is somebody here with me? But the glory of the celestial is one, and the glory of the terrestrial is another. 41. There is one glory of the sun, another glory of the moon, and another glory of the stars. For one star differeth from star in glory. 42. So also is the resurrection of the dead. It is sown in corruption. Now take note of it. So also is the resurrection of the dead. It is sown in corruption. So the moment you became a child of God, you were sown in corruption. You died in corruption. But remember, he had actually from the beginning make a clear distinction between celestialisms and telestialisms. The celestial beings are beings who comes from above, who are like angels, those who live above, and telestials are those who live here on earth. Is somebody here with me? Now, by redemption, God says that we have been sown in corruption, but we did not remain there, but he has also raised us in incorruption. Something is already changing somewhere. Is somebody here with me? We will come to a place like Paul came to in Galatians chapter 2, verse number 20. Galatians chapter 2, verse number 20. Somebody put it there right now. He said that, for I am crucified with Christ, nevertheless I live, yet not I, but Christ liveth in me. Is somebody here with me? The life which I now live in the flesh, is somebody here? I live by the faith of the Son of God, who loved me and gave himself for me. So I am sown in corruption. Go back to 1 Corinthians. I am sown in corruption, and I have been raised up in what? In corruption. Verse number 43. Now listen to me. He said that, for it is sown in dishonor. So you were sown in dishonor, and you have been raised in glory. Can I push it better? It is sown in weakness, but it is raised in power. Can I push it further? Now he says that, for it is sown in natural body, but it is raised in spiritual body. Can I push it further? There is a natural body, and there is what? A spiritual body. So who are you to make such a claim that which affect common people cannot affect to you? You are a spiritual body. Hey, Shadaba. I said you are a spiritual body. You are sown in corruption, and you have been raised in incorruption. You were sown in dishonor, and you have been raised in glory. You were sown in the natural body, and you have been raised in the spiritual. Therefore, whatever affects common people cannot affect you. You are a covenant exemption, child of God. Is anybody here with me? Shout covenant exemption. I am a
1: spiritual body.
0: Let me tell you, come with that mindset that you are a spiritual body. You are a celestial being. Is somebody here with me? No, don't just nod your head, imbibe the spirit. Let the spirit of the word enter into you right now. Let the move of the spirit saturate you right now. Shout, I am a spiritual body. Who dares you make such a claim that what affects? Common people cannot affect me. Because in case you don't know, I came to let you know. I came to announce to you that I, Pastor Robert, am a spiritual body. The things that happens to those whose bodies are natural cannot happen to me. Shalom, I am a spiritual body. The faith by which you are saying it is very important. Shout it again. Somebody is not alive in this house. Shout it for the last time. You don't know what you just said. Everything within you, from the crown of your head to the soles of your feet, started talking about your spirituality. It started talking about your spirituality. Everything is responding right now that you are a spiritual being. Oh my God, where are the people here? Who are you to make such a claim? I said, who are you to make such a claim? Oh, I didn't hear you. I said, who are you to make such a claim? Yes, if you are a spiritual body, let everything that is within you respond. Therefore, I rebuke every sickness, every attack against your body right now, because the thing that happens to natural bodies, it cannot happen to spiritual bodies. Shout, I am a covenant accepted. Hallelujah. Have such a mindset, a man. Listen, he outlined many things that time will not allow us. He talked about the fact that we have been sown in corruption. Listen, the natural body is affected by corruption. You are affected by corruption. Your body corrupts. Everything about you. That is why we have all kinds of sickness. The business or the core, the purpose of sickness is to corrupt your system until you die and give up. But the Bible says that we were sown. Paul said, I was crucified with Christ. So you were sown in corruption. And you have been raised from the corruption into incorruption. For anything that is demanding corruption out of your body today, tight. Let the doctors give whatever report that they want to give. From today, I refuse to be affected. I am covenantedly accepted. I said, I am covenantedly what? Come on, push it. I am covenantedly what? I refuse to be affected. I refuse to be affected. I want this to enter into your spirit. Don't just look at me. Come on, let it enter into your spirit. Whatever need you came here with, as the word of God is coming, that need is being catered for now. Don't wait for any special moment. This is where the Lord, through his word, is

the natural body, the natural body is affected by dishonor. You know what it means to have dishonor? When you are trampled upon, when you are walked over, you are used as a doormat, you're always the victim. Dishonor. I said dishonor. From today, anyone here under the sound of my voice who is going through a moment of dishonor, by the word of the Lord from today, I came to let you know that by virtue of Jesus Christ, his death, oh my God, his burial, his resurrection, his ascension, and his seating, you are raised up in glory. I said you are raised up in glory. You are raised up in glory. Therefore, any form of dishonor, don't wait for me to pray for you. This is the prayer. Any form of dishonor that is being meted to you, today that thing is not permitted. Is somebody here with me? Who are you to make such a claim? Because I'm a spiritual body. Spiritual bodies are all raised in what? Glory. So from today I declare, the next 7 days till your breakthrough night, let there be glory. Let there be glory. Let there be glory.

body is subjected to weakness. Then I sorry ask me, Sissy. Why? You are a natural being. But from today, say that it was sown. No. In weakness. The natural body was sown in what? And it has been raised in what? Hey. Do you know why you can make such a claim that the things that affect common people cannot affect to you because you have been raised in power? Oh, come on, look at them. I wish I have a better congregation here. Shout, I am raised in power. And you are sitting down, shout with us, stand, I'm raised in power. Come on, give him a 30 seconds of praise.

0: any weakness in your body, any weakness in your body, from today, by virtue of the redemptive work of Jesus, let that weakness give way now. Come on, let that weakness give way now. Whatever is causing your body to be weak, let it give way now. Because you are a spiritual body. You are sown in dishonor
1: and raised in glory. There's somebody here. You were sown in dishonor. You were sown in weakness now and raised in power. That is the spiritual body. Is anybody having a right mindset today? That is why you cannot be sick. That's why you cannot, listen, you cannot die untimely death. No. Until you are satisfied. Oh, look at you. I said, until you are satisfied. I wish I had the right people in this house. Listen, carry a right mindset of who you are. Went on further, 44, push it, let me just come and then go to the last point. I have many points, but we need to be careful with the time. He said, it was sown in natural body. And there is a natural body, and there is all. Listen, natural bodies will be affected and limited by natural limitations. Mommy, are you with me? What do you mean? As mommy can you know what you mean? My new role soon soon, what do you mean? Because a sermon on a day, we found who dear bro. That is our secret here. It's the word. I don't need to force myself and be a miracle worker. The word itself is a miracle. Are you with me? I don't need to force myself to be a prophet. The word itself is a prophetic word. Are you understanding me? So the word makes me a prophet. The word makes me a miracle worker. That is the secret. So if you came in with a mindset that let the pastor tell me what is happening in my family, no, I will give you the word. And the word will drive those enemies away. The word will empower you. When they see you, they will have to drive themselves out. The other day, when the demons saw Jesus, who is the word, they rather demanded and asked, where should we cast ourselves to? I pray for you that out of the way, demons will see you, witchcraft will see you, and beg you where they should live unto, where they should cast themselves unto. That is what the word of God can do in your life. Shall I believe the word? Amen. With this tool I'm giving you, I'm empowering you over every situation you find yourself. And under no circumstance would you bow to any situation. Why? You are a spiritual body. Your spiritual body is not when you are dead. It's just now. Is somebody here with me? If you haven't seen a ghost before, here am I. Hey! I am a spiritual body. Ooh. Now have a seat for a moment. Let me push this one more and then leave the rest for another time. If I'm led to continue tomorrow at the Truth Encounter service, we'll continue. But listen, Who are you to make such a claim that what affects common people cannot affect you? And all you didn't can't count that. Amen. Let me bend your punk open. You see, it's a mindset. Say, tell yourself it's a mindset. Everybody will be affected. But not. Everybody failed. But not you. Exemptionally exceptional. Carry. Are you ready for the third one? Go with me to the book of Proverbs chapter 3 verse 33. The book of Proverbs chapter 3 verse 33. Something is about to drop on you. If you are not a word lover, either you are at the wrong place. You are at the wrong place. I know some of you are even coming from all night. You see, my assembly coin. Now in your mood, you I'm a kind winning. Oh, Benjamin, when you come, so I say, I'm going to walk a crank down. But hey, Kajonia say, hey. Now read with me. He says, now everybody listen and read with me. Go. The curse of the Lord is in the house of the wicked. Is it true? But he blessed the habitation of the just. Something is about to drop. The curse of the Lord is in the house of the wicked, but he blessed the habitation of the unjust. Kai. Who is a blessed man? And who is a cursed man? There is a distinction between you and the common people. The distinction is that you are blessed and the others are cursed. Now let me tell you the distinction here. Psalm number 1, verse number 1 to 6, quickly. He says, blessed is the man that walketh not in the counsel of the ungodly, follow me, nor standeth in the way of sinners, nor seated in the seat of the scornful. Push it. But his delight is in the law of the Lord, and in his law do he meditates day and night. Verse 3. And he shall be like a tree planted by the rivers of water that bringeth forth his fruit in his season. Now listen. His leaf also shall not wither, and whatsoever he doeth shall prosper. Push it. Now listen. The ungodly is anybody here? He says the ungodly. So who are the ungodly? The cursed. Those who haven't accepted Jesus Christ as their Lord and their personal Savior. The Bible calls them holy. And because they are ungodly, they are common. And what affects them is different from what affects me. The Bible says that for the blessed man, he is like a tree planted by the streams of living waters, whose leaves never wither, but it does what? It abides and it flourishes and it increases. Is somebody with me? And whatsoever he doeth, whatsoever the righteous does, whatsoever the blessed man, whatsoever the godly does, the Bible says that it shall what? Are you with me? Then the next verse, but the ungodly. You see the distinction. But are like the chaff which the wind driveth. So as you are planted by the streams of the rivers, and as you prosper, the Bible says that the ungodly are not so. For them, they are like a chaff that is blown away by the wind. So who are you to make such a claim and such audacity that what affects common people cannot affect you? Is because you are blessed and they are cursed. Can I push it? Say, I am blessed and they are cursed. I am like a tree

0: wake the wind, drive it away, push it to five. Therefore, come on. The distinction is clear now. Everybody read with me if you follow. Therefore, the ungodly shall not stand in judgment, nor sinners in the congregation. Where you dwell will not be their dwelling place. Hey, where you live will not be where they will live. What you will enjoy will not be what they will enjoy. Is anybody here with me? No wonder in the land of Goshen there was light, but in the whole of Egypt there was darkness, because their dwelling place will not be your dwelling place. I wish I had the right people here. I feel the Holy Ghost right here. Their judgment will not be your judgment. Where they sit will not be where you will sit. I see God lifting you higher. I see God blessing you higher. I see God taking you higher. If you believe it, make some noise. The ungodly are not so. Verse 6, he said, for the froward, which is the wicked, is abominable to the Lord. But his secret. Who are you? Listen. He said, because you are the righteous. Who are you to make such an audacity that whatever affects common people cannot affect you? You know what? Because you have the secret. Never see yourself as ungodly. You may not attain the perfection you want to attain, but you are still the child of the living God. Therefore, whatever affects those people cannot affect you. In case somebody asks you, who are you to make such a claim? Tell them, I am blessed. I cannot understand why some of you cannot come into terms. If God is speaking to your situation, no matter what you see, he says, I should tell somebody in this house that you are blessed. I said you are blessed. They shouted, I am blessed. You wake up in the morning and you say to yourself, I am blessed. In the morning before you step out, you say, I am blessed. Yeah. When you get to the workplace, you say, I am blessed. Yeah. In the afternoon, if nobody greets you, greet yourself and say, I am blessed. In the evening before you come home and say, I am blessed. Blessed shall you be in the city. Blessed shall you be when you go out. Blessed shall you be when you come in. Blessed shall you be everywhere you go. Shout, I am blessed. Oh yeah! Give him a 15 seconds of prayer. Oh, covenant day of exemption. I am blessed.
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0: 3 verse 1, David said, "Early will I seek thee." Abraham was an early riser. Joshua was an early riser. Moses was an early riser. Jesus prayed early in the morning. David also prayed early in the morning. What about you? Be an early riser as you join God's servant, the pastor, Obed Joy Obing, on prayer line on Love 99.5 FM from Mondays through to Fridays, 2 a.m. to 5 a.m. each day. Prayer line, the presence of the Lord is here. 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
2: Joining prayer line 2019, I think early 2019. Me yo jumo and it's weekends na maba kumasi. Na time biya ifie me papa edi radio to Love FM. It's me kwada krana e honeda. It's the day I'm achieving me da means me na papa buy. It's me a bomb pay. And I'm sorry. Na mi miya miya mi phone so cry. Simpai ni drew baby. And I say you can say breakthrough night. It's in a wild person to cry, nay, wild person or worry. We are firstborn. Now on worry, yeah. Bruh, it's our Friday. It's near Wednesday, 2019. By exact date, no na menka. Tim be a member breakthrough be a young person be dear dancer, but me need courage. No. It's this year, I met one of my dancing, my day, the prayer request the other. By the amateur, I say, one man me can.
3: M.
2: And also, he am a pa.
3: Into what becker?
2: Into no, me babe.
3: I mean, go swan, yes, praise the Lord.
2: Now, that 2019, that the near bomb pioneer, no, me sorry, me call Baptist. You see, me sorry, we are no. Now Wednesday, and you remember me call a sorry to your ba and na. Me did that da wana. Me catch me chiba say. Prayer is beyond honor wa cry. And I'm see on fan so your friend saying Facebook na on connected na won't see into me per se me baby into weekend or beba yen yina any day. Yeah, me ma hada. Sad time no na mean see hada. It's me die no. The minion say, Mabaha. Bridge, you know, I saw it in my dream. That means who say crossway, Ewaha. It's me sorry, you know, Sunday morning, no, Thursday morning, I met sister nearby. It's your bad, I met catcher and say, ah, baby, Krona say, me who want me, die you mo. I said, Honobe cross so bridge, and so you are the Edaho. I saw something, I said, I did your crosses right. Like it was funny. Yes, Ray. Ne yate soko bain. It's here for a cabin see runabout. Ye bejina Love FM on ye humbas. Any bisa security man no. And not tre se a wo it reha. It's here for dropping. And or direct driver no day back.
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2: I'm not mungu kwino 2019 I'm pa ye drew hono. Na bridge. Ewo ho. It's a one at Sana, a mature and it's general. See, hey, sister, we are sure so also want my hada. And I'm say, Debbie, and I request I did being in about marriage. Yeah, girls, three. When I'm yipping, you move beyond so and worry. You reinvest, you'll be a nature, will be about an awkward. As some will be catcher, you're crying and say, you're quite sorry, be a damn dinner, be a quick. So when you say, yeah, dear, and papa, will be a bear worried. Yes, or say, yeah, ne my man, yeah, worry. It's a that means you're buying yet, and I saw for a bought and pay. So your car, and I say, why were your first born? I won't worry, yeah, bra, be so see, any idea, Mika, any by say 2019 movie video, no crammy, me and Kia to cry. Any idea, Mika, a best so see, no near quarts nursing. It's in a Sunday or no call a crammy miko sunyane. Me wahana me old time friend, a friend me from UK. So around my number so on and so forth. It's Oba Ghana, April. Now me see you. It's me then communicate from then. No one am sister friend say ah, ne schoolmates we are not in way university, or no so a US. Wa friend on any communicate. It's not a BBB. It's me or one or none a friend say or no number now or move befi. Nam say. So for can say, first born dear, oh dear, so never say.
1: Something is already happening. You are receiving your portion right now. You are not just hearing it. As this testimony touch your ears, let it resound and resonate in your own version.
4: In the name of Jesus.
1: In the name of Jesus.
4: In the name of Jesus.
1: And then as suddenly your testimony, we are celebrating the God of breakthrough.
4: Hallelujah.
1: Don't sit down. Engage your heart.
5: Because every testimony I hear, share with him piano. I write the air replicate this testimony.
1: And I will be here.
2: It's the honor that I'm saying. Now, I'm ready. I'm going to go to your friend. I'm saying, so for the first born, you'll be in sound. Mention my friend, money free, a crab in the transportation. I'm not sure. It's a bad thing. Oh, baby, Sam, I walk up. When I'm them baggy see from them see baby, ready I'm in see I see. And now me bomb pie. It's area. Me where you mum sana? Me friend no afraid me. And I say ah. Now we say won't worry yet. The Ben I be worry. I'm sure be a man. You say nothing ah. Me tell no. What's the sign? Now more worry at the end I'm more. I'm say ah. The end here just say the end here. The one I look at him so. Who do fear for old papa? I am a style be. It's me pon ejuma na me san friend na me san asesen. O se ah, no wada na na me so na me nai by me pese me tie ni ye. O so dru fia fra o papa na bisa no nyoma ye be. April no ka so be ba no. Wa ma April no ba May. O bai no be ye knocking. That was a year 2019 na mo. Obeye knocking or quite the following week na Mrs. Tan so almost obeye knocking.
1: Jesus. Hallelujah! Hey. Two of them came. Oh, this for we catch and say, we fear the our any hope. But the name friend on the wasn't one of a friend of Benimua, and will really see a word over them in a space of 2 months. Both of them, you're being knocking. Michelle, come to Obia Braboso. Please, Nitina Papa was Ramu, and we yes, a crystal demo. And send and send me a Yakira for a Brabo. Now, I say, Assembly, Assemua, a Yakuanko, a Busiamu Nume. Nina, we yes to Timu, your number Pangusum, your chaps up there, your bonfire, Sanu. I say, receive your testimony, receive your testimony, receive your testimony in the name of Jesus.
6: Listen, as the testimony goes on and the declarations are made, just be tapping, as Papa said. Hallelujah. God bless you.
2: And see, I'm mobile and knocking the coin, so we started planning near the. Mimica said, me permit no October 19th. My sister, no, so Eka sent Cobani, which is after 2019, 2020. It's the two men started communicating because of my bay or mobile Bushia Baku. The Italian is almost saying, I'm worried the same day.
1: Hey! Queen of the Lord.

0: of you got married on the same day.
1: We both got married on the same day. The same day. So
0: they came together.
1: Yes. You got married the same day. It's your wedding anniversary. It's October. And now, November, and I'm taking seed.
0: Thank you, October, November. Watch out, we give glory to God. Hallelujah.
1: And also, the me break a crack, but I'm a chibiana, a book, and piano. Yamia Dom, Yamis Swemmit was COVID period in the hospital near Kunia, but me boy a crano, breastfeeding, where nebby. By me catching a median munyam say, me bano, I was 2 years and 4 months. Me wono July 29th. One breastfeeded out. Free some me wono hospital in Kobita.
0: We give glory to God.
1: I can't wait a shame a median anymore.
0: We give glory to God.
1: Sad and say, ya my baby dee. Cassianoa, me de bay.
0: Why hear me?
1: Amen.
0: We glorify God, Jesus. Slap your hands for Jesus. You see, the testimonies are mind-blowing. They are mind-blowing. Got married on the same day because they came together. You know what? The Lord revealed this place to her before to prove to her that he had sent her here to receive her miracle. Why? This is a miracle man church.
2: So I decided to go to the hospital to have a checkup. They conducted a hormonal test, and then it came out that I had a prolactin issue.
0: Mm-hmm.
2: It was higher than the normal range. So there were some changes in my body, and with the prolactin too, it's like you can't get pregnant if you want to, unless you are put on medication.
0: Mm.
2: And then your body feels as if you are pregnant, meanwhile you are not pregnant. So it was around 27.33. So I sent it to Papa, and then Papa told me that it is well. So I was asked to come for a second test in August. The doctor told me, send me back for the second test, and then if it's too high, I'll be put on some medication to work on it. But then on Sunday, Papa called for the sick, so I came to join. Initially, I was a bit reluctant, but I had an urge in me to join the sick. So I joined, and then for a while, I had not seen anything.
3: Your body?
2: My
3: Flow.
2: So on Sunday, Papa prayed for the sick, and then when I went home, I had still not seen anything. I was like, hey, this prayer has to work for me.
3: Yes.
2: So God has to do something for me to know that indeed he is with me. So later on in the day, I visited the...
3: Yes, I get you.
2: And then I saw a spot. So later I was like, if this is it, then God should let it come the normal way for me to know that the prayers has really worked for me. So on Monday, I saw another spot, and I prayed again. So I decided to go to the hospital because I was asked to come in August for a second test. I went to the hospital for a second test, and I was given 2 days to come for the results. So on the day that I went for the results, God came through for me. I saw my normal flow, like everything was coming, and then the results had come back to the normal range that was supposed to be.
0: Give me a call.
4: Because the Lord, is there anything too hard for him? He is the Lord.
0: That's your song.
4: Yeah.

listen. I have all of them here. The first one she had 27.33, which was far above normal. But this one here, we have 16.77, which has brought her within the range. You see, the things that look so difficult amongst men, when that thing meets the King of Glory, Psalm says, lift

for you. And if you are seated here and your situation looks hopeless, hope is coming your way. And I stand in oil of my Father, Pastor Ben, and I declare over everyone here who is, may you receive that grace to tap up you to your realm of glory in the name of Jesus. We want to thank God for your life. May you continually walk in glory in Jesus' name. And when the time is up, you will conceive, give it birth to as many as you want. For grace is in this house. In Jesus' name.

By him, therefore, let us offer the sacrifice of praise to God continually. That is the fruit of our lips, giving thanks and honor unto his name. This morning we have gathered here across the group to give glory and praise to our Lord Jesus for what he has done, what he's doing, and what he's here to do. Today happens to be the first days of the sixth month, and God has been good to you. God has been good to us. God has been merciful to us. Wherever you find yourself at this point in time, I just want you to connect with your heart. I just want you to share to somebody. I just want a grateful people to gather on this platform this morning, and let us all together begin to offer the sacrifice of thanksgiving unto our Lord, our God, for bringing us through. It is a great privilege and honor to be the status of this new month. And it is also expedient on your part for you to lift up your voice in thanksgiving wherever you find yourself. You don't want to keep mute this point in time. In the name of the Lord Jesus, let's take some moments and give praise and glory to our Lord Jesus Christ for what he has done unto us. Go ahead and thank him. Go ahead and thank him. Thank you, Jesus. Everybody say, I love you.

Thank you, Jesus. Psalm 81, verse number 1 coming. Said, I sing aloud unto our God, our strength. Make a joyful noise unto the Lord God of Jacob. Take a psalm and bring hither the timbrel, the pleasant harp with the psaltery. Blow the trumpet at the new moon, at the full moon, on our feast day. For this was a statute for Israel and the law of God of Jacob. This he ordained in Joseph for a testimony when he went through the land of Egypt, where I heard a language that I did not understand. I will remove his shoulder from the bedding. His hands were delivered from the ports. Today is our covenant day of trumpet, the first day of the new month. And wherever you are, I want you to blow your trumpet. I want you to lift up your voice, begin to give him praise, begin to give him glory, begin to give him honor. Shala bradi veno shata. Sevele bradi kapara brada bashonde. Lezo vento lo groba da shantata. 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Me lezo venda grazi vento shata. Leka brada vano shade bradi keveno. Go ahead and give him praise. Go ahead and give him glory. Let your thanksgiving rise this morning. In the name of the Lord Jesus, raise your voice wherever you are. Thank Jesus, thank the Lord. Karemeno shalebradava, shalebrandis keveno, lesovente kabradaba, shonte kabradaba, levente lebradi kapaya, lesovente ne kabradaba shata, rekevene bedebo shata tata kabradaba, lesovente kabradaba shonde. Let's open the Father, in the name of Jesus, we have come, O God, to say thank you, to bless your name, to exalt your King of glory, everlasting Father, for the great grace that you have released upon us, for your mighty power, your mighty hand, O God, that has sustained, kept us alive, O God, all through last month. And we are so grateful for you to usher us, O God, into this new month, O God. May your name alone be praised. May your name alone be glorified. In the name of the Lord Jesus Christ. If you have not been for you who was on our side, where would we have been by now? Spirit of the living God, we honor your name. We honor your name. We honor your name. For you have made all things well. You have made all things beautiful. You have made all things marvelous. In the name of the Lord Jesus, lift up your voice wherever you find yourself on the first day of the new month, and go ahead in thanksgiving, go ahead in praise, go ahead in adoration unto our Lord our God. For the Lord God is good, and his mercy is endured forever. In the name of the Lord Jesus, lift your voice and give him all the praise, give him all the glory, give him all the honor.

The Lord is on your

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Take the glory, Jesus. Take the glory, Jesus. 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Let's have a little bit of a

0: King of glory, we give you glory. 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King of glory, we praise you. King of glory, we celebrate your majesty. King of glory, we declare you as King. King of glory, we say you alone deserve the praise. You alone deserve the glory. We magnify your name. Maradado, Shikabrandaha. David said that our land enter into his gate with thanksgiving and with praise into his courts. Somebody open your mouth and give him praise for yet another brand new day, a brand new month. Somebody give him praise. Le brazo teka rosimarabados kimantali arabaha. Reset le baka rebadiosha. Pesha Tony Gabia redegosha dabaha. Oh, we give you glory, we give you glory, we give you glory, we give you glory. In the name that is above every other name, I believe somebody's at the right place and at the right time. And welcome to a new season, a new month, the first day of the month of June. That's far the Lord has brought us. And we come this far by faith, leaning on God and trusting only on his word. Somebody's live right now on Facebook this Monday morning right here. And I want us to read Psalm number 118. Psalm 118. Somebody is blessed. Something great is already cooking up this morning on the first day of the month. You are not missed. You have not missed your step. You have not missed your place. Thus far, the Lord has brought us. To him alone be all the glory. The Bible says that all give thanks to the Lord, for he is good, and his mercies endureth forever. But the next verse says that let Israel now say that his mercies endureth forever. Let the house of Aaron now say that his mercies endureth forever. He said that let those who fear the Lord now say that his mercies endureth forever. I called on the Lord in distress, and the Lord answered me and set me abroad. Hallelujah. Hallelujah. And set me in a broad place. Now look at the verse number 6. The Lord is on my side. I will not fear. What can man do to me? The Lord is for me among those who help me. The Lord is for me among those who help me. Therefore, I shall see my desire on those who hate me. It is better to trust in the Lord than to put confidence in man. It is better to trust in the Lord than to put confidence in princes. All nations surrounded me, but in the name of the Lord I will destroy them. Hallelujah. They surround me, yes, they surround me, but in the name of the Lord I will destroy them. This morning you want to raise your voice in thanksgiving, celebrating and magnifying the name of the Lord, thanking him for a brand new month, giving him praise for how far he's brought us. We come this far by faith, leaning on God and trusting only on his word. You want to raise your voice this morning and give him praise right now. Open your mouth. Raise your voice. Come on, raise your voice and give him praise. Come on, raise your voice and give him glory. Come on, raise your voice and magnify him. Oh, magnify the Lord with me and let us exalt his name together. Oh, give thanks to the Lord, for he is good, and his mercies endureth forever. Somebody open your mouth, raise your voice wherever you are connected. Thank God, somebody share the link right there. It is a brand new month. Welcome to the month of June. Somebody is blessed. Open your mouth and give him glory. Bless his holy name. Maroz Ketaradabaha. Repantora Kato Rezikato Yande. Father, we thank you for your goodness. We bless your name for your mercies. We exalt thee. We celebrate your majesty. We celebrate your supremacy. We magnify your name. For thou, O Lord, has been our strength, you have been our shield, you have been our fortress, you have been, O God, our buckler, you have been our everything. We give you all the glory to your name, we give all the honor to your name, we praise your name on high, for you alone deserve the praise, you deserve the praise, you deserve the praise, you deserve the praise. Radoke Madabo Skepan Tony Gada Rasion Tony Kapara Bandi Yandarabosha. Open your mouth and give him glory. Open your mouth and give him glory. Open your mouth and give him glory. Open your mouth and give him praise. Raise your voice and exalt the name of the Lord. For he alone has done marvelous things. He has done glorious things. He has done excellent things. He has done mighty things. Makorabadiyasha. Open your mouth and give him praise with me. Exalt the name of the Lord and worship at his feet. For he has done what no man can ever do. He has done what no man can ever do. He said, give thanks to the Lord, for he is good. This morning we come to say that you are good. We come to say that you are good, and your mercies endureth forever. Oh God, you are good, and your mercies endureth forever. Let now Israel say that his mercies endureth forever. Let prayer line say that his mercies endureth forever. Let the house of Obed say that his mercies endureth forever. Let the homes of many now begin to say that his mercies endureth forever. Oh God, your mercies endureth forever. Can you drop your comment right there? Declare right now that, oh God, your mercies endureth forever. Thou hast made all things so beautiful, that has made all things well, that has made all things. Come on, somebody drop your comment right there. Your mercies endureth forever. Your mercies endureth forever. Your mercies endureth forever. Your mercies endureth forever. Open your mouth and give him praise. Open your mouth and give him glory. Somebody drop his mercies endureth forever. Le badako skemala dado shebrande gade resetele bado kantali arabarosa repanda kadadio shada barabadio shada. Open your mouth, open your mouth, open your mouth. Rasanda radadio shanda radadada rasatelelele bo kamali andaraba rapanda kadio shanda kadadada. Open your mouth in prayer. Open your mouth in prayer. Open your mouth in prayer. Raise your voice in prayer. Raise your voice in prayer. His mercies endure it forever. His mercies endure it forever. In the name of Jesus. Everyone drop your comment. His mercies endure it forever. It has taken God's mercies for us to get to where we are today. We come right from the beginning of this year till now. His mercies has kept us. His mercies has kept us. Can I have somebody share the link and connect to somebody right now? Now, in the book of Exodus chapter number 15, we saw how God, through his miraculous ways, brought the people of Israel out of Egypt and also through the Red Sea. The Bible says at a point in time when they were faced with the Red Sea, they were confused, they were perplexed, and nothing was to be done according to their own strength and power. But the Lord directed Moses to stretch forth a rod upon the Red Sea whilst the enemy was after them. The Bible says when he did that, the Red Sea was parted into two, and the people of Israel crossed on a dry land. They crossed over the sea on a dry land. They crossed over the sea on a dry land. My God, Rabadioza. Now, when you look at Exodus 15, verse 9, the Bible says that then the enemy said, I will pursue, I will overtake, I will divide the spoil, my desire shall be satisfied on them, and I will draw my sword, and my hand shall destroy them. So the enemy also pursued, and the Bible says that they said to themselves that they will overtake them. But then, my God, Rabadiosha, when you look at the verse 10, he said that you blew with your wind. The sea covered them. They sank like lead in the mighty waters. They sank like lead in the mighty waters. This morning, oh my God, I see your enemy sinking like a lead in the mighty waters. I see that which was pursuing your life sinking like many waters. I see whatever was after your life sinking like many waters. Now the Bible says in the verse number 11, now Miriam and the people gathered together, having seen what God has done, having seen that God has brought them through, having realized the miracle that God has wrought through his servant Moses, having appreciated that what God has done, the Bible said, they lifted up a song and they began to sing. And they started singing like, who is like you, O God, among the gods? Who is like you? That's the verse number 11. Glorious in holiness, fearful in praise, doing wonders. Come on, I feel the anointing. Glorious in holiness, fearful in praise, doing wonders. That is the kind of God that we serve. This morning, if only you open your mouth in praise, if only you open your mouth in worship and in adoration, if only you will acknowledge and celebrate God, what it means is that God is becoming fearful to all your enemies. He is becoming fearful even in this new month. God is becoming fearful in the month of June, in your life, in the name of Jesus. You want to say, oh God, my Father, who is like unto thee among the gods? Who is like unto thee among the gods? You are glorious in holiness, fearful in praise, doing wonders, doing wonders, doing wonders. We thank you for how far you have brought us. We thank you for the miracles. We thank you for the wonders that we are seen. We thank you for your outstretched arm. We thank you that you have swallowed the enemy. We thank you that your mercy has brought us forth. Your mercy has redeemed us. Your mercy has guided us with your strength. Oh God our Father, we give you glory. We give you praise. We give you honor. We magnify you. Somebody open your mouth in prayer. Come on, raise your voice. I want you to share as you pray. Somebody share as you pray. Somebody share as you pray. Somebody share as you pray. Somebody share as you pray. Glorious in holiness, fearful in praise. Glorious in holiness, fearful in praise. Glorious in holiness, fearful in praise. Glorious in holiness, fearful in praise. Glorious in holiness, fearful in praise. Raise your voice with me. Somebody raise your voice with me. Glorious in holiness, fearful in praise. Glorious in holiness, fearful in praise. Glorious in holiness, fearful in praise. Doing wonders. We thank you for your wonders, O God. We thank you for the wonders, O God. We thank you for the wonders, O God. Can somebody open your mouth? Celebrate him for the wonders that has brought us through. Somebody open your mouth. Share the link right there. Tag somebody, let me know. In the name of Jesus, thou hast done glorious things. Thou hast done marvelous things. You brought us through one more time, and prayer line is grateful. Our households are grateful. Everyone here is grateful. Can somebody drop your comment? I want to see your comments on this altar. Right now, in the name of Jesus, thank you, Holy Spirit. You have made all things well. You have made all things good. You have made all things powerful. Can I have somebody open your mouth? Radokerabaros kipanda gadeyas lebrantali gados shabaradada rekontoni marabade shedabaru kaprandi gadeya. Oh God, our strength. Oh God, our buckler. Oh God, our restorer. We thank you for a new month. Can somebody raise your voice? having brought us this far. He put roof on our heads, shoes on our feet, foot on our table. If it had not been for the Lord who was on our side, can somebody pray? Raise your voice. Doing wonders. We thank you for the wonders of God that we have experienced over the years. We thank you, God, for the things that you have done in our lives from January to now. Oh, God of wonders. Oh, God of wonders. Oh, God of wonders. We thank you, for you are good. Your mercies endure forever. We thank you, for you are good, and your mercies endure forever. We thank you, for you are good, and your mercies endure forever. We thank you, for you are good, and your mercies endure forever. We thank you, for you are good, and your mercies endure forever. Oh, let the redeemer of the Lord say so. Let the redeemer of the Lord say so. Let the redeemer of the Lord say so. Can you raise your voice and begin to pray? Can you raise your voice and begin to honor him? Can you raise your voice? It is your covenant day of trumpet, the first day of the month. You want to raise your voice. You want to raise your voice. You want to raise your voice and say, Lord Jesus, I thank you. I magnify you. I exalt your name. I praise your name on high. You want to raise your voice and say, Lord Jesus, I thank you for bringing us through. We will sing of your mercies, O God. We will sing of your love, O God. We will sing of your kindness, O God. We will sing. Can somebody drop your comment? Can somebody share the link? Razotabaha. You want to say, oh God, I sing of your steadfast love. Oh God, I sing of your steadfast love. I sing of your mercies. I want to proclaim your faithfulness. Oh God, unto our generations. Ramadia Shata Lemarakatoya. Open your mouth. It is your covenant day. Raise your voice wherever you are. Can you drop your comment? Can you share the link? Can you tag somebody? Can you invite somebody? Can you connect to somebody? Raise your voice in prayer. Come on, raise your voice in prayer. Come on, raise your voice in prayer. Lift up the name of the Lord. Lift up the name of the Lord. Lift up the name of the Lord. From the rising of the sun to the going down of the same. From the rising of the sun to the going down of the same. He alone is worthy. Share the link if you're on TikTok. Share the link if you're on Facebook. Share the link everywhere. Open your mouth in prayer. Razatekata. Randokabande grasoteli andaga. I sense something already happening. My God, God is moving in the midst of his people. The Lord is in the midst of his people and is mighty. Something is already happening. Great things are being told of you in the name of Jesus Christ. Oh, Maradia Shata, as you are thanking him, the Lord says, I'm going before you. I'm going before you. I'm going before you. I'm going before you. Somebody open your mouth. Raise your voice and give him glory. Give him glory. Give him glory. Give him glory. Praise the name of our King who has made all things well. Somebody open your mouth and shout a link right there. Can I hear your voice? Leonanos, who is like unto thee? Who is like unto thee? Who is like unto thee? Who is like unto thee? Who is like unto thee? Makora na na na na shana, Rasia na na na na dosha. Who is like unto thee? Among the gods, who is like unto thee? Among the gods, who is like unto thee? Among the gods, raise your voice, raise your voice. Raise your voice, raise your voice. Share the link right there. Makoranadadash. Glorious in holiness. Fearful in praise. Glorious in holiness.
1: Fearful and prize, glorious in holiness. 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Fearful and prize, can you drop that? Glorious in holiness. Fearful and prize. Glorious in holiness. Glorious in holiness. Glorious in holiness. Glorious in holiness. Glorious in holiness. Glorious in holiness. Metalia Kaparanado Shaba. Thou hast done marvelous things.
0: In the name of Jesus, I encourage every one of you to share.

Somebody's at the right place and at the right time on this exalted altar prayer line on Love 99.5 FM. And I'm super excited. I'm blessed to be part of your day. My name is the Pastor Obi Joy. And I'm privileged to pastor the Miracle Manor Church by the grace of God. And we're here once again on Tuesday morning, the second day of June 2026. That's where the Lord has brought us. We come this far by faith, leaning on God and trusting only on His word. Well, I want to invite you to be part of our service this morning, right now on radio. We're also live on Facebook and on TikTok. In case you're already hooked up, please help me share and tag somebody, invite somebody right now on this exalted altar. And I want you to know that your life is about to take on another moment. Things are never going to be the same again. Something good is going to happen to you. Something great is about to take place. Something wonderful is about to overtake you. Help me share the link right there wherever you are. You are hooked up this morning, and we thank God for yet a brand new day. We thank God for another wonderful day that the Lord has made. If it had not been for the Lord, where would we have been by now? We give Him praise for yet a beautiful day. As I always say, He put roofs over our heads and shoes under our feet, food on our table, and to God be the glory. I want every one of us today to have a target, at least to send a link to 20 people before the prayer comes to an end. You want to send a link to 20 people in your contacts, just 20 people, so you can start right now. At every point in time, you make sure you are sending it to 20 people. Let them also come pray with you, and I can promise you that God is going to release 20-fold miracles your way this morning. Just send the link to 20 people or target 20 people to be part of our prayers this morning. And God is going to make 20-fold blessing come your way. If you're on radio, you can also be part. Just join us on Facebook or on TikTok. Remember the TikTok, the handle is Pastor Obi Joy Obin. Pastor Obi Joy Obin is the TikTok handle. And then the Facebook, we are on Prayer Line LUV99.5. We are also on Miracle Manor Church page. Miracle Manor Church page, where the manor is spelled M-A-N-N-A. Miracle Manor Church. Quickly get on board as we zoom into prayer this morning, trusting our God for another level of Himself. We have come to receive the fullness of God that will enable us to command the morning to influence our day. Help me share, people of God. Help me share, people of God. Help me share. Tag as many people as possible.

0: Oh, yes. I sought the Lord and he helped me. And he has delivered me from all my fears. That's the kind of God we serve. Covenant-keeping God. The covenant-keeping God. In Nehemiah. Chapter number 1, the verse number 5. Nehemiah. Nehemiah chapter number 1, the verse number 5. It says that, and I said, I pray, Lord God of heaven, all great and awesome God, you who keep your covenant and mercy with those who love you, and observe, hallelujah, and observe your covenant, hallelujah. Our God is a covenant-keeping God. He's a God of mercy. This morning, in a space of 2 minutes, you want to raise your voice. And you want to say, Father, I thank you for being my God. I thank you that today I have the privilege of calling you my Father, my Lord, my God. You are the covenant-keeping God. I thank you for keeping your promises and all that you are doing in my life. I thank you, oh God of heaven, oh great and awesome God, you who keep your covenant and mercy with those who you love, oh God our Father. I thank you, God, to be privileged to be part of those that are keeping your covenant to me. This morning, oh God, let your mercies be made available. This morning, you are the covenant keeping God. Keep your covenant one more time. In the name of Jesus, somebody open your mouth, raise your voice and begin to pray. That let the covenant of the Lord be kept this morning. Father, keep your covenant, oh God. Let your mercy be made known. The Bible said, and I said, I beseech you, O Lord God Almighty, the great and terrible God, that keepeth covenant of mercy. We thank you for your covenant, O God. We thank you for your mercies, O God. We thank you for your covenant, O God. We thank you for your mercies, O God. We give you all the praise. We give you all the glory. We magnify your name. We exalt your name. We celebrate your majesty. We celebrate your supremacy. We declare that you alone deserve the praise. You alone deserve the glory. You alone deserve the honor. Oh God, that keepeth covenant. We thank you that this morning your covenants will be kept, oh God, in our midst. We thank you, Holy Spirit of God. We thank you that you are keeping your covenant with your people. We thank you that you are keeping your covenant with your people. We thank you that you are keeping your covenant, oh God, with your servant, Pastor Obed. We thank you for keeping your covenant, oh God, with prayer line. We thank you, God, that you are the covenant-keeping God. You, oh God, you are faithful. You are merciful. You are wonderful. We thank you, God, that you always hear at us. We thank you that when we come before you, you don't put us away. We thank you, God, that your mercies are new every morning. Great is thy faithfulness. Great is thy faithfulness. Great is thy faithfulness. Great is thy faithfulness. Great is thy faithfulness. Morning by morning, new mercies we see. Morning by morning, new mercies we see. We thank you, God, that you are the covenant keeping God. You are keeping your covenant with all the people. Thank you, Holy Spirit. We give you glory. Now we are upon this before. Yet I was a mobro huno. Yet I was a wado. Yet I was a sinner. So, what my yells you are subbing? I hear you encounting and tuntumun counting and nothing counting. Oh God, our Father, thank you. Thank you. Thank you. Thank you. Thank you. Thank you. Thank you. Thank you. Open your mouth and pray. Rush your voice. We thank you that you are the covenant keeping God. Raise your voice with me. I saw the Lord and he had me. I saw the Lord and he had me. I saw the Lord and he had me. I saw the Lord and he had me. In the name of Jesus. This morning, the covenant-keeping God will keep his covenant with you. Amen. The one who said that we should come to him, when we pray, he will answer us. This morning, he's answering you in the name of Jesus Christ. Amen. That covenant-keeping God, he said, call on me and I will answer. And I will show you great and mighty things that you do not know. This morning, let his covenant be kept with you. Amen. I said, let his covenant be kept with you. Amen. God bless those who are sharing. Mami Pukia Radishra. Mami Pukia Radishra. Say, oh, share Lincoln. I'm encouraging everyone. At least Nipa 20, I will need more. Send the link in a moment. What's so Send Paul this city. Tre radia dwuma mu no erade su hirawo erade su pejao shalink no man nipa edunu 20 people and see what the Lord will do. Our God is a covenant keeping God, and this morning he's at it again. Amen. Keeping his covenant with his people. Amen. In the name of Jesus Christ. Amen. The Son of the living God, we want to quickly make our confession this morning. We want to stand on Ephesians chapter 2, verse 13. Ephesians chapter number 2, verse number 13. As we make our declaration, as we make our confession this morning, I want you to connect every one of you. I want you to stand everywhere. Invite somebody and let this moment be glorious. Oh, you will not miss what is yours today. Thank you, Jesus Christ, the Son of the living God. Ephesians chapter 2, the verse number 13. You want to raise your hand and say, I confess in the name of Jesus.
1: I confess in the name of Jesus.
0: I confess in the name of Jesus.
1: I confess in the name of Jesus.
0: That I am born of God.
1: That I am born of God.
0: And the blood of Jesus Christ.
1: And the blood of Jesus Christ.
0: Makes atonement for my life.
1: Makes atonement for my life.
0: And I declare that in Jesus Christ.
1: And I declare that in Jesus Christ.
0: I have redemption.
1: I have redemption.
0: Through his blood.
1: And I confess
0: in the name of Jesus
1: that my sins are wiped away
0: in accordance with the riches of God's grace.
1: I confess
0: that I have been chosen according to the foreknowledge of God the Father
1: through the sanctified work
0: of the Spirit
1: for obedience to Jesus Christ
0: and sprinkling by his blood.
1: I declare
0: that the blood of Jesus Christ
1: has cleansed my conscience
0: from acts that leads to death.
1: As a result,
0: I am a new man in Christ,
1: serving the living God.
0: And I declare
1: that by the blood of Jesus,
0: I have overcome.
1: In the name of Jesus,
0: I stand on this altar.
1: This morning,
0: by the mercies of God,
1: and I declare
0: that I am called in Christ.
1: I have redemption in Christ.
0: I reign in Christ.
1: I am alive unto God.
0: through Jesus Christ. I am a joint heir with Christ Jesus. I am sanctified in Christ Jesus. My body is a member of God's body, Christ Jesus. I have victory through Christ. Today, I triumph through Christ. I am a new creature in Christ Jesus. I am the righteousness of God. In Christ, I have liberty. In Christ, I am crucified with Christ. Today, I put on Christ. In the name of Jesus, I am an heir of God through Christ Jesus. And I've been blessed with every spiritual blessing in heavenly places. In the name of Jesus, today I declare that I've been chosen in Christ before the foundation of the world, that I should be holy without blemish before him. In the name of Jesus, I have obtained my inheritance in Christ. I have been quickened with Christ, and I'm seated in heavenly places in Christ. I have been created in Christ unto good works. In the name of Jesus, in the name of Jesus, today I have been created in Christ unto good works. Somebody open your mouth, speak in the language of the Spirit right now. Come on, speak in the language of the Spirit. Wherever you are, speak in the language of the Spirit. Wherever you are, speak in the language of the Spirit. I have been created unto God in Christ. I have been created in Christ unto good works. I have been quickened with Christ. I have obtained my inheritance in Christ. I am a heir of God in Christ. I am crucified with Christ. I am a heir of God. I have been blessed with every spiritual blessing. Open your mouth and pray. Share the link as you pray. Share the link as you pray. Share the link as you pray. Share the link as you pray. Raise your voice. Invite somebody. Talk as you pray. By the Spirit of God. 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

0: Come on, drop your comment, everyone. Raise your voice, Shabada de Diosha. I have been chosen in Christ before the foundation of the world. Oh my God, my life is not an accident. My life is not a mistake. I have been chosen. I have been chosen. I have been chosen. I have been chosen. In the name of Jesus Christ, drop the comment, I have been chosen. Oh, thank you, Holy Spirit. Before the foundation of this world was laid, God has chosen you. You were known of God, and everything concerning your life has already been programmed. I thank God for somebody's life. You are not a mistake. Oh, Nana Boateng, you are not a mistake. Akosua, you are not a mistake. Mami Poma, you are not a mistake. As many that are sharing, I pray that for you. That you are not a mistake, Kingsley. You are chosen before God. Aramadiyashah. You want to say, by the blood of Jesus.
1: By the blood of Jesus.
0: I am complete in Christ.
1: I am

I am complete in Christ. I am complete in Christ. I am complete in Christ. I am complete in Christ. Rashoda Bakalianda. Lepantoni Gadeshadabara. I am complete in Christ. Nothing missing, nothing broken. By the blood of Jesus, open your mouth and pray. Open your mouth and pray. Open your mouth and pray. Somebody raise your voice. I want to hear you right now. Oh yes, Lord. Thank you, Jesus. That I stand complete, oh God, in Christ this morning. Spirit, soul, and body, I stand complete in Christ. My mind is alert, my spirit is alive. Oh my God, my body is agile. I am complete in Christ. Come on, drop it right there. I am complete in Christ. Nothing missing, nothing broken in my life. In the name of Jesus Christ, nothing shall go wrong in my life today. I am complete. Somebody declare it. Speak it right there. Open your mouth and declare it everywhere. By the blood of Jesus, open your mouth that I am complete in Christ. Thank God for his word this morning. Let us. Rebanda katora badeya shada. Come on, open your mouth with me. Declare it as you know it. Speak it and you become it. Exercise your faith by the declaration of the word. Open your mouth in prayer that I am complete in Christ. Rashia rabade kamale andagado. Rabanda kado mali andagada shada. La para con de garra se anda gadaya.

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0: 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Come on, raise your voice. In the name of Jesus, you want to say, Spirit of the Living God.
1: Spirit of the Living God.
0: This morning, become a dew
1: over my life.
0: In the name of Jesus.
1: In the name of Jesus.
0: Spirit of the Living God.
1: Spirit of the Living God.
0: This morning, fall like a dew
1: of heaven
0: over my life.
1: In the name of Jesus.
0: In the name of Jesus.
1: The
0: Bible says in Proverbs 19:12, the B part says that, but his favor is as a dew upon the grass. His favor is like a dew upon the grass. You want to say, oh God, my Father.
1: Oh God, my Father.
0: Be the dew,
1: be the dew
0: of favor
1: upon my life today.
0: In the name of Jesus,
1: name of Jesus.
0: Become unto me
1: become unto
0: a dew of heaven.
1: This morning,
0: I receive of your fullness.
1: Let your life flow through me.
0: Spirit of the living God,
1: I receive of your fullness.
0: Let your life flow through me.
1: In the name of Jesus.
0: Spirit of the living God,
1: be as the dew of favor
0: over my life today. In the name of Jesus.
1: By
0: his favor
1: is as a dew
0: upon the grass.

spirit, be unto me a deal, a deal, a deal. Open your mouth and drop it right there. Raise your voice, share your comment. Come and share, drop it right there. Be a deal of heaven, be a deal of heaven, my God. As the dew of heaven and as the dew that descended upon the mountains of Zion, for there the Lord commanded blessing in the life forevermore, my God. As the dew of heaven, Spirit of God, be as the dew and fall upon me this morning. A dew of favor, my God. Raise your voice, open your mouth in prayer. For thy people shall be willing in the day of thy power and in the beauties of thy holiness from the womb of the morning. Thou hast the dew. From the womb of the morning, thou hast the dew. From the womb of the morning, thou hast a dew. Therefore, be unto me as a dew. Oh, Spirit of God, fall upon my life. Refresh me this morning, my God. Is anybody praying that the Holy Spirit refresh me? Refresh me this morning as a dew. As a dew refreshes the grass, so Holy Spirit refresh my mind, refresh my soul, refresh my body, refresh my spirit. Can somebody open your mouth and pray? Inattentively open your mouth in prayer. Get up from your bed. Holy Spirit refresh my mind, refresh my soul. As the dew waters the grass, as the dew falls on the grass, and they are refreshed. Be a dew of favor over my life, my family, and everyone connected with me, everyone on this platform. This morning, in the name of Jesus, we ask a fresh dew, oh God. As the rain may cease, oh God, the dews of heaven never cease every morning. Oh God, I pray that this morning you will be as a dew of heaven, my God. I wish I have the right people. Can you drop it right there? Be as a dew upon me this morning. The dew of favor. In the womb of the morning, thou hast a dew. In the womb of the morning, thou hast a dew. In the womb of the morning, thou hast a dew. I feel the anointing now. Open your mouth in prayer like never before. Let the anointing of the Holy Ghost begin to saturate somebody right now. Oh, I feel the anointing now. Come on now, where are the early risers? Raise your voice.

Come on, is that your prayer? Is that the best way you can pray? Is that the best way you can pray? Somebody rise up from your bed. Be a deal of favor. A deal of favor. A deal of favor. A deal of favor. A deal of favor. A deal of favor is coming all around you. It's moving all around you. A deal of favor. Come on, can I hear your voice? Can I hear your voice? Can I hear your voice? Rada Kadosh, Melabari Antali Kadeshada, Pantonica Panda Kadayasha, Dears of Favor, Dears of Favor, Dears of Favor, Dears of Favor, they are falling on people this morning in the name of Jesus. They are falling on you in the name of Jesus. Rasi Arakapaya, Pantoni Arabados, don't stop your prayer. Engage your heart wherever you are. Deals of favor. Drop the comment if you believe in the word. If you believe in the word, drop it right there. Deals of favor. Deals of favor. Deals of favor. Deals of favor. Deals of favor. Deals of favor.

It is coming on you. It is coming on you. It is coming on you. It is coming on you. It is coming on you. My God, Rasodabadabada. Spirit of the living God, be unto me.

0: in the name of Jesus. We are projecting prayer into the month of June. Remember, today is the second day of the sixth month in the year 2026. And that's far the Lord has brought us. We want to pray that this month we will be divinely assisted.
1: Amen.
0: Oh, we will be heavenly assisted.
1: Amen.
0: Help me with Genesis 27, verse number 20. Genesis 27, verse number 20. I don't know, but for somebody who hooked up this morning, June is the sixth month of the year, and the number six of the 12 months in the Gregorian calendar sees and actually means from the Hebrew, six is a nail or peg in the Hebrew, which signifies a connection and security and stability. Are you with me? And it takes a nail to connect two things. Six is a number of man, and man was created on the sixth day. Oh my God, in the light of this fact, we want to commit this month into the hands of the Lord, trusting that it shall be our divine month of connection. Hallelujah.
1: Hallelujah.
0: Families will be connected again.
1: Amen.
0: Relationships will be connected again.
1: Amen.
0: Jobs will be connected again.
1: Amen.
0: Listen, I told you that everybody has 20 people to share to right now. Everybody has 20 people to share to. I feel the anointing, and something great is already happening. You have 20 people before the prayer ends. 20 people to share to. Therefore, as you trust in God, see what is coming out of your life. We want to pray that this month we will be divinely assisted. Hallelujah.
1: Hello.
0: The Bible said, and Isaac said unto his son, how is it that thou hast found it so quickly? And then my son, he said, because the Lord thy God brought it to me. Other versions, can you revise the NLT or the TPT or the other versions that talks about, my God assisted me. He said, because the Lord thy God brought it to me. Come on, can I talk to somebody here?
1: Yes,
0: open your mouth. I said, the Lord my God brought it to me.
1: Amen.
0: This month you will be divinely assisted.
1: Amen.
0: I don't know who I'm praying for, but you will not miss what God has for you.
1: Amen.
0: Is this for Juliana? Is this for Annette? Is this for Wilfred? I don't know who is this for, whether it's for Evans Pate or Buffily, or who is it for? Can you drop your comments right there? You want to say, Father, in the name of Jesus.
1: Father, in the name of Jesus.
0: All right, that is on the screen. The TPT says that Isaac asks his son, how in the world did you find the game so quickly? My son, Yahweh, your God, cause it to come right to me. God will cause things to come right to you this month.
1: Amen.
0: Your amen is sick with summer fever. I said God will cause it to come to you.
1: Amen.
0: You will be divinely assisted.
1: Amen.
0: You will be divinely supported.
1: Amen.
0: In the month of June, God will help you.
1: Amen.
0: There will be a heavenly assistant.
1: Amen.
0: There will be a heavenly assistant.
1: Amen.
0: There will be a God assistant.
1: Amen.
0: You will open your mouth and proclaim that God assisted me. You want to say, oh God, my Father,
1: oh God, my
0: be,
1: Father.
0: My help.
1: Be my help,
0: be my assistant,
1: be my assistant.
0: In the name of Jesus,
1: name of
0: let me be heavenly assisted.
1: Let me be heavenly assisted in this
0: new month,
1: in this
0: sixth month,
1: in
0: the name of Jesus,
1: name of
0: let me be heavenly assisted,
1: let me be heavenly
0: in all ramifications,
1: in
0: the name of Jesus,
1: name of
0: I embrace your help. Over my life,
1: I embrace
0: your help. Over my destiny, divine assistance,
1: divine assistance,
0: bring it to me, bring it to me. Can you take me to the NLT? Open your mouth and pray. Open your mouth and pray. Open your mouth and pray. On the Message Bible.

Raise your voice with me. Come on now. That we shall be divinely assisted. We shall be divinely assisted. God bless the one sharing. God bless the one tagging. God bless the one praying. God bless the one dropping that comment. That you will be divinely assisted in all ramifications. In all ramifications. God is putting things on your path this month. He's putting things on your path this month. How did you find it quickly? Some of you are going to find things with the speed of a horse. Some are going to ask you, how was that?

0: It is your month of divine assistance. God bless it on my power. How did you get this done? God bless it on my power. How are you able to make it? God bless it on my power. We embrace your help. We embrace your help. We embrace your help. We embrace your help. The Lord your God, my God, the Lord your God, put it on my path. Bosomi eradin fani ma pa ento to wakwan so.
1: Amen.
0: Eradin makwan to anim.
1: Amen.
0: Na on fani ma pa ento akwan mo.
1: Amen.
0: Dia wo hwehwe na eradin ma won sanka.
1: Amen.
0: Oh bumpa yes eradin.
1: Amen.
0: Bless things on my path.
1: Bless things on my path.
0: Whatever I'm praying for.
1: Whatever
0: I'm wishing for.
1: Whatever
0: I'm desiring for.
1: Let it be on my path.
0: Can you help me with the message? Let it be on my path.
1: Let it be on my path.
0: Put it on my path. Bless it on my path. The marriage. The visa.
1: Whatever.
0: The money. Put it on my path. The conception. Put it on my path. The favors. Put it on my path. Opinion of a prayer. Come on, drop it, people of God. Share the link right there. Tell somebody I want to see your troubles. Come online right now. Put it on my path. How did you get it so quickly? He said, the Lord bless it on my path. Father, in my journey, bless things on my path. Bless things on my path. In my journey, oh God. Let them be put on my path. In my journey of life, let things be placed on my path. Glorious things, wonderful things, serendipitous. Oh my God, let them be serendipitous.

0: the Lord is blessing them around the two across. Oh yes, he is blessing them on your path. Raza da da da da da dos. Leva leva la dios. Divine assistance. Receive what it means to get to the top. Receive what it means to make it to the end. Receive that which will take you to the end. Divine assistance. Everybody drop it right there. Divine assistance is coming your way. This month I declare you will not miss heavenly assistance.
1: Amen.
0: You will be God assisted.
1: Amen.
0: Everybody drop it. I am God assisted.
1: I am God assisted.
0: In this month.
1: In this month.
0: I am God assisted.
1: I am God assisted.
0: In all my ways.
1: In all my ways.
0: God assisted.
1: God assisted.
0: God assisted.
1: God assisted.
0: Heaven assisted.
1: Heavenly assisted.
0: So shall be.
1: So shall be.
0: My record.
1: My record.
0: In the name of Jesus.
1: In the name of Jesus.
0: You will not fail to receive heavenly assistance.
1: Amen.
0: In the name of Jesus. Jesus.
1: Amen.
0: And I like the way message also placed it. He said that, how did you find it quickly? How did you get it so quickly? He said, because God cleared the way for me. My God, Rabadiyoshada, he cleared the way for me. How many of you desire God to clear the way? 26 June, the month of June, clear the way. Clear my way from all encumbrances. 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Clear the way. Oh God, my Father, in this new mantra, clear the way. Clear the way. 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Clear the way. In the name of Jesus, open your mouth and pray. Oh, come on, can I hear your voice? Raise your voice.

the comment right there. As I mention your name, you will be heavily assisted. Grazete barada. Ramadego shadaha. 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La aneta prayer. Can you drop it right now? Namaba for prayer. Clear the way, uncle. Clear the way. Clear the opposition. Clear the barriers. Clear the mountains. Clear the stones. Clear the way. Clear the way. Clear the way. Clear the way. Clear the way. Clear the way. Pa ya ra ra ro. Pa

Sabana, Clanawa. Every step along the way, every step along your path, every direction you turn, open your mouth and pray the Father clear the way. Because your God cleared the way. Because my God cleared the way. This morning he's clearing your way. From all encumbrances, from all entanglements, from all forms of traps, Yadabasha. In the name of Jesus, drop the comment, say clear the way. Already be a coin him. Bosumi, already be a wakwam. Onion, 10 times beer and free hall. Fidia beera, yasumo when him. Fidia beera, yasumo when him. Eradin yin free hall. Missy, a fidia beera, yasumo when him. And quenchia beera, yasumo when him. Adia beera, yasio when him. Eradi onion free hall. Glad away. Glad away. Yeah, but man, we doing so good here, eradin yin free hall. Yeah, Abama Wapopana, a radiman in your free hall. Yeah, Abama went to hospital, Aquania Ba, a radiman in your free hall. Yeah, the Anim Guasia Baba, a radin in free hall. Yeah, the Amania Baba, a radin in free hall. Yeah, Abama was a company, Obasha Company, was a company, a radin in free hall. Unia Bama was a company, a radiman in your free hall. Yeah, was a brisky, a radin in free hall. Our Yasu Dinamo, our Yasu Dinamo, our Yasu Dinamo, our Yasu Dinamo. Yeah, Bama. The Abankaba ever goes, sir. Eradin you free hall. Be on an abapai, sir. Be on a bapai. Come on, rapaya. 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

0: clear the way for me. Take me to the Amplify. Kayarabarosh. Clear the way for me. 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Rasonda Kadabara Dios. Clear the way.
1: Clear the way. Clear the way. Clear the way. Clear the way. If you are not sharing, you are not doing well. Make sure at least 20 people in your contact list are all praying with you. Share the link to them right now. Because the Lord said, I'm clearing the way. Be ye Osia Kwane Freeho. My God. Be ye Osia Kwane Freeho. Isaac said unto his son, how is it that you have found the game so quickly? Somebody will find a game this month.
2: Amen.
1: And he said, because the Lord your God caused it to come to me. Things must come to you.
2: Amen.
1: Oh my God, hallelujah. I was saying, maybe because the Lord your God cause it to come. Oh my God, I say Eradi on tone sem.
2: Amen.
1: Eradi and Fabi B and C one sem.
2: Amen.
1: Oh Fabi B and C one nima.
2: Amen.
1: Eradi Mabi B, Papa B and C one brapoma.
2: Amen.
1: Bosumi Eradi Mabi B, Papa B and Rawan Che.
2: Amen.
1: Asum dia binyaudia.
2: Amen.
1: And Kahusan binyaudia.
2: Amen.
1: Apomudin binyaudia.
2: Amen.
1: And Nijia binyaudia.
2: Amen.
1: And Peja binyaudia.
2: Amen.
1: Kasia binyaudia.
2: Amen.
1: Asum dia binyaudia.
2: Amen.
1: Bosumi Eradin for ye dear and tone sem. Oh my ye dear brown chain. Oh my Adam no brown chain. I'm the Lord my God, cause it to come. Eradiman Shranumra. Adansianumra. Emungramunumra. Ayarisanumra. Emramin chain. May the Lord cause it to come. You want to say, Father, this man, cause it to come. Cause it to come. Cause it to come. What you have destined. What you have programmed. For my life, cause it to come in the name of Jesus. Your promises, let it come to pass. Your favor, let it come to pass. Cause it to come, cause it to come, cause it to come, cause it to come, cause it to come. The marriage, cause it to come. The conception, cause it to come. The fruitfulness, cause it to come. The productivity, cause it to come. Cause it to come. The strength, the energy, cause it to come right now, right now, right now. Open fire.

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Come online and let me mention your name. Drop your comment and let me mention your name before the Lord. Cause her to come. Cause her to come.

0: Cause it to come. Cause it to come. Cause it to come. Cause it to come. Cause it to come. Cause it to come. Cause it to come. Cause it to come. In the name of Jesus. May the Lord cause it to come.
1: Amen.
0: I love this. I said, may the Lord cause it to come.
1: Amen.
0: May the Lord cause it to come.
1: Amen.
0: You would have finished that project within the month.
1: Amen.
0: May the Lord cause it to come.
1: Amen.
0: Dear, we need that swan on a radium phantoms.
1: Amen.
0: Dear, we should share for a radium farmer.
1: Amen.
0: Cause it to come.
1: Cause it to come.
0: Cause it to come.
1: Cause it to come.
0: Cause it to come.
1: Cause it to come.
0: That interview date you are looking for. Yes. May the Lord cause it to come.
1: Amen.
0: I don't know who I'm praying for, but may the Lord cause it to come.
1: Amen.
0: That marital door, may the Lord cause it to come.
1: Amen.
0: In the mighty name of Jesus, say, amen. Cause it to come.
1: Cause it to come.
0: In the name of Jesus.
1: In the name of Jesus.
0: Cause it to come.
1: Cause it to come.
0: Cause it to come.
1: Cause it to come.
0: Things are going to fall in the right places for you.
1: Amen.
0: God is going to make things to fall at pleasant places for you.
1: Amen.
0: Cause it to come.
1: Cause it to come.
0: This morning, may anything that is hindering the flow of the things that God is doing, let those things be rolled away.
1: Amen.
0: Every reproach in your life, every stone of shame, let it be rolled away.
1: Amen.
0: In Isaiah 54, the verse number 4, as we read and as we pray, I want you to revise the scriptures. Give me the different versions we have. As we stand on it in prayer, we want to say, Father,
1: Father,
0: the shame be rolled away.
1: Be rolled away.
0: In the name of Jesus.
1: In the name of Jesus.
0: Every reproach. This month,
1: be rolled away.
0: In the name of Jesus.
1: In the name of Jesus.
0: Now he said, fear not, for thou shalt not be ashamed.
1: Amen.
0: Neither thou shalt be confounded.
1: Amen.
0: For thou shalt not be put to shame.
1: Amen.
0: For thou shalt forget the shame of thy youth.
1: Amen.
0: And shalt not remember the reproach of thy widowhood.
1: Amen.
0: My God. You want to say, let the shame be rolled away.
1: Let the shame be rolled away.
0: In this new month.
1: In this new month.
0: Any shame that is programmed ahead of me.
1: Any shame that is programmed.
0: Let it be rolled away.
1: Let it be rolled away.
0: In the name of Jesus.
1: In the name of Jesus.
0: The spirit of failure.
1: The spirit of failure.
0: Be taken away from me.
1: Be taken away from me.
0: In the name of Jesus Christ.
1: In the name of Jesus.
0: Now go with me quickly. I want you to go with me, sir. To Isaiah 25 verse 7. Let me quickly add that one as we pray. Isaiah chapter 25 verse 7. Thank you, Holy Spirit of God. Let the reproach be taken away.
1: Amen.
0: Any reproach upon your life, Jesus, let it be cast over.
1: Amen.
0: And let it be taken away.
1: Amen.
0: In the mighty name of Jesus.
1: Amen.
0: No more reproach.
1: Amen.
0: Now he said that he will destroy in this mountain the veil of covering cast over all people, and the veil that is spread over all nations, let it be rolled away.
1: Amen.
0: Every veil of shame, this month be rolled away.
1: Amen.
0: Every veil of confusion, this month let it be rolled away.
1: Amen.
0: Every veil of pain and disease, this month let it be rolled away.
1: Amen.
0: Every veil of catastrophe, disaster, calamity, let them be rolled away.
1: Amen.
0: Every veil of failure, let it be rolled away.
1: Amen.
0: Let the shame be rolled away.
1: Amen.
0: We cast off from this mountain the first covering. The first covering. The first covering. Somebody open your mouth and pray. Right now, let the shame be rolled away. He said he will destroy in this mountain the face of the covering cast over our people. and the covering over your life, and the hindrance over your life, and the power of darkness casting coverings over Mary Diamond's destiny. We declare that on this mountain, those coverings be removed. Let the covering be removed. Let the covering be removed. Let the coverings be removed. Let the

Somebody shout a link and come online right now. Let the coverings be removed over your destiny. The first coverings cast over our people on this mountain.

0: shed a link right now. Hey, Aradados. Layanados. The shame be rolled away. No more reproach. No more reproach, Desmond. No more reproach, Desmond. No more setback. No more failure. Come on, share to 20 people as the prayer is going on. Raise your voice and pray. Come on, Aradados. In the precious name of Jesus Christ, let the stone be rolled away.
1: Amen.
0: He said he will destroy. Let him destroy in this mountain the face of covering. Cast over all people. And the covering hindering your next level. Hindering your next blessing. And katasuo biara. Agodi akata nipa suo. Nipa shebre, nipa yedie. 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Ye yin katasuo no Yesu dinemo. And ye ye san katasuo no ewa Yesu Christo dinemo. Bible says nipa miedu anami ensa yadwin kro obi behuwa. And on the radi beye. Wo Yesu Christo dinemo. And kata nemo biara ye di akata wanwa Yesu. Usika samso. Umpeja. Wakwentio. Umkrata sem. Ye ye friso wa Yesu. So Christo Dema. Ye yin katasuano sesaya. Ye yin katasuano sesaya. 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And him guasian katasua. Ye ye free was sa. And commesian katasua. Ye ye free was sa. And ye jamun katasua. Ye ye free was sa. And she sang katasua. Ye ye free was sa. Bonin yan katasua. Ye ye free was sa. Suja dian katasua. Ye ye free was sa. Sesaya. Sesaya. Eka en katasua. Ye ye free was sa. Kataswa, yeah, yeah, for us, and you must say, and Kataswa, yeah, yeah, for us, why, yes, or Dama, yeah, you froze,
1: amen,
0: yeah, you froze,
1: amen,
0: yeah, you froze,
1: amen,
0: yeah, you froze,
1: amen,
0: yeah, you froze,
1: amen,
0: yeah, you froze,
1: amen,
0: and Kataswa, yeah, Kataswa, he said, on this mountain, what's happy, boy, so everybody is with you, Kataswa,
1: amen.
0: Yeah, I shall swim on to me, Pigger. On to me, go in my bravo. Yeah, you free was so.
1: Amen.
0: Yeah, my coin man was a boy. Yeah, you free was so.
1: Amen.
0: Well, yes, so demo. Well, yes, so demo. Well, yes, so demo. Well, yes, so demo. And I'm a pet Joe of Fah who did.
1: Amen.
0: Joe, I are a sa. Yarian Kataswa, your Pedja Friosa. Yarian Kataswa, your Pedja Friosa. Yarian Kataswa, O Bebera Yaria Docrono. O Bebera Yarian and Idiasi. Well, yes, Christo Demo, Jehovah, would ya?
1: Amen.
0: The Incataswa Friosa.
1: Amen.
0: Barabados. Paramadias. Say, I destroy the covering cast.
1: I destroy the covering cast.
0: Over my life. Drop it now, everybody drop it. I destroy the covering cast.
1: I destroy the covering cast.
0: Every buyer, send to my ye free also.
1: Amen.
0: Adia biara, abekata oshabreso. Ye free also.
1: Amen.
0: Wo yesu demo.
1: Amen.
0: Wo yesu demo.
1: Amen.
0: Come on, drop it right now. I destroy the covering cast.
1: I destroy the covering cast.
0: Over my life.
1: Over my life.
0: In the name of Jesus.
1: In the name of Jesus.
0: I destroy the covering cast.
1: I destroy the covering cast.
0: The covering cast.
1: The covering cast.
0: The covering cast.
1: The covering cast.
0: It's removed.
1: It's removed.
0: I want you to drop it and own this prayer. Just own the prayer. Just own the prayer. The covering cast. The covering cast.
1: The covering cast.
0: Is removed. Over my destiny. Over my life. The covering cast. Is broken. In the name of Jesus. I am free.
1: I am free.
0: I am complete. In Christ. The covering cast. Is taken from me. In the name of Jesus. That covering cast. Over my destiny.
1: Over my life.
0: Is removed.
1: Now,
0: the covering cast. The covering cast. The covering cast. The covering cast is removed. In the name of Jesus. The covering cast over my womb is removed. The covering cast over my body is removed. The covering cast over my head is removed. I am divinely assisted. This month, heaven assistance is coming to me. In the name of Jesus. The ways are clear. I see it working. I see it working. I see it working. Listen, unless we are not part of those who are sharing. Because I see grace running after somebody. I see grace running after you this morning. Grace is chasing you up. Grace is chasing you up. He said in Ezra chapter 9 verse 8. Ezra chapter 9 verse 8. The King James says, and now for a little while, grace has been shown from the Lord our God. And now for a little while, I am at the Asipa. Somebody you suffered, but grace is being shown now. You went through serious times, but grace is being shown. The devil thought he had the upper hand, but grace is being shown. They said you were a failure, but grace is being shown. They said you could not make it, but grace is being shown. This month, let grace be shown unto you. Grace upon grace. And now for a little while, I am an acapella. And now for a little while. Oh, Ramadasha, can you revise it for me here? Ramadasha, and now for a little while. Grace is being shown. In this new month, may you receive fresh grace. Grace for every assignment. Grace for every assignment. Grace for every assignment. Every project. Every path. Receive grace. Receive grace. And now for a little space. Grace has been shown from the Lord. Okwa huchire mumo. Okwa yao bimo. Okwa atiti bimo. Okwa mania bimo. And I no pay a radisome in country say. Na dom no aba won chen. Wanya radia ni madoma. Wanya radia ni madoma. And yama be kobasa. And yama be jijai. And yama be ebrasi. 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Was one radian madom. 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A radanote. No one animatom. One year radian madom. He said, but now we have been given a brief moment of grace. Hey, Aquanya Biabeto. Miss Senawa Bosomi Aquanya Biabeto. For the Lord our God has allowed a few of us to survive. Thank God you have survived. Amen. Keep revising, sir. Keep revising. Keep revising. Don't stop at one scripture. Razotapakata. Grace has been shown. You want to raise your voice and say, Father, in the name of Jesus Christ, in this month, oh God, let grace be shown unto me. And members of my family from the Lord our God, and cause us to escape every onslaught of the enemy in the name of Jesus. Oh God, my Father, may grace be shown from the Lord our God unto me and my family in the name of Jesus, in the name of Jesus, and cause us to escape every onslaught of the wicked. In the name of Jesus, open your mouth. Come on now. Raise your voice. Keep ayana bossada. 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Grace be shown. 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

0: Grass be shown, my God. I feel the anointing right now. Grass be shown. Grace be shown. Grace be shown. Fire. We'll be here ready at the banana pay.
1: Amen.
0: I don't know about so.
1: Amen.
0: I do my book quiet to the acquaintance. Erade se o bokwan ato ama.
1: Amen.
0: Bosumi mo. Bosse. I love the versions that I have here. He said that and grace was shown unto us. This month may grace be shown unto you.
1: Amen.
0: You and your family members. Erade mawadom.
1: Amen.
0: Erade mokwan mawate.
1: Amen.
0: Erade ma space to breathe. Erade ma space to breathe.
1: Amen.
0: I say carry us to do. Erade ma wa kwenye bia wo bre ho me.
1: Amen.
0: O ya uno dos to do. Erade ma wa kwenya wo de be ubede udi be je wa ho me kaka.
1: Amen.
0: Ni wo fam no e ya to do erade ma wa ho me.
1: Amen.
0: O ma kwen to ho ma.
1: Amen.
0: My God. Can you keep revising? What are you doing? My God, rabata shota. And grace be shown. Grace of God. Pus me radi hio, radi mo bi aduma de be ko ni wate.
1: Amen.
0: Aduma de be pagea wate.
1: Amen.
0: Sa adum ne toso.
1: Amen.
0: Bilim sia fra wa kosua de adum ne toso.
1: Amen.
0: Sia fra we fra da adum ne toso.
1: Amen.
0: Ye fra Samuel de adum ne toso.
1: Amen.
0: Ye fra gifted de adum ne toso.
1: Amen.
0: For a brief moment. The Lord our God has been gracious. The Lord will be gracious to you.
1: Amen.
0: Busumi erade ma adom sonko.
1: Amen.
0: Akosu erade ma adom sonko.
1: Amen.
0: Oh yes, abina erade ma adom sonko.
1: Amen.
0: Ah, Natalia erade ma adom sonko.
1: Amen.
0: Grace be shown. Come on, say grace be shown.
1: Grace be shown.
0: In a little while. By the grace of God, may you escape.
1: Amen.
0: Every onslaught of the enemy.
1: Amen.
0: May you escape from every bondage.
1: Amen.
0: May you escape from every pain.
1: Amen.
0: May you escape from every attack.
1: Amen.
0: And the trap that is set, escape.
1: Amen.
0: Drop the command, I escape.
1: I escape.
0: Whatever slavery, whatever entanglement, whatever confinement, I see you breaking jail.
1: Amen.
0: Somebody, by grace, you are breaking jail.
1: Amen.
0: You are breaking the jail of poverty.
1: Amen.
0: You are breaking the jail of loneliness.
1: Amen.
0: The jail of sicknesses.
1: Amen.
0: The jail of pain.
1: Amen.
0: By grace, you are breaking it.
1: Amen.
0: You are coming out.
1: Amen.
0: You are coming out.
1: Amen.
0: You are coming out.
1: Amen.
0: You are coming out.
1: Amen.
0: Hey, grace be shown unto them.
1: Amen.
0: He said, yet now for a little while, there has been a favorable response from the Lord our God. This man received favorable response.
1: Amen.
0: Favorable response.
1: Amen.
0: I have us thank God that you survived what you went through.
1: Amen.
0: It was meant for this time.
1: Amen.
0: Everything you have survived for was to prepare you for this moment.
1: Amen.
0: Where grace will be made available.
1: Amen.
0: Grace is coming to somebody.
1: Amen.
0: And God says, I'm gonna establish you in your right place.
1: Amen.
0: Receive establishment for right places. May God settle you at the place where he wants you to be.
1: Amen.
0: He said that leaving us a remnant to escape, giving us a tent camp peg from his holy place. Having our eyes enlightened, we'll go into that tomorrow. But I want you to know that this man, God says, you have escaped that onslaught.
1: Amen.
0: Of the enemy.
1: Amen.
0: Because grace has been made known to you.
1: Amen.
0: Grace is being shown.
1: Amen.
0: Amen. Not don't be bound chain.
1: Amen.
0: Edward Gia Brew.
1: Amen.
0: A Brew Home.
1: Amen.
0: A Brew Fahudi.
1: Amen.
0: I said, I'm calling where I did it. I said, I'm calling where I did it.
1: Hallelujah.
0: I know I was shy about this war. I know I can't be more.
1: Amen.
0: Lift up your hands and give him praise. Thank God that grace has been shown. That grace has been shown. That grace has been shown. grace has been shown. Grace has been shown. What a blessing this morning. To God be the glory, great things He has done. What an atmosphere, what a blessing. I want every one of us to respond to the word of God by way of giving. I want everyone to respond to God's word by way of giving. We want to give our best to the Lord. It's still the beginning of the year. You want to say, Pastor, I want to contribute to what God is doing. I want to be part of what God is doing on prayer line. I want to support you. I want to support you financially. I want to encourage you with this seed. Pastor, I want you to do more with us as you pray with us. I want you to receive a support so that you can always be on radio, so that you can always be on air to support what God is doing. I want you to take a good seed this morning. Somebody, it can be your prophetic seed, your thanksgiving seed for the new month. Some of you, it can also be your tithe, your offering to the Lord. You want to give your best this morning. You want to say, Father, I thank you for the opportunity you have given me to sow into every word I have received today. As I sow my seed, let there be an expression of your word in my life. Indeed, let grace be shown unto me. In the name of Jesus Christ, let the reproach be rolled away. In the name of Jesus Christ, I pray, oh God, that this new month, I will be God assisted, heavenly assisted. In the name of Jesus, I will not be helpless. This month, in the name of Jesus, I give to support the work of God. Freely, out of my willing heart. Thank you, Father, for your blessings upon me. In Jesus' name, let the people of God shout a big amen. Kindly go ahead wherever you are and send your seed as you are led by the Spirit of God. Give your best to Him and let Him also know that you love Him. Go ahead and send it to 0244-99-1294. 0244-99-1294. Quickly go ahead and send your seed, 0244-99-1294. Everyone is included. Those of you on TikTok, on radio, and on Facebook, please go ahead and be a blessing to somebody today. And be a blessing unto prayer line as well. As we give and bless you with spiritual things, you also want to make sure that physically this program keeps running. Therefore, go ahead and sow your seed wherever you connected and give your best to the Lord. Thank God for everyone that is sowing. And I pray that in the name of Jesus, as you are giving your seed in the morning, may the harvest come to you by the evening time. Amen. Receive whatever you are. Amen. You are giving 1,000 times more. Amen. In the name of Jesus Christ. Amen. And may the God of heaven assist you like never before. In Jesus, the blessed name. Let the people of God shout a big amen.
1: Amen.
0: Remember, Friday night is your momentum night, starting at 7 p.m. sharp. Please, Friday night, make sure you set off early. Because of our Friday traffic, I want you to set off early and make sure you are the momentum night at 7 p.m. And it's going to be awesome. We are receiving grace for this month, speed for this month. Every the beginning of the month, the first Friday is our momentum night. And we are starting this momentum night, God willing, at 7 p.m. this Friday. Make sure you set off from work early, pass through, and just come and let's pray into the month. We are praying that the grace of our speed will be our portion in all our ramifications and endeavors as we move on. God bless you so much for joining us, and God bless you as you give your seed as well. May your life never be the same. May God of heaven always assist you and come through for you in Jesus the blessed name. Well, my name is the Pastor Robert Joy Obain, and I thank God to be pastoring the Miracle Manor Church. We're located at Top High behind Love FM. Have fellowship with us this weekend for Sunday morning. Sunday morning. The services are, this is a joint service, right? Yes, it's going to be a celebration service. God bless you so much for your time. You are blessed.
2: And to get that, that's why I think Donald Trump is putting so much effort into resolving the situation, at least for the time being, in Lebanon.
3: Florida has become the first U.S. state to sue OpenAI over the design and safety of the company's artificial intelligence chatbot, ChatGPT. The lawsuit alleges OpenAI and its CEO, Sam Altman, are endangering children, aiding and abetting mass shooters, and coaxing users into suicide as the company pursues profit. The case comes as Florida is also pursuing a criminal investigation into whether ChatGPT played a part in a deadly mass shooting at Florida State University last year. Here's the BBC's Lily Jamali.
4: Florida has an ongoing investigation into whether ChatGPT played a part in one particular mass shooting last year. The perpetrator, the alleged perpetrator there, allegedly asked questions about how to dispose of a body. OpenAI responding, you know, that they don't buy any of these allegations, that the things that are being told to users on ChatGPT is stuff that's available on the internet. So it's all out there. They could find it via Google, in their view.
3: OpenAI says it has industry-leading protections and policies in place. BBC News. Senegal's president, Bassirou Diomaye Faye, has announced a new cabinet, which includes several members of the party led by his former mentor and ally, Ousmane Sonko. Mr. Sonko, who was sacked as prime minister 10 days ago after months of political tension, had vowed his PASTEF party would not be part of the new government. Senegal is experiencing political upheaval triggered by the discovery of debt misreported by the previous government. Taiwan's defense ministry has announced that a training aircraft has crashed during a simulated engine failure exercise, killing the two pilots on board. The propeller-driven T-34 plane crashed at the end of a runway in wet and windy weather at the Gangshan Air Base in the southern port city of Kaohsiung. Police in the U.S. state of Iowa say a man has shot dead six people before killing himself in the city of Muscatine. Officers say they believe the killing stemmed from a domestic dispute. And archaeologists say a series of red striped markings on the walls of a cave in South Wales could be the oldest example of cave art in northwestern Europe. New analysis suggests the pigment marks at Bakenhall Cave near Swansea are finger paintings from more than 17,000 years ago. Harold Griffiths reports.
5: Back in 1912, two professors scrambled their way down into a cave on the Welsh coast to make what they thought was a seismic discovery, a series of 10 bright red horizontal streaks decorating the interior rock wall. It was reported internationally as Britain's oldest cave painting, only for the theory to be rejected 16 years later by those who claimed the lines were naturally occurring. Now, an international team of experts has revisited Bacon Hole and concluded the colours are man-made rock art,

0: for him to act. Keep believing, keep praying, and every blessing that belongs to you will show up.
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4: In the book of Psalm, chapter 63, verse 1, David said, "Early will I seek thee." Abraham was an early riser. Joshua was an early riser. Moses was an early riser. Jesus prayed early in the morning. David also prayed early in the morning. What about you? Be an early riser as you join God's servant, the pastor, Obed Joy Obing, on prayer line on Love 99.5 FM from Mondays through to Fridays, 2 a.m. to 5 a.m. each day. Prayer line, the presence of the Lord is here. 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
5: Finish your course. Finish your course. And our team scripture is taken from the second epistle to Timothy chapter 4, verse 7. Please, I'm reading from the KJV. Paul says, I have fought a good fight. I have finished my course. I have kept the faith. Again, I have fought a good fight. I have finished my course. I have kept the faith. The most important thing in life is for men to finish their purpose, to find their purpose, and fulfill it. The most important thing in life is for men to find their purpose and fulfill it. The life of a man is a race, a course to complete. Find your course and finish it. As a Christian, what should be most important to you is finding your course to finish it. Success as pertains to God is all about a man finding his purpose in life and fulfilling it. That's all what success is about. And that is what Jesus said, a man's life consisted not in the abundance of things. He was trying to define success to us. That success is not about acquisition of material possessions, but success is all about a man finding his purpose in life and fulfilling it. Finding your purpose in life and fulfilling it. No matter the accomplishments, the seemingly achievements, no matter the material acquisitions, if a Christian doesn't fulfill the purpose for which he was born, he is a failure. Now, as a Christian, you have to understand this. Unbelievers are doctors. Unbelievers too are lawyers. Unbelievers too have PhD. Unbelievers too are professors. Unbelievers too are emeritus. Unbelievers too are pharmacists. Unbelievers too are politicians. Unbelievers too are entrepreneurs. Unbelievers too are traders. Therefore, your divine purpose for life can't be any of the things that I've mentioned. If there is any career or anything that you are involved in that unbelievers also do, that is not your divine purpose in Christ. It's as simple as that. This should be simple for every Christian to understand. So those Christians who think their life is about careers and professions and going to school, they are joking. They are just haven't understood what Christianity is about or their divine destiny is about. Everything that you do, that the Gentiles also do, the unbelievers also do, cannot be God's purpose for you in life. Because if that is the purpose, then the unbelievers too are living out their destiny for life then. Unbelievers are involved in all those things. They are also bankers like Christians are bankers. You see. So that cannot be your purpose for life. When we went to school, we were not in class with only Christians. They were Islams, they were unbelievers, pagans, homosexuals, all of them were in the class. They also wrote the exams and they passed and also got A's like we got A's. They also passed with flying colors like we passed with flying colors. So there's more to your life as a Christian. The success of a product is the fulfillment of the purpose for which it was made. The success of any product is the fulfillment of the purpose for which it was made. Only the manufacturer can determine the success of a product. Only the manufacturer can determine the success of a product. The Bible says, "For we are his workmanship." So the same way we have manufacturers and their products, you have Apple making Macs and iPhones. God also, from Paul, as we can see in Ephesians chapter 2, verse 10, is a manufacturer. The Bible says we are his workmanship, created in Christ Jesus. We are his handiwork, his product, created in Christ Jesus unto good works, which God had before ordained that we should walk in them. So the plans, the good works, the purpose for the Christian had already been prearranged. You have to find out and walk in them. But the Bible here helps you understand that when you say you are a Christian, the new creature, you are God's product. Therefore, your success is defined by fulfilling the purpose for which he made you. You are not an accident. No human being on this earth is an accident. Even those who were born out of rape, right, and unplanned birth, they are not accidents. No one is an accident. Every human, your parents may not have planned for your coming, but that doesn't mean that God didn't know that you were coming. Every human has a purpose in life. Find that purpose and fulfill it. Man can only start living out his divine purpose when he comes into Christ. Remember some years back, God impressed on my heart so much to help me understand. He says, "Son, the most important thing in life is to find your purpose and fulfill it." The most important thing in life is man finding out his purpose and fulfilling it. That is the true meaning of success. Don't let the world deceive you. Don't measure success by their value system, how their standards. No, measure success by God's standards. Every human being has a purpose in life, like I said. Find that purpose and fulfill it. That purpose is not having a PhD. Your purpose for life is not for you to have a master's degree. Your purpose for life is not for you to be a doctor. No. Find your true purpose or divine purpose for being and fulfill it. All those things I've mentioned can be a channel in fulfilling that purpose. All those things I've mentioned can be the playing field for fulfilling that purpose. But there is a divine purpose that you have to find out. So you don't say that, "Oh, because I have gone to school and I have become a doctor, I become a lawyer, I become a PhD holder, I become an entrepreneur, I become an engineer, a physicist, I'm successful." No. It's not that at all. Because I have mansions, I have helicopters and airplanes, I am successful. That is how the world measures success. But that is not success in the eyes of God. Success is fulfilling the purpose for which God himself created you. Find that purpose and fulfill it. That is the most important thing. When a man dies without fulfilling that purpose, he's a failure. Oh, you don't know what comes to the spirit of a man when he dies and didn't fulfill his purpose. For the unbeliever, the fear that comes to him is nothing that can be explained. You cannot explain it with any words. It's so horrific and cannot be explained. For that Christian who didn't fulfill his purpose, shame comes to him. Shame comes to him. You may make heaven and still not have fulfilled your purpose in life. You have to understand that making heaven and fulfilling your purpose in life are not the same. You can be a Christian, make heaven, and still didn't fulfill your purpose for being. There is a purpose for life. You see, there is a purpose for life.
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5: The rewards that Paul talks about in the Bible is based on you fulfilling your purpose. Based on you. That's why he says that for some, even though they'll be saved, their works will be burnt. So find out your purpose and fulfill it. Man can only start living out his divine purpose when he comes into Christ. There are two destinies, the natural and divine. There are two kinds of destinies on this earth. There's the natural destiny and there's the divine destiny. The natural destiny is what you are born into. Everyone is, when a person is born by his mother, is born into the natural destiny. The natural destiny is what family, society, and the world will put on you. You see, for instance, the education of this world, the careers of this world, what the world, the natural world, puts on you, that is the natural destiny. And that is why it's not only Christians that lives at the natural destiny. The natural destiny is for every man born of a woman. You see, that natural destiny applies to everyone. That's why you have Christians going to school, you have unbelievers also going to school. If you have Christians being lawyers, unbelievers too being lawyers. You have Christians being presidents, unbelievers too being president. Politicians, the same way. That is the natural destiny. But the divine destiny is found in Christ. Sadly, not even all Christians fulfill their divine destiny. The most important thing in life is to fulfill the purpose for which you were born. There are many, including Christians, who live and die without finding out their purpose. Man, find out your purpose and fulfill it. The journey of life is different for every man. Don't try to be someone else. That's one of the big problems in the church. You find Christians wanting to be like others. They are competing and comparing themselves with one another. But the wisdom says that they comparing themselves to one another are not wise. So sometimes even you come to churches and they have had spiritual selfishness and envy. It shouldn't be because you find one sister trying to be like another sister. One sister trying to overdo another sister. All those things are carnal and foolishness. It's foolishness because that is not wisdom. Wisdom is about you finding your purpose and fulfilling it. Don't make another human being your standard because you don't know the journey that God gave to that person, that sister or brother. Let he or she run his journey. Also, you find your journey and run it. Man, find your purpose and fulfill it. The journey of life is different for every man. Don't try to be someone else. There is a purpose for your life. Find it and fulfill it. Paul the Apostle understood and knew his purpose in life. I like the Pauline communication. He called his purpose a career. This was wisdom. To Paul, his purpose for life was a career. When other people say that what is your career? He says, my career is a doctor. My career is a physicist. Paul rather says that his divine purpose, he said that his divine destiny was his career in life. What a mindset. That is wisdom. Wisdom. Seeing that God's divine purpose for your life, you see that as your career for living. That was wisdom. That is wisdom. That was the Pauline communication. The Pauline communication. He had an understanding of life. What all this is about. It's about the mystery of life. The mystery of life. So, Paul was fully focused on completing his race. At the end, he could say, I have finished my course. I have kept the faith. Will you be able to say the same when all is done? The day the trumpet sounds, can you say the same? There are Christians doing the wrong jobs. There are Christians married to the wrong people. Even there are Christians living in the wrong places. Etc., etc. they are in a wrong course. How can you even fulfill your purpose when you are in a wrong course and running the wrong race? How can you even fulfill your purpose when you are in the wrong course? Only God can guide you into fulfilling your purpose for being. Every manufacturer makes a product for a specific purpose. There are people because he makes the product for a specific purpose, everything about the product is fashioned in a way to fulfill that purpose. So the talents, whether natural, whether spiritual, they all are geared towards him fulfilling that purpose. That's why there are no two fingerprints alike. There are people in the wrong course because of carnal reasons. Remember, even in science, some of you who are acquainted with science, or acquainted with structural biology, you see that function is linked to structure. Right? Structure determines function. Structure determines function. It's not only, it's the same in the spiritual. So because of your divine purpose, it gives you the ability, the talents, everything for you to fulfill that purpose for which he brought you into this world. But now imagine you have a tissue in the lung trying to fulfill the function of the neurons. Will it work? So God even reveals his mind and wisdom through even the things that he has created. Right? You can't find a neuronal tissue fulfilling the purpose or the function of a kidney. Why? Because structure goes with function. So now, you as a human being, God, knowing the purpose for which he brought you into this world, fashion you and give you the abilities and talents to fulfill that purpose. Both the spiritual ability, the spiritual giftings, the spiritual graces, and also your talent to fulfill that purpose. But here you are, trying to fulfill the purpose of another man who rather has been fashioned for that purpose. How do you think it will work? It will just bring frustration. But if you will find your purpose for which you have been fashioned and molded to complete, that is where the joy is. That is where the glory is. That is where the greatness is. There are people in the wrong course because of carnal reasons. Like I said, they want to be like other people. They compete and compare themselves with others. This is not wisdom. The journey of life is different for every human being. What should matter to you is finding your purpose and fulfilling it. This is the true meaning of success.
3: There are certain Christians who are afraid of witchcraft and devils. The things they say, how they respond to situations and their conversation in life, all attest to a fear of the demonic. For many, the problem really is that though they quote the scripture, "Greater is he that is in me than he that is in the world," they are not truly persuaded by the abiding presence of God in them. It has just become a religious statement, the reason why Christians are defeated in life. Every human has a purpose in life. Find that purpose and fulfill it. Man can only start living out his divine purpose when he comes into Christ. The journey of life is different for every human being. What should matter to you is finding your purpose and fulfilling it. This is the true meaning of success.
5: When it comes to God, there have to be a response. There have to be a response. The right response. When it comes to the Lord, there have to be a response and the right response. They said he was a good Christian. He was even a pastor. But why did this happen? It's not about being a good Christian or pastor. is about a heart response to what God said and is saying about you in that situation.
3: When a man finds Jesus, he has found everything. Jesus is the number one stop shop. In that shop is everything you need for life.
6: How can you have fear when he tells you that you tread over serpents and scorpions and all the abilities of the enemies? He told you that.
7: And is it only Adam? You know, sometimes there are people and even Christians who say that if I was in the days of Adam, I would have partook of the tree of the knowledge of good and evil. But the truth really is that people are still eating of this tree of the knowledge of good evil and evil. They are still eating of it. That's why you cannot blame Adam. People are still eating of the tree of the knowledge of good and evil.
3: You can be even better. There can and should be such manifestations in your life. It starts by living with that consciousness. God is looking for men and women who will position themselves for such manifestations and demonstrations.
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0: The Lord is my strength. It's a brand new beautiful day. It's the 2nd of June 2026. It's a beautiful, beautiful Tuesday. It is pregnant with loads of information, loads of opportunities, loads of blessings. Tapping to yours today. Today I want to talk to you about the measure of excellence. By way of motivation. And you know what? The measure of excellence is the greatness in you. Excellence is not measured by the size of your bank account, the title you hold, or the applause you receive from others. Now, the true measure of excellence is the greatness that lives inside you. The courage to keep going when things get tough, the discipline to do what is right, and the determination to give your best every single day like today. Never underestimate your potential. There's more strength in you than you have discovered, more talent in you than you have used, and more greatness in you than you have shown the world. So as you step into this new day today, don't compare your journey to anyone else's. Focus on becoming a better version of yourself than you were yesterday. Greatness is not something you find, it is something you unleash. So you know what? Unleash the greatness in you today. It's within you. Unleash it. Don't let it go to waste. Don't let it go to waste at all. Unleash it. Lord, you are my strength. Well, let me tell you about the weather this morning. The weather we'll be having this afternoon and, of course, this evening. 27 degrees Celsius is the temperature we have this morning. Passing showers are expected with an overcast. Now, humidity is at 80%. Precipitation, that is, at 10%. Wind is blowing at some 8 kilometers per hour. Now, afternoon temperature will be at 29 degrees Celsius with some chances of thunderstorms. Yeah, there are chances of a thunderstorm in the afternoon. Along with it, an overcast. Humidity in the afternoon will drop to 77%. Precipitation, that will go up to 29%. As wind will blow at 12 kilometers per hour. It will be showery in the evening. Along with it, an overcast. As temperature will settle at 24 degrees Celsius. And that's your weather for today. Well, the weather information, the weather forecast, the weather update came to you courtesy Amanzia Rurobank PLC. 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How does that make you feel right now, knowing that you have a financial partner in Amanzia Rurobank? Still belong. 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If you go to Manson Kwanta, Manso Edubia, Manso Detano, if you go to Beko Ashanti near the post office, or even on the Andrea Kwanta Kumasi Obuasi Road, they have a branch there. 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Let them help you. Because that's what they do. That's what they're all about. So let me tell you what we intend to have a conversation on this morning here on Love 99.5. And you know what? While many Ghanaians were going about their daily activities here at home, the President of the Republic of Ghana was thousands of miles away in London facing Ghanaians in the diaspora in a live town hall engagement. Now, it was a rare moment of direct accountability as questions flew in from every direction. From the devastating floods that continue to threaten lives and property in Ghana to the alarming rate of road accidents across the country. The promise of a 24-hour economy, the World Cup, job creation, infrastructure, and the general direction of our nation. For some, it was a chance to hear the president's vision firsthand, and for others, it was an opportunity to demand answers to pressing national concerns. Well, he answered questions about the floods, like I mentioned. He answered questions about, you know, whether we're going to take supporters or fans from Ghana to go watch the World Cup. That starts in some 9 days. What we'll be doing this morning is I'll be sharing with you some of the questions and the answers from the president. You take a listen to them and then you tell us whether you are satisfied with the answers the president gave. For example, take a listen to this one. This one has to do with the question about accidents in Ghana and the response the president gave. Take a listen.
1: And he spoke about accidents, yeah. Many of us have lost relatives through accidents, or they've been permanently injured and disabled because of road accidents. Now, the main reason is multiple. There are many reasons for it. One, our licensing regime is a problem. People are able to get driver's licenses without going through the rigorous testing that they have to go through to be able to get the licenses. And then the second one is also the road infrastructure. Ghana has maintained the old road infrastructure that was left us by the British. And these roads were single lane highways. And so you have one traffic going in one direction and another coming in the other direction. That is a recipe for accidents, because wrong judgment in overtaking leads to head-on collisions. And so we have taken a decision, and I'm happy the road minister is here under the big push. Major roads, that is our busiest roads, are being dualized.
0: All right, so that's the voice of the president, and we didn't get to play for you the full response due to time. But don't worry, we should be sharing with you this morning. We shall be sharing with you more of the responses from the town hall, you know, engagement. You tell us what you make of the questions and the responses. Of course, we shall bring to you the Love Sports Center around 7. Steve Zando will be doing justice to all that for us when he joins us. And of course, we'll be crossing over to Joy 99.7 for the Super Morning Show. Today, the team are continuing the conversation about how we can become food, you know, sovereignty, how we can attain food sovereignty in Ghana. And so today's conversation is going to be on what government is doing to promote Ghanaian meals and how we can attain that food sovereignty we've been clamoring for. That's on the Super Morning Show. But coming up shortly is the news at 6. 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

0: 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Coming up, Ghana Private Road Transport Union dismisses 20% transport fare increment for a meeting with Transport Minister.
1: We needed to actually notify the public that document which was circulated earlier was false. And there's no fair increment that will emanate from tomorrow.
0: Also coming up this morning, President Mahama says anti-gay bill must clear more hurdles before becoming law.
2: There wasn't quorum when it was passed. That's an issue that has come up. There were some procedural lapses in terms of its passage.
0: We have details of that in business.
3: Bank of Ghana fears inflation could exceed 10% by end of year due to rising crude prices. We've got details on the Joy Business Report.
0: And later, Ghana High Commission in South Africa suspends registration for its ongoing voluntary repatriation exercise. We have details as the second batch of Ghanaians arrive today.
4: And so we expect that they should be home before 12 midday in Accra, Ghana.
0: These and more with me, Mamisi Nyamiche Thompson. Please stay. And we start off with the Ghana Private Road Transport Union dismissing a 20% transport fare increase that was scheduled to take effect today, describing the notice as false and unauthorized, following widespread confusion triggered by the communique signed by members of the GPRTU communication team and the Concerned Drivers Association of Ghana and the seeming division between the two unions. The decision was withdrawn after a meeting with the Transport Ministry yesterday. General Secretary of GPRTU, Godfred Abulberi, said transport operators will maintain current prices. He spoke on Newsnight.
1: We needed to actually notify the public that document which was circulated earlier was false. And there's no fair increment that will emanate from tomorrow.
5: I don't want to believe that's the only reason why you held that meeting, is it?
1: That was the only reason.
5: Okay, so...
1: Because the public were entertaining fears. And others said that if we thought there was supposed to be increment, why that sharp increment of 20%? So definitely we needed to act as fast as we can so to ease the tension that that particular document was created.
0: And you had the General Secretary of GPRTU, Godfred Abulberi. Now, President John Mahama has stated that the Human Sexual Rights and Family Values Bill 2025 is still far

0: and then two, there were some procedural lapses in terms of its passage. I just got some communication that the speaker was reading a statement to address the issue of the lapses in the passage of the bill.
1: Meanwhile, Speaker of Parliament Alban Simon Agbapin will meet leaders in the House later to deliberate further on the bill after expressing surprise at its swift passage last Friday.
2: And in fact, when it was passed on Friday, it was even a surprise to me, because I knew that they were going to start the consideration of the bill. And that was the instructions I left before I went to attend to other activities. I have asked the leaders to meet me in my office, so they will be here for us to go through it. This is such a critical bill that we believe there must be consensus.
1: Now, for years, parents in Sabonjida community in the Tatale Sanguli district watched their children learn under difficult conditions and wondered when help would come. A year after Joy News, in partnership with School for Life, highlighted the plight, change has finally come. Government is constructing a new classroom block as the community builds its own teachers' quarters. Emmanuel Giveni reports on the first episode of Kremlin Start Season 2.
3: It's barely 1 year since our last visit to Sabonjida DA Basic School. The PTA chairman's embrace tells the story better than words ever could.
4: Good to see you.
5: People, we thank you very much. We very appreciate your words.
3: A year ago, the people of Sabonjida were pleading for help. Their children squeezed into overcrowded classrooms. Parents worried that the future of their children were being built on neglect.
6: This is my head, this is my mouth.
3: Today, the community is finally beginning to see results.
5: We are very, very, really, very happy about your coming to this, our Sabonjida community.
3: Behind him stands the most visible sign of that progress, a 6-unit classroom block with offices, a library, store, and sanitation facilities. The structure is still under construction.
5: We are very, very happy.
3: But the most remarkable response came from the community itself. Residents pooled their resources and started building a 4-bedroom teacher's quarters.
5: We wanted to put a bathroom to kitchen, also one on it, that we do that.
1: Now, the Ghana High Commission in South Africa has temporarily suspended registration for its voluntary repatriation exercise after receiving more than 1,000 applicants seeking to return home. The mission explains that the pause, which takes effect today, will allow officials room to verify the large numbers. Here are excerpts of that statement.
7: The High Commission of the Republic of Ghana to South Africa wishes to inform all Ghanaians residing in South Africa that registration for the ongoing voluntary repatriation exercise will be temporarily suspended with effect from 2nd June 2026. The temporary suspension is to enable the High Commission and the Home Affairs to process and screen the large number of applications already received. To date, over 1,500 Ghanaians have registered, and the verification and processing of these applications is currently underway. The date of the next phase for the new registration will be communicated in due course. The High Commission further wishes to assure all interested Ghanaians who have not registered that the repatriation exercise has not yet ended.
1: Well, the second batch of Ghanaians are expected to arrive in the country later today. High Commissioner to South Africa Benjamin Kwashi spoke on Connect Africa with Blessed Suga.
8: I think the first batch of over 300 Ghanaians evacuees who voluntarily gave their names for the repatriation will be arriving in Ghana in the early hours of tomorrow. Before noon, we're sure that the plane would have touched down at Kotoka International Airport. They depart South Africa at 6 a.m. local time, which is 4 a.m. Ghanaian time. And so we expect that they should be home before 12 midday in Accra, Ghana.
1: The Allied Health Professions Council has closed down 6 laboratories in the Tamale metropolis for failing to comply with regulatory requirements. The council's

0: monitoring team also arrested Abdul Rahim Fusaini of New Life Medical Center for allegedly operating without the necessary licenses. Martina Bugui reports.
1: Registrar of the Allied Health Professions Council, Dr. Isahaku Shira, said most of the laboratories inspected lack qualified staff and the technical expertise required to operate.
2: They are not using the most qualified people. They have assistants being used as the scientists themselves. They do not have the necessary knowledge and technical know-how to run those big labs. Diagnosis procedures are not just meant for fun. They are meant for very serious business.
1: He said this definitely has implications on diagnosis and treatment.
2: I mean that there's a possibility, high possibility, that they are not getting the requisite diagnosis tests done on them. So it's the effect is not something that we can gloss over. It's a very serious issue.
1: Dr. Shira said the council is working to sanitize the space.
2: We've been to Kumasi, we've been to Accra, we've been to Sunyani. All the satellite areas within Kumasi, Accra, Sunyani, and we are now in Tamale. And we are going to continue this until December. The board chairman himself joined the monitoring team, and we are going to ensure that this will do across the country. And what happened in the past will not repeat itself.
0: Martina Bugri with that report, bringing us to the end of this morning's bulletin here on Joy 99.7 FM. And next is business on the Super Morning Show.
3: Oh, jump on
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5: Mami money ejuma uda ya ye fe
6: mi ra me da si na eso moye no na ka o
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0: Hi, good morning. Welcome to the Joy Business Report. Coming up this morning, Bank of Ghana fears inflation could exceed 10% by end of year due to rising crude oil prices and its negative impact on the economy. Also coming up, bulk oil distributors push for support for Tema Oil Refinery to process more crude oil locally and to sustain recent gains. Plus, President John Mahama announces plans to make Ghana a production hub in the sub-region. Details coming up. My name is Darryl Kwao. Thanks for being with us. Hello to our friends listening from Koforidio on KT Radio. The Bank of Ghana is worried that inflation could exceed 10% by the end of this year. That's according to the bank's internal modeling document that guides its inflation targeting framework. There's more in the following report.
1: Inflation rate currently stands at 3.4%.

0: right. Apologies for the frogs in there. We are trying to sort that out here on the Joy Business Report. But we can continue with some more stories for you this morning. More oil marketing companies are expected to move and increase prices at the pumps today. It's coming after some of the major firms took the lead yesterday. My colleague George Afe joins me in the studio to discuss this. So, George, why are the companies delaying adjustment of prices?
1: Well, Darrell, it appears that for some of them, they still have the old stocks in place, and they just want to finish selling those old stocks before they move into the new ones that are in and review their prices. And that is why we've not seen that across-board increment for most of these products being sold on the market, even as of this morning, Darrell.
0: Oh, what should we expect going forward?
1: Well, you should expect that they are going to go up. Some of them are going above, even way above the price floor that we are seeing. If you should look at some of the top oil firms like Shell and Total Energies, they are doing diesel around 16 Ghana cedis, 99 pesos, and petrol is going for 15 Ghana cedis, 60 pesos. And you could see some of the oil marketing companies going with that price quote. Others are also going to work with the price floor in terms of working around that 15 Ghana cedis range and even still within the 16 Ghana cedis range for that of diesel as well.
0: All right, Joe, let's do topics and talk about our top story for this morning. You're saying that the Bank of Ghana is worried about inflation exceeding 10% by the end of the year. And that's according to the bank's internal modeling document that guides its inflation targeting framework. What do we know about this?
1: So Darrell, this is a document or something that the Bank of Ghana does itself to guide their decisions when it comes to setting of the monetary policy rate and all those things. What do the forward numbers tell them in terms of how things are going to look like? Mm. Now, Darrell, it looks like crude oil is still going to continue to rise. Even if it's not for crude itself, you want to look at the finished petroleum product as well, and even the cost of freight as well in bringing down these products to Africa and Ghana. And that is why they are worried about this. Now, it's not just about that going up. The impact of that on the prices of petroleum products on the market, the impact also of this on the general cost of living. There are some expectations that utility tariffs are going to go up as well. Mm. So the bank is worried about all these things. And look at inflation rate now around 3.4%. Now, going forward, it could cross about 10% this year. Don't forget that if you look at that internal document by the IMF, the World Bank, and even government itself, they think that we would end the year with a single digit rate. But if this thing is anything to go by, then it looks like we would miss that target of having that single digit inflation rate by the end of this year, Darrell.
0: All right, thank you very much, George Afe. Now, Governor of the Bank of Ghana, Dr. Johnson Esiama, is proposing the establishment of an international financial services center in Ghana to help attract more global capital. This will also help in positioning Ghana as a leading financial hub in the region. Speaking at the Ghana-UK Investment Summit in London, Dr. Esiama said this should position the country as a leading financial services hub.
2: It's real. But for the Middle East crisis that is ongoing, probably by now interest rates would have been below the 10% I'm praying for. It was just the Middle East crisis that sort of introduced a pause. So once that problem gets resolved, we'll see that trend continue. Now, there are a lot of good things to come. In my mind, I'm looking at an international financial services center, in Accra. I mean, think about it. The whole of Africa, there's none. You go to the Emirates, each of them has an international financial services center. So why not Ghana? We have all it takes. And so in my mind, maybe in the next 2 years, 3 years, we can do that. Think about it. A Singapore of Africa.
0: Governor of the Bank of Ghana, Dr. Johnson Esiama there. Now, bulk oil distributors are pushing for support for the Tema Oil Refinery to process more local crude. They also want this assistance to be directed at sustaining recent gains. This is coming after government announced that it will start the Tema Oil Refinery will start processing Ghana's crude this month, as well as post more than 1 billion cedis in profit before the end of the year. Now, Dr. Kweku Ofori is Chief Executive of the Chamber of Bulk Oil Distributors.
3: To giving the required support in terms of the necessary capital injection to revamp the RFCC, and then also the necessary bank lines for them to be able to sell those products back to back. Because if you even really appreciate how the Jubilee from the Jubilee Partners, and you check the loading schedules how many parcels is Ghana picking from there. Even if you are to dedicate all Ghana parcels, irrespective of agreement that the government of Ghana may have with partners who have provided funding for them that have been linked to the Ghana Barrel. If they are to have, let's say, even 10 or five parcels from the Jubilee alone, it will still not be enough to sustain toll throughout the rest of the year. And then also, how best to commercially sustain the operation to make it profitable, so that at least at the end of the year, we could all be jubilating that toll has published its annual financial statement and they are in the position of paying dividend to the government of Ghana.
0: You heard Chief Executive of the Chamber of Pork Distributors, Dr. Kweku Ofori, asking for more support for the Tema Oil Refinery to sustain recent gains. So actually, the Tema Oil Refinery posted more than 1 billion cedis in profit last year. Now, turning to another story, President John Mahama announced plans to make Ghana a production hub for the sub-region. This will be guided by his plan of adding value to produce and exporting more to countries in the region and the rest of the world. The President disclosed this during an engagement with investors in London.
4: Establishing agro-industrial enclaves across the country, improving irrigation systems, supporting commercial farming, and expanding food processing and agricultural export. Opportunities in cocoa processing, oil palm, cashew, shea, horticulture, poultry, rice production, fisheries, and cold chain logistics are extensive. For investors seeking scalable agricultural opportunities linked to regional and global markets, Ghana offers both the demand and the strategic location for such production. In manufacturing and industrialization, we are prioritizing value addition. Rather than exporting raw materials, Ghana is positioning itself higher within the global value chains. This applies particularly to cocoa, gold, lithium, bauxite, manganese, critical minerals, pharmaceuticals, textiles, automotive assembly, and petrochemicals. Our objective is simple. Ghana must become a production hub, not merely a source of raw commodities.
0: President John Mahama, the International Monetary Fund says it is engaged in increase in tax rates to deal with the current revenue mobilization challenges in the country. The fund rather wants Ghana to work on expanding the base and deal with inefficiencies in collection. Dr. Ruben Atoyan is IMF Ghana Mission Chief.
5: Right now, the tax-to-GDP ratio for Ghana is around 15% of GDP. Mm-hmm. For comparable countries of your income level, it should be above 20%. So clearly, the taxes are collected from a very narrowly defined base. Of course, there are also significant gaps from a tax administration point of view. So those who are supposed to be paying are not paying because of the weak compliance. So certainly, these are the areas which where the efforts need to be focusing going forward. And we certainly see that the government is very much aware of that and progress is being made. Mm-hmm. Are we fully satisfied? I think,
0: You had IMF Mission Chief for Ghana, Dr. Ruben Atoyan there. Before we go, let's take a look at the markets for you this morning. Crude oil still stable, selling at $93.99 a barrel. Gold going for $4,519 an ounce. Cocoa selling at $3,895 a ton. On the currency market, the dollar going for 11 cedis 50 pesos. That's what major commercial banks are offering their clients. The euro, 13 cedis 87 pesos. The British pound going for 15 cedis 85 pesos. The Forex bureaus are quoting the dollar at 12 cedis 55 pesos. Money is on our website, myjoyonline.com/business. Back to you, Winston, and the team.
6: Thank you very much, Dara. Let me look at something. Okay, so crude oil this morning, $93. And you know, because one of your stories talks about how inflation could rise above 10 mm-hmm. because of mm-hmm. the cost of crude, it's important that we look at it. Okay, the city is doing well today. It's at 11.50. That could be better. You know, we've been in 10 for some time.
0: We just have to pray for a speedy resolution of whatever is happening in the Middle East. Sometimes you hear there's an agreement, then it's not, then the conflict resurfaces. Hopefully, crude oil prices would go down once that we clear that hurdle, and then we don't have to see its impact on inflation going forward.
6: Well, let's see how it's gonna go. Anyway, today's inspirational song, I want to do something from Rex Omar. Enjoy this one.
0: Interesting choice.
6: Listen.

0: Yeah, that's Rex Omar with Maba. Maba, Obo for Maba. That's what you call Ebibinyum. And for those of us who are Methodists, if you go to the Christ Little Band, you hear songs of this nature, you know, the kind of this kind of songs. Anyway, Kojo, let's get into our dry you are not a Methodist, so you don't know, you know, but you know the Christ Little Band.
1: Yes, I know the Christ Little Band. I am not a Methodist, but I have Methodist roots.
0: Oh, okay.
1: My family members.
0: Well, then come home. Come home. Come home, you see. Just like, you know, I will be going home very soon.
1: So Romans 16:16. Greet each another with a holy kiss. Churches of Christ salute you.
0: Look at where you're going. Let's get into our Drive Safe campaign.
1: 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Be visible, drive with your lights on. That's how to ensure your safe arrival. This morning I want to talk about road maintenance and how it puts all of us in danger. You remember the Achimota overhead bit I've been telling you about? They've gone to fix it again. So we spoke about it and they fixed it. And it rained and the rains washed everything away. The gullies reappeared. They fixed it again. And if you look at the fix, it was like the person who went to fix it, no. Somebody was just forcing him to go and fix it. So they fixed it. But it looks obvious that they didn't do a good job and the problem will repeat. In fact, it was about two big gullies. And then some smaller ones. I thought they would just level the whole place up so that if it rains, water will not even be stagnant there. But they fixed it. And I want to draw the attention of Urban Roads to the fact that if we ask for fixes, we want fixes that will last, not fixes that will deteriorate in about a week or two. That's number one. And number two, from the Nana Chrome runabout to Macarius Junction, there was a new road that was constructed. The contractor didn't complete the work. If you look at that area, one level, the asphalt has been completed to the final finishing level, and the other lane, the asphalt has not been completely done. And right at the roundabout, there's a very big pothole that reduces the road to one lane. So people who use School Junction to Nana Chrome, the reason why you have that traffic light, the traffic there every evening is because that pothole is impeding movement. So the contractor, I know they are still around that area, they should go and fix that pothole so that people can move easily. And if you live anywhere that you have these issues, share with us. I'll be very happy to put it out there so that Urban Roads, Ministry of Roads, will force the contractors to do the right thing. And our WhatsApp number is 055-1111-997.
0: Great. And a fuel tip for today?
1: 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A moving vehicle, even slightly, can create danger for attendants, customers, and equipment nearby. 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And this is a message from Comac.
0: Okay, which means we can learn how to say it, right? It's brought to us by Kingdom Books. Kingdom Quality and Affordability are their hallmarks. And Societe General Bank Ghana, the future is you. So, Kojo, you know, yesterday we did Victor.
1: Achuta Maklo.
0: Yeah. Today's word, THOMAS. THOMAS. Thomas. Now, I brought this because and someone asked me this question some time ago. Because we see the TH, temptation is to say Thomas.
1: Yes.
0: No.
1: It's Thomas.
0: It's Thomas.
1: Yes, Thomas.
0: Thomas.
1: Well.
0: Okay, so again, I keep telling you how English is. So here, there's TH and the expectation will be.
1: Yeah.
0: But it's not.
1: Yeah.
0: Thomas.
1: Well, for functionality, if the H is not being used, why should we waste extra ink writing that H or typing that H when we just want to say Thomas instead of Thomas? I'm reasoning as a resource person. Mm-hmm. The name is Thomas. Mm-hmm. You add H to it. So I spend extra ink to write that H or type that H which is not used in pronouncing the name.
0: I have told you before.
1: And we don't have infinite resources on Earth. We don't have infinite ink and all those things. I have told you before. And energy.
0: My brother, I have told you before that English language is not like, Akan or ever, where the alphabets translate into sounds.
1: A resource analyst will then say that English language is contributing to extra resources being used in a...
0: So if you borrow a language, please.
1: They say Thomas is what?
0: Thomas.
1: Not Thomas.
0: No. That's not. And that is how you say it right.

0: Okay, so now that you know how to say it right, go ahead and say it right. But look, from growing businesses to completing that building project and supporting education or the family, many Ghanaians are already doing mega things with the mega loans from SG Ghana. 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
1: I have the Daily Guide this morning. Mahama hints at returning the gay bill to Parliament. Tension in NDC over flag bearer race. There's a photo of Johnson Esiedu Nketiah, Julius Deborah, and Haruna Idrisu. So those three gentlemen have their photos on the front page.
0: I thought Haruna Idrisu had indicated that the vice president, Professor Nana Jane Opoku-Hajiman, would be a good president. So is he really in the race?
1: Well, if he's not in the race, he's supporting somebody in the race. And that will still be a part of the tension. Anyway, government to establish largest gold refinery in Ghana. This is according to Sami Jemfi. 31 amendments have weakened anti-LGBTQ bill. This is the minority. And Akonta Mines reported illegal miners. Kwabena Ochirda Komensa, the ex-Western Regional Minister, is the one speaking here.
0: Great. So the Daily Graphic for this morning says, reset agenda wins confidence. £215 million UK deals signed. Heath Goldfields unveils $20 million development plan for Bogosu Pristia. And African Games contract auditor general goes after 580 million losses. Government awaits flight permits to evacuate more Ghanaians from South Africa. I'll tell you more about this story. Back page, Quirosh eyes positive start against Wales. And Ghana is released a squad for the 2026 World Cup.
1: Yes. Is Mohamed Kudus going to the
0: hospital? No, he's not.
1: He's still injured.
0: No, he's not. And Alexander Jiku is also injured. So.
1: Can't we do any magic for my Kudus and
0: no,
1: my
0: Jiku? I sincerely do not believe in doing magic. Because in any case, we're going to be playing three matches. And I do not think that Kudus should risk his injury and play.
1: Do we know the number of local players that are going for the World Cup?
0: On top of mine, I think it's just the Benjamin Asari, the goalkeeper of Hartlepool.
1: Fenty will bring us more analysis.
0: Sure.
1: Anyway, let's go to the Daily Democrat. President Mahama unveils bold plan to end crude export dependency. Greater Accra intensifies flood prevention measures ahead of heavy rains. But heavy rains have come. Anna.
0: Yes, they have.
1: They're ahead, no. We are in the rains, anyway. GRA boss rolls out new digital tax system. And Justina Nelson, the CEO for the Minerals Income Investment Fund, writes, why critical minerals matter. More from the Daily Democrat, protecting the vulnerable, exposing the reality of child abuse is also on the front page. And mining boss threatens violent showdown over Galamsey invasion.
0: Well, the National Enquirer for this morning, Mahama warns SOE CEOs, government unveils new cocoa financing module, and Africa must build its own champions, KGL boss. NPA intensifies fight against fuel smuggling, and Oponfosu joins Royal Fund Board.
1: Now, the overseer, new economy framework to shape 2027 budgets. This is according to Ato Forsen. SIGA announces Stema Oil Refinery's return to profit after 10 years, post 1.24 billion profit before tax in 2025. That's how the overseer captures it. We have the Seeger statement. We will share it later on the show. And yesterday I was here defending the GPRT people. Giddy. They say we should ignore reports of 20% fare hike. This is GPRT and GRTCC. Yes, on the front page of the Overseer. And Cabinet gives green light for MMDCAs to be elected. Amendments to be laid in Parliament before end of 2026.
0: Good one. The Daybreak Bagbing says passage of anti-LGBTQ plus bill surprising. Anti-LGBTQ plus bill far from becoming law, Mahama. And Tor post 1.24 billion profit comes in a photograph of Edmond Combat, who is managing director of the Tema Oil Refinery. And Africa must build own business champions. Alex Dade, who is executive chairman of KGL.
1: Now, if you go to the Economic Times, government to lay radical cocoa board reform bill in Parliament soon amid IMF demands for flexible farm gate pricing. Government retreats from high Eurobond costs, forest risks, settles for domestic bond issuances for now. And government backs hybrid funding for mining reforms, rejects risky 100% resource nationalization.
0: The New Republic says styrofoam ban. EPA sacrifice $1.2 billion industry, 1,200 jobs, food packaging prices to rise. AJ breaks silence on cathedral scandals, but avoids $97 million question. Anti-LGBTQ plus bill hits procedural wall. And London Summit pitches Western Industrial Corridors as President Mahama unveils shipbuilding plans for Western Enclave, and inflation falls to 3.4. Also here, okay. Parliament okays election of MMDCs, but will PA really leave the presidency? That is the question. And voter economic corridor flight takes off as Gunu launches 180,000 chicks in a 24-hour bet against poverty. Okay, good. Are we done? Okay, then I think we can get into the online news review.
2: And it means that we can also take over from the Studios of Love 99.5, Kodwakoto Boateng, Winston Amua. Thank you so much. We'll be getting back to them for more, especially as we continue our conversation on agriculture and what Ghana is doing or government is doing to promote, you know, agriculture in Ghana. It's all geared towards food sovereignty for us. A 6 a.m. news came your way not too long ago. 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Bottom line, as I speak right now, maybe you are proud of yourself because you began to build your home or you began to put up a certain project. 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They come also in colored options. So you decide what you want. 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They're near the GRA office. You can reach them on 0244-126-625. Now, with that out of the way, we keep recording fires. It's not because, you know, it's not only because people are leaving some appliances on and stuff like that. In some of the instances, it has to do with poor wiring or the bad quality of the wires that were used in the building. So as I speak right now and as you listen to me right now, if you're looking for cables that puts your safety first every single time, then what you need to do is to choose the cables that are engineered to protect you. 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Tropical cables are strong, safe, and reliable. 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
2: 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This is the Republic Vest. Do more, shine more, big up. Republic Bank, we are the one for you. Leo, what's for online this morning?
3: Let's talk about the JICA project that is going on.
2: Is it going on?
3: Well, somehow.
2: What do you mean somehow? It is going on or it's not going on?
3: So it's the Santase project.
2: The dualization
3: of the Ahodjo runabout towards Santase, which was to begin somewhere around May or June. Yesterday, I was there. There is next to nothing going on in that area. I remember, they said they awarded the part of the contract to Joshop, where he was constructing the bridge, which was supposed to finish by now, I think, because he said within 6 months he was supposed to finish, and then the principal construction was going to begin in May. But as we speak now, even the one that Joshop is doing, it doesn't look like they are anywhere close to completion. When they began, it was going on rapidly.
2: Steadily.
3: I mean, it was going on steadily. You could see differences every time that you pass there. But nowadays, it looks like it's beginning to look a little bit...
2: They're slowing down, huh?
3: Yes, you know. And then when you go from the stretch from Ahodjo Runabout to Santase Runabout proper... after the evacuation of traders by the roadside, we were promised
2: the mechanics, the artisans, let me put it, artisans,
3: and all of that,
2: the car sellers,
3: they were moved, and then we were told that they had to, relay some of the pipes and then wires from ECG, Ghana Water, and all of that. That one, too, from the checks that we've done, it looks like it has stalled in a way.
2: Has it stalled? Because I know when the roads minister paid a working visit to the region, he went there and we're told that it was almost done. So we'd have to find out. But the bottom line
3: it doesn't look almost done to me.
2: Okay.
3: All we have seen or all I have seen is there are some trenches that has been dug. And then it's been left like that. The pipes are still laying by the road.
2: I would indulge you because you know much more about
3: it. Yeah, I use it every day.
2: You are into construction as well. Yeah. So you understand and appreciate construction work. So please go ahead.
3: Yeah, so what I have witnessed is some of the trenches has been dug and the pipes are basically just lying around. You don't really see people on the ground working. Sometimes you see a little bit of work here and there, and that's it. But for principal construction, I haven't seen any machine.
4: Leo, just a second. Uh-huh. So, you see, they promised that the thing will start in April, May. Is that not what they
3: Yes.
4: Is? Okay. They said that they want to move electricity cables.
3: Yeah.
2: Is it water and electricity and telcos
4: first before they do the construction?
3: Yeah.
4: We all pass by the road. There's no work going on. Is that not the summary of what you're saying?
3: Yeah.
4: Uh-huh. Now the principal construction principal.
3: Also,
2: breaking it down. If what you're saying is anything to go by, if what you're saying is indeed true, we'll be calling the KMA to get some clarity and understanding.
4: But David, I passed there recently.
2: Okay. No, I'm saying we'll call them for updates because Atapoku should have been on our show somewhere last week.
3: Yeah.
2: But for preparation towards Sammy JV's father-in-law funerals, we missed him on the show. We need to get some clarity because what hurts me is this. You remember when we interviewed some of the car dealers who were reluctant in moving?
3: Yeah.
2: You know what they told us on the show?
3: That it was going to delay.
2: They don't trust the work will be done and that they'll be moved and nothing will happen. Is that what is happening right now? Are they being vindicated? Is that what we're being told right now per what you're telling us? We need some answers from the KMA. Aside from that, when we do some of these things, we don't get to meet the deadlines. And so somebody who listened to that interview we had with the mayor may have done some plans and some calculations. Maybe the person has a business there. Maybe the person has some interest there to do accommodation stuff. When you say some of these things, they plan their lives. When you don't go according to what you've said you do,
3: you jeopardize their plans.
2: For me, one thing I do like about, you know, the project being undertaking, you know, at Swami, for example, the interchange, they keep giving us updates as to what's being done. But when it comes to the Asoka, I'm not getting any updates. When it comes to Crew From, unfortunately, we're not still even getting updates. Up till last week when our chance on that voice from Zuba that we played, who said, well, he's been able to get some 100,000 out of the 180 million. Out of the 180 or the 170 that they were looking for and all that. We should not toy with the people of Kumasi anymore. We've gotten to a stage in this city where we want to hold people accountable for what they promise and what they intend to do. If you don't do it, we'll come and talk about it. Don't come and say somebody's MPP or NDC. Kumasi ye yon yin na yehwehwe.
4: And if we MPP ni NDC, and your criminal organization, so me those things here, it's like, I don't know why people, could, if I'm MPP, so what? If I'm NDC, so what? The thing that I've said, that is what we need to talk about. Have they done the road? The man was in the studio, said they will do the rest. They've not done that. I'm saying they said I'm MPP. So I'm MPP.
3: Give specific timelines.
4: Oh, sometimes, David, let's not even pay attention to those remarks. I'm MPP, so what? Is NDC a criminal organization? MPP is a criminal organization. You said you do something. And the last time Kofi said it, when he started MMDC, he said that we shouldn't make it about, oh, yeah, man, 2 months. Right from
2: day one.
4: The day. David, day when they went to the public assurance, whatever, in Parliament, did you see the monies that they were receiving? So nobody is saying that, oh, AB, draw down MI. Then you update us. Because for me, as David is saying, we are all here when we are clamoring for the people to move because we all want the road to be fixed.
3: Fixed, yeah.
4: And you know, David, you know, another one that you've forgotten. Just a second.
2: I just want to add to the cost of people who are car dealers. You know the accident that happened when you witnessed that accident.
3: Yeah.
2: You know how many cars are involved?
3: Yeah.
2: You know the estimation.
3: Yeah.
2: I'll talk about it shortly.
4: Now, David, another thing. It's just left of a month. If you remember, when the regional minister, we spoke to the regional minister, I think last 2 months, we spoke to him in April. The promise was that the Bekwai runabout connecting to Santa, that road will be done in 3 months.
3: 3 months, yeah.
4: It's being done by China Jew.
3: Yeah.
4: You pass on there. Have you seen work going on?
3: There were some works going on the last time I passed there.
2: When was the last time?
3: About a month ago, but it wasn't.
2: But if you say you're going to complete it in 3 months.
3: Yeah, it didn't look like it was going to be completed in 3 months.
4: So, David, please, if you are listening, and you've not seen the work, send it to us. We will talk about it.
2: Why don't you get on the ground to ourselves? Maybe today, tomorrow, there.
4: Yeah,
2: let's get a vehicle.
3: Yeah.
2: Go to the Asquare Interchange, film it. Let's go to the Santasi Bekwai stretch, film it. Let's see if there are people there. Let's engage with people who commute on the road. Let's speak to residents who are on the road. Let's get information.
4: David, let me add on for you before your. So the three main roads we are talking about today is one, the Bekwai runabout to Santasi runabout. They were giving 3 months ultimately to China Geo. Then the JICA project was supposed to start last month.
2: The Jaka project is the one as
4: our Santa runabout. Then the next one is Kofro Market. President Mahama, you can just Google, said 26th of December 2026. We left it 6 months.
2: I didn't we have Zuba here who confirmed it.
4: Who confirmed it?
2: Exactly.
4: So we are just waiting for December. If they don't finish, it's a broken promise. It's a simple matter. That one there, you can even call us Boko Haram. Nobody cares about those things. You promise, and then we play the videos for you. This week, what we are going to do is that we are cutting all the videos and we come back on it. Because now they are busy fighting for presidency. I don't know whether you've seen the letter that is coming.
2: You know, what hurts me is that, and for us in Kumasi, let's speak about some of these things. Don't let's sit down quietly. We have had to

0: the physio at Central Hospital.
1: No.
0: An old lady, probably in her 80s, suffering from stroke. She lives in a village at the back of Barakese somewhere. And I said, they have to carry her from that place to Central Hospital to come and, you know, perform this physio, whatever. And that day when I went there, her children failed to come and pick her up on time. And she had been sitting there for almost 4 hours with nothing to eat. Yeah. And when they asked her where she came from, and even the job that her children do. So one of the attendants at the hospital was like, Mumpai health system. Said, yeah. So we couldn't get any health facility from that place.
2: An entire stretch.
0: Physiotherapy unit, BNE, none of them. This 80-year-old woman has to travel all the way from that place just to come and get treatment from here. My brother said, "Kio ba kubi, ewo eho bebiya." She wouldn't have to suffer like this.
2: You had to move from Kwada City.
0: Exactly. You see, and even when I went there, the state of the facility, man kubi, man tiya rahobi.
1: It is sad what we do to ourselves in this country. So for me, we need to speak and speak confidently and boldly to get things done. That is what is going to help us. Before we do anything, I'd like to say a very big good morning and a belated happy birthday to a very fine young man. He's so good in so many ways, and he's a journalist. He's one of our own. So belated happy birthday to Michael Ofosuefriye. He is a deputy managing editor for the Daily Barner newspaper and also the external media relations officer at CCC. Yesterday was his birthday. Interesting. In fact, he sent me the message yesterday, but I forgot to mention him on radio. He listens to Love FM like, you know, it is his breath that he's taking. So we love you. We say thank you very much for doing the listening. We wish you the very best as you chalk a new year for yourself. That's Michael Ofosuefriye. God richly bless you. He's the managing editor for the Daily Barner newspaper and external media relations officer at CCC.
2: Dave, before you go, I want to let you read something. I want to comment on the NDC matter.
0: Yes, so the Council of Elders of the Governing National Democratic Congress has warned members of the party against premature presidential campaigns and related political activities. It was observed that such premature campaigns and activities were creating unease among sections of the party and the wider public. A statement issued by the council said that it held a meeting with President John Mahama, who is also the leader of the NDC, last Friday, at which they had extensive deliberations on matters concerning party unity, discipline, and the collective responsibility of all members towards a successful implementation of the government's resetting agenda. So,
2: David, you see, I know what I'm going to say is unpopular. But, I mean, I always say that as practitioners, our fidelity is to the truth and not to the emotions of people, right? So if I'm going astray, you correct me. David, I don't know why Esaide Nketiah is doing what he's doing. And I don't know why in this country we don't like the truth. David, do you think that any other person in NDC can do what Esaide Nketiah is doing? Just be frank. David, I'm waiting for you.
1: Sorry, I was reading. Yeah, you say again.
2: Can anybody in NDC stand up and say that I'm doing a thank you tour, which is not that of the president?
1: No, I don't think anybody can.
2: So, David, so per what he's saying in this studio, Shamima Muslim did a campaign. Obeye a campaign wa meboa.
1: Yes, she did. She came here.
2: Mama Bush and your friend say.
0: Joyce Bauer.
2: Came. Other people came here. Doctor. You don't hear of him again after the position. What's his name? The KNUST doctor. All of them. So should they also do thank you to us? It's distracting. David, see, it's not for nothing that the MPP went into position. 6 months down the line, they went to Legon and did what they did that. Whether in power or in what? Opposition. Who is the leader of the MPP? The national chairman. There's a reason. David, Esaide Nketiah is the national chairman. They should talk to the old man. David, remember when I started
1: who talked to him?
2: David, I'm coming. You remember when I started saying that Alan Baumia, someone should be speaking to them to unify the ticket? You remember later, Dambotwe will say that was the biggest mistake MPP did. You find the ticket. Esaide Nketiah contesting for the presidency will bring trouble to the NDC. And it's very, very interesting how they are not seeing it. David, the likes of Alabi is there. Vastly experienced. Has a lot of demography. Appeals to a lot of democracy. And we say democracy. Demography. Academic, all that. Atoforsen is there. This guy, I mean, couple of them.
1: You know, the

0: person went to UK, you know, and when before he spoke and answered questions, you know, Atufo also spoke. Do you know how people received him?
1: Exactly. But David, here's, I've always said that when you are analyzing finance ministers, you need to be careful because their popularity mostly tied to the performance of the economy.
0: Exactly.
1: So Atufo is emerging largely. The simple reason is because he is not popular there. See, in the NDC today, I've always said, if I say Nketiah forces and content, he'll beat everybody when it comes to popularity vote. It will take a tsunami to move him. He's that popular. He's that, he's vastly experienced. Exactly. Being a member of parliament, deputy minister. But David, you see, when he exits, who will be in the party to have that might, that camaraderie, that zest to hold the party together? I see nobody doing that.
0: I mean, I think that Nketiah has that power. That well without
1: me. Exactly.
0: Because he whips people in line.
1: Exactly.
0: You know, he was on his thank you tour up north, and he said,
1: when the MP tried to, he came to apologize.
0: Even on that one, where he was saying that, where he even said he had a special reason why they moved the leadership, or they changed leaders of the party in parliament. You remember when he said,
1: No, quote him correctly. He said that when Mahama tried to challenge, he told Mahama what? I'm the coach. So that tells you that
0: he did the substitution in terms of
1: the
0: members of parliament.
1: In that, he was deliberate. Was telling the people that the Mahama that you see, me, I can control him.
0: Exactly.
1: I even told him to appoint your MP as minister.
2: But are they aware that even if they want to be president, it's going to be based on their performance, and they should concentrate on that.
0: It's not just the performance. Brilliant. It's just the performance. What I think is
1: that's a brilliant point.
0: Even aside of performance, whoever you bring has to be somebody who would be able to endear himself into the House of Ghanaians, not just MPP supporters.
1: But then before you can endear yourself to the people of Ghana, performance. So, I agree. So Leo's point to me is the chief reason.
0: You know what I'm saying?
1: David, because you see, Kofo, why was Sultan Nail's close? The closest you've had the fourth Republican dispensation. You may not like Kofo, you may not like MP, but Kofo is one of
0: MPP supporters.
1: But then before you can endear yourself to the people of Ghana, performance. So, I agree. So Leo's point to me is the chief reason.
0: You know what I'm saying?
1: David, because you see, Kofo, why was Sultan Ali close? The closest you've had the fourth Republican dispensation. You may not like Kofo, you may not like MP, but Kofo is one of

0: is the one who has more an appeal.
1: I get
0: for
1: you.
0: Them.
1: I get you. I get you. But the point we are also saying that beyond he has an appeal,
2: it's not automatic after Mahama. And that's how they are behaving. That's why
0: the government.
2: You remember after Kufuor's tenor,
1: it was almost like
2: 20 people. You know, contested 17.
0: Because
2: this is exactly what the thinking was like. I see, yeah, dear. So which means that automatically we have, yeah. But it's not like that. We will look at your performance, focus on that, and then leave the rest to
0: okay, so sports time now.

0: If Zando is right here with us, and time for the Laugh Sports Center. Zando, good morning.
1: Good morning, my boss. Hey,
0: Davido. The Black Stars are going to have their very first competitive Black Star friendly in terms of preparation towards the Black Stars. Don't mention that one against Mexico.
1: Was that
0: a test for the Black Stars?
1: But it was a friendly match.
0: How many players in that game?
1: That one day you are right. So Cruz play his first game as Black Stars coach against Wales tonight.
0: Wilson, at what time?
1: Yes, 6:45 p.m.
0: Ghana time.
1: Yes.
0: You ever heard why?
1: I think the nation's television will broadcast it. Oh, okay. Okay. But no problem, man.
0: What do you make of our chances against Wales?
1: But enough. Hold on. The 26-man squad is in now.
0: I know it is.
1: Good. Now Hasefuk has got a goalkeeper in there, Benjamin Asare. Mm-hmm. But another goalkeeper from Accra Hasefuk has been put on the standby list. He will join the team to USA as a squad member. But officially, he's not part of the 26 players. Yeah, that is it. No. Solomon Agbuchi.
0: Sorry.
1: The Hasefuk number two.
0: Yeah.
1: So, according to Black Stars coach, when anything happens at all in the goalkeeper's department, then he will be slotted in.
0: Before we talk about the Wales match tonight, what do you make of the squad?
1: I think that's what we have. Unfortunately, Alexander Djoku also got injured, so he couldn't make the list. And so I think that we are dealing with a lot of injuries because Kudus Mohamed is not part of this team. Mohamed Salisu, Alexander Djoku. I mean, on any day, these are not, just Black Stars players. They are starters. They are not squad members. They are starters. Salisu, on any day, if he's fully fit in this team, he will start. Kudus as well, and of course, Alexander Djoku. So I think that we've not been lucky with injuries, and I'm sure it's going to affect us in so many ways.
0: In our game tonight,
1: Wales. Oh, but I am expecting the sort of style of play and what we expect at the World Cup tournament tonight against Wales, because this is the first game that the coach will be on the touchline.
0: Is Gareth Bale still playing football?
1: No.
0: He's retired now.
1: Oh,
0: Ronaldo still playing though. What do you count?
1: Okay, you're okay. That one, you're right, Chami.
0: I don't know how much less I wrote.
1: David Aquet. So 6:45 p.m. We look forward to what the Black Stars brings tonight.
0: I'm not looking at the Black Stars players. I'm looking at the coach.
1: Mm-hmm. No, but
0: I understand where you're going to coming from. But I'm saying that I'm looking at the coach. Listen, I'm looking at the coach because you know a coach's demeanor on the touchline area also says a lot.
1: No, but the coach's output will be seen through the players.
0: That's what I'm saying.
1: What they would display on the field of play.
0: So what I'm saying is, when he stands on the touchline, the instructions, the directions,
1: how you want to manage the team, control the players.
0: I'll be watching him.
1: Okay.
0: Because what he does is what he's going to transform on the field of play.
1: Yes,
0: so for me, I'm going to watch him. The instructions will be shouting even on the touchline. Mm-hmm. The directions will be given to the players on the touchline. Mm. That's what I'll be looking at. Not the Otofista style or the Apesiapia style.
1: Otofista style.

All right, it's 24 minutes past 7 on your superstation Love 99.5 FM. Good morning, welcome to the Last Sports Centre. My name is Stephen Zando, here to bring you the very latest sports news. Obviously, our focus will be on the senior national team, the Black Stars, this morning because last night, head coach of the team, Carlos Queiroz, announced his 26-man squad for the World Cup tournament. And of course, we've got a friendly against Wales tonight at 6:45 p.m. We'll be hearing from Black Stars head coach Carlos Queiroz and of course, captain of the team, Jordan Ayew. The Sports and Recreation Minister Honorable Kofi Idi Adams has been speaking, and we have news around the world as well. But as usual, before we get into the stories, let's acknowledge our sponsors. Lux Soap is the perfect union.

0: 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Bigo energy drink, live a life without limits. Let's get into the stories now, because Black Stars head coach Carlos Queiroz has confirmed his 26-man squad for the 2026 FIFA World Cup tournament, which kicks off next week in Canada, Mexico and the USA. Benjamin Asari, Lawrence Atizigi and Joseph Annan are the goalkeepers for the tournament, with Solomon Agbishi being added to the squad as an additional member. Cyprus-based defender Derek Lucassen also makes the list after coming in to replace Alexander Joku, who is ruled out after picking up a hamstring injury. The Black Stars open their campaign against Panama on June 17 before facing England and Croatia in the other group matches. For the goalkeepers, like I mentioned, we have Benjamin Asari, Lawrence Atizigi and Joseph Annan. Defenders, we have Baba Rahman, Gideon Mensah, Marvin Senayan, Ali Deseidu, Abdul Mumin, Jerome Opoku, Jonas Adjete, Kojo Opon-Peperua and Derek Lucassen. For the midfielders, Elisha Ogusu is going. We have Thomas Partey, Kwesi Sibo, Augustin Boache, Caleb Urenchi, Abdul Fattah Ishaku and Kamaruddin Suleiman. And for the strikers, there is Christopher Bonsuba, Ernest Nyama, Antoine Semenyo, Brandon Thomas Asante, Prince Adukabana, Iñaki Williams, and captain of the team, Jordan Ayew. Here is Carlos Queiroz on how he selected the 26 players, adding he's so confident of this team.
1: It was a long process, intensive process with full of details. But I will say that after weeks, day and night, intensive observations and analysis, conversations, consultations with coaches of the clubs, with everybody around our players, that they could be effective with the information that was necessary to collect for me to take the final decision. So after all that process, as I said, intensive and systematic process, I am finally ready, as you said, to say that I'm fully confident and I have full trust with the 26 players that I put in the squad.
0: Now, like I stated earlier, Solomon Agbishi, the Accra Zafukem goalkeeper, has been added to their squad as an additional member outside the original squad. Queiroz explains Agbishi will be fully available to slot in case there's any injury setback at the goalkeeper's department at the tournament.
1: The goalkeeper's department in one short competition tournament, it is a very sensitive compartment in the team. First of all, you have to understand that when the World Cup starts, football stops. Nobody is training, nobody is working with the players. And it is, as I said, a compartment that is very sensitive, because if we need for any reason, that's knock on wood, we never like to talk about injury, but if we need to replace one player in that compartment, it is the most difficult one, or almost impossible, because the goalkeepers are not working, nobody is working, and if we have to make a decision, we call a player that is not in a good shape, is not ready to compete. So keeping this player, Solomon with us as fourth goalkeeper in the squad.
0: Now, Alexander Joku is injured and couldn't make the squad to the USA, Mexico and Canada. His place has been taken over by Derek Lucassen of Pafos. Carlos Queiroz says, "We are going to miss Joku, but it is an opportunity for others to rise to the occasion."
1: It is one of those moments in the game that we don't like, that we regret. Very unfortunately, things happen, and Dzeko got one injury during the cup final, and was a very, very difficult decision, because all of us, we know how much we're going to miss him during this competition. He's a great, great guy, great professional. I didn't have the opportunity to work with him directly, but he was close from me during these 2 months. They don't even know how many hours I spent with them in the videos and talking with the people around them. But that's part of the game. We have to accept now. We have to move forward and show fully trust with the players that we have.
0: That was the voice of Black Stars head coach Carlos M. Kroos. Now, Ghana will play Wales in Cardiff today before flying to Washington to continue preparations for the World Cup that kicks off on 11th June 2026. Today's game against Wales kicks off at 6:45 p.m. Captain of the team, Jordan Ayew, says the players are committed to the task ahead.
2: Training has been really, really good. The boys are committed. The manager has come in and done a really, really good job to get us settled and get his ideas for us. And we've received it very well and are implementing it. So, yeah, we don't have time to wait. There's a game tomorrow. So, yeah, we're ready for tomorrow and we'll see how it goes.
0: Now, Coach Carlos Kroos also explained what Ghanaians should expect from his team in today's game against Wales.
1: Simple, we want to express ourselves in the game tomorrow as the best of our skills, efforts, commitment. As I said, the message, it is simple. We want to play great football. We want to play to win. We want to bring pride and happiness to the fans. That's the only thing that I'm sure our players, they have in mind. And the message, it is a message of hope and confidence that being with them, not for so many months, but the training sessions that I did with them, all of them, they are fully committed to deliver to the nation, to the flag. So I'm very much confident that the message will be positive tomorrow.
0: You're still live on the Last Sports Center on Love 99.5 FM. Away from that, but still with Black Stars related stories, and Ghana's Sports and Recreation Minister Honorable Kofi Idi Adams has disclosed that government has secured 1,000 tickets in advance for supporters of the Black Stars ahead of the FIFA World Cup, describing the tournament as one of the most expensive ever for fans. He explained that the early acquisition was a strategic decision aimed at preventing escalating costs and ensuring Ghanaian fans are not priced out of the competition.
3: It's really nightmarish, and it's a difficult one. This is the first time we are trying that, and for us as a country, this is the first time we are playing a World Cup in that zone. In 1994, when America hosted, we didn't qualify, so we never took part, and it's quite expensive. And this World Cup is not just expensive by the mere fact of the three nations hosting it or the distance from Accra, Ghana, but it is also expensive even with the tickets are really very expensive, and they have become even more expensive because FIFA did the pre-order sales. Luckily for us, we managed and planned very well and effectively, and we ordered for 1,000. I believe that is what has saved the situation, because if we were waiting till now, it would have cost us huge sums of money to even get those number of tickets to be able to issue to our supporters and fans all over to also partake in the Mondial.
0: You hear the voice of Sports and Recreation Minister Honorable Kofi Idi Adams. Now to women's football, and the Black Queens of Ghana have withdrawn from the upcoming Three Nations Women's Tournament scheduled to take place in Dar es Salaam, Tanzania during the June FIFA International window. The tournament was expected to feature host nation Tanzania as well as Ghana and Malawi from June 1 to June 9 as part of preparations for upcoming international competitions. However, Ghana will no longer take part in the tournament following a decision to withdraw from the competition. The GFA failed to attach reasons to the decision to withdraw, and the Black Queens are now expected back in Accra to continue preparation for the Women's AFCON qualification in there. Back home, and three experienced and outstanding coaches have been shortlisted for the NASCO Coach of the Month Award for April and May. The nominees are Samuel Bode of Brooklyn Chelsea, Winfred Dorman of Dreams FC, and Ibrahim Tanko of Medium Sporting Club. The winner will receive a 43-inch NASCO television and a NASCO double door bottom freezer refrigerator. Also, Salim Adams of Medium Sporting Club, Richmond Opoku of Young Apostles, Augustine Okra of Bechem United, and Seydou Abubakari of Brooklyn Chelsea have been nominated for the NASCO Ghana Premier League Player for the month of April and May. And lastly, Felix Tay of Medium Sporting Club, Eric Ofuyanchi of Brooklyn Chelsea, as well as Frank Boateng of Young Apostles have been shortlisted for the Ghana Premier League Goalkeeper of the Month Award for April and May. Now to news around the world. We can begin with some pre-World Cup friendlies that were played last night. And of course, today we've got some matches coming up. This dawn, Canada defeated Uzbekistan by 2-0. And later today, Croatia will be playing Belgium. There's Georgia versus Romania before Morocco take on Madagascar. To this World Cup story, and the England squad have arrived in Florida to begin their World Cup acclimatization ahead of their opening game against Croatia on June 17 in Dallas. 21 of the 26-man squad will join up from a variety of locations, meeting in West Palm Beach to begin their preparation for the tournament. The four Arsenal players involved in Saturday's Champions League final will not join up with the England teammate for several more days. Tuchel has decided that Bukayo Saka, Declan Rice, Nene Madueke and Eberechi Eze should be given some extra time off to recover. Rob Dusset reports for Sky Sports.
4: There it is. That is the England plane emerging from the skies. When does it touch down? There it does. Smoke from the wheels. And England's team has now officially arrived in Miami. The first time they've been on US soil as they bid to end 60 years of hurt and bring that World Cup trophy home. That was a momentous moment, wasn't it? Quite exciting from our end to see the plane come out of the skies after a 9.5-hour journey from Birmingham when they took off earlier today.
0: I'm sure there will be more World Cup stories later today at 3:05 p.m. on the Last Sports Blitz Extra with Delali Atias and the rest of the sports team. But away from that, to some transfer news. Liverpool are due to begin formal talks with Andoni Areola this week about replacing sacked head coach Arne Slot. And Man City are continuing talks to appoint Enzo Maresca as Pep Guardiola's successor. Man City midfielder Rodri insisted he would only think about his future after the World Cup amid links with a switch to Real Madrid this summer. And Marcus Rashford, as well as Andre Onana, are ready to return to Man United for pre-season, with Barcelona only willing to pay half price of £30 million for England star Marcus Rashford. Lastly, in boxing, Anthony Joshua has pledged to beat Tyson Fury and become a world champion once more as he prepares to return after a devastating loss of two friends in car crash and set his sight on fighting until he's 40. So that'll be all for the Last Pause Center, powered by the Last Pause team, brought to you in association with Big O Energy Drink. Yes, Big O Energy Drink, live a life without limits. Lux Soap is the perfect union of fine fragrances crafted by the world's best perfumers and skin-loving formulas. My name is Stephen Lizando. Later today at 3:05 p.m. we are meeting on the Last Pause Blitz Extra. For now, Eugene Osei to 2M, Leo Stanley and the big man himself, David Akwete, will continue with Love in the Morning after this.
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1: Hello. When was the last time you listened to music like this? Wow. It's here now with Ziggy Brown's Jazz Lounge. 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

0: All right, so you're still tuned to Love 99.5. Beautiful song there for your entertainment. And, of course, your and Jermaine's beautiful Tuesday morning. You're still, we're still in the month of June. Today's the 2nd of June. And time for us to have our main conversation for today. Now, as I speak, we're also live on YouTube on Love 99.5. We're live on Facebook as well. Now, our conversation this morning has to do with a trip the President of the Republic and back to the UK, or let's say London, where there was a town hall meeting, and he was asked questions. Today, what we intend to do is quite simple. We want to share with you the questions asked of the President, the responses the President gave, and then we'll, you know, just together with you, analyze the responses and see whether that is indeed the way to go. So, as I speak, you know, while many Ghanaians were going about their daily activities here at home in Ghana, the President of the Republic of Ghana was thousands of miles away in London facing Ghanaians in the diaspora in a live town hall engagement or meeting or discussion. Now, it was a rare moment of direct accountability as questions flew in from every direction. Now, from the devastating floods that continue to threaten lives and property in Ghana, and you know that yesterday, for example, when we talked about the flood issues, we showed you a daily graphic story of 1960, when rains came down in Accra and was flooded in Accra. So 66 years on the line, we're still battling floods when the rains come, not just in Accra, but in Ghana. Now, there were also alarming rates of road accident questions that was put before the President. The promise of a 24-hour economy, the World Cup, whether we'll be taking fans from Ghana to go witness the Black Stars play. There were questions on job creation, infrastructure, and the general direction of our nation. For some, it was a chance, you know, to hear the President's vision firsthand. For others, it was an opportunity to demand answers to pressing national concerns. Now, what, like I said, we'll be doing is to share with you some of the sounds, some of the responses from the President. And then once we do that, we'll, you know, assess amongst ourselves, including you, because you are main, you know, key, you know, guest on this matter. We'll hear from you what you make of it. Now, we'll also be speaking to a few people, like we'll be speaking to Ben Ajinimboateng. He is the head of the Physical Planning KMA. We'll be speaking to our very good friend, Professor, you know, William Zakar. He's an engineer. He understands the road issues. Now, he'll be coming in when we share that soundbite of road accidents, because there was a question on road accidents and all during the town hall meeting. Now, first off, we want to talk about sanitation. We want to talk about indiscipline. We want to talk about the flood situation, because there was a question to the President as to what is being done about the flood situation, as to why we even still have to battle floods in this current, you know, 2026. Take a listen to the response the President gave relating to the flood situation.
1: The flooding in Accra is not an engineering problem. It is just a problem of indiscipline. It's not an engineering problem, it's a problem of indiscipline. We have drains, and everybody says, why don't you do sealed drains? But the problem is, when we do sealed drains, people drink sachet water, they eat papaya in those styrofoam plastics, and they just dump them anywhere, and these plastics wash into the drain and they go and block the drain. And so if you have to unclog the drain, you have to remove all the drain covers and clean it out. You clean it out, you cover it again. In the next 3, 4, 5 months, they have clogged again. But that is not even the major problem. The major problem is the location of Accra. You have the Kwapim Mountain Range, and you have the Atlantic Ocean. Before people came to Accra, you had the Laffa Stream, you had the Densu, you had the Sakumo Stream, you had the Kole Stream, you had the Odor Stream. All of them were rainwater that falls in the mountains that flow through to the Atlantic Ocean. Then you come and build a city in the path of those streams. What do you expect the streams to do? And even if you build, leave the causeways. If you come to London, you see the canals in the city. If you go and build a house in that canal, where will the water go? It will go back into people's houses. Unfortunately, Nana Miss Remu, our traditional rulers are selling plots in streams. It's not this Nana Numa I'm talking about. We have a place, we have places they call Ramsar sites. These Ramsar sites are wetlands. And they said that migratory birds come from Europe during the winter. They come and spend vacation with us in Africa. Then when they finish the vacation and it's summer, they fly back. And they decided to protect the Ramsar sites because of the migratory birds. But let me tell you what the Ramsar sites do. They are wetlands. So when they receive the water from the Kwapim mountain range, the Ramsar sites are huge wetlands. So they absorb the water into the wetlands and discharge the water gradually into the ocean. So if you build and you fill and build, you fill and build, you fill and build, you are reducing the size of the Ramsar site, of the wetland. And so when the water comes, what is left cannot contain the water. And so it will overflow and flood people's houses. I've seen from the air, helicopter, a stream coming from the Kwapim range, and then it reaches somewhere and they've built across it. And so the stream has nowhere to continue. So it will flood your houses and flood houses of people behind. Now when government takes action and begins breaking people's houses out of the waterway, the same people, we say, hey, Abayin Timor Dion, hey, Obifie Fefe Fefe Sene Ebubono. That's our problem. And part of the problem is the local councils and the assemblies. Unfortunately, our councils are not working as good as yours. You find a house in a waterway and somebody signed a building permit for them to build there. Look at the Weja Dam. The Weja Dam provides about 30-40% of Accra's water. It has a spillway, and every year when it rains, the water reaches a level. And when it reaches that level, they have to open the spillway, otherwise it can break the dam and cause destruction downstream. In the dry season, these same traditional rulers and Shikwong Cheme, owners of land, will sell land to people in the spillway of the Weja Dam. And so you start building. And then when the rains come and they open the spillway, your house is flooded with water. And he says, why isn't government doing anything about the flooding problem? It's because you went and built in a place you shouldn't have built. And so we need, one, to punish those who signed the permits for that. And so the district chief executives, I told the Minister of Local Government, we should find out who are signing the permits for people to build in these waterways. And my minister misspoke. She said we'll transfer them to the north. We're not transferring them to the north. We're sacking them.
0: Hey. We're not transferring them to the north. We are sacking them. That is to say, those in the town councils, those in the assemblies who are signing documents and allowing people to build on wetlands, or Ramsar sites and all that, we're not going to transfer them. That's technocrats to transfer them to the north, was an unfortunate one. But this time around, we've been told that, well, they'll be sacked. All right, so that's the president's answer to a question about why there's persistent flooding. He says it's not an engineering problem, but rather it's more of an indiscipline problem. So what we've decided to do this morning, together as my team, and production team and all that, we want to do this ourselves, no experts, because some of the time, some of them, they come and they hold some of the answers close to their chest.
2: Sound politically correct.
0: So we want to have a bite at it. So you've heard the president. The question simply was, why are we still battling flooding in Accra? So let's focus on Accra. Let's look at Ghana as a whole. And yesterday, like I said, during our conversation on flooding, because yesterday was the 1st of June, the rains are here. They're going to come heavy. In fact, today there's going to be a thunderstorm in the afternoon. So why are we still battling floods 66 years on, when we had some floods in Accra in 1960 of April? So ourselves will have a bite. And they will play another sound for you from the president. Take a bite at it, and then we activate the phone lines. Because this is Ghana. We need to ensure that there's development, there's progress, there's growth. So, Leo, Eugene, who wants to start?
2: Well...
0: All right, so Leo, you set the ball rolling.
2: Yeah. I think it's both problems. It's one is indiscipline, and the second one is also engineering problem. And the president has, you know, basically touched on every bit of the indiscipline problem that is causing the floods. But I also want to, bring into focus the fact that these things can be solved using engineering. For instance, if Accra is choked, or if, people still want to have places to build, then what, mitigation factors are we going to put in place to make sure that we build in the proper places or in the proper way? Are we building up? Are we expanding horizontally? All of those things need to come into play. And then we can strictly say, even though you are not building on Ramsia sites, we are still going to get places for people to, put up construction or get, houses or accommodation. And this one can be solved through engineering. So as much as I agree with the president saying this is an indiscipline problem, which I think, frankly, fairly, is carries the bigger weight, the problem is also an engineering problem, which I think has been neglected over the years. What about in 1960, when there were no people building on the Ramsia site, but we have reports of people...
0: The word is Ramsia, not Ramsia.
2: Ramsia site. Yeah. So in the 1960s, there was still flooding in Accra. There are plenty of reports on it. Over the years, we've been seeing it, repeating it itself. People were not building in waterways during those days. Those places were cordoned off. The buffer zones were being followed, but there were still flooding in some cases. So which means, as much as we talk about the indiscipline, the engineering side too needs to be addressed.
0: I hear you. Eugene, your thoughts on the president's response?
3: Yeah. Now, David, I think that first and foremost, I think that it's a good thing that the president did. You know, Ghana has a huge population in the diaspora, especially the UK. So I think that is good. I hope that when it comes to Ghana, and I know when it does the regional tours, they do these town halls. As it comes to Ashanti region, I'm here too.
0: No, yes.
3: I think it gives the opportunity for him to not get too much rehearsed notes from ministers, lie to him about what's happening and all that. But David, I think it's a salad of issues that the president talked about. Casually, for me, the reason why our city is still flat about 10 points, poor drainage system, building on waterways and wetlands, improper waste disposal, rapid urbanization, loss of wetlands, heavy rainfall and climate change, low-lying geography, weak enforcement of planning regulations. David, I disagree with the president that if he says it's not an engineering problem. David, let's talk about urbanization, for example. You have talked about a bit of that. Now, David, when you look at Ghana's population, for example, let's take Accra, since he used that as the microcosm, or as the, you give me a word, as the picture for the country. When you look at Greater Accra, for example, in 2000, the population in Greater Accra was 2.9 million. 10 years later, in 2010, the population was 4 million. So David, what's the number there? That's about 1.1 million increase, right? In 2021, 11 years after, it's 5.4 million. That's an increase of what? 1.4 million in 10 years. So meaning that when you do the math, it means that averagely, about 100, when you look at the population, we are adding on, let me do that for you just here, in 10 years, we are adding on about 140,000 every year. Now you ask yourself, as we urbanize, where are they living? Family sizes are growing. Where are they going? Which spaces are they going into? Isn't it as they say, can be anywhere where there's a bell like that. Can be anywhere mm-hmm. or something like that.
2: Yeah.
3: So David, the government themselves have failed. The government have failed. And that is an engineering problem because you need to engineer the city to know that population is growing. And if population is growing, how are we also engineering the city that the busting population will fit into that without destroying ecological advantage? Yeah. I thought Mahama at a point was even a climate scientist because while I was explaining the Ramsia sites and all that, there's a beautiful explanation and all that. That's how it is. And God is not stupid to create that. David, the last time you're talking about electricity, you've lived in Kumasi for 30 years, right? David, look at Ejeso. 10 years ago, was Ejeso the road? Was it the way it was 10 years ago? No, more people have moved there. But David, ask yourself, as people are building Ejusu Brunikru, the last one I had about four different Ejusus, Ejusu Brunikru, Ejusu Nkokuraboom, all those areas. Ask yourself, the city planners, what have they done in those areas? Which schools are there? Have they taken SHS there? The water system there? So, David, if all these things are not there, then people will be forced that the little amenities that is available in the major city, let's force and get land there. I don't know if you get me.
2: Yeah.
3: So, David, and urbanization, yes, so I disagree. It's not an engineering problem. It is an engineering problem. David, it comes back to the 1 point. Is it 2 million? Well, the last time Prof. Haji said we are wrong. It's not 1 point. It's about 2 million or so.
0: That's a deficit. Yeah. 2.4.
3: Exactly.
2: And then we build 1,000 somewhere, then, which is a then about
3: the case. Ones I agree with the president on is the traditional authority. But David, Article 243 is clear. Whether someone signs the lease or whatever, the administration of that district is not the chief.
2: Mm-hmm.
3: Yes, when you read I think Act 1036 or so, the Land Act, they have the highest interest, the alludia interest in lands. It's vested in them and all that. But it must conform with the political administration of how the place is supposed to be engineered. Because the chief cannot have an unfettered access and say that because there's a land, I'm selling the land. When the land is a Ramsar site or a wetland, that's Ramsar site, ecologically protected zones that are vested in what? Politicians and the political
2: authority of the day.
3: But because David, because they themselves repair one plot a man, onubenya kakrenti, you know, then they do what they do. So David, I agree with the president on the last 2 points he raised. The complicitness or the complicity of MMDAs and officials, the chiefs and some of them are, you know, just criminals. I mean, they're doing this blatantly criminal. Because the last time the Ghana Water Authority issued a statement, don't blame us for the Weja floods. We are not responsible.
2: Yeah.
3: When we built the Weja Dam, we said that there will be spillages and we left clear demarcations where the waters will go. Who sold the lands for people to build around the dam?
2: Who gave the permission?
3: So the only disagreement on this is it's an engineering problem. And it's also a failure of the state. Because David, yes, we have the drains. But David, the drains, most of the drains were contracted in MSC contractor, was constructed in the 70s and the 80s.
2: Yeah.
3: David, look at the Tech Junction, the drains there. When was the last time we expanded the drains in Tech Junction? But the population and activities in Tech Junction have increased.
0: All right, so let me take a quick bite at it as well. And I to some extent agree with the two of you on some of the things that you've enumerated.
3: Mm.
0: So for example, you are saying that you believe that is an engineering problem.
3: Mm.
0: But like Leo mentioned rightly in his submission, and like we said yesterday, we had structures in the 60s. People had not encroached on some of these Ramsar sites and all that. But in 1960, when the rains came down, they were flooding Accra.
3: Mm.
0: Was it an engineering problem? I would say no. I would say it has to do with the same behavioral problems that we have right now, where we litter anyhow. Where we do things haphazardly, or you know, we do things without thinking. So yes, a bit of engineering problem might be in there, but I believe that the greater part of it is the indiscipline. Then the indiscipline would even come in where I will get up, knowing very well that this is supposed to be a Ramsar site or a wetland, yet I would pay for it and build on it. And in building, I'm not taking into cognizance engineering, modern engineering, you know, style of building. So that at least I can manage the situation where floods will not occur. But we buy those same lands and we build as if we're building on a normal land we have acquired. And that's a problem.
3: But Dave, is that not where the MMD is coming
0: from? So I was building my point.
3: Mm.
0: So if he blames the chief or the chiefs, I agree. Because Asasibia and Dahokwa, Asasibia Wura. So if somebody says, well, I'm building on this land, it means the person has had a documentation of a sort that enables or allows him to be able to build. So who gave the land out?
3: Hmm.
0: Now, even if that person gives out the land, we have administrators or administrative officers whose job it is to scrutinize some of these things. So we have that our planners, our town planners, for example, whose job it is to say, okay, fine, I'm not going to allow you, although you've acquired this land, legitimately, I'm not going to allow you to build because of A, B, C, and D. And even if the person insists to build, we will use technology, we use proper engineering to put up a certain building that will not create a problem for us in terms of the flood. But again, I ask myself, how many of these administrators we have, whether assemblies and the DCEs, the MCEs, and co, how many of them have what it takes to say they are challenging something from a chief?
2: Mm.
0: Yesterday we were told of a certain place where somebody is building, and yesterday when that issue came up and I quoted, we're told that, well, it had been signed, and we're told that, well, they're planting coconut. It tells you that planning and some strategies have gone into it to ensure the right things are done so floods do not come. If the president says he's going to sack people who are in the assemblies, and he's going to sack them, I don't think where I sit right now, I believe him. I believe the president for so many things, but on this very one, I don't believe him.
2: Well, at least when it's actually done.
3: Until it happens.
0: Yeah, about, yes, happens. But hold on 1 second. I'm saying this because we are battling galamse. That is killing our people, destroying our environment. What were we told? That we would move away police commanders in galamse prone areas that are still rife.
3: They did it at a point.
0: And then we would even move the DCs and, you know, people from there. When was the last time such an action was taken?
2: It never happened.
0: Is galamse not still going on? Yeah. So when you come around and you come and tell me that you would sack them, you have not gotten a good track record for that. For areas where the MMDAs are there, the DCE, MCE and co are there, and galamse is still ongoing, and you have sacked them, it gives me the belief that, oh, then you do say.

0: It's the same thing. When they went in, the lease is from somewhere. You cannot.
1: But that's what I'm saying. If, so I remember vividly that that's Ramza sites.
0: Yeah.
1: When we had conversations about it, Ben told us that, well, it was a problem. But what we were going to do was to ensure that the structure that will be placed there will meet the right engineering plan.
2: Yeah,
1: so, so that's a flood. Yes, yeah, we did several, yeah, severally. Mm. And I think that even now, as we speak, when you raise that place, does it flood?
2: No,
1: it does
2: no,
1: not flood because the right things have been done. For me to conclude on my submission,
2: so engineering comes in here again.
0: So David's point, right? If I get David, yeah, David's point is largely on indiscipline and the complicity of the MMDAs and chiefs.
2: Yeah,
0: that's David's summary.
1: But to sum it all up, why will I carry my refrigerator, my old television box, my furniture, and dump it in an open drain?
2: Hmm.
1: Knowing very well that my conscience should speak to me that this is wrong. Because before they do it, they look to the left, they look to the right, and then they dump. If you fail or refuse to dump in drains, if I refuse to do same, if you do that same, won't our drains be empty so water can flow? It is meant for water to flow in them, but not refuse.
0: But
1: whose job it is to monitor and ensure that...
0: Exactly. Leo, I'm coming. I know you want to move to the road, but Leo, doesn't this just point bring it to what I've always said, that every problem we have, to me, is leadership? Because David, why would a person have the confidence, the boldness to say, because me, you just say, I can't do it.
2: Yeah.
0: Maybe and someone in your movie brave the Thomas who are David say, Obe Kane maybe farm and one, Obe GD. Obe Kane maybe a onini, Obia on Leo's Obe Kaby be a own cacomes. Why? There are certain things you say to make us on. So, David, for the person to have the confidence, not dump, not one, not two, about 10 refrigerators in a drain.
2: 20 or more, is it?
0: So it tells you, say, Lee, I don't know if you get it.
2: Yeah.
0: For someone to have that
1: that confidence,
2: the, routine for them, it's normal for them.
1: So if the president or the local government minister says, well, this is what happened in this area, he calls the MCE there. Mm-hmm. He says, I don't know how it happened. Mm-hmm. You remove him from office. Mm-hmm. When he brings somebody else, he will make sure that he identifies who does it, punish the person, and they would have the peace of mind that we're looking for.
2: So why is it that when foreigners come here, especially those from Europe and other developed countries, if you talk to some of them about these things, on okra, toilet okra, kitu okra, osu okra, so the better form.
0: Mm.
2: It's not that we don't have people there who litter. There are plenty of people there who litter. Same way we do here.
0: They've been groomed.
2: But yes, the grooming.
0: That's why the Japanese goes to the World Cup, the stadium after they clean.
2: They clean.
0: It's part of them.
2: A honor. Oh yeah, you better.
0: Mm.
1: No, but Leo, it's not about you better. Listen, when a Ghanaian is walking by the shoulder of our streets right now, he feels like we'll win. What will he do?
2: You just pull it somewhere and then.
1: Number two, if he's chewing sugar cane, orange, or if he eats from a poly bag or whatever bag it is, he flips it. Take that same gun into the UK or the US. Obeza.
2: System.
1: So it is our system that is failing us.
2: Yeah.
1: It is our system that is creating the problem we have right now.
0: Leadership.
2: Yeah. Me.
1: And for me, when sometimes I hear people say, "Oh," and it was like the president said, "We sit down for FFN the Ibogu. Who sit down in the So if you invest in it and it's been demolished, like the Greater Accra and Admo boss says a couple of weeks ago when we played that soundbite, that they want to demolish and then you go back to build again and I have to demolish. What will you tell me?
0: 1 week prior to Mama going to the UK, what has happened to the MCE?
1: Nothing.
0: Exactly.
1: It's just like I'm saying MCEs and DCEs. So listeners, you've heard the president, his response to the flooding issue in Accra, but by extension in Ghana, Kumasi included. And he says that for those people who are signing documents and certificates and allowing people to build in unauthorized areas, they're not going to be transferred up north. They're going to be sacked. You heard him. Right answer. Do you trust his response? We'll be coming to you shortly for your own thoughts on this matter. Then another question came about accidents on our roads. And indeed, what does the data say? First quarter 2026.
0: First quarter 2026, 109 people died in the first quarter. So let me read for you the Ghanaian Times report. So as a precursor to the story. Now it says that a total of 1,009 persons were killed in road traffic crashes across the country between January and April this year. despite a much

0: National decline in road fatalities compared to the same period last year, the National Road Safety Report has revealed. The figure represents a decrease of just 2 deaths. So when you compare January to April last year, 1,011 died. But this year, January and April, 1,009. So
1: yeah, reduction of 2. Yes. Okay. But also don't forget that these are reported cases.
0: Yes. So those
1: there are several accidents that are not reported, so they are not documented.
0: Yeah.
1: There are several crashes where people have gotten injured. It's all part of the data that Eugene shared with us.
2: I touch wood. This figure, if we don't take it by the close of the day,
0: let me break it down for you so that I get it. It's 4 months, so 1,002 divided by the 4 months is averagely 250 deaths every month, and that's an average of 8 deaths a day.
1: 2 years ago, that's what the data we got, that each and every day in Ghana, 8 to 10 people die on our roads every day. So today, for example, the 2nd of June, between 8 and 10 people will die.
0: Yeah.
1: On our route, through our crashes and accidents, 8 or 10 people died.
0: The last
1: today.
0: Time David and I did the last 10 years, if you remember, last 11, 10 years, it was more than some entire constituencies in Ghana.
1: So, this is a question to the president about accidents on our roads. And this is the answer of the response the president gave to the person who asked the question. Take a listen.
3: And he spoke about accidents, many of us have lost relatives. Through accidents, or they've been permanently injured and disabled because of road accidents. Now, the main reason is multiple. There are many reasons for it. One, our licensing regime is a problem. People are able to get driver's licenses without going through the rigorous testing that they have to go through to be able to get the licenses. And then the second one is also the road infrastructure. Ghana has maintained the old road infrastructure that was left us by the British. And these roads were single lane highways. And so you have one traffic going in one direction and another coming in the other direction. That is a recipe for accidents, because wrong judgment in overtaking leads to head-on collisions. And so we have taken a decision, and I'm happy the road minister is here under the big push. Major roads, that is our busiest roads, are being dualized. And so you would have 4 lanes, 2 lanes on one side going in the same direction, and 2 lanes on the other side coming in the same direction. So that the issue of single lane overtaking and collisions will be a thing of the past. And so the Accra, Winneba, Mankesem, Cape Coast, Takrade Road, which is one of our busiest roads, is being converted into a dual course highway. The Accra, Ada to Aflawo Road, which is another of our biggest roads, is also being turned into a dual course highway. But then the iconic one is the Accra Kumasi Expressway. And I'm pleased to inform our traditional ruler that work has actually started. We've given the 48th Engineers Regiment of the Ghana Army the contract to clear the roadway, and they've started. As I was leaving Ghana, they had cleared 51 kilometers of the road. And that new road is going to reduce the traveling distance between Accra and Kumasi from 270 kilometers to 198 kilometers. So one is going to be shorter, and two is going to be a 3-6 lane expressway. So there'll be 3 lanes going in one direction and 3 lanes coming in the other direction. And in all the major towns, it's not going to go through any major town. It's bypassing all the towns. If you get to Asamankesi, there'll be an off-ramp. You go on the off-ramp, you come under the bridge, and then you go to Asamankesi. If you get to Akimoda, you go off the off-ramp, and you go to Akimoda. If you get to Ofuasi, who's from Ofuasi, you go off the off-ramp, and you go to Ofuasi. If you get to, what do they call it, Bosumtree, you go off the off-ramp and you go to Bosumtree. So it's not going to go through any major urban development.
1: All right, so that was the president's response. And we truncated it along the line, but he also touched on the licensing regime. He says that we're going to ensure that we tighten the acquisition of licenses and all that. If I may start with this one. And I'd like to first of all begin with the licensing regime. How do we ensure that people who go for these licenses are people who have gone through, to borrow the president's words, who have gone through the rigorous processes? We know of Goro boys
0: what
1: who have...
0: What is a rigorous process?
1: So the lay down...
0: First of all, I think that we need to define what a rigorous process is.
1: So there is a routine. There's something you have to go. So you go through training on the road. And then you go through a classroom training as well. So you get to know the road signs, everything about it. Speed limits, the speed limits for when you're driving on a highway, you get into a town, the speed limit you have, to, all those basic things. There are road signs that says, well, this is a curve. You don't overtake in a curve. There are people who are overtaking in a curve. Look at that Voxy driver on that crack massive stretch and the kind of overtaking
0: that
1: he was doing.
0: That guy is a mentally
1: exactly.
0: Person,
1: so for me, somebody
2: so, rigorous describes something extremely thorough, careful, and rigidly accurate. It means applying high standards that leave no room for error, omission, or logical fallacy. Whether you are following strict rules, conducting scientific research, or performing detailed data analysis.
0: Okay, what a definition.
1: So,
0: let him take it.
2: So, rigorous describes something extremely thorough, careful, and rigidly accurate. It means applying high standards that leave no room for error, omission, or logical fallacy, whether you are following strict rules, conducting scientific research, or performing detailed data analysis.
1: So, that is rigorous. Is that what we go through? I would say yes. Does it really, not all the time, not for everybody, because there are people who through the Goro boys get their driver's license and they drive anyway. But then again, there are people who may go through the same rigorous exercise, but in it, per their nature, they've gone through it, but it does not, they don't apply it. I'm thinking that we need to do what other serious countries or jurisdictions do. You might have gone through that rigorous training, all right, gotten your license, all right, but when you don't do the right things on our road, we seize your license, we withdraw it. Just like happens to when Rooney went to drink alcohol, and then his license was revoked.
2: Yeah.
1: But if we still want to do this revocation of licenses, our men in white and black, will they really also live up to the expectation and do what is right? I think that we need to have cameras all over. So we pick some of these reckless drivers and punish them accordingly. Because listen, yes, I agree. If one vehicle is going in one direction, another is coming from the other direction, and there's somebody who is silly enough to overtake in a curve, you might hit, or there will be a crash. But in that same regard, even when you're going in one direction in three lanes, and people are overspeeding foolishly because the president says, oh, we can do the Accra Kumasi trip in 2 hours. So you are speeding on a three-tier road. You might want to do an overtaking where you cross somebody and the person will hit you from the rear. In fact, even on this Aulanga, Kumasi take Aulanga stretch, the barricades there, don't we have people driving into them? They're going in one particular direction, but they hit the gate rats or the rat gates or whatever it's called. You understand? So for me, I think that in as much as we need development and we need more roads, what we need to do is enforcement. Because somebody wants to test the might of his vehicle. So you see a new road, I found three cars at a time on one stretch. Let me test the might of my vehicle and drive anyhow. You can have a mechanical fault that will create a problem on the road. You might have a vision problem that can create a problem on the road. I would like some expert. That's why I wanted to call our experts, but we want to reschedule it properly. I want to know by how many percentage are we going to reduce road crashes when we have this new road constructed? What percentage?
2: The reason why, for me, the rigorous testing is important is, for instance, in the UK, before you get a driver's license, they even test you on your knowledge of the city itself. Roadway, if and that. Udu Janssen, which now boosts our curve, we are if and that will be see. So, we'll be here, and say, oh, the name free with point A to point B. What is the best route for you to take? All that knowledge you need
1: in
2: to
1: as
2: know.
1: Much as hold on, hold on. In as much as what you're saying is true and it happens in the UK, it happens in the US, don't they have crashes?
2: Oh, there are exceptions to every rule. So,
1: because people don't conform and comply.
2: Let me land. So, I'm not saying it doesn't happen over there. You made the example of Rooney, I understand that, but I'm saying the reason why that is important is I'm giving you an example here, huh? Our brothers and sisters from the north who drive Pragya. Obudu Hanum only 3 months. Ofani free tech Johnson cross out the neck of Crow from Onimo. As no week at the
1: But people leave Ghana. They go to the US.
2: And then they,
1: hold on,
2: they drive. Take them through that rigorous journey.
1: Listen,
2: before you are.
1: If a person leaves Ghana and goes to the US, he drives. He doesn't go through any rigorous whatever. He takes an international driver's license.
0: David, I think that you are confusing them. Listen. Apuzzo, that's not his first time going to there. The first time he went there, he didn't go there and started driving.
1: David, ask him. I can tell you about my wife, Abba. She drives in the US.
0: How many? Because
1: and you I am there for it. It's not about being there for some whatever. Huh? You go there, and all you need to do is to produce your driver.
2: So, Dave, you think the rigorous training for drivers is not important?
1: So, it's observation. That is why you're making mention of those Pragya riders. They are not using their heads, too. First of all, so
2: they use their heads because there are plenty of time. You know, imagine somebody coming from a place where there are more motorcycles
1: in cars
2: than cars, right? So the orientation when they are on the road driving is centered around that kind of road system.
1: No, I came in because of the familiarity. Because of the bit of familiarity. That's why I came in.
2: Yeah,
1: that they should know the road.
2: Yeah,
1: and I'm saying that now, it's not always the case.
2: Yeah, so now they come here. Within a few,
1: the people who drove from Ghana to the UK, did they go through rigorous whatever they thought they go there?
2: Those ones are isolated cases. We are talking about making sure the system works, and I'm not saying all the other factors are not important. Of course, it is important. We have to make sure that our enforcement regime really works and all of that. But I'm saying, if we are going to make this one work better, aside from the enforcement and all those things, our licensing regime needs to be tougher.
1: When you said it should be tougher, I mentioned the Goro boys. You even offer you when we were playing the voice. What did you say about licensing or not? What I'm saying is this: make it tough, all right. But that orientation, that rigorous training, the person undergoes. The person comes on the road and he's a different human being altogether. So when the person knows that there are enforcements, when we have cameras installed. And then we have your data available. So you misconduct yourself, a camera picks it up, information sent to you, you are fined, you know that somebody's watching. That is what is going to make us do the right thing. Because if we have good roads, accidents happen on better roads. When you are driving and the road is bad, you take your time. When the road is good, you speed up anyhow. Listen, you can join us now on 03220-83596. 03220-83597. 03220-83598. Don't forget that the president says he's on a reset agenda for Ghana. So everything he does, everything he says, he has at the back of his mind resetting Ghana. Out of the many things he was asked, we've picked two. In the coming days, we'll be sharing a few more with you and then be analyzing them as well. But what do you make of the response the president gave in relation to the flood issues? He believes that if he goes about it the way he answered the question, flood will be a thing of the past in Ghana. In terms of the accidents, if we construct new roads, if we don't use the roads constructed and left for us by the British after they colonize us, he thinks that that's going to reduce accidents on our roads. With the two responses you've heard from the president, what are your thoughts? Is that the way to go? Or you have issues and concerns about the answer? 03220-83596. 03220-83597. 03220-83598. So we have Abdullahi on the line. We have Edward on the line. We have Kofi Bedu on the line. Kofi came through first. So Kofi, good morning. Welcome.
4: Thank you very much, Dave. Dave, you see, Mama, excellent brain indeed. Deep thinker indeed. Has it ever come to the mind of any of our to punish those the technocrats, the MCEs? Has it ever come to any of? You see, if we are going about punishing them, that will serve as a deterrent to the MCs and those technocrats are the municipal and district levels. But all that we know is go and demolish. Like what, the Greater Accra Minister is doing, going about doing. She should help us slowly and punish those who looked on for all this to go on for the better. You could see electricity there. You could see that they did not go there in the night or a day. So what are we just punishing those who went on burden with and let those who are supposed to look at it to make sure that this thing does not happen? Good one for my mama. Excellent brain. Thank you.
1: Well, thank you very much, Kofi Bedu. But before we speak to Edward, even in the Galamsey fight when he said we're going to sack some DCs and MCs and all that, who has been sacked? has been sacked. Well, Edward, good morning and welcome.
5: Good morning, sir.
1: So share your thoughts with us. What do you want to talk to us about?
5: Once again, good morning. Good morning to you. I want to just say something about the sighting of the statues or the meeting of the government of statues on Wetland. And then President's remarks of attacking the people that have sanctioned the development. But I want to say that approval of tenants for development according to the Land Use and Social Planning Act at 1995, the committee called the Special Planning Committee at MMDA. So it's not one individual that signs the permit. The charter said that the application goes to the Technical Subcommittee, and the Technical Subcommittee reports to the Special Planning Committee with a prominent membership. So before the building is finally, the drone is finally approved for development, it's not one individual that
1: signs. But Edward, in as much as I agree with you, it's not one individual who does it, but there's a head that whose word supersedes all the other people who have to sign. True or false?
5: It's true. But then,
1: if that head decides to do the right thing, then we will not be where we are right now. And if that head fails to do the right thing and he's removed, it will serve as a deterrent to other heads who will come.
5: Well, you see, I don't know whether you are conversant with the composition of the committee. It cut across. NAGMO is part, fire is part, land commission is part,
1: So I agree with you, Edward, but you realize that so it depends on which direction you're going to. The regional minister could be the head, the MCU could be the head. So if the MCU fails to sign it, well, the fire guys and the other guys,
5: well, I agree
1: with
5: ultimately the responsibility lies on the head, yeah, for that matter, the head of team. But if you follow the laws. Seriously, I don't see some of these things should be repeating in our, areas marked for wetlands and water.
1: Thank you very much, Edward, and keep listening to Love 99.5. We cherish you. Asari, you're on. Hold the line for us. Abdullahi Sumaila is on before you came in, Asari. Abdullahi, good morning.
6: Good morning, sir.
1: What do you want to share with us this morning?
6: Yes, about the road advent, just like your colleague is saying, I think the vehicle thing is important. And then also introducing this CCTV cameras and other things on our high roads is also important. And then the flood issues. As for the flood issues, just like you said, let us all blame the leaders and the traditional authorities. For example, the Kwame Ajosu Strait road highway, when you get to Kwame, before you get to Jati Township, there's a project going on there. And so, no more city engineers and metro FM. He should sack those people before coming to deal with these people. Thank you.
1: Well, thank you very much. That was Abdullahi Sumaila. Asari is next on the line, but you can also call us on 03220-83596, 03220-83597, and 03220-83598. Asari, good morning.
7: Good morning, Dave.
1: Your thoughts, please.
7: So there's no serious country in the world that does not enforce laws. So if we really want to get solutions, we really want to improve our daily livelihoods, we have to start enforcing our laws. In fact, all the things that we are saying, we know the solutions to them. But the bottom line is we are not ready to go by what the law says. The road traffic laws, we know them. If they falter, we have to punish. We can even make money out of it. In elsewhere, that is what they use to even maintain their roads and pay some salaries. So I think we know our solutions, but just that we are not ready to enforce or use our solutions. Thank you.
1: Thank you very much, Asari, for joining us as well. Our last caller is on. Kofi, good morning.
8: Yeah, good morning, Dave. How are you?
1: Yeah, I'm fine. Kofi, let's hear you.
8: You see, Dave, 1960 was the first time we experienced severe flood in Accra. And since 1960, we have been experiencing flood in Accra year on, year in. So, we have not planned of, you know, doing anything about it. Every year, we will sit on radio and discuss flood in Accra. So, my question is, if the president is talking about flooding in Accra, and the rest, what is he doing? It's, you see, recently, Nigeria have moved their capital from Lagos to Abuja. What is the president doing? Why is it that if Accra is choked and a flood is disturbing them, why can't he plan of removing the capital from Accra to in between Kumasi and Sunyani? From Mankransu to Sunyani, there is a vast of land that can, you know, be used as a new capital. So the authorities should think of removing the capital from Accra to Kumasi so that it will help decongest Accra, so that we will avoid yearly flooding.
1: Well, Kofi, thank you very much. And I like your submission. I think what I would add on to what Kofi said is, for me, the bit I disagree with Kofi is the movement of the capital from Accra. Accra can still remain as the capital. But what we need to do is to bring development to other regions. Ashanti, would you develop it? Well, people are migrating to Accra because of the benefits they're going to have in Accra.
2: That's because the capital is there.
1: But listen.
2: Was, you know, like, the reason why I agree with what Kofi is saying is that Accra and even Cape Coast, before we moved into Accra, was Cape Coast. All our coastal regions, right? During the colonial era. It was chosen based on how the colonial government was working. Now, we are not being ruled by, you know, we are not a colony anymore. So that purpose of, you know, placing the capital where they can export easily, it doesn't really make sense anymore. Accra and Cape Coast and all these coastal areas can be the hub for export and import. You know, build it for
1: to sell. Leo, why are people why are people going to Accra?
2: It's because it's the capital. Hold on, BBR.
1: It is not the capital. Listen, it's about development.
2: No, it's not about development.
1: Hold on.
2: Wait, hold on.
1: In the Ashanti region.
2: Uh-huh.
1: Okay, you land.
2: Yeah. So when it is moved from Accra or moved to the middle belt, then development can spread from the middle to other places much more easier.
1: It is not about development, it's not about capital.
2: In terms of security, moving the capital to the middle is even better.
1: Let me help you here. It is not just about moving the capital. You have to move the capital before you bring development. No. What I'm saying is this. Bring the development to the Bono area. When development is there, people can get jobs. People can have better health care. If the embassies would have stations that people can get their visas there and everything, that is development. Why would I come to Accra? If what I'm looking for, what I need is in Bono region, is in the Ashanti region, will I go to Greater Accra? Make a place a capital. Don't have development there. People go to where the development is. So what I'm saying is this. Develop the region or the regions. There are enough jobs. There are enough amenities. There are a lot of things that people are looking for. They don't necessarily have to come to Accra. They go to where the development is or where the development is taking place. When you get that, you reduce the number of people who go to the capital. It's not just about the movement of the name of the capital city.
2: Are we done?
1: No, I'm David, so I don't know about Danny. All right, so Shirley will be joining the team in Accra. I'm talking about the Super Morning Show. And, you know, they began this month of May. What's wrong with me? This month of June, they have declared it as a month for agriculture. How do we become sovereignty? I mean, how do we stop importing the carrots from Morocco and Togo? How do we stop the importation of onions and tomatoes? How do we become, you know, food sufficient? It has to take a lot of, you know, work from the government. So today the conversation is going to be geared towards promoting what we have. That's going to be on the Super Morning Show, and it comes up your way after this.
9: Pick up the phone, call up the line, call up the request line, call up the line, call up the request line. Na na na na na na na na na na na na na na na na na na na na na na na na na na na na na na na na na na na na na na na na na na na na na na na na na na na na na na na na na na na na na na na na na na na na na na na na na na na na na na na na na na na na na na na na na na na na na na na na na na na na na na na na na na na na na na na na na na na na na na na na na na na na na na na na na na na na na na na na na na na na na na na na na na na na na na na na na na na na na na na na na na na na na na na na na na na na na na na na na na na na na na na na na na na na na na na na na na na na na na na na na 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

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And then when the discussion begins on the Super Morning Show team, we are going to join them in Accra. 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Great news for investors and potential investors. We have Integrity Fund Management, and they want to introduce you to you the Integrity Flexible Social Investment Account. This is a fixed account with a high yielding investment deposit account with varied flexible tenors ranging from 1 to 5 years. And the main purpose of this is to encourage clients to set financial goals for themselves and also give them the option to invest in bids. You can do this daily, weekly, monthly, no matter how small the investment amount. Individuals who wish to invest towards a special purpose can do so. And then if you are a family or a group, you can make monthly contributions to grow and assist in times of, say, funeral expenses and stuff like that. Individuals also wish to invest towards the expiry of their rent, for instance, or payment of rent advance, or institutions like schools, hospitals can also organize staff through deductions and standing orders to invest on their behalf, as well as individuals who wish to build up to meet children's future expenses. For further inquiries about this product and other strategic range of investment services, call 0501-585-924 or 0501-585-926. 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People are winning big on 590 mobile, and all they have to do is to dial *959#. But if you don't know about it, just sit down and listen to this. NLA says they've increased their playing time of your favorite 590 mobile from Monday to Saturday. The noon rush starts from 8:30 p.m. and closes at 1:25 p.m. the next day, while the evening draw starts time is 1:30 p.m. and closes at exactly 7:55 p.m. And so you get a lot of time to stake more, so you get more time to also win more. But note that the Sunday Ashizade, it still remains the same, it hasn't changed. So catch all the 590 mobile evening live draws from Monday special to Sunday Asida on GTV broadcast from 8 p.m. to 8:15 p.m. sharp. Always remember to stake responsibly. 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Now imagine walking into a home where nobody ever pauses what they are doing online. 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
1: For now, I'll make a vow to just keep it in the closet.
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that has come up. And then two, there were some procedural lapses in terms of its passage. I just got some communication that the speaker was reading a statement to address the issue of the lapses in the passage of the bill.

when that bill was placed, the bill in that form was not presented to President Mahama, but had to be mutilated, had to go through major surgeries, had to be amended, had to be deleted original provisions from the bill, 22 had to be deleted, redrafted, and 31 incisions made before President Mahama would have it and desire it to sign it. Was that a promise?

0: The quorum referenced by the president was as a result of the empty storm that the minority are generating. It's baseless. Mm. I have given you the evidence. Now you'll be rebutting this if you had asked for a head count at the time of the third reading. Even though on record we had 193 members in the House, at the time of the decisional quorum, we were not 193. You don't have that evidence. And you are blowing hot air. How are you going to get that evidence? This is the only evidence available.
1: Mm. What do you call evidence?
2: Please,
0: you are saying that there's an allegation of breach of the Constitution and that this is rebuttable. The evidence that you use, the material evidence that you use to rebut this, you don't have it. You did it because you were not on the floor to demand for a head count when the decisional quorum was determined and a decision was taken. Are you going to go back into time Friday and do it? Mm. It's long past. Mm. So these are empty storms. It's a journey to nowhere.
3: Okay, so that's a Member of Parliament for South Dani and the Majority Chief Whip, Roxanne Nelson Eche Dafiabekpo. This one, we've been joined by a Member of Parliament for Asin South, co-sponsor of the bill, of the anti-LGBTQ bill. That's Reverend John Intim Fojo. Good morning, and thank you very much for joining us.
4: Good morning, Winston.
3: Great. So you heard the audio that we just played. It says, empty storm leads us to nowhere. Why are you engaged in, a storm that leads to nowhere, John Intim Fojo?
4: Yeah, good morning to your cherished listeners. You know, this is a coordinated embarrassment on the government. As the coordinators come, and they have even mishandled this dishonesty, and now they are speaking different things. Dafia Meko, Mahama Yarega, and Ahiafo were on the floor defending LGBT, agenda, and smuggled through amendments that are bizarre, granting exemptions that are absurd, that rather promote LGBT, even to the surprise of the speaker. The right honorable speaker back then came back and said he has reviewed everything that went on, the conduct of his of the deputy speaker. He was surprised because that is the instruction he gave them. So if the chairman is saying it's a storm, he's rather contradicting what his speaker is saying. The president of the land, His Excellency John Dramani Mahama, has revealed all the bizarre things that transpired, and he says that that's admitted that there were lapses in procedures and there were.
3: He says, hold on, Honorable Intim Fojo. The president says there are questions that are being raised. And so if questions are being raised, you'd have to look at all those questions. You are raising questions.
4: No, listen. The president said that there are lapses. He said there were lapses. And now he's considering from his side, because that's parliamentary lapses. He is looking on his side. But when it gets to him, he has a prerogative and many
3: questions. Let me just play what the president said to you.
4: Oh, just play it.
3: Just hold on and listen to it.
5: There have been a few issues raised. One, that there wasn't quorum when it was passed. That's an issue that has come up. And then two, there were some procedural lapses in terms of its passage. I just got some communication that the speaker was reading a statement to address the issue of the lapses in the passage of the bill.
3: So the president says issues have been raised. All right?
4: Raised by who?
3: First of all, there's been issues of quorum raised, and the speaker is also addressing certain concerns. So he says,
4: quorum. Mm-hmm. Procedural lapses.
3: Yes, with your speaker.
4: What I'm saying is that, so if any NDC member who is below the rank of the principals, who themselves have acknowledged that the processes they undertook to pass that bill was problematic. And he says that anybody who criticizes that is throwing a storm in whatever. He's rather indicting his principal. But let's stay on the point. The point here is that I have been very consistent on this bill. The people of Ghana needed a bill to address a canker. And the crux of the canker was advocacy. Because when it comes to the perpetration, we have certain existing laws that are addressed, though not completely, but some aspects of it. For example, homosexuality has always been proscribed since 1960, and so forth and so on. Same-sex marriage is not permitted in Ghana. So these matters fundamentally are not new. But what was germane and what was the main object, what we needed to cure, the mischief we needed to cure, was the propagation, the sponsorship, the promotion, the incentivization, and the support that promote LGBT. And that it was for that reason that in the bill we passed in 2024, in clause 10, at the time it was clause 10, prohibition of propaganda promotion, we attached a sentencing of 10 years, minimum 5 years, to those who promote it. But for the perpetrators, only 3 years. Maximum 5 years, because we realize that where the problem is where we need to focus on. Now, fast forward, after you have promised that the bill in the shape and form was passed in 2024 was perfect, all that needed was for assenting, not amendment,

0: promote LGBT, even to the surprise of the speaker. The honorable, the right honorable speaker back then came back and said he has reviewed everything that went on, the conduct of his of the deputy speaker. He was surprised because that is the instruction he gave them. So if the chapter is saying it's a storm, he's rather contradicting what his speaker is saying. The president of the land, His Excellency John Dramani Mahama, has revealed all the bizarre things that transpired, and he says that that's admitted that there were lapses in procedures and there were.
1: He says. Hold on, Honorable Intim Fojo. The president says there are questions that are being raised. And so if questions are being raised, you'd have to look at all those questions. You are raising questions.
0: No, wait, listen. The president said that there are lapses. He said there were lapses. And now he's considering from his side, because that's parliament lapses. He is looking on his side. But when it gets to him, he has a prerogative. And mainly
1: let me just play what the president said to you.
0: Oh, yes, just play it.
1: So just hold on and listen to it.
0: What his principal are saying.
1: Okay, so just hold on. Just hold on and listen to it. Hold on.
2: There have been a few issues raised. One, that there wasn't quorum when it was passed. That's an issue that has come up. And then two, there were some procedural lapses in terms of its passage. I just got some communication that the speaker was reading a statement to address the issue of the lapses in the passage of the bill.
1: So the president says issues have been raised. Right?
0: Raised by who?
1: First of all, there's been issues of quorum raised, and the speaker is also addressing certain concerns. So he says,
0: He said quorum, procedural lapses.
1: Yes, which the speaker is addressing.
0: What I'm saying is that, so if any NDC member who is below the rank of the principals, who themselves have acknowledged that the processes they undertook to pass that bill was problematic, and he says that anybody who criticizes that is throwing a storm in whatever, he's rather indicting his principal. But let's stay on the point. The point here is that I have been very consistent on this bill. The people of Ghana needed a bill to address a canker. And the crux of the canker was advocacy. Because when it comes to the perpetration, we have certain existing laws that address, though not completely, but some aspects of it. For example, homosexuality has always been proscribed since 1960, and so forth and so on. Same-sex marriage is not permitted in Ghana. So these matters fundamentally are not new. But what was germane and what was the main object, what we needed to cure, the mischief we needed to cure, was the propagation, the sponsorship, the promotion, the incentivization, and the support that promotes LGBT. And that it was for that reason that in the bill we passed in 2024, in clause 10, at the time it was clause 10, prohibition of propaganda promotion, we attached a sentencing of 10 years, minimum 5 years, to those who promote it. But for the perpetrators, only 3 years, maximum 5 years, because we realize that where the problem is where we need to focus on. Now, fast forward, after you have promised that the bill in the shape and form was passed in 2024 was perfect. All that needed was for assenting, not amendment, said assenting. And that when you become president, you will assent it. You have read it in the shape and form it is. Ghanaians vote out MPP. You are voted for. The same bill has been presented to Parliament that it should be referred procedurally to you for assent. While the president is waiting for the bill to come, so that he will sign it. There are others also who are saying within the same party, saying on record that there are 22 things that are problematic, unconstitutional in the old bill they hailed as sacrosanct, and that it must be deleted

0: before they can be ferried to the president. Indeed, they went ahead, deleted 22 original provisions, and went ahead to introduce 31 new insections. So the outcome of this bill is materially, substantially different from the bill that was passed then that Ghanaians wanted assenting. So the point I drew the attention of everybody is that no one should just assume that, oh, Ghana just wanted a bill, and so some bill of a sort has been passed, and so we should not be concerned at the content, so long as some bill has been passed. No, Ghanaians didn't want just any bill. They wanted that bill. And even when some suggested, the Lascar and others, who suggested that there were unconstitutionalities and they should be taken out before it is ferried to the president, the whole of Ghana disagreed. I said, no, sign it, sir, Maya. We want it like that. If any, sir, 1 year, we'll vote you out. And they voted indeed. They voted us out. So, now why are you the same person insisting on deleting 22 provisions before the bill is fit for purpose? And
1: hold
0: now
1: on,
0: you have diluted
1: it.
0: One point that I want to, mm-hmm. that one task I want us to deal with is clause 9. That was my contention on the floor of parliament, which they did not listen and bulldoze. They smuggled in. It never came up in any consideration. And the exemption they put there that a certain categories of persons, so long as they are undertaking their professional mandate, can promote LGBT.

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2: Alien, and they smuggled it in, and with our considerations, our committee fell live on air. It was telecast live. Anyone should show me a portion where these bizarre exemptions were granted. So it was smuggled in, and because he's surprised how things went. And the president himself has acknowledged the lapses and the issue. Now, quorum, on quorum. I have never raised the issue of quorum.
3: But hold on.
2: I want to make something clear.
3: Hold on. I'm asking you a quick question. You say they've smuggled an exemption. Exemption for people offering care, legal support for people already affected by LGBTQ. Is that what you say promotes LGBTQ?
2: You just read the provision 9, clause 9. You read it.
3: Yes.
2: You read everything there.
3: Mm-hmm.
2: All right. And what is your understanding of what you read? That any person who undertakes any of these things, from advocacy, promotion, to whatever, with the intent of promoting, and that was a catch word you read.
3: Yes.
2: That person was categorical that, and the highlight is that if you do all these things, if it is not to promote, to advocate for, to incentivize, to advertise, to make attractive, to campaign for LGBT,
3: you are
2: not liable.
3: My question is.
2: I want to explain so you understand.
3: Before you explain, I just want to ask a question based on what you've told me. So, if I were a lawyer, and decided to defend somebody charged with LGBTQ, and in the course of my defense, do anything that you interpret as amounting to promotion, based on what you say should be the law, would I be liable?
2: No, that's not the point at all.
3: Okay, I'm asking the next question. Reverend Tim Fojo, if you would please listen to me, you would understand. So, based on the what you say has been smuggled in, that exempts these professions. What change does it make then?
2: Please understand exemption. When you read what you have read, that nobody under no circumstances should promote LGBT.
3: Subject to the Constitution. It says subject to the Constitution.
2: And subject to the Constitution, lawyers legally represent murderers, rapists, and those who have committed high treason. They don't need any additional law to exempt them and give them immunity, that a lawyer must be exempted from the criminal code before he can go and represent a murderer. Do you need any exemption like that? A journalist, is there any law that says a journalist must be granted immunity before he can cover murder stories, before he can cover rape stories? That a doctor needs an immunity before he can treat a prison inmate? Which law does that? Because subject to the Constitution, everybody is entitled to a lawyer. You understand? But the lawyer goes to court and says, "My lord, I'm here to defend the rights of my client. Even though he's been convicted, he deserves the right to appeal. I'm here to appeal on his behalf." But the lawyer doesn't go and say that it's not, and my client is a murderer. He has been convicted. I'm here to appeal, but I'm not here to defend, but I'm only here to promote. I'm saying that murder should be attractive. People should pick up guns and kill people. I am promoting. That is not what lawyers do. When doctors are singing to LGBT patients, they are treating them. Maybe they have anal cancer, they are giving them chemo. Maybe they have some malaria, they're giving them medication and all that. They are not promoting LGBT. But when the doctor says that I am going to do a surgical operation to remove your penis and create an

0: avenue for you to be to have vagina. Remove your breast. Breast that is not cancerous, but I want to remove it for the purposes of you becoming a transgender and giving you hormones so that you will be able to make you a woman. You will feel like a man and go and do the things you want to do, desire, you are promoting. So let the distinction be clear. And that is what we are saying, that that's what we're saying, that if you say that nobody should promote, not that we didn't say nobody should disseminate information and nobody should, you know, give counseling. We are saying that whatever you are doing, don't use it to advocate, don't use it to promote, don't use it to campaign. So you don't need a sense. That is what desire. The moment you grant us that immunity, you have said that and you read it together. So all these persons is exempted, they are exempted from it, then it means you are a professor. You can write a book and promote LGBT.
1: Now, there's a question here for you. It says, you are a pastor. Will you be punished? It says he's a pastor. Will he be punished if he offers care to people suffering from LGBTQ in his church?
0: If somebody goes to church and is careful, how are you? Have you done your quiet time? How is that a promotion of LGBT? So see how the whole thing is being misconstrued. But they are saying that if a pastor is there, LGBT, all the LGBT people here come, and when you come, in this church, go and do whatever you want. And we didn't give you lubricant. We are giving you condoms. We are giving you this. We are even giving you new gay hookups. Go and do this and do that. You are a pastor, but you are promoting LGBT. You are not counseling. You are not providing care. That is a distinction. That is what they have done. So what they are doing, what they have said is that you can be a counselor, you can be a doctor, you can be a pastor. And then you, under the guise of counseling, promote, make it attractive. Even go on TV and preach a sermon and say, every LGBT person, come tomorrow, come to church. Come for lubricants. Go and use so that you can do more. You go, come on, let me show you techniques that a woman can sleep with a woman. Come, LGBT, everybody should do it. When you do that, that you are protected under the disaster NDC has passed, because when they take you to court, but I'm a pastor, I'm a professional counselor, and I'm immune under plus 9, you'll be set free. That's the bill they have passed.
1: The speaker yesterday said he wanted to meet leadership of parliament to discuss these. What was the outcome of that meeting, if you know?
0: I'm yet to be apprised of the outcome of that meeting. Like, the one I have information that I can express my opinion.
1: Okay. Because a quick question also, it says, do lawyers defend people in public or in the confines of the court? How does the basic right of an individual to counsel be curtailed by a law? That will be contrary to the Constitution.
0: The question I'm asking is, Winston, do you have the law, 2024? Please point me to any page in that bill that says that if a lawyer represents a gay person, you'll be jailed. That if a doctor attends to a gay patient, you'll be jailed. That if a counselor comes in contact with a gay person, you'll be jailed. They should point it out. So all those are fallacies. They are lies. Point it to me. You have a bill. Please read it to me. Is there anywhere that is criminalizing representing people? Point it to me. Nobody is able to point. They're just speculating through propaganda. Because they don't want it. And NDC, surprisingly...
1: Yeah, but Reverend Tim Fodjo, I look at subsection 3. That says, a person who offers premises or any other movable or immovable assets or provides any form of assistance for purposes of promoting an activity.
0: For purposes of what?
1: Promoting
0: for
1: an activity.
0: For purposes of what?
1: Promoting an activity.
0: So, yes.
1: Prohibited under this act, commits an offense, and is liable on summary conviction to a term of imprisonment of not less than 5 years and not more than 10 years.
0: For purposes, is that not what you read?
1: Mm-hmm.
0: For purposes of promoting, that's what you read.
1: Yes.
0: So how does that mean that?
1: What is your understanding? Lawyer, what is your understanding of purposes of promoting?
0: No, what is your understanding?
1: Yes.
0: And the question, simple question I ask, that a lawyer who is representing a murderer and goes to court to defend a murderer, has he promoted murder?
1: Tell me.
0: No, he hasn't promoted murder.
1: So if that is the case, if that is the case,
0: all right, he's a lawyer.
1: Yes, but if that is the case, and that person exempt under the session.
0: No. So you don't need exemption, and that is no lawyer.
1: So if they decide to make it very clear, what's wrong with it?
0: No, there's no clarity. It's contradiction. You are canceling. You're no lawyer. Needs exemption to represent any murderer, and when they go to court, they don't go and say, my lord, my client who has been convicted for murder reserves his right for murder. Because murder is attractive. People are encouraged to do murder. They should buy more guns and go and murder. That is promotion. That is the definition of promotion. Do you understand? That's the definition of promotion. But you go to court, and you only do, the way they arrested the client, they denied him bail. They did this. There's no evidence suggesting that my client actually tried this person. You are not promoting murder. You are defending.
1: So, Reverend Tim Fojo, there's something, and you are a third time member of Parliament. You know that after the passage of an act, the drafters would look at it and look at all the contradictions that you talk about, work on it, and then send it to the president for assent. You don't think that that will be done in this case if there's contradiction?
0: No drafter has a right to vary decisions passed in Parliament.
1: If there are contradictions, hold on a minute, Reverend Tim Fojo.
0: When there are contradictions, uh-huh. The Parliament and the Parliament prompt them that this is a contradiction. You are doing a dangerous bill, which is rather going against the object of the bill, and that it is rather going to protect the very people and the very mischief you want to do. And the whole deputy speaker presides, says you can do whatever you like. We will not listen to you. We won't delete it. Majority leader, he whip. They stand to spiritually defend it. And they tell me that now you have noticed that it's a lapse. It's a challenge. It's a desire. It's a contradiction. So some drafters should go and sit somewhere and recraft. That is not parliamentary procedure. So all that we are saying is that in this country, when 2024 the bill was passed, how many people disagreed with that bill? How many people? The only people I know on record that I can cite on record are the people who took it to court, challenging that there are some aspects of it. Some, they contended in court, Supreme Court, that there were some aspects of it that were, to them, they had problems with it, and that the court should ensure that Parliament strikes it out before they present it to President. And then the whole of Ghana, media, NPP, NDC, everybody said they disagreed with that person and his opinion, and that the bill is sacrosanct, especially NDC and their candidates. And they went and said, the bill is sacrosanct. It hasn't been any change. Why are they delaying it? Why are they using legalities to delay it? They should sign it. But if they don't sign it, vote them out. And then when we come, we will sign the same bill. So the only who has the moral ground to even demand one or two changes in the bill is Richard Alaskar, who maintained that contention at that time. Not the NDC, who opposed Richard Alaskar and accused Richard Alaskar of having been hired by NPP to defeat them. You shouldn't be the people, Mahama Yaraga and Sam George, and all the NDC apparatus, they who opposed Richard Alaskar and their propaganda, should not be the people coming to delete the provisions, coming to introduce 31, because they have suddenly found out that journalists, doctors, lawyers, and nurses, and international NGOs, and professors, not protected in that bill.
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0: They see it that it's for the lawyers, journalists, and all these groups were not protected under that bill. Why were they pushing that the president should sign it so that people in this country where journalists go to jail? Is this the double standard? That is what we are exposing. And that's what we are saying, that if you come as a good father, that drink this cup of water, drink it, help you post it. But if he refuses to drink it, his will, put him out, I'll come and drink it. Because Muhammad, you have been voted. The same cup has been brought to you, the same water. You are saying, oh, no, let's pour some out. Let's remove some impurity. There are some 22 impurities in there.
1: That's what Parliament has passed. So what are you going to do now, John and Tim Fojo?
0: So we are waiting for the outcome of the meeting, the speaker and our leadership had. And then we will advise ourselves what the best course of action.
1: And the best course of action includes?
0: And then I'm saying, subject to the feedback we will have, the caucus will take a position.
1: All right. Thank you very much, John and Tim Fojo, Member of Parliament for Asin South and a co-sponsor of the Proper Human Sexual and Family Values. Stay with us. This is the Super Morning Show. We'll be right back after these.
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4: In the book of Psalm, chapter 63, verse 1, David said, "Early will I seek thee." Abraham was an early riser. Joshua was an early riser. 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Jesus prayed early in the morning. David also prayed early in the morning. What about you? 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

0: Yeah, and that's Daddy Lumba with Sikasem. See, Sikasem, my penny. I hear Bofra. Nah, Bofra, your penny. Yeah, in that side, yeah, fine, that's true. But when it comes to love, Charlie, it's not always about money. I know Kojo disagree, but hey, it's not always about money. I know that if you don't have money and you go to a funeral, there's a funeral in your family, you pack the chairs. That's what someone told me, that if you don't have money and there's a funeral in your family, you pack chairs as your contribution to the funeral.
1: Well, I believe that friends are for inconveniences. Love is the basic building block of humanity, and humanity lives in the world. And the fuel for the world is money. So you can't go without money.
0: But you know this. There's this. I know the story of a banker, okay, who never attended any funeral. So when it's time, she would just send you money. Now, when she lost one of her parents, she prepared for her colleagues. You know what they did? They actually sent one of them to go and make the donation and come back.
1: Yeah, and that's where you also have to see the money differently.
0: Mm-hmm.
1: Some people argue that, like yesterday I was speaking about my friends who went for a funeral and had to leave Accra 4 a.m. and return at 10 p.m. because of bad roads, yeah?
0: Mm-hmm.
1: Some people argue that. So why don't you just send the money? And I say, if you can go and if it means a lot to you, travel for the funeral. Funeral tourism is great, actually. But in traveling for the funeral, for example, if you are moving your car to Kumasi and back, you're going to do at least 2,000 cedis on fuel. You're going to have snacks on the way. You're going to burn somewhere as well. So it's actually more expensive to travel for funerals than to just send money, no matter the amount of money you are sending because your time should also be calculated and valued. So the banker who was just sending money was just taking the easy way out. To actually travel for the funeral meant that he was actually going to spend a lot more. So it's the same Sikasem. If we are able to value every activity and assign some monetary value to it, you realize that there are some things, they are priceless.
0: Okay.
1: But everything also has a price.
0: Well, everything has a price. You've just indicated certain things are priceless. And so when people show up, and look, I attend funerals, okay? And some of the funerals, you show up there. Sometimes you just show up there very late. And I have a friend whose father's funeral I attended, Kojo. You know, after the funeral, I went to the funeral in a branded car, right? And post the funeral, whenever there are conversations in there, because we're having meeting, and then they said, Mikpo Joy Vafilo Meta Vafida. Like, you know, we saw the Joy FM vehicle here. Why did the vehicle? And they said, it was because of me. Now, every time there's a meeting, that friend of mine is always mentioned as, because of you, these people came here. Yes, it had to cost me fuel. But for him, the show of love, that priceless thing that you did, is what stays with him. While it will cost you fuel to drive there, okay,
1: mm-hmm.
0: For the family, they look at your presence. So, okay, so what if I decided that, okay, you know what, guy, I'm going to send you money.
1: Yeah.
0: All the money that I used to buy fuel, I'll send it to you. The status he enjoys today, he probably may not enjoy it.
1: Mm-hmm.
0: So for that person, that act that you did, okay, at every point in time, he remembers it. When my father died, he was sick, right? He wanted to come to the funeral. And I said, you don't have to. He said, no. My brother, this is not, I don't have to. And it's not a case of, I can send, I want to be there.
1: Yeah.
0: Because for him, show of love is what matters. As for the money, you bring it. It is good.
1: Mm-hmm.
0: Because money will solve a lot of the problems.
1: Mm-hmm.
0: But at the end of the day, your presence too,
1: yeah,
0: is what matters. Because when they do the funeral, you see, as for the Nsa body, and sometimes they don't even announce it, but they say, hey, you ain't go for bayou. That's how it works. So people, the reason they expect people to show up is because they want that funeral to be remembered. That's a funeral that people came. So, look, I still insist that money is good. It is very, very important. But money is not everything. I see people say, but the Bible says, yeah, but yeah, that's what you think. I'm not against the Bible. But why do we think that because the Bible has said that? First of all, that's why I said, send me the scripture. Eh? Solomon said that, right? Send me the scripture and let's find out who said that. That is why I like the New Testament. You know why I like the New Testament? The things that Jesus Christ said, some of the versions, is in red. Mm-hmm. Red. Hey. So when you look at what Jesus Christ said, you can see this is what Jesus said and this is what Paul said. Then we'll do the analysis. We'll look at...
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0: You can talk about inspiration, but I'll look for God himself. That's what I mean. So, you know, this whole thing about, oh, it's in the Bible. Yeah, it's in the Bible. When it suits us, we use the Bible. But I say, let me look for that scripture. Kojo, let's acknowledge our partners. I'll look for that scripture.
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1: 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Coming up this morning, President John Mahama announces plan to make Ghana a production hub for the region. Also, Dag Village skepticism grows in Echumamponya as stalled electrification project in 10 communities misses April deadline. These are more coming up on the news at 10 with me, Josephine Segulesetto, for the details. President John Mahama has announced plans to make Ghana a production hub for the West African sub-region. This will be guided by plans of adding value to the country's produce and exporting more to other nations in the region and the rest of the world. The president disclosed this during engagement with investors in the London.
2: Establishing agro-industrial enclaves across the country, improving irrigation systems, supporting commercial farming, and expanding food processing and agricultural export. Opportunities in cocoa processing, oil palm, cashew, shea, horticulture, poultry, rice production, fisheries, and cold chain logistics are extensive. For investors seeking scalable agricultural opportunities linked to regional and global markets, Ghana offers both the demand and the strategic location for such production. In manufacturing and industrialization, we are prioritizing value addition. Rather than exporting raw materials, Ghana is positioning itself higher within the global value chains. This applies particularly to cocoa, gold, lithium, bauxite, manganese, critical minerals, pharmaceuticals, textiles, automotive assembly, and petrochemicals. Our objective is simple. Ghana must become a production hub, not merely a source of raw commodities.
1: President John Mahama there. IMF kicks against rate hikes to deal with revenue mobilization challenges facing the country. The International Monetary Fund says it is against increasing tax rates to deal with the current revenue mobilization challenges facing the country. The fund rather wants Ghana to work on expanding the base and deal with the ineffectiveness

0: deficiencies in collections. Dr. Ruben Atuyan is IMF Mission Chief for Ghana.
1: Right now, the tax to GDP ratio for Ghana is around 15% of GDP. Mm-hmm. For comparable countries of your income level, it should be above 20%. So mm-hmm. clearly, the taxes are collected from a very narrowly defined base. Of course, there are also significant gaps from tax administration point of view. So those who are supposed to be paying are not paying because of the weak compliance. So certainly these are the areas which where the efforts need to be focusing going forward. And we certainly see that the government is very much aware of that and mm-hmm. progress has been made. Mm-hmm. Are we fully satisfied? I think, you know...
0: Away from that, 10 communities in the Chumamponya district of the Ashanti region remain skeptical about imminent electricity access, following reports that the contractor in charge of the rural electrification project has walked off from the job again. This follows Joy News and Adum News story titled A Dark Village, which revealed that Bedabo, Mansaso and 8 other communities in the district are becoming ghost towns. Hundreds of residents, especially the youth, have fled homes they once inhabited after decades without electricity. Emmanuel Bright-Kweku has more in this report.
2: The electrification project was contracted to Possible Power Limited in 2015 to facilitate the extension of electricity access to these communities, but the project has yet to materialize. Following the broadcast of the story on Joy News, the Chumamponya District Chief Executive Ibrahim Ishak said the contractor had resumed work after a decade-long absence and promised the project would be completed by the end of April 2026.
3: He didn't abandon the project. Unfortunately, the government who took over from His Excellency John Dramani Mahama abandoned the project and never allowed the contractor to go to the site to complete the project. So once we have given the president or the energy ministry have given the contractor the light to move to the site, by all means, payment will be done, and they will show he finish the project in Tamata State by the end of next month.
4: Okay, so you are sharing these 10 communities in Chumamponya that by end of April, they would be connected to electricity.
3: That's right, madam.
2: However, a follow-up visit to the communities on May 30, 2026, a month after deadline, found that the contractor had pulled out again before the Easter holidays, with works left unfinished. The excitement that greeted the communities after seeing the contractor back on site in March 2026 is now shadowed with skepticism.
5: We were glad when they returned to site, but during the Easter festivity, they left. We desperately need light.
2: The prolonged darkness is taking a toll on the people.
6: The wires are just useless here. I always have to buy ice cubes from Impasetia. We don't have fridges.
2: Possible Power Limited, on their return to the site, began work on the high-tension poles that lined up the skyline of the 10 communities. But after weeks of work, they left the site. Kweku Dia is the Chief Executive Officer for Possible Power Limited.
5: The materials for the projects just arrived at the ministry. We are waiting to take delivery.
2: The thousands of residents in these 10 communities are demanding swift action to provide them with what is a basic necessity. For Joy News, my name is Emmanuel Bright-Kweku.
0: In other stories, youth in Barikese in the Echumanwabija North District of the Ashanti region are threatening to block the district refuse dump. Site authorities deny the community a promised 24-hour market. They argue that if the assembly can deny their community this basic infrastructure, then they should also spare it from hosting the district's waste site. The ultimatum comes after reports that the district assembly, led by district chief executive Imba Zakaria, is set to cut soil called for the commencement of the market project in the Sofia today. Speaking at a press conference, NS Kojo Edise, leader of the Barakasi Youth Association, said a parcel of land for the 24-hour market project had already been allocated by traditional authorities in Barakasi as he expressed the group's dissatisfaction. Authorities inspected the proposed market site and assured us they would engage us after receiving our letter. But we have not heard from them. Instead, we hear they are preparing for a sword-cutting ceremony elsewhere. If Barakasi is not suitable for a market, then it should not be used as a refuse dump. Barakasi is a district capital and deserves better. And those were some local stories. We go for international news.
6: U.S. crude export climbed to a record 5.6 million barrels per day in May as the Middle East crisis pushed up demand for the country's oil from Asian and European refiners, ship tracking estimates showed on Monday. In other news, oil prices fell more than 1% on Tuesday, pairing the previous session's sharp gains after U.S. President Donald Trump said talks with Iran were ongoing. Trump's comment came despite a report that Tehran had suspended indirect negotiations with Washington to end hostilities. And that is all for the international news.
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1: Every-

Is that Steamy Tony T? And they call this one. Oh, this is the Afro Praise Medley. All your favorite renditions of Ghanaian gospel music here. Manana say I'm coming your daily. That's the point, oh. If we don't think about the goodness of God, who will we praise? He died on the cross for our sins. That's God Almighty. It's the Inspirational Tuesday here on Metro Mix Love 99.5 FM. Good morning, Kumasi. Good morning, Ghana. Welcome to Metro Mix on Love 99.5 FM. My name is Patricia Bonsu, and I'm doing this with DJ Monster, with support from production Eugene Osei Tutu, DJ Apuzo, and the rest of the technical team. And we're always excited, yeah? To know that you've chosen this dial, Love 99.5 FM. The station where you get to experience the joy. And as always, we're going all the way till 12 midday. We'll cross over to Joy 99.7, our sister station in Accra, for the midday news.

you expecting a miracle? Have you put in all the work? What I can tell you is that leave the rest to God. Hello. Leave the rest to the Almighty God. Do your part and commit the rest into His hands. And He will surprise you, eh? Whether you want a breakthrough with your finances, your job, your relationship, your health, whatever the case is, let the man take over, yeah? Our WhatsApp number is 055-111-1995. 055-111-1995. Let us know where you're listening to us from. Send your name and your location. If you have a special message to send to someone,

till today to at 11:30. We have the World Cup minutes for you, the Lali Atiase. And also at 11:45, we're speaking to our friends at the Crack Smoothies and Juice Bar. They'll be telling us what's on the menu, yeah? What's for lunch? But you can actually go there today, right now, for your breakfast or your brunch. They're located right up to Kenya Senior High School, Bwedi Junction, the Crack Smoothies and Juice Bar.

and a very good morning going out to our friends. 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Dr. Adagiba, how are you doing, Dawes? And also good morning going to our friends at Starlight Medical Solutions. We hope you guys are doing great, yeah.

the grace of God is free and may continue to hold us and sustain us. 49 minutes past 10. Welcome again. 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

ma ba ko ede po wi ase I mean one job eh what's the English for that you ma ba ko ede Abina please help me one job that is so fulfilling and so satisfying is serving the Lord God Almighty. But Monster says one job that he really, really likes is coming to actually play music for the people. You should come and see how he's dancing here. And I'm like, Master, where is this energy coming from? 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

good morning going out to you. Everybody, to the workers and those who are doing business right now at SIC Live Edum. Special good morning going out to you guys. And thank you for always opening for business. SIC, over 60 years, that's how long you guys have been in the game. Becoming Ghana's shield and protecting everybody when it matters the most. So keep doing an amazing job, yeah, SIC. And always stay tuned to Love 99.5 FM. We love that about you guys. I mean, we'll be paying you a visit very soon, yeah. Mark that on your calendar, yeah. Now, Sankey's Culinary and Hospitality Institute is calling you and I. Yes, they say we should come and elevate our hospitality game and also ignite our culinary passion with them. Because that's the place where passion meets profession. Now, they are not just shaping the future of food, they are also redefining the hospitality standards. So please, if you want to become a leader, a champion in this dynamic food industry, remember that Sankey's Culinary and Hospitality Institute offers top-notch training in customer service, cooking, baking, food safety, bartending, decoration, event planning, waitering skills, mixology, I mean, and so much more, yeah? So join us today and be part of the culinary revolution. 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

0: 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And the show is Metro Mix, the Inspirational Tuesday edition. 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
6: In the book of Psalm, chapter 63, verse 1, David said, "Early will I seek thee." Abraham was an early riser. Joshua was an early riser. Moses was an early riser. Jesus prayed early in the morning. David also prayed early in the morning. What about you? Be an early riser as you join God's servant, the pastor, Obed Joy Obing, on prayer line on Love 99.5 FM from Mondays through to Fridays, 2 a.m. to 5 a.m. each day. 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
9: Turn it off.

is Metro Mix. This is how we do it every Tuesday. If you did not go to church on Sunday, we take you to church today. At 11:30, Delali Atiasi will be here for the World Cup minutes. In about 9 days, Ghana will play their first game. So he's going to give us a tip for today. Now to my WhatsApp console here. This message says, good morning, Patricia. I'm Opari George Kwame, listening to you from Cote d'Ivoire. I'm Katiola. Special greetings to all my Ivorian friends, especially Amani Doreen of Katiola Government Hospital, Louise Figo, and Ejewusu. I love them all. They should keep the fire burning. Thank you for listening to us all the way from Cote d'Ivoire. And my brother Simon Sentence is listening to me from my hometown, Fumesa. Sentence, thank you, okay? And good morning to our friends at Amasia Community Bank PLC. Uncle Frank, Auntie Anna, Ike. Keep doing an amazing job, yeah? Keep changing our financial fortunes, yeah? 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Keep serving us with your fast loans. 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When you go to Amasia Community Bank PLC, they'll get you a funeral loan if you're an Ebusia Penny. 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

0: have Osofo Katechie Delali Atiasi here. Delali, I understand you were a mass servant back at
1: Okoku. It was Gede who was a mass servant. I was a chorister.
0: Gede?
1: Yeah.
0: Mass servant?
1: Yeah. But
0: on the altar?
1: It ended after Form 1. So. You see him in the red and white holding the father's you see that cup?
0: The chalice?
1: No, but he presents the cup for the wine to the father, grandfather. Oh yeah, yeah, he was.
0: I want to say something, but I don't have court money.
1: No, so don't even try.
0: I want to know Charles. No.
1: Yeah.
0: Now I can understand the belly.
1: Oh no. He was a great mass server.
0: Okay.
1: And I was a very good chorister. I played the auto. I sang the auto.
0: Okay, let's
1: Oh, no, I can't be doing that.
0: Oh no, Dala.
1: Lost the wife, she loves back. She loves back Sodom and Gomorrah.
0: Continue.
1: If you do, I'll sing here.
0: Oh, I want you to sing, Dala.
1: Oh, you don't believe I said I was a chorister?
0: Oh, I believe you.
1: I was a chorister back in school. I was not Roman Catholic, but I was in a Catholic school, so I was part of the Protestant choir.
0: Okay.
1: Dala,
0: what was your number?
1: Until about Form 4 there. But,
0: your number?
1: My number, AN146. AN146.
0: AN146,
1: yeah.
0: Okay.
1: Yeah. That's in Peterhouse.
0: Please, if you remember AN146, tell me how bad he was when it comes to music. Let's go.
1: That was one such good obedient boy in school.
0: Tell me
1: what's up, grad.
0: Oh,
1: what be a different?
0: Okay.
1: Yeah.
0: Who are your mates?
1: Enyampa. Get is my mate.
0: Okay.
1: Yeah. So you can find out from him.
0: No, he's the wrong person. Okay, let's go. Like they say, Ali and Iko and all of that. So yeah, what's up? Sure. World Cup minutes.
1: All right. So yeah, World Cup minutes today. You know what?
0: No, tell me.
1: I want us to talk about the prize pairs for this year's World Cup, right?
0: Okay.
1: Yeah, okay. So
0: so we're talking money, figures.
1: Money, yeah. So this year,
0: mm-hmm.
1: The championship is going to cost
0: how much?
1: A record $655 million.
0: A record prize money,
1: $655 million for all the participating nations.
0: But if you round it
1: so
0: up
1: for
0: to
1: Ghana, for instance, in just for qualifying to go and play, mm-hmm. we have a preparatory money of $2.5 million, and then also for playing in the group stage, we also mm-hmm. are entitled to $10 million. And so, if nothing at all, we don't even qualify for the round of 32 or whatever, we will come home with $12.5 million.
0: Wait,
1: now this year,
0: before or after tax.
1: Uh-huh. This is before, I'm sure.
0: This is before tax.
1: I'm very sure it's before tax. All right. All right. So the champion this year will win $50 million. The country that's going to win the World Cup will take home $50 million. The runners up will take home $33 million.
0: Mm-hmm.
1: Third place will receive $29 million. Fourth place will receive $27 million. Between the 9th to the 16th place, mm-hmm. they will receive $15 million. Now, between 17th and 32nd position, 32nd place will receive $11 million, and then 33rd to 48th will receive $9 million. Now, additionally,
0: mm-hmm.
1: all qualified nations receive a dedicated $1.5 million upfront fee to cover their preparation cost, mm-hmm. meaning even teams eliminated in the group stage go home with a minimum of $10.5 million. So that's what is at stake for the 48 nations who have qualified for the FIFA World Cup. All right.
0: I'm just calculating how mm-hmm. much or how Ghana mm-hmm. will use $50 million if we win the World Cup this year, which I am so confident that we will win. Hello.
1: Yeah. So now you know that we have the sports fund. It's now in place, and we are looking for funds, right? To make sure that the sports fund is able to run well. And efficiently. The sports fund is supposed to represent the interest of all sports in Ghana, not just football.
0: Oh, great.
1: Yes, and so they find ways
0: of inclusive sports. Paralympic, females,
1: yes. Not just for now, but for the future as well. So they are trying to get in a pension scheme for all sportsmen so that they don't become, paupers after retirement and all that. And so part of this money, right?
0: Yeah.
1: It's going to go into, a percentage of it is going to go into the sports fund.
0: Oh.
1: And then maybe the rest will be used for other developmental projects for sports or football, based on the discussions between the GFA and the Ministry of Sports and Government.
0: Oh, that's cool. And talking of right. GFA, we understand that the list is out.
1: The Ghana squad is out. Yeah, it's out.
0: Goalkeepers,
1: yeah.
0: Benjamin Asare. I've actually seen videos of him training.
1: Yeah, Benjamin.
0: And
1: yeah. The SM man.
0: Yes, yeah. The Fabian Accra Hatofoki. Yeah, yes, sure. Lawrence Atizigi.
1: Atizigi, yes.
0: I mean, he got married recently, right?
1: Oh, yeah. To a white lady. And then there's Joseph Annan. Owari Bruni. It's good they know that he's married to a white lady.
0: Okay.
1: That's what they do.
0: I know Emmanuel Ibuwe's story.
1: Yo, okay.
0: Now we have the midfielders, Elisha Owusu.
1: No, but you have to go to the defenders before you get to the midfielders.
0: I want to jump because of Thomas Partey.
1: Uh-huh.
0: The issues he has in court and everything.
1: The coach says that he's in perfect, he's in the right frame of mind.
0: Okay.
1: He is acting like a professional. Football first, other matters later. And so now we are concentrating on football.
0: That's another white lady.
1: Yeah, he's
0: we know that.
1: Another white lady. And he's married to a white lady. Uh-huh.
0: Hey, boy, yeah. Then we have Kwesi Sibo, we have Augustine Boache, Caleb Urechi.
1: One of our youngsters, Augustine Boache. He's got a very bright future.
0: Abdul Fatah from Leicester City. And of course,
1: I'm a bit surprised that we find Abdul Fatah in the midfield of this Black Star setup, because we know that he's a winger.
0: Mm-hmm.
1: Whoever follows football knows that Fatah is a winger, and so he shouldn't be part of
0: the
1: attackers.
0: Midfield. Okay.
1: But well, I don't know how the current Black Stars coach, Carlos Queiroz, will want to deploy him. Our matches.
0: Then for the defenders, we have Baba Rahman, Gideon Mensah, Marvin Senaya, Ali Duseidu, Abdul Mumin, Jerome Opoku, Jonas Ajete, Kojo Opon Pepra. Yeah. Okay.
1: Unfortunately, injury is denying us our two center backs who are starters. Talking about Alexander Djiku and Mohamed Salisu. Injury has denied us their services at the World Cup. And I mean, these are our two central defenders.
0: Yeah,
1: at any time.
0: Very
1: outstanding. And so I don't know how it's going to play out for Ghana defensively.
0: Then
1: anyway.
0: I think for the
1: and
0: forwards.
1: And there's Mohamed Kudus, who is also absent because of injury. And so we also have a subtraction there, a minus when it comes to our attack. We seem to be losing quite a bit of our influential players. But well, I'm sure we'll be able to.
0: No, I actually believe in everybody.
1: So we are playing Wales later this evening. Yeah, later this evening.
0: Your prediction.
1: I don't think, as an
0: Arsenal fan,
1: I don't have a prediction on this one. There are two things. This is the first time that a coach is going to have a first time match football competitive match with the boys, and so he'll be doing a lot of observations. I know that he'll be doing a lot of changes in here. It's a friendly match, though.
0: Yeah,
1: I'm expecting Ghana to give out their maximum best. If we win, fine. We don't win, fine. But the purpose of the exercise is to get to know how the players are going to blend.
0: Yeah, beyond seeing them on TV and everything, but then he's going to have a first-hand you with them. And I mean, finally, for the forwards, we have Kamal Din Sulemana, Christopher Bonsuba, Ernest Nyama, Antoine Semenya. Hello, Manchester City.
1: Why you admire him,
0: I'm a Manchester City fan.
1: Hello. Oh, I just asked a simple question. Oh, yes, I do. But I'm a Manchester
0: City
1: fan.
0: I wish we have someone like Jeremy Doku also joining the lads, you know.
1: You
0: and
1: like
0: all
1: him
0: of
1: too?
0: That. Oh, yes, I do. I do. Hello.
1: Will I wait here?
0: Then I'm bye-bye.
1: But you know, there's someone missing in the attacking lineup, which has generated a lot of talk. That's Joseph Painsel. He's in very good form, playing in the USA. And it's a surprise that we don't see him in this team. And then also in the midfield, there's one, Majid Ashimeru. He's been in and out of the team. Also good player, in very good form. Unfortunately, the two of them are missing out anyway. So the debate will go on, but I mean, that's the list, and that's what we have to get to the World Cup. We can just wish them the best and hope that they are able to grind good results and at least put some smiles on our faces. I don't know, 16. To me, do quite a bit.
0: Well, catch the lie again at 1:50 1:50 PM on Waze.
1: Can I go?
0: You can go now.
1: Okay,
0: choir star, you can go now.
1: All right. Oh, challenge, serious choir star.
0: Let's enjoy.
1: If you come and see me at the back then, I may bomb me bass and I turn out an hour to her.
0: Okay.
1: Maybe I can't mean to be a me to me, just a treble. I mean,
0: let's try something.
1: Right? I'll see you tomorrow. Enjoy the rest of the show.
0: Okay.

0: Y'all buddy with this medley. But for now, let me speak to Isaac on the phone. Hello, good morning, Ike.
1: Good morning, Pat.
0: How are you doing, sir?
1: I'm doing great, and you?
0: I'm also doing fine. It's good to hear from you again. How is everybody, as usual, at the Crutch, Sweeties and Juice Bar?
1: Yeah.
0: Nice one. Preparatory chef, what's he saying? Or how are the chefs doing? Please, who is cooking what today? Mention their names for me. I want to hear the names of the chefs at the Crash Smoothies and Juice Bar.
1: Chef Joe is there.
0: Chef Joe.
1: Yeah. We have Senato is there.
0: Uh-huh.
1: And cook, yeah.
0: Okay. Yeah. I see. Oh, okay. But yours is supervision. You don't want to cook.
1: Yes, please.
0: Are you boss? Yeah. So yesterday they said, "Monua, you better be there, mama." So I see. So tell me, what's cooking today at the Crash Smoothies?
1: Today we have crash noodles, special crash noodles.
0: Uh huh.
1: Yeah.
0: Okay. Yeah. Please describe the noodles for us. What's inside the noodles? What makes it so special?
1: Oh, we have octopus, shrimps, goat, and
0: okay.
1: Yeah.
0: Wow, octopus, shrimps,
1: goat,
0: beef, squid. Ninao noodles name.
1: Ninao, special one.
0: Oh, Jesus Christ, this is so nice. You are all coming. But aside the noodles, what's there today? What else can we enjoy at the Crash Smoothies and Juice Bar?
1: We have a punchy dollar. We have assorted dollar fried rice. We have a sanka delight, the food with the light soup.
0: Mm-hmm.
1: Good light soup, yeah.
0: Oh, okay. Wow. And what proteins are there?
1: Tilapia.
0: Oh, I see.
1: The smoked one. Very, very nice.
0: I see.
1: Very, very moderate also.
0: I enjoyed my akple yesterday. If I come today, am I going to get some?
1: Yeah, you're going to get some.
0: Hey, God bless you, okay? No, you see, that's one thing I like about how you people package your food. And they're plastic, no maybe.
1: Sure.
0: The way you've actually wrapped the clay, the banku, the eba in those leaves, just say and it hits you like that. I see. Oh, nice one. I have your number that I call when I need food, but for somebody who doesn't have the contact for you or of yours, is there any other number the person can call and actually place an order?
1: You can call on this number,
0: 059-74-74-00-185. Please, let's take the number again.
1: 059-74-74-00-815.
0: Wow. Oh, you do delivery as well. So when we call this same number, we can actually get the delivery done. So I'm at Pan Chrono. If I ask for delivery, will you come there?
1: Yes, please.
0: Chrono, will you come? Buakwa.
1: Everywhere.
0: Kochi. Trede. No, I mean, the goodness of the crash has to actually spread the salt, yes, yeah.
1: Sure.
0: Definitely. Any idea? So give us the location again.
1: Bwedi Junction, opposite KNUSC.
0: Bwedi Junction, opposite KNUSC Senior High School.
1: Yeah,
0: I see. Okay, I see. That's nice. Boss, Mumbai Jumawati.
1: Sure.
0: And the food is still affordable, yeah?
1: Yeah, it's very, very affordable.
0: Ah.
1: You can get some 130,
0: mm-hmm.
1: 100 CD,
0: mm-hmm.
1: 150, 200, yeah. Very, very affordable.
0: I see. Before you go, I have a friend who is celebrating his birthday on Thursday. Can we order in bulk for the person, you know?
1: Yeah, we cater for all those birthday parties and birthday.
0: Okay. Nice one. Thank you so much, boss. We appreciate your time, yeah?
1: Okay.
0: Great.

0: 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Penny for a school for lecturers, bankers, dressmakers, Vitemu for drivers. I mean, everybody can make your way there, yeah? Let's eat to our full. After the news at midday, will be Waves with Rebecca Maro. Then after that will be the headline news. Then this loud sports bliss. Right after that will be Drive Time with Melvin. But for now, it's 5 minutes to the top of the hour. I would like to say thank you for always being a part of Metro Mix. Coming your way 10 a.m. to 12 midday, Monday to Friday. My name is Patricia. Thank you for listening. As always, please stay out of trouble, eh? Be kind to each other. And be very observant on the road, whether you are a driver or a pedestrian. Enjoy your lunch at the Crash Smoothies and Juice Bar. We love you. This is Love 99.5 FM. And also, we'd like to say thank you to your favorite DJ, DJ Monster. Hello.
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0: 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We're also live in all 16 regions of Ghana via partner stations, including Volta Premier Hall, Radio Justice Tamale, Dakpa FM Bwipe, KTU Radio, Koforidua Sky, Sunyane Dreams FM, Paul Gatanga, and Radio Max Takoradi. Coming up, 15 persons confirmed dead after a bus carrying 40 passengers collided head-on with a cargo truck at Peki in the Volta region this morning. Now, the Ghana National Fire Service says several others were injured and are receiving treatment in a hospital.
1: When they got to the scene, they realized that it was a head-on collision involving a Benz bus, a passenger Benz bus, and a Benz cargo or container truck, which was involved in a head-on collision.
0: Also this afternoon, heavy equipment supplier J.A. Plantpool vows to challenge the Attorney General in court over a suit seeking to recover an alleged $2 million overpayment under the DRIP contract, with details as the company denies any wrongdoing, describing the Attorney General's action as one taken in bad faith. Coming up.
2: There wasn't quorum when it was passed. That's an issue that has come up. There were some procedural lapses in terms of its passage.
0: Majority in Parliament rejects claims of procedural errors in the passage of the anti-LGBTQ bill on Friday, despite concerns raised by President Mahama and the Speaker.
3: Where I'm standing and where I'm looking at, I haven't seen any procedural lapses. I am less determined.
0: Well, we have more. As the president says, the bill is still far from becoming law. In sports,
4: intense public scrutiny greets Black Stars' final 26-man squad for the World Cup as head coach Carlos Queiroz is forced to leave out key players due to injury.
5: As they are going to play World Cup, we are telling the boys to, doing well.
4: Details as the senior national team prepares for its final pre-World Cup friendly against Wales in Cardiff.
0: Well, also coming up, a year after Joy News highlighted the precarious conditions under which pupils of Sabonjeda DA Basic School were learning, government is constructing a 6-unit classroom block while the community builds teachers' quarters to retain teachers in the village.
6: Thank you, people. We thank you very much. We very appreciate your words.
7: They have continued our 6-unit classroom. We are very, very happy.
0: We'll tell you more in our first episode of. And as Father's Day approaches, people share the simple things they do that bring joy and pride to their fathers.
8: And when I pass my exams, he's always happy.
9: And I'm proud. And yes, if you have a tally, I'm a pardon.
0: We have these and more with me, Mamie Sinya Miche Thompson. This is Joy News, independent, fearless, and credible. Please stay with us. Let's get into the details now. We start from Peki in the Volta region, where 15 persons have been confirmed dead after a bus carrying 40 passengers collided head-on with a cargo truck at Peki in the Volta region this morning. Now, the Ghana National Fire Service, which confirmed the incident, also says several others have been injured and are receiving treatment in hospital. Listen to Fire Service person Alex Kinnati.
1: When they got to the scene, they realized that it was a head-on collision involving a Benz bus, a passenger Benz bus, and a Benz cargo or container truck, which was involved in a head-on collision. A total of 40 people were involved in the accident in both vehicles. And so when our officers got to the scene, they were able to successfully extricate and rescue 23 adults and 2 children, making up 25 people that were rescued with some degrees of injuries. Unfortunately, they were able to retrieve 15 bodies that had died. Out of the 15 bodies that had died, we were able to pull out 9 males and 6 females from the rubble of the accident. And the passenger vehicle was totally damaged.
0: And we'll get more on this in subsequent bulletins. Well, heavy equipment supplier J.A. Plantpool has mounted a strong defense against allegations contained in a writ filed by the Attorney General, Dr. Dominic Ayine Sinkin, an order from an Accra High Court to recover $2 million allegedly overpaid to the company in 2024. According to J.A. Plantpool, the Attorney General's claims are unfounded and fail to reflect the facts of the matter. The company says it has instructed its lawyers to vigorously contest the suit in court. Journey's editor, Fred Smith, joins me in studio with more on this. So, Fred, what exactly is the Attorney General's case against J.A. Plantpool?
10: Well, the Attorney General's case is that the February 12, 2024 contract between the Office of the President, the District Assembly's Common Fund, and J.A. Plantpool for the supply of 2,420 earth-moving machines was allegedly overstated by $2 million U.S. dollars. Now, according to the writ, the contract sum was stated at $178.7 million, but a review of the schedule containing the equipment quantities and unit prices allegedly showed that the correct total should have been $176.7 million. Now, the Attorney General is therefore asking the court to order J. Plantpool and Dr. Joseph Sion Japon to refund the alleged $2 million overpayment plus interest at the prevailing commercial rate until the amount is fully paid.
0: Well, Fred, so how has J. Plantpool responded so far?
10: Well, J. Plantpool has strongly denied any wrongdoing or indebtedness to the government of Ghana. The company says the contract was preceded by Public Procurement Authority approval on January 10, 2024 for the supply of equipment and machines at a total cost of $178,704,739.50. It argues that both the PPA approval obtained by government and the contract itself stated the same figure. J. Plantpool also says the contract has been fully performed, all machines have been supplied to government, and all payments were made strictly in line with the contract terms. The company further complains that the suit was widely publicized before it was served, causing what it describes as severe and unjustified reputational damage to J.A. Plantpool, the Jospong Group, and their business partners.
0: So, Fred, what happens next?
10: Well, J.A. Plantpool and Dr. Joseph Sion Japon say they consider the Attorney General's action to have been taken in bad faith. They have instructed their lawyers to challenge the suit and seek its dismissal. The company is also urging the public to disregard any suggestion of wrongdoing, insisting that the Jospong Group remains committed to transparency, accountability, lawful conduct, and constructive engagement with government and other stakeholders.
0: Thank you very much, Fred. Now let's move to Parliament. Majority MPs are rejecting claims of procedural errors and other lapses in the passage of the anti-LGBTQ law. Both President Mahama and the Speaker, Alban Bagbin, have expressed concerns following the passage.
2: There have been a few issues raised. One, that there wasn't quorum when it was passed. That's an issue that has come up. And then two, there were some procedural lapses in terms of its passage. I just got some communication that the speaker was reading a statement to address the issue of the lapses in the passage of the bill.
11: When it was passed on Friday, it was even a surprise to me, because I knew that they were going to start the consideration of the bill. And that was the instructions I left before I went to attend to other activities.
2: There have been a few.
0: Well, you heard that President Mahama and Speaker Alban Bagbin. Now, reacting to these concerns on News Desk, however, Keta MP and Member of Parliament, Constitutional and Legal Affairs Committee, Kwame Gagbe, challenged the quorum and procedural argument, insisting the right thing was done.
3: When they say there is a procedural lapse, he who alleges must push. The issue is that when they are saying we don't form quorum before this deal was passed, what is the evidence? We got the evidence, we have the

0: People are saying that there's no quorum. In fact, if there was no quorum, why are they sitting there to allow the bill to pass? Where they are in the chamber? What is their rule? Yesterday we were in the chamber, we couldn't form quorum. So they raised it, then we are not able to transact any business. Mm. What prevents them?
1: So in your estimation, what the president is saying, you disagree with?
0: I'm not disagreeing with the president. Because of the information somebody has given you, I will not disagree. Because this is a private member's bill. And then president has no too much knowledge in terms of about the private member's bill. It is now the bill will be forwarded to him. And then because it's a private member's bill, he has to also form a team, the legal team, and then go to advise if need for something to be changed. It must move it to the Council of State level. He will also look at it and advise the president.
1: Well, President Mahama stated that Ghana's diplomatic relations with South Africa remain strong despite recent xenophobic attacks that have led to the evacuation of some Ghanaian nationals. Speaking at Chatham House during his official visit to the United Kingdom, President Mahama described the incidents as unfortunate and expressed concern of a rise in hostility towards foreign African nationals. Presidential Affairs correspondent Maxwell Akpagba has more on this report.
2: On day two of his visit to the United Kingdom, President John Mahama participated in the Ghana-UK Investment Summit, where a landmark UK-Ghana growth partnership was signed as part of a 2026-2028 roadmap. The agreement is expected to deepen economic cooperation and deliver tangible benefits for Ghanaians as well as businesses operating in Ghana. Later at an event at Chatham House, President Mahama reiterated that Ghana's diplomatic relations with South Africa remains strong despite recent xenophobic attacks that have led to the evacuation of some Ghanaian nationals.
3: Our relations with South Africa continue. We do not have any breach in our diplomatic relations. What happened was that it's not the first time there have been these xenophobic attacks in South Africa. They say we shouldn't call it xenophobia. I don't know what else other name you can give it. And many of our citizens rushed to our embassy because they were displaced, especially those who came from Durban and other places. They sought refuge in our embassy. And so at a point, we had nearly 200 of our citizens in our embassy. And I mean, it didn't look like the South African authorities were doing anything to try to quell what was happening and also to provide protection to those who had been displaced. And so we had no option but to evacuate our citizens. And so we did a first evacuation flight. We're going to do two more to take those who want to leave. It's voluntary. We asked, do you want to stay or you want to leave? And many of them say they feel threatened, and so they want to leave. But I think it's unfortunate what is happening in South Africa. We need to drill down to what causes these flare-ups in terms of xenophobia.
2: He also expressed concern about the growing threat of terrorism in West African coastal states, calling on African leaders to strengthen regional cooperation and take more action to address insecurity across the sub-region. Meanwhile, earlier on Tuesday morning, President Mahama held a breakfast meeting with UK Prime Minister Keir Starmer at 10 Downing Street.
1: The health ministry is urging Ghanaians not to self-diagnose when they feel unwell as Ebola cases continue to rise in some African countries. On the AM show this morning, Sector Minister Kwabena Minta-Akando encouraged the public to seek prompt medical attention and undergo regular health checkups rather than relying on self-diagnosis. He noted that the rising cases in parts of Africa remain a concern and stressed the importance of vigilance and early detection.
4: What I want the country to understand is that if anybody is experiencing any of the symptoms of Ebola, first and foremost, let us report to the nearest hospital. Mm. Muscle pains, vomiting, unexplained bleeding, headaches. So don't sit home and say that, oh, I'm having body pains or muscle pains, and therefore you conclude that it is malaria. It can only be concluded that it is malaria when a test confirms. And it does not also mean that when you're experiencing any of these symptoms, you necessarily have Ebola.
1: Well, the minister also called for a return to the strict hand hygiene practices observed during the COVID-19 pandemic, especially at public gatherings.
4: The reality at the moment is that we don't have medications or cure or vaccine for it for now.

0: So I do not want us to sit aloof and not to create the necessary awareness so that when we detect cases, we are found wanting. We want all of us to go back to hand hygiene. So every public gathering must make provision for hand washing station, and we must go back to use our hand sanitizers. If you go to church, you must make sure that we've provided hand washing stations or we've provided places for hand sanitizers.
1: Health Minister Kwabena Minta-Akando there. Now, for years, parents in Sabonjida community in the Tatale-Sanguli district of the northern region watched their children learn under difficult conditions and wondered when help would come. A year after Joy News, in partnership with School for Life, highlighted their plight, change has finally come. Government is constructing a new classroom block while the community is building its own teachers' quarters to help retain educators in the village. Emmanuel Jivenu has more in our first episode of Crumbling Start Season 2.
2: It's barely 1 year since our last visit to Sabonjida DA Basic School. The PTA chairman's embrace tells the story better than words ever could.
3: Good to see you.
4: We thank you very much. We very appreciate your words.
2: A year ago, the people of Sabonjida were pleading for help. Their children squeezed into overcrowded classrooms. Kindergarten people learned in exposed spaces. Parents worried that the future of their children were being built on neglect.
5: This is my head. This is my mouth.
2: Today, the community is finally beginning to see results.
4: We are very, very, really, very happy about your coming to this, our Sabonjida community.
2: Behind him stands the most visible sign of that progress. A six-unit classroom block with offices, a library, store, and sanitation facilities. The structure is still under construction.
4: They have come here and assess, and they have continued our six-unit classroom. We are very, very happy.
6: That's good. Clap us for him.
2: But the most remarkable response came from the community itself. Residents pooled their resources and started building a four-bedroom teacher's quarters.
4: We all contribute, and we have some money, a little, and we are putting teachers' bungalow, which is four bedrooms. And we wanted to put bathroom to kitchen, also one, on it.
2: School for Life, the organization supporting citizen engagement through citizen-led action for educational accountability and responsiveness, Sabonjida demonstrates what can happen when communities move beyond complaints and become active participants in finding solutions.
7: The impact has been great. Significant progress has been made in terms of enhancing duty bearer responsiveness to the issues that the citizen groups have identified within their communities and bringing them to the attention of duty bearers at the local level for them to respond to.
8: The narrative of pupils of Sabonjida DA Basic School having to learn in a poor infrastructure is gradually becoming a thing of the past. With the construction of this six-unit classroom block for the community, the pupils and teachers are excited that this project will finish soon and give them hope to chase their dreams. Emmanuel Jivenu, Joy News, Sabonjida, Tatale Sanguli District, Northern Region.
1: 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We'll take a break and return with sports, where public scrutiny and cautious optimism greets the Black Stars' final 26-man World Cup squad as head coach Carlos Queiroz drops some experienced names and replaces injured defender Alexander Djiku just days before Ghana begins its campaign on football's biggest stage.
9: As they are going to play World Cup, we are telling the boys to, doing well.
1: These and more, we'll also be bringing you Beats and Bass later on.
10: I present to you Amaris as our winner.
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12: This advert is FDA approved.
1: Welcome back to the Midday News. Let's do some sports now. Mubarak is here with me. Mubarak is just 9 days away from the 2026 FIFA World Cup. And the Ghana Football Association has finally announced the 26-man squad for the tournament. Now, the announcement has sparked widespread debate among fans and pundits, with at least five experienced Black Star players missing out on the final list. Now, the coach, Carlos Queiroz Harim, insists that the selected players are capable of delivering a competitive campaign at that tournament. Now, we'll hear from the coach shortly, but Mubarak, tell me, take us through the players who made the 26-man squad.
13: Mamesi, first of all, the list consists of three goalkeepers, nine defenders, seven midfielders, and seven attackers. We've got Hartlepool goalkeeper Benjamin Asare, who is the only home-based player in the team. Lawrence Atizigi and Joseph Annan are the other short stoppers in the squad. In defense, Baba Rahman, Gideon Mensah, and Ali Dusedu are the players retained from the 2022 edition in Qatar. Now, Thomas Partey has also been named, together with Elisha Owusu, Caleb Urenchi, and Augustine Boache in midfield. And in attack, the man who has scored 21 goals, I'm talking about Antoine Semenyo. He headlines the top end of the pitch alongside captain Jordan Ayew and Inaki Williams. The notable absentees include Mohamed Kudus, Mohamed Salisu, Alexander Diku, who are all injured. Majid Ashmeru and Joseph Pintle are fit but could not make the final squad.
14: Trust that these 26-27 players, as I said, they are at the moment under specific circumstances, ones that I do believe are ready as a team to perform better for the national team. The team cannot be made by 10 goalkeepers. it's obvious. I cannot put 12 wingers, even if they are the best. We have to create the balance, the harmony in the team. The leadership, it is about making the right decisions under the circumstances that we have. And I hope I had that inspiration with the help of God, and I trust that for different games, for different moments, we have all the solutions in the squad.
13: Yeah, that's the Black Stars head coach Carlos Queiroz justifying his 26-man squad. And of course, we can hear from some Ghanaians as well who are sharing their thoughts about the squad.
15: What I have to tell them is that they should work hard and make sure they make us proud in the country. Yeah.
16: And Ghana is all that we have, so I wish them all the best. Thank you.
9: As they are going to play World Cup, we are telling the boys they should, doing well. All the nations have supported them. We are behind them. So we are telling them they should make up that we are going to, they're going to play hard, to get somewhere, not their first, second match, their home, no. So we are telling them that they should play hard for us. All the nations have supported them. We are behind them. So we are wishing them well. Yes.
1: Well, Joy Sports editor Fentio Tari Fentio has also been at the Black Stars training base for the World Cup and reports on conditions at the team's campsite. We'll bring you that much later. But then tell me, Mubarak, is there a game today?
13: Yes, the Black Stars face Wales later today in a pre-World Cup friendly as they aim to end their losing run. The team has not won a match since October 2025, suffering four consecutive defeats. However, Captain Jordan Ayew is confident the narrative will be different tonight.
17: Yeah, we know we've lost four games, but the past is the past. It's a new chapter, and we know we just need to focus on what's ahead of us. And obviously, Togo is the first step. And I know Ghanaians, I know the country the way we are, because I'm Ghanaian, and you know we take things a bit too personal. But I think we just need to all be patient and be relaxed and be positive about the squad, about the team, and you know, about the manager as well. So going in to perform well, to get a result.
13: The match kicks off at 6:45 p.m. and it will be live on the Joy Prime channel.
1: Well, we'll take a look at that and see how the boys perform. Thank you very much, Mubarak. Now joining me now is veteran footballer and coach Nid Dati Lamte. We're very grateful for your time on the midday news. What's your own assessment of Carlos Queiroz's final squad selection?
18: Thanks for having me. I think at the end of the day, that's what we have. I think less than 5 months that he was appointed. I know there's a lot of work that he's supposed to do, watching the voice analysis and all that. So that's the best 26-man squad maybe he has brought out. So let's rally behind them and make sure that today's match that they are going to play, it will be a game that personally as a coach he will use that game to assess them, because so far I haven't seen them play. I'm sure most of their call up based on video and maybe talking to them personally, but today he will be on the bench with them, assess them and see who's going to be his first 11. So I think this is what he's supposed to do.
1: Well, seeing that experienced players, many of them are injured and cannot be part of this lineup, could that pose as a challenge for, performance at the World Cup?
18: Yes, of course. I mean, if you have experienced players with the team that they are not going to the World Cup, of course. In another way, yes, it's going to affect the team. But then I think somebody like Kudus, Salisu, we have players that can maybe replace them, not 100% playing like them. But then the players that we have now with the likes of Semenyo, Jordan, Pate and Co, I'm sure they should be able to carry the team into their shoulders.
1: So how, in your opinion, should the players attempt each game?
18: Well, it's very important. It's very important. I mean, my fear is, you know, for the first time that we went to World Cup, maybe this is our fifth World Cup, it's just that our standard has been dropping bit by bit. I mean, yesterday I was watching the playback of the, 2020 World Cup, when the likes of Azerbaijan, Sule Muntari, Kevin Prince Boateng were playing, compared to this current squad, there's a bit different. So that's my fear. But football is so broad, anything can happen. This is a World Cup. We hope and pray that we'll go and do well, play our first match against Panama and maybe do well. And then today's match, as I said, sometimes when you are playing a friendly match like this, a cushion match before you go to a tournament, maybe some of your key players will not come out to play their best because maybe they may be careful not to get injured. But others will put on their bet because they want position into the team. But as I said, so this is a good match for the coach to be able to assess the players and get his best 11 before our first match against Panama.
1: Very grateful for your time, Coach Ni Odate Lamte. And he's giving us his own assertion of the squad by Carlos Queiroz. Well, away from that, a father's impact isn't only in big moments. It's the everyday things, such as helping fix a car tire, giving the right advice. In the build-up to a Father's Day event on 21st June, we find out from children that one thing they do that makes their father happy and proud of them.
19: My dad has told me everything I have to do to make him happy. So, I should be a good girl. I shouldn't go wayward.
20: And when I pass my exams, he's always happy. ana akra de enye se bia beta de ma papa no na ni beje on e obuo so ma kro.
21: What my father wants most is he wants me to be closer to him as a friend always. That's what my father wants best from me.
1: Well, let's do what's trending. Adobia Sari is in the studio with me, Adobia. Well, before you go, do you think the Black Stars lineup is going to make great things at the World Cup?
22: Yes, they will do well. I believe them. I believe the boys do well. But before that, you know, it was a battle of talent, rhythm, and lyrical prowess as Kete Krachi faced off with Achima Yorebi on beat and bass. In the end, Emery's from Achima Yorebi claimed bragging rights in that electrifying contest.
23: You see this wall, we just, you don't price them so.

0: some bars over
1: Yes,
0: there.
1: I think Emery's really deserved it because his bars were really buying, you know. It was nice. Anyway, Black Stars is trending. We all know that the World Cup squad has officially dropped. But one thing that is interesting that bloggers, content creators are talking about, remember iShowSpeed?
0: Yes.
1: The streamer that came to Ghana, he's really, really making noise about the country. And we're excited about it. He's released the World Cup song. And the Ghana flag is just flying in the music video like that. So people are commenting, they're saying it's nice, and they're happy that, well, some of them are praising the foreign affairs minister for, you know, making him a citizen. But that's a conversation for another day. But yeah, iShowSpeed is making
2: really
1: Ghana trend.
2: That the Black Stars make a show of in today's match. Yeah. Otherwise,
1: don't do well, mommy.
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0: 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When was the last time you listened to music like this? Wow. It's here now with Ziggy Brown's Jazz Lounge. 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

Thank you so much, DJ Monster. Good afternoon, ladies and gentlemen. Welcome to the show. This is Waves and Love. 99.5 FM coming in hot. With very beautiful tunes from DJ Monster's playlist. And of course, I never do the show alone. I always have DJ Monster, my 2YC, my partner in crime, right here with me. And the name is Rebecca Swayze-Mara. Once again, you are welcome to Waves on Love, 99.5 FM. We're bringing you the Tuesday edition where we do only Ghanaian songs, okay? So what is your current favorite Ghanaian song? DJ Monster, can you play me Jackie and Kwame Eugene, or Kwame Eugene featuring Jackie, Stranger? Yeah, I love that one. I think Jackie is something else. There's a reason we call her a songbird, because there's just something unique and peculiar about Jackie. I love her so much. Whenever I hear her voice, I'm like, yeah, she's just making me a girl. A girly girl, a girl's girl. You know what I'm saying? She has that aura. Like, yeah, she's a baby girl. And there's a very beautiful collaboration with Kwame Eugene, and their collaboration is titled Stranger. And we're doing pure Ghanaian music this afternoon. Yeah. So just let me know your current favorite Ghanaian song. Whether that's gospel, whether it's highlight, hip life, Afrobeat, just let me have it. 055-111-1995. That's a WhatsApp line. You can send in your request. 055-111-1995. DJ Monster, what is your current favorite song? And yes, all of you joining me live on TikTok, feel free to also request your songs, okay? Mom Bebe by whom? Kojo Black. Mom Bebe. Sing me the chorus. DJ Monster doesn't want to let you know what his voice sounds like, but TikTok has always get to hear DJ Monster sing. So if you want to hear DJ Monster sing, feel free to join us live on TikTok right now. The name is Rebecca Swayze-Mara, and he is going for Mom Baby by Kojo Black. What about you? What is your current favorite Ghanaian song? 055-111-1995. DJ Monster, you can also play me Kwame Eugene's I'm Hurt. Kwame Eugene's I'm Hurt. Dice gets on wildin' for real. We tryna have some fun, so is you wildin' for real. So we're gonna kickstart you play with these three songs. Baby girl, I'm ballin'. Pong ballin' my left and on my right. You can also send yours through voice note 055-111-1995. And now for the question of the day. I saw an image on our platform yesterday, and I was like, you know what? This would be an interesting topic for discussion. Now, I'm asking, which relationship will last? Option A, a male who is 22 years and a female who is 50 years. Option B, a male who is 50 years and a female who is 22 years. Which relationship do you think will last? Is it a relationship where the woman is way older than the man, or a relationship where the man is way older than the woman? For example, the woman is 50 years and the boy is 22, or the man is 22. Which one is going to last? Where the man is 50 and the lady is 22. Which one do you think would last? Share your thoughts with me. 055-111-1995. We're moving straight to You Play Now, which is your request on the go. So do well to send in your request through voice notes only. 055-111-1995. DJ Monster, you ready? Scared him for me.

Good afternoon, Beck and Ty. Today, so I got Christian Club Locked Down Inside and Sabonsum. For my play today, I'll go for Signature by Kiddy featuring Last Minute. Shout out to yourself, DJ Monster, Farida, Mansour, Brad, Kofi, Chet, Banari Prista. Don't forget the order and time with it.

Hello, the fans. Greetings. Or say my own sentence from Osa Kumasi. Please play my music. 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
1: Let's go.

0: Prince, 17 kids. 17. Then after all,
1: you're asking her, where's
0: her parents gave birth for her.
1: Hello.
0: Mr. Awona Engen Show, some people don't have the capacity. Do not fault people. If you have the capacity and you have the patience, she knows herself.
1: Also,
0: she doesn't
1: me.
0: Have
1: Rebecca,
0: that patience. She doesn't have
1: me.
0: The capacity. So please.
1: Kwaku, sit down. I'ma come here.
0: Saka, on pe.
1: Iram, where are you going to?
0: Mr. Eddie,
1: when I come back.
0: In 1 minute, they can call your name over 100 times.
1: Mommy.
0: And so I'm on Cario. Mommy.
2: Yep, mic check one.
0: Oh, children.
1: Rebecca, you see them standing next to your powder. Oh, sure, Musa. 1 second.
0: The worst part is when you find them in the kitchen with spilled oil. Oil. And you can't do anything to them.
1: No, the point is, Rebecca, the parents buy new cutlery and all those things for them. They take it to school. They come back and you ask them, Kwaku, where's the pencil case?
0: I don't know.
2: Yep, mic check.
1: Mamiya.
0: Water bottle.
1: Mamiya, why is your book torn?
0: I don't know.
2: Yep, mic
0: check. Pascaline doesn't have the patience for that.
2: Yep, mic check.
0: Oh, my days. Oh, Lord.
1: Unya dajo, the court, your friends say, baby there, baby on board.
0: Yeah.
1: Car seat. Then you buckle the child. Hello.
0: Baby. Na anajo wo sorry. Na wo breastfeeding. Na wo yesterday. Na
1: please, say, hey. We don't have time for that. Hello, Pascaline. We have told the people for you.
0: Yep. I'ma give us the last story. Oh.
1: Upon all of this, we should still do the last story.
0: And they hear me pass because I'm so proud as a Ghanaian right now.
1: Raka,
0: yes.
1: The last story.
0: Yes.
1: We are going all the way to Chatham House, UK. Hello.
0: Hello.
3: Our relations with South Africa continue. We do not have any breach in our diplomatic relations. What happened was that it's not the first time there have been these xenophobic attacks in South Africa. They say we shouldn't call it xenophobia. I don't know what else, other name you can give it. But there have been these surges in anti-foreign attacks. And normally those who bear the brunt are fellow Africans from neighboring states, Mozambique, Malawi, Zimbabwe, and before Nigeria. Lately, Ghanaians have gotten involved. This is the first time we've really had Ghanaians getting part of the direction of attacks. We had a situation where people went on rampage, locked the shops of foreigners. And many of the Ghanaians and other West Africans there come with some skills.
2: Yep, mic check once.
1: Hey, Rebecca. Have you heard Cyril Ramaphosa on this Afrophobia, xenophobia things happening in his country?
0: His people said the Ghanaians should come back.
1: No, Ghanaians.
0: The Ghanaians should come back. And the Ghanaians have come back.
1: They want to gaslight us. So they wanted to what?
0: The Ghanaians have overreacted. And they do not like our overreaction. So I don't know whether they want us to come back to their country.
1: You see, yesterday I listened to the show. I was on the road. I was like, hey, is it that the hospitality thing they say we have or the abotre that the Ghanaian has? Why? Hey.
0: I don't think they were expecting that swift reaction. No,
1: and you know how shameless they have been? They are even extending it to other people. Like, as I say, everybody is like a free-for-all.
0: If you are not a South African, leave their country. That is all they are saying.
1: For crying out loud, you don't even have the skills. You've decided not to build yourself up.
0: Let them collapse their economy if they want to. It is their country. Let them collapse their own economy.
1: Well, the president believes upon all of this, no, there's not going to be any like diplomatic rows or anything between. Mm-hmm.

0: the two countries. And as we speak, people, we understand the host communities where go feels operate. They're like, oh, please, you people, hello, Ghanaians, why don't you want to do the 20-year lease for them? Hello, they want to renew the lease. What I say,
1: we no go agree. Oh, we no go agree. Hey. But Patricia, I have a question for you. Yesterday,
0: I have an answer for you.
1: This one is a relationship question.
0: Eugene, you are preaching to the choir.
1: Eugene wants us to ask everyone listening right now that
0: between
1: these two options, which relationship would last? Option A,
0: yes,
1: a male who is 22 years and a female who is 50 years. Option B, a male who is 50 years and a female who is 22 years. Which relationship do you think would last?
0: Wait, the male is what?
1: 22. And the woman is 50.
0: 50.
1: And then?
0: The reverse is what?
1: A male 50 and a female 22.
0: I think the one that will last is the reverse. The 50-year-old man and a 22-year-old lady.
1: Are you sure? With this Gen Z. Are you sure?
0: Okay.
1: Are you sure?
0: Della. Which one do you think will last? How old are you? No, it's a question.
2: I'm 35.
1: Della is using football. Della is using football.
0: Your number is AN.
2: You asked me.
0: AN 1000.
2: Respectfully, you add me for my age. And I'm telling you that I'm 35 years
1: He's
2: old.
1: He's using football age.
0: Della. What would you say?
2: This is radio age.
1: Oh my days, Patricia, which relationship do you think will last?
0: The 50-22 can last, yeah.
1: The male 50
0: year old man,
1: yeah,
0: and the 22 year old lady can last.
1: But why do you think the male 22 and the female 50 would not work?
0: You know why I think it would not work?
1: Why?
0: There was a story that happened in Tema, and the guy at a point was told by the woman that, okay, let's break off. I think there's this huge gap and everything. And this guy, unfortunately, took his own life.
1: Oh, no.
0: Yes. Oh, watch it. Like 15 years or so ago. It was a story that happened in Tema. I mean, the lady was taking care of this guy, so he felt like this sugar boy, you know. He had everything at his beck and call. And you see, he couldn't handle, or he didn't have probably that... Is it emotional intelligence? Is that what they refer to? Any idea to actually?
1: He didn't know how to detach.
0: Yes, he didn't understand how to detach. He didn't appreciate what detaching means. He didn't see his life moving forward without the woman and everything. Okay, but you see, for a 22-year-old girl, she knows that the next person will be there. The next 50-year-old guy is coming her way. Hello.
1: 0322083596. If you agree with Patricia or you disagree, just give us a call.
0: You cannot disagree
1: and
0: with
1: let
0: Rebecca.
1: Us know. 0322083596, 83597, 83598. If you ask me honestly, I don't have an answer to this because
0: you and I share the same answer. Hello.
1: Why are you me? Are you me? 0322083596. Hello.
3: I don't know. I'll ask another question.
1: Oh.
3: And a question, I'm your answer. And now, over my answer, no, what's our answer?
1: Okay, answer, and radian, and that's answer, and then.
3: In the end, radian, the woman say, whatever you sow is whatever you reap. The xenophobic attacks are ever going to force them. In the 1970, when Buzia took over as president, or Pamu, foreigners, or Ghana, Haina, Nigeria, for Lebanese, me, Philippines, me, Womu, you will blame Bia, you blame Buzia. Only this asset we buy Africa have first. Only so no a UP government, MPP for no. One more, and an anum, and a yes, I did. Eti yemfa blame ni ma buzi ani ni UP for. Womu ne di kan pam foreigners wa Ghana. And then the 56 years now. Yes, so a son soon so a bias war. It is the idea and a son fast one ye channel level. Now, young
1: but Barakofi, you do realize what he did was on a national level. This was not main Ghanaian citizens doing this.
3: National level, born so your woman national and your woman local.
1: No, if he's doing what is right for his countrymen,
3: and that is why the people of South Africa is also doing what is right for their country.
1: They are not the government. They are not in a position to do so. They are diplomatic things that are involved.
3: If government does something, he does it for his citizens, because the sovereignty of his citizens have been entrusted in the hands of the government. So government does everything for the betterment of his citizens. And so if Buzia did that for the betterment of Ghanaians, what is wrong with what is happening in South Africa?
1: All right.
3: Papa bia obeye so obenya so akatua eti dia ye 1970 no so akatua na de 56 years on yes so ye je so akatua no. Now let's go to
1: today's question. Yeah,
3: if 22 year old girl involves in a relationship with 50 year old man, that one is normal, very very normal, and depending on the financial strength of the man. If the man has money, then the relationship is going to last and last and last. But if 22-year-old boy finds himself in a relationship with 50-year-old woman, and they are by some, and yet they are born some class. Or ba will beat me a war. Now, we in a question plan.
1: Hey, I didn't say
3: man, war was what? Never or ban in there before.
1: Hey, Bravo Fee, Obian in the taste too.
3: Oh, Jai, Obian in the taste, say, I call up Bama 22 years, 22-year-old girls and one master. And now, Uncle Fa will be a better one.
1: Oh, do a honoma open mumping if we're in 10 months way. Hey,
3: and you said, I make us say, no, let's just say, I call out your body beer. Ana ni fie fo na eye so ye be ma ni fie fo na eye no anya san so aya boni dua because young women 22 18 ni ade wo ho na wo si obi abere wa na wo
1: omo si young girls no omo nti asem ase omo pe obi obejije no so you know that kind of thing
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1: That's right.
3: Eh wa wa de nu so but you so so ne so a na ne trim aye ne de se a me kunu wo pɛ me eti wo bo hu se wo ye submissive so na ama anigye ani bibia sɛ mo wo ma ani gye won kola ani ani gye won maami 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years na so ba kwa fo obi abere wa dia ani wo fie fo na ye wo ani
4: sa na wa na o
1: check once me that bring I mean sure hey. Oh, my days. Hello.
5: Hello. Good afternoon.
1: Prophet Adewale, how are you?
5: I'm doing good. How about you?
1: Very well. Thanks for asking. Let's hear you, sir.
5: I would like to say something about yesterday. I did not listen.
1: Okay.
5: So, yesterday, all I know that you are saying the South African issue, right?
1: Mm-hmm. We're asking if we should also retaliate by sending South Africans back.
5: The EU should do something about it because so African Kabumna BBC is no more to me because I'm not to me. Let's just say, you know, sorry to say, I'm useless. I'm useful.
1: Okay.
5: Okay. Okay. Okay.
1: Yeah, so there are two options. The male is 22, the woman is 50, and then option two, the male is 50, the female is 22. Which relationship is going to last?
5: The male one is going to last. The 56 years man and the 22 years old lady.
1: Oh,
5: okay. Who is going to last? Who is going to stay by you?
1: Ah, Sikanini here. Thank you so much. That was Prophet Adewale. Hello.
4: Hello, good afternoon.
1: Good afternoon, sir. Your name and where you're calling from?
4: I'm calling from Knodu Yadom Hotel, Dunina.
1: All right, let's hear you, sir. Okay, let's hear you.
4: The Abraham Kofi Kano, Didi Kano, many men, Yajin. Say, and that will be a dinner, say, ya. And that will be interesting, so say, and they will ya, yana. Internet, ma, benefit through honor. An animal could be sana, the South Africa for Nayan. Only consider work South Africa, my idea, and please your manner. And yet, retaliation, no, and moi, Facha Fachano, and Munyan Shura womb. And a Democrat, 22 years boy, and a woman, 50. And yet, they say, boys are baby, please go. If you make a mammy's whisker, but Aquajano. By Mrs. 50 year man, 22 year woman, there. So but it's kind of on some side, I need to be dinner pa. Now, Mimi who be real worker, but remember, I need to be young boy, you know, and you're
1: all right. Thank you.
6: Yep.
1: Okay. All right. So we're done with the calls. You can send us a voice note 055-111-1995. But let me ask you one simple question. 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Yep. 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

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Your request. Waves, the latest entertainment news updates, trends, sports flash, music, and your request. 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

Thank you so much, DJ Monster. And just like that, it's the end of the road for us on Waves today. Coming up next is a Love Headline News, and after that, we'll come your way with Sports Blitz Extra with Dalali Atiase, and then Drive Time. We'll be driving the entire city home, so do not change or touch that dial. My name is Rebecca Swayze-Morrow. I did this with DJ Monster. Special greetings and thanks going out to Jupiter, producer in the MCR, DJ Apuzo, and to you for joining us this afternoon. We'll be back with more tomorrow. Good afternoon. I'm out.

0: Live from our studio here at Top High Bomb, so this is the Love Headline News. Coming up, Dark Village, skepticism grows in Ichimampunya as stalled electrification project in 10 communities misses April deadline. Also, childhood cancer, late diagnosis, and limited access driving worrying trend in Ghana. This and more coming up here on the news at 3 with me, Na Ayoko Ajiti. We go to the details now. 10 communities in the Ichimampunya district of the Ashanti region remain skeptical about imminent electricity access following reports that the contractor in charge of their rural electrification project has walked off the job again. This follows Joy News' story titled A Dark Village, which revealed that Bedebo, Mansaso and 8 other communities in the district are becoming ghost towns. Hundreds of residents, especially the youth, have fled homes they once inhabited after decades without electricity. Emmanuel Bright Kweku visited the community in a month after April deadline and filed this report.
1: In 2015 to facilitate the extension of electricity access to these communities, but the project has yet to materialize. Following the broadcast of the story on Joy News, the Ichimampunya District Chief Executive, Ibrahim Ishak, said the contractor had resumed work after a decade-long absence and promised the project would be completed by the end of April 2026.
2: He didn't abandon the project. Unfortunately, the government who took over from His Excellency John Dramani Mahama abandoned the project. Mm. And never allow the contractor to go to the site to complete the project. So once we have given the president or the energy ministry have given the contractor the light to move to the site, by all means, payment will be done and they will ensure he finish the project in Tamata State.
0: Away from that, childhood cancer cases are rising sharply in Ghana, with specialists warning the true burden of the disease far exceeds recorded figures due to underdiagnosis and financial barriers. At the Pediatric Oncology Unit of the Komfanochu Teaching Hospital, KATH, new cases jumped from the annual range of 100 to 130 to 160 last year, with 65 cases already recorded in the first quarter of the year alone. Leukemia has emerged as the leading childhood cancer in the country, followed by brain tumors, while other types of lymphomas appear to be declining. Specialist pediatrician Dr. Yvonne Addo has been speaking on the worrying trend.
3: So from the two main pediatric oncology units, Kolebu, that was at 2020, it was 230. It should be going up. But currently here in KATH, we used to record between 100 to 130 new cases each year. Last year, we recorded 160 new cases. This first quarter, we have seen a jump. If it's still going to continue in that trend, the first quarter, we recorded 65 new cases. Currently, leukemias are the leading cancers in the country. And with even the leukemias, we are seeing lymphoblastic leukemias and the AMLs, the main centers. So the National Health Insurance situation in Ghana is a little dicey because it was supposed to include diagnostics and everything, but currently a few medications are on it, so most of the patients still have to do a lot of out-of-pocket payments for the diagnostics and some of the medications and then the treatments and all that.
4: Within the clinical setting,
0: Dr. Addo was speaking at the validation of the draft National Pediatric Imaging Protocol in Kumasi. Country Director of the World Child Cancer, Ajuapin Amandesu, disclosed that the development of the protocol will guide the clinical space professionals to work with more accuracy to improve cancer treatment.
4: Within the clinical setting, because there was nothing guiding practice with regards to children, whenever there was a child was supposed to do imaging, they normally use the adult protocol and sort of try to adapt it to suit the children because there was none for children, which was a huge gap. Hence the need for this pediatric radiology guideline for just children. This document is being validated. As an organization, this guideline holds significant meaning to us in the pediatric radiology space.
0: And that's how we end the Love Headline News at 3. For more stories, log on to myjoyonline.com. I am Na Ayoko Ajiti. Up next is the Love Sports Bliss Extra with Delalia Tiasi and the rest of the sports team.

0: right, so 6 minutes after three. Good afternoon and welcome to the Love Sports Blaze Extra here on your super station, Love 99.5 FM. So now the Black Star squad is official. There is no Alexander Djiku. There is no Mohamed Salisu. There is no Mohamed Kudus. Goalkeeper Solomon Agbesi on standby. Joseph Anand gets the nod alongside Lawrence Atizigi and Benjamin Asare. We shall be taking a look at the Black Star squad again. After the official announcement yesterday, we're also going to hear from the coach, Carlos Queiroz. The program is the Love Sports Blaze Extra. It's airborne here on your superstation, Love 99.5 FM. My name is Delali Atiase. The rest of the team are in here. Joshua is in here, just like Preston Redu is also in here. We have our foreign tidbits corner, news around the world put together by Steve Zando. And Liverpool have opened talks with Andoni Areola to replace Arnie Slot as manager, with the ex-Bournemouth boss, the frontrunner, to get a job. Now, meanwhile, Marco Silva edges towards Fulham exit as he closes in on agreement to become Jose Mourinho's replacement at Benfica. And Barcelona, where we hear, have told Manchester United they will pay only half price. That's about £30 million for Marcus Rashford, leaving Rashford and outcast keeper Andre Onana ready to return for pre-season training in Manchester. Okay, so these two gentlemen are still tied to Manchester United. They were just on loan. Then Onana will come back and take his number one position. Me, I'm really praying for that. Anyway, so yesterday some international friendly matches were played. Later today, Ghana is playing against Wales. And we have Croatia playing against Belgium. And Ghana, we have an interest in that game because Croatia is part of our group and they are playing against Belgium at 4 p.m. Then 2.5 hours later, 4 to 6:45, yeah. So 2 hours, 45 minutes later, Ghana will play against Wales at Cardiff. There's going to be live commentary here on your superstation, Love 99.5 FM. Right, and the last Sports Blitz Extra is coming to you, Kaikerese Bigo Energy Drink. 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Today is the 2nd of June, and we are just 9 days away from the start of the World Cup. It starts on the 11th of June. It's going to be a Thursday. The first game is between Mexico, the host nation, one of the host nations, against South Africa. And we promise to bring you live commentary of that game here. In fact, we are bringing you an extensive coverage of the World Cup 2026. Preston Redu is getting ready to join the Black Stars in Cardiff before moving to... Are they going to Washington or... Yeah, Washington. He says he's going to bring all the updates. Pare, good afternoon to you all.
1: Good afternoon.
0: But why are you, your smile looks mischievous. There seems some mischief. Why, you don't believe that person can go to Washington?
1: Oh, no.
0: To go for the Black Stars.
1: They're like, in fact, before we came on air, we were discussing.
0: Okay.
1: We're discussing that we're going to take the world by storm.
0: Okay.
1: So, right. I mean, it's very coincidental. It's genuinely coincidental that you're
0: talking about. I knew what you were talking about. Okay.
1: About to take the world by storm.
0: Okay. All right. So, did you see how the English national team flew from

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1: On Zambidum. Anyway, so yesterday some international friendly matches were played. Later today, Ghana is playing against Wales. And we have Croatia playing against Belgium. And Ghana, we have an interest in that game because Croatia is part of our group and they are playing against Belgium at 4 p.m. Then 2.5 hours later, 4 to 6:45, yeah. So 2 hours, 45 minutes later, Ghana will play against Wales at Cardiff. There's going to be live commentary here on your super station, Love 99.5 FM. 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Today is the 2nd of June, and we are just 9 days away from the start of the World Cup. It starts on the 11th of June. It's going to be a Thursday. The first game is between Mexico, the host nation, one of the host nations, against South Africa. And we promise to bring you live commentary of that game here. In fact, we are bringing you an extensive coverage of the World Cup 2026. Prince the Red is getting ready to join the Black Stars in Cardiff before moving to... Are they going to Washington or... Yeah, Washington. He says he's going to bring all the updates. Tarek, good afternoon to you.
2: Good afternoon.
1: But why are you... Your smile looks mischievous. There seems to be some mischief. Why? You don't believe that person can go to Washington?
2: Oh, no.
1: To go and follow the Black Stars.
2: Dela, in fact, before we came on air, we were discussing.
1: Okay.
2: We're discussing that we're going to take the world by storm.
1: Okay.
2: So, right. I mean, it's very coincidental. It's genuinely coincidental.
1: As if I knew what you were talking about.
2: About to take the world by storm.
1: Okay. All right. So, did you see how the English national team flew from Birmingham right on to Florida?
2: Della, I must commend the English press.
1: Charlie. They but even look at the way we even made our announcement.
3: So let's do the comparison. Sky had a camera on the
2: plane.
3: So when it was landing,
2: they captured
3: the reporter, I've forgotten his name. He was just running commentary on the team.
2: Oh, Charlie.
3: And then they landed.
1: Hold on.
4: There it is. That is the England plane emerging from the skies. When does it touch down? There it does. Smoke from the wheels. And England's team has now officially arrived in Miami. The first time they've been on US soil as they bid to end 60 years of hurt and bring that World Cup trophy.

0: home. That was a momentous moment, wasn't it? Quite exciting from our end to see the plane come out of the skies after a 9.5-hour journey from Birmingham when they took off earlier today.
1: Oh,
2: beautiful.
1: Too sweet. So soothing.
2: Yeah. Yeah.
3: And you see that, don't be surprised if England make the semi-final and even get into the final. Don't be surprised.
1: Well, they have a good team. They are always one of the favorites for the,
3: you know,
1: for the trophy.
3: Let me tell you one thing I've realized about their reportage of this particular World Cup.
1: I mean, how they captured this moment was just super.
3: You see, it's been 60 years since Fantastic. England last won the World Cup.
1: Yeah, sure. Exactly, yeah.
3: Exactly 60 years. Yeah. The one last one is in 1966. You see, between then and now, and when you look at this particular century alone, when you look at all the mistakes that they have made, you look at the scores that they have presented at the World Cup,
1: mm-hmm.
3: and some of the things that they could have done well that they didn't do,
1: okay.
3: especially in 2006, mm-hmm. when they had all the big names, but they couldn't get anything from the team. And now that Thomas Tuchel has taken over, they really, really, really want to make a statement to the world that indeed football, they are the originators of football.
2: But do you think they are closer to win the World Cup than ever? Because in the past, probably 10 years ago, they had a better squad in terms of the names and then the stars they had in their team.
1: It's good you mentioned the stars, but were they playing as a team?
3: That's the
1: were they a unit?
2: Yeah, but this time we can say that at least they get closer with the team cohesion and the team spirit they always have.
1: Mm.
2: So I'm asking that, are they closer to winning it? I mean, with the competition that is around.
1: But they've been close in the last two editions of the World Cup.
3: Very close.
1: If I stand to be corrected. They went to the semi-final
3: in 2018.
1: They went to the semi-final in 2022.
2: France
3: knocked them out. Yeah.
1: And then they went to the final of the Euros, right?
3: Yeah. Yes.
1: Yeah. So I think that they've been coming close. They've been getting to the last four.
2: They've been in two finals in the Euros.
3: Yeah.
2: The Italy one. I won't believe.
1: Yeah, I won't
3: believe. And then this one. And then this one.
1: Okay. Wow. So they are still seem to have some consistency in their performances at tournaments in recent times. And so they'll obviously be coming in as one of the favorites.
3: Very.
1: So,
3: and in fact, after France and Spain, they are the third favorites, according to some of the betting sites and all the other statistics that we are seeing.
1: So no South American country as favorites. No Brazil, no Argentina.
2: Argentina, because they are defending champions.
3: Yeah, they may be in there.
2: Yeah. But they do this with the recent performance,
1: by
2: the team. And Argentina have not really had competitive run also. I think they are still yet to lose games
3: after they won.
2: But because they are not able to play big games, they take the team to Zimbabwe, they take them to India and all those places. In fact, one of the reasons why the camp is not really happy is they were supposed to play Spain in the Flanisima Cup final. That was supposed to be the big game for them to test the team. But I didn't have it because of the war between the US and Iran. That affected Qatar. So that game didn't come up.
1: Okay.
2: So it affected them.
1: All right. So let's quickly do the wrap, bring you stories around the world. Let's come back. We have a lot of issues to talk about. I was mentioning earlier, we are missing Mohamed Kudus, Alexander Djiku, Mohamed Salisu. That central part of our defense is something that is really, really troubling. But, well, we have to make do with what we have. Where is Joseph Edu of Celta Vigo? Well, we brought in Lucasen. Well, Carlos Cruz has got answers for all of us here. So let's go for the wrap. We'll be back in a moment.
4: Hello, good afternoon. Welcome to the Foreign Wrap on the Last Pause Blitz Extra, powered by the Last Pause team. My name is Stephen Zando. This afternoon, we've got World Cup stories coming up for you, not forgetting some transfer stories as well as some tennis news. But first, Sadra Azmoun has been left out of Iran's World Cup squad amid reports of a perceived act of disloyalty to the country's government. The forward, who plays for Shabab Al Ahly in the United Arab Emirates, is reported external to have upset his country's rule. In the midst of Iran's conflict with the USA and Israel, Azmoun is believed to have angered his government by deciding in March to post a photo of himself with UAE ruler Mohammed bin Rashid Al Maktoum, and now he has been dropped from the World Cup squad. Away from that, USA national team coach Mauricio Pochettino says his team is going in a good direction after they beat Senegal by 3-2 in a friendly before the World Cup. The USA, who co-host the tournament alongside Canada and Mexico, have one more game to play against Germany on Saturday before opening their Group D campaign against Paraguay on June 12. Here's their head coach Mauricio Pochettino.
5: I think positive to finish after 90 minutes in a good form. I think with the possibility to nearly the whole roster playing, having minutes. I think it's too many positive things, things that we need to improve, obvious things that we need to improve. But I think happy to finish the first week and training and competing in a really good team like Senegal. Yes, always it's better to win. It's true that this today is not an official game and doesn't count the point, but it's important to get good feelings. We are still a little bit short in our preparation, but I think we are going in a good direction.
4: That was USA national team coach Mauricio Pochettino. Meanwhile, Arsenal defender William Saliba faces a battle to be fit for the World Cup after picking up an injury in the Champions League final. According to reports, Saliba has been an almost ever-present in the Arsenal defence this season, which was the best in both the Premier League and Champions League. He played 50 games in all competitions, including 31 Premier League games for the Gunners, but picked up an injury against PSG in the Champions League final, and according to reports in England, he may be ruled out of the World Cup tournament. Speaking of the World Cup though, three pre-World Cup friendlies will be played today at 4 p.m. Croatia will be playing Belgium, there's Georgia versus Romania before Morocco take on Madagascar. We also will be playing the Black Stars of Ghana at 6:45 p.m. and these are the World Cup friendlies slated for today. Meanwhile, ex-Liverpool defender and pundit Jamie Carragher has predicted a World Cup final between France and Portugal.
6: I'm going to the final, so I'm going to try and go to the first game and the last game. That's the way I'm going to try and bookmark the World Cup. France-Portugal, they're all really well. Love them to bits. I'd really love them to do it, but I just keep thinking of France, and it's more what they've got off the bench and the players they have. It's not even just so much the first 11, because I think in this tournament managers and what they do from the bench is going to be so important because of the conditions, and they've got to use or utilise the squad really well. And France just it's just a conveyor belt of players. It just doesn't seem to stop. And I just think, you know, the pace they'll have in that team as well, I think will be really important, and I think France will just pip Portugal.
4: That was former Liverpool defender Jamie Carragher. Away from that is some transfer stories, and Chelsea have rejected multiple approaches for defender Josh Champon. The 20-year-old is a graduate from the academy at Stamford Bridge and, as reported elsewhere, has been given untouchable status regarding his future. It puts him in the same category as players such as forwards João Pedro and Cole Palmer, as well as midfielder Moises Caicedo. Elsewhere, Mason Greenwood is the top transfer target of Forward has had a difficult few months at Marseille. Their new sporting director Gregory Lorenzi said last week that the club was willing to listen to offers for Greenwood, who has 3 years remaining on his 5-year contract he signed when he left United on a permanent basis in July 2024. Lastly, in tennis, Adolfo Daniel Vallejo has been slapped with a huge fine of $65,000, almost half his prize money, after saying his French Open match should not have been umpired by a woman. The Paraguayan sparked a sexism storm after his second round defeat to French teenager Moise Kwame when he argued that Brazilian Ana Carvalho, an experienced official, was not strong enough to control the crowd. Let me quote what he said: "This sort of match needs to be umpired by a man. It is very difficult for a woman to do it. It has to be refereed by a man because it's a very demanding crowd and you need a lot of strength to go against the crowd." This is what he said, and Adolfo Daniel Vallejo has now been fined $65,000 for that particular comment, bringing an end to the final wrap on the Last Sports Bliss Extra, powered by the Last Sports team.

0: All right, so 21 minutes after 3 here on your Superstation Love 99.5 FM. And yesterday, some international friendly matches were played. Norway defeated Graham Potter, Sweden by 3-1. We have Turkey defeating North Macedonia by 4-0, all in preparation towards the World Cup. Austria defeated Tunisia by 2-0. And Colombia also accounted for Costa Rica 3-1. Later today at 4 p.m., Croatia is playing Belgium. And then at 6:45 p.m., Ghana is playing Wales. There'll be live commentary here on your Superstation Love 99.5. FM. All right, so guys, I mean, just gone by was the foreign tidbits, and I mean, we're all applauding England for how they covered their departure from Birmingham and their arrival in Florida. I don't know whether we have plans as Ghana to do same for the Black Stars when they are leaving. That is Cardiff for Washington, where we are going to base. We are going to be based before we move to Toronto for our first game against Panama. But Panama played a friendly 2 days ago, right?
1: Yes, Brazil.
0: They lost 6-2 to Brazil.
1: Yeah.
0: Okay. So that's Brazil we're talking about. And I'm sure Carlos Queiroz and the rest of his technical team kept an eye on that game to have a look at the Panama team anyway. All right. So most of the countries are now arriving at their various bases for the World Cup. So it's close by. But one major thing that might distract this World Cup is the tickets, how expensive, how costly a ticket is going for. Now tickets are going for over £1,000, some as much as £2,000.
1: Yeah, and it's a concern. Remember somewhere last week, the FBI and Attorney General in the US were questioning FIFA about how they arrive at this figure and these prices. So there's something that I'm sure after the World Cup we'll get more details on these things, but it's certainly one of the most expensive World Cup.
0: No, but it is outrageously expensive. It is outrageous. If you want to go and watch a game with your son or your wife or your family, then maybe you're talking about $10,000 for that. But how many people are going
1: to do it?
2: And if you want to go and watch,
0: it's abnormal. It's absurd.
2: Games, you want to go and watch multiple games?
1: And moving from one venue to the other is another problem.
2: Yeah.
1: Because the games are in between countries, not cities.
0: We seem to be monetizing the competition too much.
2: Yeah. FIFA haven't really done so well, if you ask me.
0: In fact, in prize money alone, they are spending $655 million.
1: Wow.
2: So you can imagine.
0: In prize money, yeah.
2: You can imagine.
0: From the, how do we call it, the appearance fee, preparations. I mean, each country is entitled to some $9 million. That's the least for qualifying to come and play and all that. So I mean, there's a lot of money going in. Yes, understood and accepted. But at the same time, there will be deductions also from the countries before they receive their money. Yellow cards are going for huge amounts. Red cards are going for huge amounts. There are deductions they are going to do even before, the winners getting their checks and all that. So, but I think that the monetization of the competition is getting too much.
2: And this is what FIFA, keeps doing that I don't understand. It looks like what they find, the only solution that they think is prudent is throwing money at the situation, which is not necessarily the case.
0: And for me, it's this particular FIFA administration led by
2: Infantino. Very questionable.
0: Very, very, very. The money, I don't know. Yes, the association has to run, the federation has to run, world football has to go on. There should be development. Yes, they are pumping in money, but what they're taking from the ordinary person who's coming to watch a World Cup, for me, is ridiculous.
1: It is. And much is also down to the markets in the US. The country by its size and the number of, or the nature of the fans over there. Over there, I mean, if you look at the Super Bowl games, the tickets have outrageous prices like we are talking about over here.
0: Yeah, but this soccer.
1: This is, yes. So football is more universal than the other sports.
0: And they don't follow football as they follow the American football.
1: Of course. So that is a mistake FIFA is doing. The thing that
0: they have to be careful. They have to be careful because this complaint is coming worldwide. It's not from,
1: of course,
0: maybe Africa.
1: Those who are able to afford, they are also complaining.
0: But if you can afford, doesn't mean that you want to go and throw money away.
2: I don't know if you saw it. There was recently in the news, I think it was even covered by Sky Sports, there was a ticket for a seat at the final.
0: Yeah.
2: Right?
0: Yeah.
2: Which was going for close to about $2.3 million.
1: Yeah, in the VIP section. Yeah. That is how huge
0: two
1: the tickets
0: million.
1: Are.
2: Yes,
1: in the final. Sky did that story.
2: Yeah,
1: it's crazy.
2: Just one seat.
1: I don't know. Maybe football will just save itself when the World Cup starts, and they will see fans from nowhere. But per what we are seeing pre the tournament,
0: they should boycott some of the matches. They should boycott the games because of the high price of the tickets. And let's see what action they will take. Because
1: we get Babayara like attendance over there. Babayara.
0: Oh yeah. Because look, I had a friend of mine call me. He works in Ghana. His family is in the US. He goes there home every time. In 2 months, he's there about two times. So let's say every month. Yeah. He's well to do. He's rich. He lives a very good life, you understand? Yeah. But he comes and says, Charlie, now, Unkrofwe, I can't use the word, but what are they doing? So if I want to go, I had planned to go and watch it with the kids and the family, but it means that if you have to go for every game, I should pay $10,000. That's even the least in $2,000 per ticket. It's
1: crazy.
0: That's how. It's a World Cup. We need to enjoy the moment. And you are quoting such prices for a single ticket for $2.3 million?
1: Yeah, in the final. So you have to be rich to watch this World Cup. That's simply the thing. And even if you put aside the match ticket, because the US itself is not really a football-friendly country.
0: They hosted it in 1994. It was nice.
1: Yeah.
0: I don't know whether you guys were grown
2: that was the Roberto Baggio. That was when Roberto Baggio missed penalty.
0: Yeah, sure, yeah. But, I mean, it was a good, successful World Cup, you know?
1: And because of Canada and Mexico, you get it. You have to be moving between countries. Even in the US, moving from one state to the other is a long distance. You need to take flight.
0: So Ghana, for instance, had it not been that we secured some tickets earlier, as said by the sports minister, would have found it very difficult to buy tickets.
2: He said he secured about 1,000 tickets.
0: And that 1,000 tickets, I wanted to ask whoever did the interview, conducted the interview, did not ask whether is it for just one match, or we have 1,000 for the Panama game, we have 1,000 for the Croatia game, we have 1,000 for the England game, or we have 1,000 and so we are going to share 300 for the two games, you know.
2: So what if we make it all the way to the next 16
1: stage? I think the minister needs to do a brief on that one, because when the president also mentioned that they were going to get tickets for the aspirants that are available to watch the game for Ghana, how many are they going to give to them? Yeah. And how many are they going to give to Ghanaians who will be moving from Ghana to the US, Canada, and Mexico? We need to see that number.
0: And surprisingly, FIFA has been quiet about the complaints coming from people generally. Yeah,
2: so they are complicit.
1: Their posture is always, we've outsold the ticket. We've just sold all of them and we are good to go. That's always FIFA's position, that we are set, we've sold the numbers. And because they just sell the tickets to probably some parties, then they will distribute to them. Once they do that, they think they are sorted. They have their income.
0: Okay, so Ghana is playing Wales. We'll be coming to look at that particular game and then also put emphasis on the games that our group opponents are also going to play. I don't know where England are playing their first friendly before the competition starts, but Croatia are playing Belgium today. We'll go for a break. When we come back, we'll be doing more from the camp of the Black Stars. We are going to hear from the coach and some of the reasons he outlined on the replacement of someone like the replacement for Alexander Djiku, for instance, and then also why he decided to still go with Solomon Agbesi, even though he failed to make the 26-man squad. All right, so we'll be back with more. Stay tuned.
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4: In the book of Psalm, chapter 63, verse 1, David said, "Early will I seek thee." Abraham was an early riser. Joshua was an early riser. 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Jesus prayed early in the morning. David also prayed early in the morning. 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

0: All right, we are back. It's 28 minutes to 4 here on your superstation, Love 99.5 FM. All right, so we know that England are playing against New Zealand
1: On Saturday.
0: So they are not playing against any African opposition now or before the World Cup?
2: No. They played Senegal.
1: They played Senegal some months ago.
2: They saw how competitive they are.
0: Okay.
2: So I'm sure they found whatever they want to find from an African team.
0: All right.
2: So if you compare Senegal to Ghana and you look at how Senegal dealt with them, they shouldn't be having problems. When they are facing Ghana, as for that one, they shouldn't be having problems. What they have to look at is the other teams. Croatia, for example, have been disturbing England for a lot of times. I remember when Modric and Perisic and Mandzukic, they disturbed them in the semi-finals in 2018. Even that England squad, I would say, was a very, very good squad. But I think the coaching was a problem in that game. Okay. So let's see.
0: All right, so the Ghana squad, we mentioned it yesterday. The only difference is that Alexander Djiku is finally out. I mean, he's out. And in comes Derek Lucassen, who plays for Paphos in Cyprus. All right, now people are mentioning names. Now we know that Kudus is injured. Djiku, injured. Mohamed Salisu, injured. Francis Abu, injured. In fact, Mohamed Salisu recovering from injury. Francis Abu, recovering from injury. Alexander Djiku, out for 6 weeks. Mohamed Kudus, I have no idea on that. Joseph Paintsell, well, he was omitted. The coach said he didn't really, he didn't excite him. He was not good enough for him. Majid Ashimeru, the same thing. But goalkeeper Solomon Agbesi is going on. The boy who came from Ajax Amsterdam, Riversen, he's also out of the team. And so, Benjamin Asare, Lawrence Atizigi, Joseph Annan, Baba Abdurrahman, Gideon Mensah for defenders, Marvin Senaya, Ali Duseidu, Abdul Mumin, Jerome Opoku, Jonas Ajete, Kwajo Opoku, Nkrumah Pipra, Derek Lucassen. And the midfielders, Thomas Partey, Elisha Owusu, Kwesi Sibu, Augustin Boache, Caleb Yenchi, Abdul Fatawu Isahak. I don't know why Fatawu
1: is in the midfield.
0: Kamaldeen Sulemana, also the same. Because, I mean, these are wingers.
1: These are very good wingers.
0: They are wingers. So yeah. I don't know why, or whether we are trying to create room for, okay, well, forwards, Jordan Ayew, Antoine Semenyo, we have Inaki Williams, Ernest Nyama, Christopher Bonsuba, Brandon Thomas Asante, and Prince Kwabena Edu. 1, 2, 3, 4, 5, 6, 7 forward players.
2: Mm, so if you put Isahaku and Sulemana to
1: in their forwards,
2: it means your midfield is handicapped.
1: Yes.
2: So that is to create the
0: balance. But they are not midfield.
1: That is why I was saying that between Brandon Thomas Asante and Prince Kwabena Edu, one should have been sacrificed for Majid Ashimeru. One should have been sacrificed for Majid Ashimeru.
0: And then we bring one of these boys in there.
1: Yeah, because then you, Dela, add those two guys from the midfield in the attack. It means we have 9 attacking players.
0: And indeed, those two boys are going to be attackers. Part of the attacking lineup.
2: Yes.
0: They will not be midfielders. So who are you deceiving?
2: So it tells me that, I mean, for what he's done, Carlos Ross has done, he wants to build a team on the width. So the focus will be on the wing players, more than the players in the middle.
0: But so these are the wing players that you are using in midfield.
2: So if he has 2 central midfielders, or even 1 central midfielder, let's say 2, the other players on the wings are the ones that he's going to rely on. That is why he's bringing a lot of them.
1: But that is my thinking. That creates an imbalance.
2: Why? I mean, if you have Isahaku and then you also have Kamaldeen Sulemana, they can deputize Semenyo and probably
0: Inaki,
1: but that's still Inaki, in the wide Inaki areas. That's still in the wide areas.
2: Yes.
1: Yeah, because
2: so you don't know whether there'll be an injury in the first game. Then you can rely on the next person who probably is always the same as the other one.
0: So at 6:45, we'll see what
2: how
0: Kudus wants to play. But he has been telling us what to expect from the team today.
3: Simple, we want to express ourselves in the game tomorrow as the best of our skills, efforts, commitment. As I said, the message, it is simple. We want to play great football. We want to play to win. We want to bring pride and happiness to the fans. That's the only thing that I'm sure our players, they have in mind. And the message, it is a message of hope and confidence that being with them, not for so many months, but the training sessions that I did with them, all of them, they are fully committed to deliver to the nation, to the flag. So I'm very much confident that the message will be positive tomorrow.
0: Okay. But meanwhile, the coach says that he got a full complement of his squad only on Sunday.
1: Yeah.
0: Yeah, the full complement of the squad.
1: Quite a number of players had to finish the assignments for club.
0: And even for England, for instance, they flew away from England without the Arsenal players because the coach said that they needed time to rest.
1: Yeah,
0: and so they flew without them. They'll be joining the squad later. Declan Rice, Bukayo Saka,
1: and Madueke,
0: yeah. As well as Eze.
1: Yeah, Eze as well.
2: I feel like this World Cup will be the one that players are going in exhausted. You get it? Most of them are tired.
1: Just like the FIFA Club World Cup.
2: World Cup. It's going to be a slow one. I don't know. I don't really know what's going to pump up their energy levels. Probably the motivation. But we are going to watch a slow World Cup because look at the number of players going into the World Cup tired. And I don't see a lot
0: of... every World Cup, that's how it is.
1: Yeah, actually, yeah.
2: I don't see a lot of
0: There's
2: players.
0: No difference
1: in this World Cup. Ends in May. The World Cup starts in June.
0: Every World Cup, that's how it is.
2: I mean, these days there are a lot of games for them.
1: Mm.
2: A lot of games.
0: As for that one, the games have increased because now we have the Conference League.
2: Yes,
0: you understand. So,
1: but it's true. What Princeton is saying is true because all the players who played in the FIFA Club World Cup in the summer didn't have enough time to rest before the season.
2: Didn't know rest too.
1: So it's continuous.
2: And you see, the mid table teams.
0: But they were given a little bit of extended stay before the season started.
2: That's true. They look at the mid-table teams, West Ham, Aston Villa, Crystal Palace. Their players 4 years ago were not playing midweek matches.
0: They've not won the league. They've still not won. the teams with the players who go, they always win the league.
2: At least they had the advantage of preparing well for the World Cup. Yeah. But these days, it's open for almost every team is engaged throughout the week.
1: Yeah.
2: Mm-hmm. Unless the schedule is really free.
1: Difficult, yeah.
2: But I'm worried for even those teams.
0: So my worry with the squad or with the department, goalkeeping, defend, midfield, forward, my only worry is in the defensive lineup of Ghana. If you have a Jonas Adjete whose team, Wolfsburg, has been
1: relegated
0: to Bundesliga 2, you have... you guys were just doing a look at just taking a look at the performance of our defenders. Jonas Adjete, the whole season, has played four games for Wolfsburg.
1: Yeah,
0: four.
1: Yeah,
2: the league.
0: And Jonas Adjete,
1: and in all those games
0: in the Bundesliga, he played four.
1: Yeah, all season,
0: and he's part of our team.
1: Yeah.
0: Okay. How good has Jerome Opoku been? How many matches has he played?
2: Jerome Opoku
1: for Istanbul Basaksehir here.
0: Yeah.
1: So while we check that, maybe you can move to the next.
0: Abdul Mumin
1: has just come back from an ACL.
0: Back from injury. Back from an ACL injury.
1: Yeah, he hasn't played. That's right.
0: Alidou Seydou.
1: Alidou for that Stade Rennais.
0: Yes.
1: His would also check his numbers.
2: Jerome had 32 matches. So
0: fine. That's good.
2: So Jerome and Pepra.
0: Kwadwo Oponkrumah Pepra.
2: Pepra had 29 matches.
0: So the one who was called in to come and replace Alexander Djiku, Derek Lucasen. How many matches did he play for Paphos in Cyprus?
1: So while he checks that, I also have Alidou Seydou's numbers. Uh-huh. He's played 21 matches for Stade Rennais.
0: That's good.
1: He has only one assist.
0: Okay. Now Derek Lucasen.
2: Lucasen, 8 games in the Cyprus League. Eight games.
0: So this guy, who was called in, played just 8 league matches for Paphos.
1: Yeah.
0: The whole season.
1: Yeah.
0: 8. Now, people were talking about... how do you call him?
2: Joseph Edu.
0: Oh. And Joseph Edu, let's make a case. Joseph Edu is playing for Celta Vigo. And throughout the season, he's played 7 games. La Liga matches. How do you make a case for this?
2: He started 7.
0: So how do you make a case for this?
2: So, I mean...
0: Over 38 matches, or 38 matches in the league, he plays only 8. People were making a case for him. Yeah, so probably
2: myself,
0: that's
2: why. I was.
0: But if Derek Lucasen is playing in Cyprus for Paphos, and he was able to play just 8. If you look at the Cyprus League, what sort of defensive...
2: His partner was David Luiz.
0: Former Chelsea.
2: Yeah.
0: So what sort of defense are we presenting?
1: A shambolic one.
0: I'm telling you, it is... Look, especially at the central part of the defense.
1: Yeah.
2: And there is,
0: it's scary.
2: Even if you take away the fact that you don't play a lot
0: Jonas
2: of
0: Adjete, in the game against... Was it Austria or Germany?
1: He came on against Germany.
0: He committed a mistake resulting in one of the goals.
2: He started. The Austria game.
0: Yeah, he committed a mistake that resulted in one of the goals, right? He was jittery throughout that game. I don't know whether you remember.
2: Yeah. Oh yes, of course. He caused that penalty.
0: He did.
2: Yeah, he did against Austria. So they've not played together. this group of defenders, yeah, they don't play together. Going into a World Cup with less match fitness.
0: Baba Rahman has been out for quite some time.
2: Yes, 3 years. 3 years. I didn't say it to since we qualified. He was out.
1: Yeah, after Caleb Yenchi playing.
2: I think Caleb played the last qualifier. I stand to be corrected. But Ali Dusetu was out for some time.
1: In fact, at the right back, we had Dennis Odoi there. When Tariq Lamptey went out, we had Kingsley Schindler. He came to play there sometime.
0: Yeah, Schindler.
1: Then we had Dennis Odoi. And suddenly we are not seeing Dennis Odoi anymore.
0: Yeah, he was also relegated alongside Andre Ayew and Nat Breda. Yeah.
1: He's I think over 30 years.
0: He's about 34 now.
1: Anytime he played, he was quite comfortable. He was a very, very good right back for us.
2: He was good in terms of going.
0: So guys, how confident are you guys in our team that we are presenting for the World Cup?
2: Dela, honestly, this is the worst team you are presenting. If I take away the name factor on paper, if you compare the 2010 one to this one, or even 2014, 2022, they are still better. Aside from that, we are going into the World Cup with no chemistry in a lot of positions. Defense, midfield, attack, they always play together. So, and just that they don't really click. But in the defense, which is very, very important for us, there's no chemistry because they don't play together. And you don't want that to happen. So, the fact that the ones that are also playing, some of them are recovering from injuries. Some of them are not warmed up very, very well. The sort of sharpness they need to play in a World Cup is not there.
0: Joshua.
1: I am even more concerned about the middle of the pitch.
0: The midfield.
1: I know we have Thomas
0: Partey. Prosisimo's team has been relegated.
1: Yeah.
0: Fatawu Sahaku, relegation.
1: Yeah.
0: Up front, Jordan Ayew, relegated.
1: But when you look at the middle, the six and the eight positions, Thomas Partey is in there. But let's be very honest with ourselves. Thomas Partey is just one serious tackle away from being put on the bench. And perhaps he may not even play all the group games at the World Cup.
0: Touch wood.
1: I like that. I like the fact that you had to bring that. But I'm saying this because it looks like we don't have enough options. Kwesi Sibo is a reckless tackler. He's a very aggressive footballer. I like the way that sometimes he tackles. But the probability of him getting the yellow card in the first two games is so high. Same for Elisha Owusu. It means that if two of them, at least one, has to miss a game, we may not have enough people to come in and slot and then help us. Caleb Yenchi is going into the midfield. I like the fact that he is there. But this helps me to reemphasize my point that Majid Ashimeru should have been at this World Cup. Even if not for Majid Ashimeru, Salim Adams should have been there. At least one of them.
0: And that guy brings some creativity in the team, eh?
1: Very much so.
0: We saw
1: how he performed at the 2021 AFCON when we went to Cote d'Ivoire.
0: Some guys are just not lucky with the national team. I think he's one of them. Because I wonder why he's missing out from most of our matches under different coaches.
1: You know, I think for him, one thing I've realized is that injuries haven't helped him.
0: Yeah.
1: And when you look at his club side, he had to move from, I think, was it Anderlecht? He had to move from Anderlecht to RAAL Alouvière on loan. So, and he came mid-season, coming back from an injury. And then he sort of got in there and his performance started coming up. So he hasn't had so much games. In terms of match fitness, maybe you'd want to say that he's not so fit.
0: Hey,
1: so, it's difficult to make a case for him. But if he was in there, Dela, I am looking at a situation whereby we are in the round of 16. We have yellow cards accumulated. And we don't have anybody to come in there. Don't forget that the Ghana team has faced this in previous World Cups. In 2010, Andre Ayew couldn't play that game against Uruguay because he had accumulated cards in the group stage.
0: Yeah.
1: Michael Essien, same against Brazil in 2006. So when we don't have our key players in games in the deep end of the tournament, it tends to affect the team in a certain way.
0: But Charlie, Derek Lucassen, 7 matches. Jonas Adjete, 4 matches.
1: As for Lucassen,
0: in the Bundesliga,
1: Lucassen has accumulated 72 yellow cards. 72 yellow cards.
0: Hey, for
1: in his career. 72 yellow cards.
0: How old is he?
2: He's 31. Oh.
0: Derek Lucassen.
2: Yeah.
1: He's a walking yellow card, so to speak.
0: Mm-hmm.
1: Anytime we are playing in a game where the opponent is very tricky, like the way we are going to face England with a Harry Kane, with a Rashford, with an Anthony Gordon, with a Morgan Rogers, you should know that people like Lucas Sim,
0: they have a team. Anyway, Coach Carlos Queiroz has been explaining why he decided to fall on this 26 gentlemen.
3: It was a long process, intensive process with full of details. But I will say that after weeks, day and night, intensive observations and analysis, conversations, consultations with coaches of the clubs, with everybody around our players, that they could be effective with the information that was necessary to collect for me to take the final decision. So after all that process, as I said, intensive and systematic process, I am finally ready, as you said, to say that I'm fully confident and I have full trust with the 26 players that I put in the squad.
0: He has full confidence and trust in the 26 players that he's put together. Okay, he also spoke about why we are missing Alexander Djiku.
3: It is one of those moments in the game that we don't like, that we regret. Very unfortunately, things happen, and Djiku got one injury during the cup final, and it was a very, very difficult decision, because all of us, we know how much we're going to miss him during this competition. He's a great, great guy, great professional. I didn't have the opportunity to work with him directly, but he was close from me during these 2 months. They don't even know how many hours I spent with them in the videos and talking with the people around them. But that's part of the game. We have to accept now. We have to move forward and show fully trust with the players that we have.
0: All right, so that's the coach Carlos Queiroz on Alexander Djikuba. He has also been explaining why they've decided to carry along goalkeeper Solomon Agbeshi to Washington. He's on standby. Let's listen to him. But obviously, Riverson is not part of the team.
3: The goalkeeper's department in one short competition tournament, it is a very sensitive compartment in the team. First of all, you have to understand that when the World Cup starts, football stops. Nobody is training, nobody is working with the players. And it is, as I said, a compartment that is very sensitive, because if we need for any reason, that's knock on wood, we never like to talk about injuries, but if we need to replace one player in that compartment, it is the most difficult one, or almost impossible, because the goalkeepers are not working, nobody is working, and if we have to make a decision, we call a player that is not in a good shape, is not ready to compete. So keeping this player, Solomon with us as a fourth goalkeeper in the squad.
0: Okay, so that is Carlos Queiroz there for you, also defending the decision to also travel with Solomon Agbeshi. But I mean, that is what we have. That is what we are presenting for the World Cup. I'm going to ask our listeners how confident they are in our team anyway. But I think that injury has also not been too good to us. Injury has been very, very, very, very, if injury has not helped us at all in this competition, because at least if there was Djiku and Kudus in this team, you still have a lot of confidence. But you just mentioned those English players, and I'm just thinking, Charlie,
1: how do we match them?
0: Yeah,
1: it's going to be, you see, Dela, undoubtedly, our team is not the best if you compare to the previous. In fact,
0: and our preparation is also not the best.
1: Yeah. But one thing I can say for sure is that by the time the World Cup is over, and at the time when Ghana exits the tournament, we would not come back and be discussing the fact that we hired the wrong coach. That would not be the conversation.
0: Okay.
1: Because when I listen very carefully to Carlos Queiroz and the kind of reports that I'm also receiving from camp, it tells me that he's very meticulous about what he's doing.
0: And it tells you too that when you're dealing with a quality coach, you see it.
1: Yeah.
0: Especially from the way he approaches his practice sessions, his training sessions and all that.
1: Even the concern with the diet.
0: Yeah.
1: So precise, and I think in subsequent editions we'll bring the details of some of the things that he's doing.
0: Now, but if you still have, we still have a little time for that. Let's share some with our listeners.
1: You see, one thing that
0: what are some of the changes that are coming from the camp of the Black Stars as compared to previously?
1: What I know for the diet aspect is that Carlos Queiroz is so meticulous to the point that after training sessions, there are times where perhaps there's a certain food on the menu or on the schedule that the players are supposed to take. He finds a way to alter it because he wants the players to take a certain meal based on the training that they have done.
0: Okay.
1: So if they focus more on cardio or they did more gym sessions, there's a specific meal that he would want the players to take.
0: Okay.
1: Maybe protein. Let's add more protein to the food. Those are some of the reports that we are getting from camp.
2: Let's add it that all these are recommended by the nutritionist. He has brought.
1: Has brought.
0: Yeah, he's coming with a nutritionist.
1: So,
0: yes.
1: So it's not just his decision, but together with his team,
0: the
1: work that they are doing is not the work of a trainer scout.
0: Mm. But who is a trainer scout?
1: I think our listeners know who the trainer scout is.
2: Oto. Yeah, but then, like, you see, you can see it from the videos I've seen. Even the team bonding exercises they do, they're playing golf and all of that.
0: Yeah. I saw them playing golf. Yeah.
2: I mean, people find a way to find it negative because yes, some couple boy and you people are playing golf in those things.
0: Don't mind them. It's not everything that you criticize.
2: You have to understand these things. People, you watch All or Nothing documentaries for on your team, Man City, Arsenal. They do these things to create bond among the players, especially when most of them are new.
0: Okay. Anyway, at 6:45 p.m. we'll be here to bring you live commentary of the game between Ghana and that is Wales. But what are you expecting for the Black Stars tonight? What sort of selection do you think we are taking? Should we take in? And what do we make of our chances? This is going to be after this. I'm sure they are also trying to get in another one high profile game before we play our first game on the 17th of June against Panama in Toronto. 0322083596 83597. The Black Stars are playing later this evening against Wales. Your expectations from the team? Let's hear your thoughts and what we're discussing. Okay, hello, good afternoon.
4: Yeah, good afternoon. You too, Dela.
0: Kofi Sudan, how are you?
4: Yeah, I'm fine. Dela.
0: Yeah.
4: You always excite me with your intelligence. You are so intelligent that if you didn't work with Love FM, then you would have worked with BBC.
0: Hey, baby, Kofi. Okay.
4: You see, like you said, look, some people are saying that we are going to the World Cup with a lot of players having fatigue because of the leagues that they play. And you intelligently said that those people who didn't play the World Club football, they couldn't win the EPL.
0: Mm.
4: And so the issue of the players are tired going to the World Cup is neither here nor there. We are going to experience a very nice World Cup. Look, when you come back to Ghana, I'm not part of you. Your captain. Your captain himself is relegated. And he's taking you to the World Cup. Don't you think that he's going to send you to relegation in the first round?
0: That is your prayer, but it won't happen.
4: That is going to happen. Most of you share one goal, a few war.
0: Okay, thank you. Thank you very much for your call. 0322083596 83597. No, we lost him. Can you pick them? Talk to them before you transfer the calls, please. It's very difficult to get through. So if they get through, please let's. Okay, hello. Good afternoon.
5: Hello, good afternoon, Vidala.
0: Yes, sir.
5: This is Ankata.
0: Ankata?
5: Yes.
0: Hey, my fellow. Yes, sure.
5: Now, Kufidi also is a Nisa, man, by men to the Ninus way.
0: Who's that?
5: You can't get in. I can't afford a cancer, no, and I didn't know the cabbage. Ah, there are uncle for some way, almost come with Zunka. Ah, please, kind of fussy, any probity. I'm going to go into selection. I want my coach or
0: okay,
5: personal normal combo ball. Yeah, should be CHV.
0: Okay.
5: And I remember people here why you're deselecting. I am a disastrous. And then, you're too bad.
0: Okay. Thank you, Anglata. Okay, I'm glad that. Thank you very much for your call. 0322083596 83597. We may have time for maybe one more call, then we draw the curtains down today's show. As I told you earlier, 4 p.m. Croatia are playing against Belgium, and at 6:45 p.m. Ghana are playing against Wales. We are going to bring you live commentary on this game. Many of the stations here in Ghana are going to show this game. It's going to be on TV3 here. It's going to be on GBC Sports Plus and other. Okay, you'll be my final caller. Hello, good afternoon.
6: Good afternoon, Dada.
0: Yeah, Prof, how are you doing?
6: I'm doing good. How about you?
0: Very fine, thank you, sir. Let's hear you.
6: Oh, as for this squad, I don't have any opinion. The players now,
0: Okay, all right, Prof Adewale. Let's wait. I hope you are going to watch the game against Wales today. We can all make a better assessment of the team after the game, right? Okay, thank you very much for your call. 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And if you want your food to taste good, all you need to do is to go for Gino Hot Pepper. All right, my name is Elali Achas. I've been here with Prince Redu and Joshua Holotu. But we are back at 6:40. And we're going to bring a live commentary on the game between Ghana and Wales. All right, so keep your doors locked here. Up next is Drive Time. Nathaniel is going to be here together with DJ Hashtag. They are driving you home safely. Enjoy the rest of the programs. We are back at 6:45 with more. Bye-bye.
7: 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When was the last time you listened to music like this? 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
2: 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A good dance we are. 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A Motrian Kakran Kakra. 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Donima Diaba. Abeka Dadane.
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0: for my life, for my life, for my life. 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
1: Still fresh,
0: tell God for the who's this?
1: Who's this?
0: No reply in the blue ticks.
2: Wicked.
0: Man on boat,

What's good? What's good? What's good? Got the whole city on lockdown. No doubt about that. We're live and loud. And of course, about to get crazy. Yeah. It's Tuesday. Right here on Love 99.5 FM. And this is your most vibrant air space. Listening to Drive Time on Love. Hey. What's up? How's your evening going? How you feeling? Are you feeling good? How's work treating you? Is it Tuesday? And it happens to be the second day of June. What's good? What's good? What's good? What's good? Where are you listening to me from? I want you to drop that to me on WhatsApp right now. 055-11-11995. 055-11-11995. My name is Nathaniel Mensah, and of course right here with the man them DJ Hashtag, and also Samuel Jupiter on production. Yeah. That's what's up. We're about to give you the best late afternoon experience that you deserve. You don't get this anywhere than Love 99.5 FM. As a buckle up for a wild conscious ride back home. Yeah. Now don't forget, we're going to talk about something quite interesting on the Drive Talk this evening. But don't forget that the Drive Talk is proudly brought to you by Tropical Cables. 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Let me give you a rundown on how the show is going to be like. Today, we sign off at 5:30 p.m. There's no after drive because there's a live commentary coming your way. At 6:45 p.m., Ghana is playing a friendly match with Wales as part of our build-up to the World Cup 2026. And also, the squad came up, and I'm sure Delali and the team talked about it some few minutes ago here on the sports. And so they spoke about it on the Sports Blitz Extra. And I'm sure you heard a lot about it. Yeah. And I heard all your views as well. As we're not touching that on Drive Talk. We're doing something else. And I want to hear from you on this very conversation. And at 6:45, make dates. And make sure you listen to the live commentary here on Love 99.5 FM. We'll bring you the live match or the live commentary for the match between Ghana and Wales at 6:45. Now on Drive Talk this evening, I'm asking you, you know, sometimes that the little things we, and I think you hear this most of the time, is the little things that people do, is the little things that matters the most. You hear it a lot small times. It makes me happy. It's not necessarily about love or partners, but tonight and this evening, I'm asking you, what's a small thing that someone did for you that you will never forget? I'm going to tell you a story.
What might happen, I think somewhere last year, I had finished MCing an event for a client. And after I was done, I think it was days after, I got another alert. The client had paid me in full. They had paid me in full. And I got an alert. I received an extra 100 Ghana cedis from him days later. Like days later. And then when I asked if it was a mistake, he said no. He says it's just to say thank you. And he was watching the videos again on Instagram. And then it gave him a lot of energy. And so it wasn't about the money for me, because 100 cedis is way below my rates as an MC. But the 100 Ghana cedis, after days after the event, man went back to my Instagram to watch the videos I posted of the wedding and decided to send me 100 cedis. Not the money. But it was me knowing that something I'd shared had positively impacted somebody. And I'm never forgetting this. Never forgetting this. Because that was cute. That was the most cutest thing I've ever seen. Yeah, apart from reaching climax. You know what I'm talking about, right? So share with me, what's a small thing that someone did for you that you will never forget? Today I want to hear stories. As well, at exactly 5:15, phone lines will be open widely, and you get to share with me your thoughts and that small thing that somebody did for you that you can never forget. But for now, until 5:15, you can send me a voice note and then share with me on WhatsApp. Zero 55 11 11 995.

0: 055-111-1995. Send me a voice note now. And then tell me that small thing that someone did for you that I can never forget. Hashtag come, come. Somebody do something for you like that before. Like something small. You know, really they matter, but the thing be you. Like anything, anywhere at all. Anywhere at all. Something like that happened to you before. Like you day or day now. Somebody do something, but it's small to your to you. And you feel like this is small, but you appreciate it so much that you can never forget about it.
1: Well, me, something I know if you do for myself. Where someone like unexpected do give me no be small thing, oh boy.
0: What be that thing where the person do it and never
1: right, if I see somebody go talk to you, if like if you like see me, then you day here.
0: No. This one me I the best you. Me, I never beat you before. It be see it be on the spot
1: how,
0: at the best.
1: How unexpected you did put me on, oh boy. They beat me what?
0: It be me they talk about. Oh, this is cute, man. Hey, why sing your fam?
1: How you put me on unexpectedly?
0: Oh man, be rough. I dare for you, bro. Dare for you, yeah. There's more to come. It's a whole show that cannot be braba. Be braba.
1: Be bring the say bad that. Men can you say bad? Be bab.
0: Be braba. Why? Be braba.
1: That be the reason I talk. See, I don't want to say I make things say as you do here. Bab. Bab. Bab. Jokes aside, how you they put unexpectedly killer?
0: Thank they beam you. Thank you. I call you in the mornings on sound of power down.
1: You see, say me morning time if you come, you don't go pick. Shall I put you cry? I was off from an power. Now you, if you call, I'll go pick.
0: Sharp. Shall I? Thanks. I appreciate it. This is one thing I'm also adding up. I think it's cute, yeah? For a guy to talk, men never talks. We know they talk like that. Nah. Share this with me. 055-111-1995. And of course, you know you're going to need so much energy to be able to contain us this evening. And so I'm putting you on something that you definitely would need. Something that's going to boost your energy. Something that's going to make sure that you are ready for all the fire we're bringing you this evening on the Drive Time.
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0: Now, Storm Energy Drink is that one for you. 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Republic Bank, we are the one for you. I'm going to let you enjoy some more music. I'll be back again. And don't forget, at 5:15, full lines will be open. I'm asking you, what's that one small thing that somebody did for you that you would never forget? Drop me a voice note 055-11-11995. This is Drive Time on Love. Hashtag, let's go.
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0: like I talk it. Hey. Walk it like I talk it.
1: Walk it.
0: Walk it like I talk it. Walk it like I talk it. Woo. Walk it like I talk it.
1: You.
0: Walk it like I talk it.
1: Walk it.
0: Walk it like I talk it. Walk it. Walk it like I talk it.
1: Woo.
0: Walk it like I talk it.
1: You.
0: Walk it like I talk it.
1: Walk it.
0: Walk it like I talk it. Walk it like I talk it.
2: DJ.
0: Walk it like I talk it.
1: Hey.
0: Walk it like I talk it.
1: Walk it.
0: Walk it like I talk it.
1: Walk it.
0: Walk it like I talk it.
3: Now he's walking the talk.
0: I talk it.
3: This is where the city is listening to. 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

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And if you're in Ejusu, we're also opposite the Ejusu Municipal Assembly and I just in the Shell filling station. Give us a call now on 0322-023342, 0322-025610, and also on 0322-023341. 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And let me take you to a place that don't just serve you food, but they serve you flavor, atmosphere, and of course, vibes that stays with you. 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As a, whether it's lunch plans or dinner cravings, you get to hear it first here on the Metro Mix on Love. As a go to the Crash restaurants, go enjoy yourself to all the good meals that they've served right there. You can find them at Emina. They are just opposite the Locate Pharmacy and also in the same area where the KNUSDS is. 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
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Now, the free surgical services cover conditions including cleft lip, cleft palate, hernia, hydrocele, cataracts, bowed legs, knocked knees, burn scars and contractures, and also facial and neck tumors, goiter, women's health conditions, and other reconstructive and orthopedic conditions. In Kumasi, the patient registration will take place at Kumasi South Hospital, Sontresa Hospital, from the 18th of May to the 5th of June 2026, and is every Monday, Tuesday, Thursday, and Friday. 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At 5:30, we cross over to Joy 99.7. And at 6:45, we'll be back here in the studio with live commentary for the friendly match between Ghana and Wales. So make sure you tune in. This is where you definitely want to be for all the updates. Now, Duffy's range of products, if you're a woman listening to me, you want to look the part, look beautiful, smell the best, and of course, be who a real woman, a true woman has to be. Then make sure to grab yourself any of our products, Duffy's range of products. The Ohima Feminine Hygiene is one for you. 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It also relieves menstrual pains. It's very rejuvenating. We have the Feminine Hygiene Wash, which also makes sure that you have fresh sensation and prevents some unpleasant odors, and also rejuvenates your vagina walls, making it firm and protecting intimate hygiene. 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It's also an acne cleanser that helps with acne control and all other skin diseases. 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

Snapchat Nice 26 after 5 p.m. This is still Drive Time on your Superdoll Love 99.5. Don't forget at 5:30 we cross over to Joy 99.7 for Top Story and also for Newsnight. And right after that at 6:45 we bring you the live commentary of Ghana and Wales at 6:45. So make sure that you make a time, make a date with us. Anyways, thanks for listening to the show. Gonna see you at 10:05 p.m. tonight for the biggest late night show. This is where the city listens to. At 10:05, I see you. Thank you for listening. This has been Drive Time on Love. My name is Nathaniel Mensah, and I did this with DJ Hashtag and also Samuel Jupiter Production. Thank you for listening. Big shouts to Frima. Big shouts to Frima. Thank you.

0: Tonight, anti-LGBTQ plus bill in limbo as Speaker Alban Bagbin throws out last Friday's passage and directs a reconsideration and fresh third reading ruling that MPs broke their own rules.
1: Accordingly, I respectfully appeal to honourable members to reflect carefully upon the issues raised and to consider in the larger national interest to revisit its decision on the third reading of the bill to permit a reconsideration of the final text of the bill and any amendments thereto.
0: The Speaker is now demanding absolute bipartisanship as both majority and minority prepare for round two.
1: The committee, having carefully considered the bill, unanimously recommends, unquote, its passage to the House. Unanimously recommends its passage to the House. Neither did the proceedings of that day convey the unanimity nor bipartisan understanding upon which the bill was initially promoted and deliberated upon.
0: Tonight on Top Story, we will also fact check claims by Majority Chief Whip Roxanne Nelson Dafiamapo on PMS Press last night. And this is brought to you by Telecel Connecting Energies, Holy Insect Search Pen, Coil Enjoy, Holy Sleep, and also by Short Pension Trust into the future with you. 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

0: procedure, Trump's politics. Speaker Alban Bagbin has ruled that Parliament broke its own rules to pass the anti-LGBTQ bill last Friday, and is now directing a reconsideration and fresh third reading. In a rare rebuke of his own house, Alban Bagbin says Parliament violated orders 170, 171 and 172 to rush it through. Now, the declaration from the Speaker comes after days of criticism and accusations from the minority over a number of amendments made to the bill, as well as President Mahama's recent concern over the approval process. Now, yesterday, the President spoke on this matter, but the bill that was passed on Friday now faces a revote. Listen to the Speaker, Alban Bagbin. Midis.
1: Although I wasn't the presiding officer that day, as the Speaker, I remain, by virtue of my office, the custodian of the institutional integrity, procedural sanctity, and dignity of Parliament. In that regard, I consider it my duty to draw the attention of the House to certain concerns which have since arisen regarding the manner in which the final stages of the bill were conducted. Honorable members, concerns relating to the application and effect of orders 170, 171, and 172 of the standing orders of the House have been raised. Order 172 requires that amendments agreed to during consideration stage of a bill be captured accurately, appropriately, and incorporated into the bill. Order 173 further provides that at the end of the consideration stage of a bill, the clerk shall cause to be incorporated in the bill the amendments agreed to by the House, where practicable, and make available the amended bill to members before the third reading of the bill. Order 171 provides a further safeguard by permitting a member immediately before third reading to move that the bill passes through a second consideration, either wholly or in respect of a particular part or parts of the bill, or some proposed new clause or new schedule. Order 172 sub order 1 also states that, and I quote, where a bill has passed through the consideration stage, the third reading shall not be taken until at least one sitting day has elapsed, unquote. Honorable members, while the House possesses the power under Order 3 to suspend any standing order with the leave of the House, it did not do so this time. The purpose underlying Orders 170, 171, and 172 is clear. These provisions exist to ensure that members are afforded a meaningful opportunity to know with certainty the exact text of a bill upon which they are called to take a final legislative decision, and to permit adequate reflection before the House finally commits itself to a legislative position.
0: Now, just yesterday, President John Mahama responded to a question about controversy surrounding gay rights in Ghana. He told Chatham House in the UK that he may be compelled to refer the bill to the Attorney General, Council of State, or even Parliament on the basis of the procedural challenges surrounding the passage. Listen to him.
2: Parliament has been considering it, and it was supposed to have been passed last week. There have been a few issues raised. One, that there wasn't quorum when it was passed. And then two, there were some procedural lapses in terms of its passage. I just got some communication that the Speaker was reading a statement to address the issue of the lapses in the passage of the bill. And so like I said, when I was the opposition leader, the president has a number of options in this matter. It must come for assent, and so once the president gets it, you go through it because you are not part of the discussion in parliament, and so the legal representative, the legal counsel in the presidency and the attorney general would sit on it because it was a private member's motion. Right. This was not a government bill. And so we'll look at it and make sure that everything is in order before the president is advised to assent. The president has another option if there are some things that he thinks are a problem. He can refer to the Council of State for advice. The Council of State is an advisory body to the president, and so they'll take a look at it, and then they'll advise the president. And if there are issues, substantial issues that are raised, the president would return the bill to parliament, indicating exactly what the issues are. And so there's still quite a while to go before that bill becomes law.
0: So that is the precedent there, without whose assent the bill will never become law. He's been speaking on this matter. And today, the speaker also talked about the lack of consensus building around the bill. Let's bring in James Avedu, who is in Parliament for us. James, tell us more about this particular lack of consensus that the speaker spoke about this morning. Hello, James. Okay, James, I can hear you now.
3: Okay, I was stating that Speaker Alban Bagbin believes that the critical nature of this anti-LGBTQI bill demands that there is a strong bipartisan consensus from both sides of the House. And that action, although demonstrated through the committee's final communication to the House for approval, was not demonstrated in action on the floor of parliament during the approval process.
1: Of concerns expressed by some honorable members that amendments adopted during the consideration stage did not reflect the position taken by the committee, as stated in the conclusion of the committee's report, to wit, and I quote, the committee, having carefully considered the bill, unanimously recommends, unquote, its passage to the House. Unanimously recommends its passage to the House. Neither did the proceedings of that day convey the unanimity nor bipartisan understanding upon which the bill was initially promoted and deliberated upon. Whether or not these concerns raised on the floor and in the public discourse are ultimately justified is not for the speaker to determine. There are, however, concerns that go to the heart of parliamentary consensus and the confidence of the people and members in the legislative process. Honorable members, the Human Sexual Rights and Family Values Bill 2025 and its implications on the LGBTQ plus issue is a global concern. Therefore, the eye of the world upon this parliament, the Parliament of Ghana, what we do here must be able to withstand any legal and constitutional challenges that are sure to come. The bill has from its inception been presented to the nation as a bipartisan legislative initiative. Such bipartisan cooperation represents Parliament at its finest. It demonstrates to the people of Ghana that notwithstanding political differences, members of Parliament are capable of uniting around matters which they consider to be of national importance.
0: So, James, this is a speaker. Now, what if the final pronouncement, or what was the final pronouncement of the speaker on this bill?
3: Well, Brace, speaker believes that looking back at all of this and in the interest of protecting the laws of parliament and upholding the integrity of the House, he is requesting that this bill undergo a reconsideration and another approval process again.
1: I respectfully appeal to honorable members to reflect carefully upon the issues raised and to consider in the larger national interest, the bipartisan character of the bill, the unity of the House and the nation, and the need to maintain the highest standards of procedural integrity, to revisit its decision on the third reading of the bill to permit a reconsideration of the final text of the bill and any amendments thereto. Such a course, if adopted by the House, would not be an abandonment of the bill, nor a rejection of its objectives. Rather, it will represent a reaffirmation of Parliament's commitment to due process, fidelity to the Constitution, consensus building, transparency, and legislative certainty. It will ensure that any final decision taken by the House reflects not only the will of Parliament, but also the fullest support of Ghanaians in the law that is ultimately enacted. Honourable members, I remain confident that honourable members will approach this matter with wisdom, patriotism, mutual respect, and a shared commitment to the integrity of our parliamentary democracy and the dignity of this House. With this, I thank you for your attention.
0: But this position of the Speaker is in stark contrast to the impression that the Majority Chief Whip, Roxon Nelson Dafiamopo, created on PM Express yesterday. Because yesterday, the leadership of Parliament was in a meeting with the Speaker. And according to the Chief Whip, he was happy and surprised even at the passage. Listen to the Chief Whip make this point on PM Express yesterday.
4: I think Speaker's concern was about the ex post facto passage of the bill into law and the propaganda being turned out. You see, Speaker is saying this matters because perhaps he hasn't been apprised of what happened on Friday. But I'm saying that he said he was pleasantly surprised that we were able to stay, got committed to do this on Friday.
5: When he met you, did he say this to you? Did he confirm that?
4: Yes. And we told him.
5: Because he met you tonight.
4: Yes.
5: He met you tonight.
4: We met.
5: And he was happy that you passed it.
4: Yes, Speaker was happy.

0: This is the top story brought to you by Telcel Holy Insecticide Spray and Coil and Shield Pension Trust. Well, let me bring in Samuel Bing, who is Executive Director of the Parliamentary Network Africa, as well as Martin Kwebu, a private legal practitioner. Let me start with you, Samuel Bing, on this. The Speaker said, and I quote, "I call on Parliament to rely on provisions, on motions and the convergence of this House to go back on this important and historic bill and reconsider it in the way that is truly bipartisan on the convictions and confidence of our people and the initiatives of the bill." This is not an order. Do you think this will be adhered to?
1: Yeah, Brace, you're right. It is not an order. He couldn't have ordered that the House went back on the subject matter, because this is an issue that the House had considered. A motion had been moved for the third reading and passage. It had been seconded, the House had voted on. And so, of course, as a Speaker, he can only come and appeal to the House to technically rescind its decision to have taken the bill through the third reading stage and moved and passed last Friday. So this was an appeal to Parliament. The question on whether he would have it easy having the House to agree with him is one that is left to be seen. I have heard the Majority Leader on other platforms just this late afternoon mentioned his difficulty in being able to accede to the request of Mr. Speaker from the statement that he has heard. And so if the leader of government business or the leader of the House, who leads the majority with the numbers will also be needed for such rescission processes, holds this view, then you know that it may be a long haul. But I know that in conclave, they may have their own way around these matters. But I think, Brace, these conversations must be put within the context of the lawmaking process in the Parliament of Ghana, how a bill becomes a law. And if we situate it within the context of how a bill becomes a law in Ghana, we may be able to see where Parliament should have done better last Friday, so far as these matters are concerned. Just briefly, just for the purpose of the education of our listeners, this is a private member's bill. Private member's bills, just like public bills, once they've been admitted by Parliament, they get read in the House. That's called the first reading of Parliament. And then it is referred to a committee of the House. In the case of this bill, it was referred to the Constitutional, Legal and Parliamentary Affairs Committee, with the leadership of the Human Rights Committee joining in. Once the committee seizes custody of the bill, they engage the general public on it through memoranda and through public engagements, et cetera, et cetera. The committee presents its report to Parliament. The report of committee to Parliament was just presented last Thursday. Then, of course, the committee's report will be circulating. And that's why Parliament, usually knowing that reports will have to be looked through, members of Parliament will have to make time. The standing order says that it will have to take a day or two in Parliament before you move to the next stage, which would then be the second reading stage of the bill, where the principles of the bill will be debated. Then you take a day or two and then you move to the consideration stage of the bill, where Parliament now goes through the bill clause by clause and make all the necessary changes. Then, of course, you give yourself a day. In fact, the standing order says that after the clause by clause had been done, Parliament should be able to produce what is called the final version of the bill, as has been corrected or amended, so that members of Parliament can look at the full text of what is now going to be confirmed as the bill so passed by Parliament before the question for the third reading is put. So this is what the standing orders of Parliament provides. However, Parliament has in so many ways and they've done this many, many times, they are able to stand down the rules, which of course they are allowed to do, and then they take some of these processes through faster than the rules actually requires. And this is what happened in the case of this particular bill. So on Thursday, the report was laid, it was circulated, second reading, which is debate on the principles, happened. They were to begin the consideration, which they stood down, and then on Friday, they went through the entire consideration, which is the clause-by-clause correction of the bill, and also did pass it the same day. So Mr. Speaker is saying members of Parliament did not have the benefit of receiving the final version, the final text of the bill, to be able to, you know, see what it means, for them to know whether they should pass it or they should take it through a further consideration. So he's appealing to Parliament that by the nature of the gravity of this particular bill, they may want to rescind the third reading stage. But well, it leaves to, it holds to be seen whether Parliament in as a whole, considering the balance of the majority-minority situation, will be willing to accede to Mr. Speaker's request.
0: Has this happened before?
1: It has happened many times. And you see, okay, I think that this happening, Grace, this happening should call this particular ninth parliament to look at how it is treating the lawmaking process in Ghana's parliament for and on behalf of the people of Ghana. In the year 2025, last year, the first year of this ninth parliament, of the 39 bills that were passed by parliament, less than 10% of those bills went through public participation. Proper public participation, calling for memoranda, et cetera, et cetera. So the public were left out greatly in the lawmaking process in Parliament last year. And in fact, the trend appears to be continuing. Of course, there were so many bills that were taken through certificate of urgency. And of course, during the certificate of urgency processes, some of these rules are relaxed. So Parliament does that. Remember, Brace, that on the same Friday, the community sentencing bill was passed on the same Friday under the same circumstances. The consideration was done on the same day. The third reading was done on the same day, and the bill passed on that same Friday. I'm wondering why Mr. Speaker is choosing, of course, this one against the community sentencing bill. Of course, Mr. Speaker gave the reason behind it as the sheer national interest around this particular bill. But Parliament does these things all the time. We keep a civil society drawing their attention to it all the time, including publications by us at Parliamentary Network Africa to say, stop relaxing these rules. You have all the time to be able to do this. Ensure proper consultations, ensure engagement, ensure consensus building. They would not listen.
0: Okay. I was even trying to find out whether or not a bill has been passed and then the speaker says, reconsider, whether this has happened before or this is a novelty.
1: Well, not to the best of my recollection when it comes to a bill. Okay. Remember that there's been a rescission of a motion to agree to the budget of the nation in the past, where the budget, if you recall, in the 8th Parliament, the budget was passed. And of course, Parliament had to rescind that particular decision, yali, yali, yali. So that has happened in relation to rescinding motions that have been taken through by Parliament. That context can be created.
0: Okay, all right. I'm grateful to you. Let me bring in Martin Pebu. He is a private legal practitioner. Martin, from the foregoing, what's your own reading of what is happening in Parliament and what is your expectation of what should happen now?
2: Okay, so, no. From what is happening, hearing the speaker, except...
0: Okay, Martin, forgive me, but let me bring in the majority leader, the leader of Ghana's parliament, and find out what the reactions are. Mr. Ayaga, I'm grateful to you for joining us. Now, the speaker is pleading with you to have a reconsideration of the bill if passed. What's your reaction?
3: Well, I mean, my view is that there's really nothing to reconsider. We promised Ghanaians that we will pass a law prohibiting LGBTQ. We will pass a law prohibiting the promotion of LGBTQ. We will pass a law that does not allow us to recognize marriage by people of the same gender. And we will pass a law punishing people who are luring children into the practice, and also punish those who are financing and sponsoring their promotion. Those are the key commitments that we made to the Ghanaian public. And if you take the bill, all those are clearly stated. They are defined as offenses, and nobody will go scot-free if caught engaged in any of these things. Now, when my friends in the NPP raised the issue when we were considering clause 9, it was just a pretext to try and then, you know, create an impression that there's something wrong with the bill. They did not believe that the NDC will pass such a bill. And so they are hoping that NDC doesn't pass the bill. Then as we approach elections, they will now tell Ghanaians that NDC deceived them, and even with our numbers in parliament, we have not passed the bill when we promised Ghanaians.
0: Well, Mr. Aga, but if you, if, the, I mean, the issues are being raised about the processes that after the third reading,
3: nothing wrong with the process. Up, in fact, up, go and check. Mm-hmm. Go and check the process. If you take the votes and proceedings of Friday, you will see that what we normally do, which is a motion to abridge time, was moved, admitted by the speaker, seconded and voted on to abridge the time so that we could take the third reading the same day. We have used that process to pass hundreds of legislation in this country. So if you say that if we take a bill through consideration stage and then we fail to wait for one day before we take the third reading, that bill is a nullity. You would annul so many laws in this country. And the rules allow us that if we want to move fast, we move a motion, a procedural one, to abridge the time. And the motion was moved.
0: But on such an important bill as this one?
3: Well, this is a bill that the day before, go and take the hazard, the day before, on Thursday, when we're taking the report of the committee, the MPP minority accused me of frustrating the passage of the bill, that I had refused to allow the bill to be taken on the floor, and that they wanted the bill passed on Thursday. Go and check the Hansard. And when I objected to their accusing me of frustrating the passage of the bill, and the speaker demanded that they should withdraw the statement that I was frustrating the passage of the bill, they refused to withdraw the statement. That was just the day before. The same people today are saying that I have hurriedly passed the bill. My position to the speaker is that his concern about consensus, though commendable, the people that I'm dealing with, which is the NPP, I can never build consensus with them on this matter because they don't want it passed. So no matter what I say about the content of the bill, they will find a reason why the bill should still be, you know, in parliament, being tossed left and right, so that when we approach elections, at the numbers, he could have passed it, but he still refused to pass it because he and his party are not committed to passing it. I did what I believe my party promised to do, which is to have it passed. And given that we had the numbers, I had no basis for any further delay. If they had any concerns, they could have taken. In fact, they raised their concerns. When we took the committee's report on the amendments to Clause 9, the committee made 5 recommendations. When we went through one after the other, our side agreed with them that 2 of them should be struck off. And we all came to a conclusion. And in fact, there was even one member on their side who said he was on the committee and they had agreed on those proposals. Even though we even conceded and said, fine, let's strike off these 2 that you have issues with. But as for these 3, which is guaranteeing that media houses cannot be taken on because they are reporting matters of LGBTQ, guaranteeing that doctors cannot be prosecuted because they are treating LGBTQ, you know, practitioners for whatever medical issues they may have, or lawyers who are advocating for LGBTQ should not be taken on, you know, as having committed a crime. We say as for these 3, it is clearly in the Constitution.
0: Okay.
3: So you cannot, you know, have a law that doesn't expressly exempt these matters.
0: Okay, but if you take out the views of the MPP yesterday, the president, who is the leader of your party, expressed some reservations. He says he was hearing about issues about procedure. We were also told yesterday that you were in a meeting with the speaker, and according to the chief whip, the speaker was happy. But today he comes back to say he is pleading with you to reconsider because of the issues with the bill.
3: Well, I don't know what the chief whip told you, but yes, yesterday a speaker spoke to a media house and indicated that he would meet the leadership to try and then build consensus because his concern is that if we are divided.
0: Leader, forgive me. We were told yesterday there was a meeting between the speaker and leadership.
3: I'm going to report on that meeting.
0: Okay.
3: Yes, and I'm saying that at that meeting, speaker said he was concerned because this is a bipartisan bill. And so he expected that we'll end up with that bipartisan unity that we started. And so the fact that we've ended up, you know, in a rancorous manner does not please him. So he was inviting us as leaders so that we'll see how we can build consensus. And then if we have to reconsider the bill, we'll reconsider it and then pass it, you know, as a bipartisan consensus-based, you know, whatever, legislation. And at that meeting, I pointed out to him that my friends on the other side, they don't want the bill passed. So there's no way I will get them to build consensus with me because their whole idea is that the bill should not be passed so that they can equalize with the NDC. So I told him there and then, that for me, I don't see how I can build consensus with people who don't want the bill passed. Because on the floor, they were given every opportunity to make a case why we should drop those amendments. And they argue front and back, you know, they will go and they will come back. And then finally we said, look, you don't have a case. You just want to frustrate this bill. And so we decided to proceed. So even if you bring us back to the chamber again, it's going to be the same thing. Because I'm not convinced about their commitment to passing the bill. So I told Speaker that this is my position on the matter. But he insists that he wants us to reconsider it and then build consensus. I said consensus can never be built because we're all pursuing political agendas. We are not acting in good faith.
0: But was he happy? We are told by the FNPO that he was happy with the passage.
3: I will not go into those matters.
0: I want you to listen to what Dafe Opo told us yesterday, and then you could address it for us just briefly. This is what you told us on PM Express.
4: I think Speaker's concern was about the ex post facto passage of the bill into law and the propaganda being turned out. You see, Speaker is saying this matters because perhaps he hasn't been apprised of what happened on Friday. But I'm saying that he said he was pleasantly surprised that we were able to stay, got committed to do this on Friday.
5: When he met you, did he say this to you? Did he confirm that?
4: Yes. And we told him.
5: Because he met you tonight?
4: Yes.
5: He met you tonight?
4: We met.
5: And he was happy that you passed it?
4: Yes, Speaker was happy.
0: So Leader, this was your chief whip yesterday telling us on PM Express there. Was this the case?
3: What I know is that Speaker explained that he, yes, had directed us to consider the bill, but when it was passed, he didn't know that we had passed it. And so people called him to commend him for passing the bill, and he rather told the bill, no, the bill has not been passed, because he was not aware that the bill had been passed. But people commended him highly for passing the bill. That he did tell us, and that it was, and he called me around midnight that day to confirm with me. It is true, I saw his missed call when I woke up in the morning, and he didn't get me. He called a clerk, he called everybody, and then it was the following day when he saw the discussions on radio, then he realized that, oh, we had indeed passed it, and that he even went back to the platforms that he had said, no, they should hold on, it hadn't been passed yet, to say, oh, actually it was passed, just that he hadn't been briefed because he was not presiding at the time that we passed it. So he said those things and even said, you know, some senior religious officers were even in his office commending him highly for passing it and etc. But his concern is with the implementation, that if among us there's no consensus, it might affect the implementation of the law. That's why he wants us to find a way out and build consensus, because the bill started as a bipartisan bill. So he didn't want a passage that looks divided and rancorous. So that, yes, I'm not sure he is displeased that the bill has been passed. His concern is the lack of consensus that, you know, he sees at the end of the process.
0: Okay.
3: And I, again, let me repeat myself, told him that whilst his concerns were legitimate and, you know, commendable, so far as I was concerned, the MPP did not want consensus. So no matter how hard he tries, he will not be able to build consensus among us to pass this bill. So we have to pass it the way it was passed.
0: So you won't adhere to his plea to you?
3: Well, I'm not convinced that there's anything wrong with the bill. So if anybody takes the bill clause by clause and convinces me that there's a problem with the bill, in good conscience, I will probably figure out how we can, you know, claw back whatever we have done and then fix those issues. Now, if you listen to the NPP, all they are saying is that the bill that was fostered on Akufo-Addo was more draconian. Hence, the refusal of Akufo-Addo to assent to it.
0: The bill that is being presented to John Dramani Mahama is watered down.
3: They believe that John Dramani Mahama will sign that, and then Akufo-Addo will be put in a bad light. So you can see that it is political. It's nothing about whether what was produced by Parliament was good or bad.
0: Well, but the president himself is also raising procedural issues. He says he's headed about procedure and all of that, and he is going to take consultations to decide what to do. If the president himself, who is the leader of your party and not an MPP person, is raising these issues, will he convince you? Does that convince you to say maybe we need to take a real look at what we did?
3: No, after the president, he wasn't in the country. He was, you know, in the UK at the program. He was asked a question. I had not briefed him yet that we have passed the bill. Nobody had briefed him that the bill had been passed. So he was asked a question, and then, you know, he gave the answer that he gave. As for whether or not he will assent to it, it is a question of whether Parliament will transmit it to him or not. He has told Ghanaians that if Parliament transmits it to me, I will sign. So if we transmit it to him and he reads it, and he has issues. And that is the issue we had with President Akufo-Addo. We said, Mr. President, the Constitution doesn't say that any bill that is brought to you must automatically sign. The Constitution says that if a bill is brought to you and you have disagreement in relation to any provisions of the bill, you should refer it back to us with your opinion on the parts that you have disagreements with. Or you give it to the Council of State for them to advise you. So that is a window open to any president, including President John Dramani Mahama. Okay. It is within his right.
0: All right.
3: If the bill gets to him, for him to say, Parliament, I have disagreement with Clause 2 or Clause 3. Please reconsider it. If it comes to us and we look at it and we are all convinced that, he's right, we'll change it. Okay. If we say, no, there's nothing wrong with it, that's how we want it, and we marshal our 2/3, he has to sign it.
0: Okay, do stay with me, leader. Let me bring in the Reverend John Ntimfojo. He's a co-sponsor of this particular bill we are talking about. Reverend, I'm grateful to you for joining. Now, does the position of the speaker vindicate your position in Parliament, you and your members?
6: Very much so. The position taken by speaker is very sound, and for once, everyone who is elected as a member of Parliament, when it comes to making laws, must be minded that we are making laws for the people of Ghana. We are not making laws for MPP. We are not making laws for NDC. And in particular, the Human Sexual Rights and Family Values Bill is a bill that every parliamentarian must be minded to enact it in a manner that is not partisan, in a manner that looks at the aspirations of the overwhelming majority of Ghanaians, not through partisan considerations. And so if anyone is approaching it that way, and you want to pass a bill that represents the aspirations of the people, and then you go through it, and very bizarre provisions are smuggled in, and procedural issues are also in breach, and the very president, His Excellency, the President of the Republic, has had calls to concede to these concerns and has even admitted them. The Speaker of Parliament has conceded to these challenges and conceded that we should, as Parliament, masters of our own rules, if we are passing the bill for the good people of Ghana to represent the aspirations to cure mischief that are at the heart of Ghanaians, and the bill is not for NDC or MPP, then let us withdraw the problematic bill and the problematic procedures and the circumstances under which the bill was passed, so that we re-establish consensus. We have established consensus on this same bill before in 2024. So let us withdraw the bill. Let us sit down and engage. And then with all stakeholders, we didn't do this bill in isolation. The Christian Council, the communical bodies, the Islamic Council, the traditional rulers, and many myriads of opinions that we considered. Let us re-establish consensus, because there are too many concerns that have come from all these stakeholders. But if somebody says that, no, we won't listen, we just want to continue and proceed with that same problematic bill, because all Ghanaians want is a bill, that is not is wrong, because Ghanaians just don't want a bill. They want a bill that is fit for purpose. And if somebody says, no, we will not agree, we should just proceed, even knowing that the bill, having breached certain procedures, can be arrested legally, then that person is suggesting that the bill should be set up to fail and not even to survive assent. But if you

0: is something that is going to be accepted and stand the test of time, and the procedures under which the bill was passed is no one or are no the type that can easily be vulnerable for legal, you know, tussles that will arrest the bill.
1: All right, that's Reverend John in Team Forjo. He's a co-sponsor to this particular bill. We have the Catholic Bishops Conference on the line, as well as Martin Pebble. I'm handing over to the News 9 team.
2: Exactly, and we will be speaking to them shortly. But also coming up tonight, at least five Mozambicans are reported dead in South Africa after last weekend's xenophobic attacks tied to anti-immigration protests in that country.
3: It's not the first time there have been these xenophobic attacks in South Africa. They say we shouldn't call it xenophobia. I don't know what else, other name you can give it, but there have been these surges.
2: As the first official death toll linked to the violence, more on this plus the latest on Ghana's evacuation efforts in South Africa.
4: Also tonight, two victims are fighting for their lives after death in the Volta region.
5: They are processing two currently for referrals because of the extent of damage. Six of the cases are currently still in the emergency room. The rest have been transferred to the various wards.
2: We have more on that coming up shortly. My name is Kenneth Jesse.
4: My name is Gemma Apia.
2: Let's hear from you. The number is 055-1111-997. And as we brought to you earlier, let's continue the conversation about the anti-LGBTQ bill. Martin Pigbu is a private legal practitioner, and also Bishop Matthew Jemfi is the president of the Catholic Bishops Conference in Sunyana. Gentlemen, thank you very much for your time this evening. I want to begin with you, Martin Pigbu. What do you make of the last episode, or the episode that we've had about the LGBTQ in the last day or two? We've heard from the president, we've heard from the Speaker of Parliament, we've heard from both the minority and the majority. Hello, Martin, do I have you? Kindly unmute your microphone so we can hear you. We do not have clear connection to Martin Pebu there. Let's go to Bishop Matthew Jemfi. He is the president of the Catholic Bishops Conference in Sunyana. Bishop, grateful for your time this evening. The church has always maintained its stance that it is for this bill. Now that it seems to have been truncated by the speeches of the president and the Speaker of Parliament, what does the Bishops Conference make of this?
6: Thank you very much for inviting me. First of all, this is a bill that Ghanaians, led by some eminent lawyers, have presented to Parliament, what Ghanaians want. And parliamentarians are also Ghanaians. So parliamentarians...
7: Hello?
6: Hello?
2: Yes, Martin, welcome to the program. Kindly hold on for me. I'll come back to you shortly.
7: Hello.
2: Bishop, kindly make your submission.
6: Yes. So parliamentarians are wise men and women, knowledgeable, very learned, that we have sent to Parliament to make the best of laws for our country. That will help our nation. So,
2: hello, Bishop
7: Mbada. So...
2: Do I have Bishop Jemfi on the line?
6: I'm on the
7: Martin Pebu here.
2: Yes, Martin, welcome to the program. I'll come back to you shortly, but first we have Bishop Matthew Jemfi. He's the president of the Catholic Bishops Conference in Sunyana. Bishop, I lost you temporarily. Please continue with your submission.
6: So when we send this bill, for those of us who are not in Parliament, we expect our parliamentarians to look at the law and what is good for our nation. Now, when a bill of such a significance, of such effect, is presented in Parliament, and we find our Parliament divided on political party lines, we get very, very

0: are concerned. We get worried whether they are there for party reasons or for the nation. And this is what we see unveiling. If one party has not eroded the essence of the rule, and indeed the essence and the requirement of Ghanaians are already embedded in the bill that they have passed, why does the other one say it has been eroded? On the other hand, why is it that the other party will go to the extent of eroding the law of its essence, which the other party is talking about? So there is either erosion of the substance of the law, or there is a non-erosion of the substance of the law, so of the bill rather. So what is at stake now? Is it politics or the welfare of our nation?
1: So Bishop, you agree with the speaker when he says, or when he appealed to the members of parliament to reconsider the bill that has been passed now, because the reasons that he gave for making that appeal was that there was no bipartisan consensus reflecting in what was passed on Friday.
0: That is exactly the point that I'm driving at. Why is there no bipartisan consensus when we are looking at the same issue, the same matter, and one is saying it has been eroded of its essence, and one other party is saying that no, it has not been eroded, in fact, it has been affirmed? Are they not looking at the same law? Are they not looking at the same bill? Why should they disagree, especially on political party lines? So why can they not come to consensus on what Ghanaians really want? And we have defined it. We have presented this bill. Why this disagreement that worries many of us? It worries many Ghanaians as to what our parliament is really doing. Is it party or nation?
2: Bishop, I want you to hold on for me. Let me bring in Martin Pegu. He's a private legal practitioner. Martin, welcome to the program. Others are saying that there could be a possible legal challenge due to the pronouncement by the speaker. Do you see this bill facing the legal challenge that the previous bill in the previous parliament faced?
3: It's beginning to look so. I say it's beginning to look so because, you see, by the constitution, you don't find that once the law has been passed as passed by parliament, the speaker would say they should reconsider it. The reconsideration power, as far as I'm concerned, and I see in the constitution, belongs to the president. So by Article 106, Clause 7 and 8, it's when the president receives it and he doesn't want to sign because he has concerns with certain provisions, etc., then he will refer it to the Council of State and they would advise him. So when the advice comes, then he sends it back to the parliament to reconsider. So I don't know. So far, reading standing orders, I'm finding it difficult. I don't know, for the period that was off, maybe we are all learning sometimes. If there's reconsideration based on the speaker's request, then it's not borne out by the constitution. I doubt if parliament can use its procedure. The standing orders, as I read, I couldn't readily find. Please, as any of the MPs be able to show that you can do reconsideration, the standing orders?
2: Not that I'm aware of.
1: So
3: issue. So let's see how it.
1: If you could allow me, we just spoke to the majority leader, Mahama Yar'Adua, who said there's no need for this reconsideration that the speaker spoke about because the NPP side of the House has taken a stance on the bill, wanting to equalize what happened in the previous parliament. They're not seeing any efforts by them to work with the majority side to ensure that the bill is passed and signed into law. And so he doesn't see the reconsideration happening.
2: Mr. Hello, Martin.
3: Yes, I'm here. Okay. Yeah, so as I said, you see, the constitution is the basic law of Ghana. It's the highest law. So where the constitution has specifically in the architecture of Article 106 given the power to ask for reconsideration to the president, I shudder to think how parliament can devise its own means of giving the speaker special powers to also reconsider. No, it will run contrary to the constitution because Article 106 is elaborate enough. And this is not the first time we are using it. So you find in 106, 7 and 8, if there's time, we can briefly read through.
2: Right? Unfortunately, there's no time, but we've noted that point.
3: Yes. So that's the main point. So it's a conundrum. I don't know. Let's see what where the speaker would show the power to ask for reconsideration. Perhaps he didn't mean it in terms of technical reconsideration, in terms of passing the law, but maybe that they should put their heads together and see how to resolve matters like this. Then it may well be a case of going to the Supreme Court, but that too may delay. It will waste a lot of time. So they should put their heads together and see, and then come out and let's see whether it makes sense to us, whatever they would come out with.
2: Let's see how that pans out. Martin Pegu, thank you very much for your time this evening. He's a private legal practitioner. And earlier we heard from Bishop Matthew Jemfi. He's the president of the Catholic Bishops Conference in Sunyani. Let's do business. George is here with the latest. George, what have you got for us?
4: Well, Kenneth, coming up, Finance Minister Dr. Atuforsen admits inflation could be rising further due to surging crude prices, but insists they see it still staying within the single-digit band at most 5%. And Energy Minister John Jinapo vows to press ahead of private sector participation in ECG operations as government nears settling a transaction advisor for the process. The business news on Newsnight is brought to you by MTN Business. Welcome to the new world of business. Kingdom Books and Stationery, Center Stanks and Pepsodent, Herbal and Charcoal. Let's now settle for the details. Now, Finance Minister Dr. Atuforsen has revealed that he sees inflation rising further in the coming months due to developments in the Middle East. He however insists that he doesn't see inflation getting above the 5% band by the end of this year. The minister has been speaking to the Bloomberg News in London.
5: I think the challenge has to do with price increases. The good news is that in Ghana, we do not have subsidies on petroleum product. And so there's not much of an impact on the national budget. The impact is more or less on balance of payment, the fact that you are spending so much foreign exchange to in the past. Where I think we may see a bit of pressure will be the back of inflation.
6: Yes. Is your expectation that it will rise then?
5: Yeah, the rising, and we expect that inflation may inch up. Today is about 3.4. Mm. I still think we'll be better off, and I don't think the country's inflation will exceed 5% by the end of the year.
6: What gets in the way of that? If we continue to see the conflict in the Middle East, could that potentially put a damper on that outlook right there?
5: Not really, because our major exports are doing well. Cocoa, yes, dipped, but the cocoa price has started going up. Oil, we're also an oil exporter, and so foreign exchange, we're also getting something back. Yes, for example, we estimated approximately $1 billion United States dollars from the oil revenue this year going to both heritage stabilization and annual budget funding amount. But that has been revised since, and we expect that instead of $1 billion, we'll be expecting about $1.5 billion.
4: And that is Finance Minister Dr. Atuforsen speaking to the Bloomberg News in London. Now, Energy Minister John Jinapo has vowed to press ahead with private sector participation in the listed company of Ghana operations, especially when it comes to revenue mobilization. The latest stance follows strong opposition by the Trade Union Congress to the issue. But speaking at the Ghana-UK summit in London, the minister noted that looking at the current challenges facing the power sector, some tough decisions need to be taken.
7: The transmission line is also very important because when you generate the power, you have to evacuate it. We are also working to ensure that we get private sector participation in the distribution sector. And let me re-echo this. We are not selling ECG. We are not selling the assets. What we want is the private sector to get involved, particularly with the collection of the revenues. One of the key issues that we have to address has to do with the revenue base of our utilities. If we sell the power and we do not collect the money and account for that money, the sector would collapse. Last year alone, we spent about $1.2 billion to subsidize the energy sector. These are revenues that could have gone into road construction, hospitals, and other areas. So if we can turn around that sector, like we did in the petroleum sector, then we'll save more money. So I want to appeal to all of you. We're just almost done with the transaction advisor. When we open the competitive process, please participate. And also want to emphasize on local content. So those of you who will be coming to participate, please partner with some of our Ghanaian companies so that there'll be some value retention. And then you can also make some returns on your investment.
4: Energy Minister and Green Transition John Junapo speaking at the Ghana UK Summit in London today. And that's all for business on Newsnight.
2: Thank you very much, George.
1: At least five Mozambican nationals have been killed in Maputo, in what Maputo is calling xenophobic attacks in South Africa over the weekend. The deaths mark the first fatalities officially linked to nationwide protest against undocumented migrants. The Mozambican government says about 800 of its citizens were caught up in violence that erupted Friday in the coastal city of Mozil Bay. Maxwell Akbakwa joins me with more on the story. Ghana's evacuation efforts in South Africa. Max, what more do we know?
8: Yes, so on the five people who have died, according to the Mozambique press office, stated that the seven Mozambican citizens, they said regrettably, seven Mozambican citizens have died. Now, five of them as a direct consequence of the xenophobic attacks and the other two as a result of a road accident when they were traveling in a private vehicle on their way back to Mozambique. Now, it's important to note that this happened during the weekend, and the Mozambique government, Mozambican government, is actually providing details of what happened. They tell us that five of them as a direct consequence of the xenophobic attacks in South Africa, two of them as a result of road accident as they were traveling back to Mozambique. We are told the violence prompted 300 Mozambicans to return home by their own means over the weekend, with more than 500 still in the country now beginning the official repatriation process. And now part of the statement says the remaining just over 500 have since been sheltered in a safe location in the Western Cape province, that's in South Africa. And as of today, the process of their repatriation to Mozambique is already underway. But the South African police SAPS has also released a statement, and it says that the South African Police Service in the Western Cape wishes to set the record straight in relation to the scenes of violence that broke out in Mozil Bay. Now, it says George Public Order Police members supported by local police responded on Friday to sporadic scenes of violence during which about 55 sharks were allegedly set alight in the Asla Park in former settlements. The police deployments, together with local fire service and others, were there. Now, in the early hours of Saturday morning, police were called to a scene in the area where the body of a 27-year-old man was discovered with multiple injuries. Shortly thereafter, another man with assault injuries was declared dead on arrival at the local hospital. It was later determined that the two deceased men, aged 27 and 43, were of Mozambican descent. It goes on and on. Now, in the last 20 minutes, the Ghana High Commission in South Africa has released a statement on the next date for evacuation from South Africa. Now, that is happening on Saturday. It says to the Ghanaian community in South Africa, official list of evacuees departing on Saturday, and it gives the various steps urging evacuees to note this. It says all individuals scheduled for evacuation on Saturday, 6th June 2026, are required to report to the High Commission on the evening of Friday, 5th June 2026, for pre-departure arrangements, verification, and briefing. Now, individuals whose names appear on the approved evacuation list but no longer intend to travel are kindly requested to notify the High Commission not later than 12 noon on Thursday. Now, it says each traveler is entitled to pieces of checked luggage, and then it provides, you know, all the other details. And then there's a long list of all the evacuees who will be arriving, who will be leaving South Africa on Saturday, and will be arriving here in Ghana on Saturday. So the second batch of evacuees expected here in Ghana on Saturday.
1: Thank you very much. Maxwell Agbagbahu with the latest from the xenophobic attacks in South Africa.
2: From one disturbing story to the other, as two victims are in critical condition and six others remain under close observation at the Pekki Government Hospital following Tuesday's devastating collision between a passenger bus and a container truck at Pekki Chame in the Volta region. The crash, which occurred near Pekki Senior High School in the early hours of the morning, claimed the lives of 15 people and left 25 others injured. Hospital authorities say while most of the survivors are responding to treatment, some sustained severe injuries and are in critical condition. Head of administration at the Pekki Government Hospital, Jacob Yawo Agbanu Tovinya, says they are currently preparing to transfer the two individuals in critical condition to another health facility.
9: And so currently we have about 23 of these victims receiving treatment at the hospital, out of which 16 are male and 7 female. My information from the team on the ground is that they are processing two currently for referrals because of the extent of damage or injury they sustained. But apart from that, the rest are currently stable and they are responding to treatment.
2: Mm.
9: For now, we are managing the cases. Those that we cannot handle here, as like I said earlier, our team is currently processing them for referral. So as we speak, six of the cases are currently still in the emergency room. The rest have been transferred to the various wards. But six are currently still being treated at the emergency room. What it means is that they are critically being monitored to see how they progress. But the confidence I gathered from the medical team, let's pray that they will all make it through. But everything is stable.
2: Mm. Right, and data reveals that progress on this particular section of the road, which was captured under the Eastern Corridor project, stands at only 32% completion, raising further concerns about the safety of the road. And my colleague Maxwell Aklobato has been tracking developments along the road. He is with the Joy News research team and he's joining me in studio with more on this. Maxwell, what can you tell us about the Pekki Road?
10: Ken, the Eastern Corridor, which spans 695 kilometers, traverses the Greater Accra, Eastern Volta, Oti, Northern, and through to the Upper East regions. It connects several major towns, and then Pekki is actually not excluded. For those familiar with this route, it passes through Atimpokwa, Sikuma, Pekki, Kpeve, Gulukwati, all through to Kulungugu. This means that the road actually passes through Pekki in the under the Eastern Corridor project. When it comes to work carried out under the project, the section that runs through the Pekki Township, which falls under the upgrading of Asikuma Junction Harvard Road project, was only 32% physically completed as of 2022, Ken.
2: Thank you, Maxwell. And we've been hearing from some motorists who frequently use the road, attribute the accidents to the bad nature of the road and reckless driving.
11: The road is quite good, but the drivers don't take their time. Instead of the drivers to rest, they don't. The drivers need to exercise patience and rest more, because right now, the big vehicles have become plenty on our road.
12: Has constructed the road. The road is good. There's too much overtaking on the road by the drivers.
2: Let's bring you more stories this evening.
1: For years, parents in Sabonjida community in the Tatale Sanguli district watched their children learn under difficult conditions and wondered when help would come. A year after Joy News in partnership with School for Life highlighted their plight, change is finally taking shape. Government is constructing a new classroom block while the community is building its own teachers' quarters to help retain educators in the village. Emmanuel Jivenu has more in our first episode of Crumbling Stars. Season 2.
13: It's barely 1 year since our last visit to Sabonchida DA Basic School. The PTA chairman's embrace tells the story better than words ever could.
14: Good to see you.
15: We thank you very much. We very appreciate your words.
13: A year ago, the people of Sabonchida were pleading for help. Their children squeezed into overcrowded classrooms. Kindergarten people learned in exposed spaces. Parents worried that the future of their children were being built on neglect.
16: This is my head. This is my mouth.
13: Today, the community is finally beginning to see results.
15: We are very, very, really, very happy about your coming to this, our Sabonchida community.
13: Behind him stands the most visible sign of that progress, a 6-unit classroom block with offices, a library, store, and sanitation facilities. The structure is still under construction.
15: They have come here and assess, and they have continued our 6-unit classroom. We are very, very happy.
17: That's good. Clap for him.
13: But the most remarkable response came from the community itself. Residents pooled their resources and started building a 4-bedroom teacher's quarters.
15: We all contribute, and we have some money, a little, and we are putting teachers' bungalow, which is 4 bedrooms. And we wanted to put bathroom to kitchen, also one, on it.
13: School for Life, the organization supporting citizen engagement through citizen-led action for educational accountability and responsiveness, Sabonchida demonstrates what can happen when communities move beyond complaints and become active participants in finding solutions.
18: The impact has been great. Significant progress has been made in terms of enhancing duty bearer responsiveness to the issues that the citizen groups have identified within their communities and bringing them to the attention of duty bearers at the local level for them to respond to.
13: The narrative of pupils of Sabonchida DA Basic School having to learn in a poor infrastructure is gradually becoming a thing of the past. With the construction of this 6-unit classroom block for the community, the pupils and teachers are excited that this project will finish soon and give them hope to chase their dreams. Emmanuel Jivenu, Joy News, Sabonchida, Tatale Sangole District, Northern Region.
2: And that's how we wrap up News Night. Tonight, we have to make way for the sports team to bring us live commentary of the game between the Black Stars of Ghana and Wales. My name is Kenneth. Jesse?
1: My name is Gemma. Up here.
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0: All right, so good evening to all our wonderful listeners out there. You're still tuning to your superstation, Love 99.5 FM. My name is Delali Atiasi on commentary position, getting ready to bring you live commentary of the game between the Black Stars of Ghana and their counterparts from Wales. It is an international friendly. Ghana is warming up ahead of the World Cup that starts on the 11th of June. That's next Thursday. And it's going to be our first high-profile friendly ahead of that particular qualifiers. And this is the first time that we are going to see our new coach Carlos Queiroz being in charge of the team. So the two teams are already on the pitch in Cardiff, in Wales, and we are bringing you the lineup of the two teams now. For Ghana, we have in post goalkeeper Lawrence Ajay. In defense, it's a three-man defense. We have Jerome Opoku, Jonas Adjeti, and Gideon Mensah. And we have Marvin Senaya, as well as Thomas Partey, Abdul Fatah, Misahaku, and Elisha Owusu as well. They are manning the midfield side of the Black Stars team. Up front, we have Prince Kwabrapoku, Jordan Ayew, and Kamal Dean Sulemana. Now, for Wales, we have in post Carl Dallow. He plays for Leeds United in England. We have Jay Da Silva on the right side of defense. Nico Williams is on the left. Nico Williams plays for Nottingham Forest. Dylan Lolo, as well as Joe Roden, who also plays for Leeds, are in the central part of defense. We also have Ethan Ampedu, also a Leeds player. We also have Josh Sheehan, who all plays for Bolton Wanderers. Now, we have Daniel James, also Leeds United, David Brooks of Bournemouth. We have Thomas, as well as Kay Moore. So, these are the starting lineup for the two teams. Wales are being coached or being managed by former English Premier League player, that is Greg Bellamy. And for Ghana, we have Carlos Queiroz. The referee for the evening is Oscar Johnson from Sweden. Oscar Johnson is from Sweden. And with me in commentary position, it's my man, Joshua. Hello to Joshua. Good evening, Joshua.
1: Yeah, good evening, Dela.
0: How are you doing?
1: Doing very well.
0: Okay, ready for the game?
1: Ready.
0: You've seen the lineup?
1: Yes.
0: Your thoughts?
1: So I think for everything that's going to happen in this game is more or less an experiment for Carlos Queiroz.
0: Okay.
1: Simply because this is going to be his first game in charge of the Black Stars.
0: Yeah.
1: Let's not forget that against Mexico in that game, he wasn't at the dugout. So everything in this game is going to help him to decide what he is going to do, especially when the Black Stars begin their World Cup campaign against Panama on June 17th. So everything from the lineup that we are seeing so far, it looks like it's a back three. We cannot say so much until the game begins and we begin to see the pattern of play and what formation that he's using and how he intends to face his opponent. So let's wait and then just be patient and see how things are going to pan out in this game against the Wales.
0: Abdul Fatah Sahaku playing deep in midfield. Jordan Ayew, Aroman up front in there. So Ghana is mapping out a 3-4-3 strategy for this game formation. And then we also have Greg Bellamy coming in with a 4-2-3-1 formation in there. So, well, Lawrence Atizigi is in post for the Black Stars of Ghana. Let's see how things will pan out for the Black Stars today. There's a lot of people here in Ghana who are not so confident in our team. But let's see what they have up their sleeves and what they are going to give us tonight. You are still tuning into your superstation, Love 99.5 FM.

0: All right, so the two teams are already on the pitch. We are going to see the start of the action any moment from now. Wherever you are listening to us, you're live on Love 99.5 FM, bringing you live commentary of the game between the Black Stars of Ghana and their counterparts from Wales. Unfortunately, Wales did not qualify for the 2026 FIFA World Cup because they were eliminated in the playoff by Bosnia and Herzegovina. But let's see. Ghana has two European oppositions in our group. We have England and we have Croatia. So definitely it's good for you to play against an European team before the start of the competition itself.
1: Yeah, and you know, because of the fact that we are going to face England, Wales is a very good opponent. However they play, and especially the geographical context of things, Wales is in the Great Britain. So everything that you are going to use against Wales is something that you can, you know, try and utilize in the game against England. So playing against Wales is a very good opponent. They're going to give us a semblance of what it will feel like playing against England.
0: All right. So very soon, the referee for the evening, Oscar, is going to signal the two teams into action. Oscar Johnson from Sweden. He's going to signal the two teams into action for us to see the Black Stars under Carlos Kyrios. His first game underway now. Back to goalkeeper Carl Dalo. Dalo sends a long one inside. Heads will go up. Who wins it on the right side? Looks to be Daniel James. He loses it, but ball comes back to midfield and it's Wales. Today, sporting a red top, white shorts, and white jerseys to match. At the back is Thomas. Thomas sends in the ball back. The ball falls back to Thomas again. Sends one into the Black Stars 18-yard box, but cleared away there by Jonas Adjete for the Black Stars of Ghana. A chase for the ball. Jordan Ayew is in there, the goalkeeper, way off his mark. Coming to clear his lines for Wales, that's Carl Dalo, who plays for Leeds United in England. And their coach, he used to be a very familiar face in English football.
1: Yeah, Craig Bellamy.
0: Craig Bellamy. And a header. Ball will fall to Josh Sheehan. Sends it back. And he finds Dylan Lalo. Dylan Lalo on the ball now for Scotland. It's Dylan. Sends one to the right side. He gets the ball in there to Jay Da Silva. Places the ball back to his goalkeeper. But this goalkeeper, he loves to come out of
1: it. It looks like he's very comfortable coming out of his 18-yard box. That'd be very interesting. If Ghana gets a ball and tries to, you know, go long, he may find himself wanting.
0: All right, it's Thomas who sends the ball to the right side, switching play from left to right. A header from Gideon Mensah, I should say, resulting in a throw-in for Wales. Carlos Kyrios. And the likes of Roger Dissar, Desmond Ofair, on that Black Stars bench. They seem to have a lot of confidence in that young Ghanaian coach, huh?
1: Yeah. And I think that's the way to go, because he has become the familiar face amongst the newbies who are in the dugouts for Ghana, and he would help them a lot with the direction in terms of the players' performances, and then their abilities and what they can offer the team.
0: Okay, throw in by Jada Silva, but quelled there by the Black Stars of Ghana. Ball cleared away, a header. Who is in there? Back to Wales again, and Kamaldeen Sulemana. No. He loses it. Ball will fall back. Joe Rodden. Rodden plays for Leeds United in the English Premier League. Sends a pass to the right side. And he gets the ball in. The referee from Sweden spotted an infringement. It goes against Gideon Mensah. Gideon is deemed to have fouled Daniel James. Formerly of Manchester United.
1: Yes, Daniel
0: before
1: James.
0: Moving to Leeds United. He had so much prospect when he was a young chap. Beautiful play from Leeds, from that is Wales. A cross comes in, cleared away midsection in the midfield. Still in 18-yard box of Ghana. Gideon Mensah does so well. Sends in a pass inside. No, but Wales will come back for the ball strongly. Thomas seen so much of the ball this early part of the game. The referee has whistled for an infringement. Kamaldeen Sulemana brought down.
1: Yeah, clear infringement on Kamaldeen Sulemana.
0: Yeah, but the referee, did he whistle for an infringement? Okay, well, yeah, it's going to be a foul for the Black Stars of Ghana. Free kick for the Black Stars of Ghana. You're tuning to your superstation, Love 99.5 FM. It's an international friendly ahead of the FIFA World Cup that starts next Thursday. Michael Essien, there in the stands watching the game, former Ghana international
1: Stephen Appiah as well.
0: Stephen Appiah is also in there. They are sitting together.
1: And anytime I see them, I remember 2006.
0: Yes, in Germany.
1: You know, yes, when they came up with very impressive performances.
0: And they were in their peak form at the time.
1: If only we could turn back the hands of time and bring them, you know, players of that caliber into the current team, we'd be very happy about that.
0: It's not possible, my brother. Game continues. Long one inside into the 18-yard box of Ghana. Wales nearly getting the first goal, but good clearance there from Jonas Adjete. It's going to be a goal kick for the Black Stars of Ghana. Ghana seems to be under a little bit of pressure in there. And Gideon Mensah, that part, that left side of our defense, they better watch it out. You see the way the guy outrun Gideon Mensah? The pace of Gideon is a bit suspect at this time.
1: I think Gideon needs to be very careful. These players normally utilize the weaknesses of the teams against them. So once that they've realized they can outrun him, just take note of it. Yeah, he's going to be bombarded. His side is really going to be bombarded by the world.
0: If they realize that place is weak, that is where they are going to use. Definitely. Jerome Opoku sends in a pass to the left side for Marvin Senaya. Long one taken inside. Jordan Ayew is the target person, but the flag is up for offside. Early days yet. The match is being played in Cardiff. And there you have Joe Rodden sent in a pass. Ball comes the way of Josh Sheehan. A header midsection. This time from Dylan. But good recovery there from the Black Stars of Ghana. Marvin Senaya sends in a pass to Thomas Partey. Controls the ball in midfield. Deciding to go to the left side. Sends in a pass. And the ball falls to Marvin Senaya. Gets it back to Thomas Partey. Turns around beautifully. Sends a pass to the backside. And he finds Jonas Adjete. Now to the right side. Jonas Adjete will find Jerome Opoku. Jerome to Gideon Mensah. Gideon turns around very well. Sends in a pass into Marvin Senaya. He's been taken away by Wills. Cleared once again. And Wills will turn defense into attack now. They are on the ball. Ball will fall to number 7 man David Brooks, who plays for Bournemouth. Sends in a pass midsection. Gets to Moore. Turns around very well. Ball falls to Thomas. Thomas on the far left. Thomas against Jerome Opoku. But that was rather Marvin Senaya. Could not get to it. Ball cleared away finally by Jonas Adjete. And Wills will give that ball. That control was poor from Wills. It will roll to touch. It's going to be a welcome throw-in to the Black Stars of Ghana. This is the first game that Carlos Queiroz is supervising ever since he was appointed the Black Stars coach close to about 6 weeks ago. Today, Abdul Fattah Issahaku deployed in deep midfield. Comes in with a header, Abdullahi Fattah. Misses it. Kamaldeen Sulemana sends in a pass. And Jonas Adjete seeing much of the ball at the back this evening. Goalkeeper Lawrence Atizigi sporting a move outfit. Sends in a pass to the skipper, Jordan Ayew. Does so well. Sends one to the right side. Now it's Kamaldeen. It is Fattah Issahaku. Issahaku sends in a shot. Blocked there by Dylan. But Ghana still mounting some pressure. A pass is the Black Stars of Ghana on the ball now, getting their acts together. Ball forced to Elisha Owusu. He sends it back. Finds Thomas Partey. Back to Elisha. Good play from the Black Stars of Ghana. Now to the left side. Prince Kwabena. Oh. A shot taken across the face of goal there. Kamaldeen Suleiman cannot get to it. It's going to be a welcome goal kick too. That is Wales.
1: 8 minutes so far, and Dela, I can see for sure that Ghana is beginning to play with some pattern. It's beginning to show clearly how they want to build up. And I think if they keep this up, they'll be able to expose the Wales team and probably get a goal early in the first half.
0: All right, so Nico Williams on the ball now, turns around very well for Wales. Sent a long one in, no one there in particular. Well covered there by Gideon Mensah. But once again, Wills will come in strongly. But a pass from Ethan Ampedu, not the best of clearances. It will roll to touch. A welcome throw in for the Black Stars of Ghana. Gideon Mensah. A push. Referee says play should continue. Dainan. Lolu. Midsection. And he finds Josh Sheehan. Sends it back once again. And this time it's Nico Williams. And he picks up his man, Thomas. Turns around very well. Back to Josh. Goes midsection. Ball falls to Dylan. Dylan will send it back to Joe Rodden. It's Wales at this moment. Ball being played in the half of the Black Stars. A good turn in from Neko. Neko Williams will send it back once again to Dylan. In midfield, you have Ethan Apidu in there. Sends in the pass again. Joe Rodden. Now to the right. Neko Williams will send one in. Getting the ball in there to Thomas. A cross comes in. No. The flag is up. Neko Williams was brought down. It's going to be a foul to Wales.
1: Didn't really look like an infringement, but you can't fault Prince Kwabena Edu for that. It looks like Neko Williams was, you know, he really meant to go down and just win the free kick for Wales. But it's quite clear that the Wales team are really pushing the Black Stars into their own half and trying to see how they can exploit some spaces. The Black Stars don't look like they're pressing so hard. It's just they're just taking advantage of the fact that if they could utilize some spaces, they could also get a counter-attack.
0: All right, so free kick for Wales, close to the 18-yard box of Ghana. It's still 0-0 after 10 minutes of this game. It's an international friendly ahead of the FIFA World Cup that starts on the 11th of June, just 9 days away. Free kick, the human wall is formed. Goalkeeper Tizigi getting a shot taken. That was a glancing header.
1: That was close.
0: The goalkeeper missed it. Very, very close indeed. And a header from Jonas Adjeti.
1: Yeah, he needs to be very careful because he could have flicked it into his own net.
0: I'm telling you. But then the goalkeeper should also be cautious when you step out of that pitch or of that post. You should make sure that you are able to get a touch to that ball. Corner kick for Wales. A pass taken. Shot taken. Good save from Matizigi.
1: Great save from Matizigi.
0: Nice save from the Ghanaian goalkeeper. That nearly resulted in the first goal for Wales.
1: I think Daniel James could have done better. If he had gotten a very good bite of the ball, that ball should have been in the back of the net.
0: Daniel James nearly gets in the first goal, but I should say all the applause should go the way of goalkeeper Lawrence Atizigi. Jada Silva sends a pass. Joe Rodden. Neko Williams back in midfield to Josh Sheehan. He sends it back this time. Ball will fall to Jada Silva again. A good turn in there. Dylan. And Jada Silva will send it all the way back to his goalkeeper. He seems to the goalkeeper, Carl Dallo, seems to be behaving like the German national goalkeeper. Manuel Neuer. Always out of his 18-yard box.
1: So it's clear that he's also contributing massively to the press of the Welsh, sure. The Welsh team, yeah.
0: Yeah, sure. Ball falls to Joe Rodden. Send it to the left side. In there is Jada Silva. Da Silva. Shortish one. To Thomas. Gets the ball into midfield. Back to Joe Rodden. Rodden still on the ball. He finds Dylan. Lolo. Back to Jada Silva. Jada Silva on the ball now for Wales. Sends it back. Nice one from Ethan Ampedu. Back to midfield. Good tackle there from the Black Stars. But still, Wales are holding on to possession here. And a back pass. Daniel James. And it's Wales getting their acts together now. Putting the Black Stars under some sort of pressure here. A pass from Thomas. It's still dangerous for the Black Stars. Now you have David Brooks sending in one into the 18-yard box of Ghana. Ghana needs some defending to do here. It could be dangerous. Daniel James will send in a pass here. A shot taken. Blocked there. A shot taken.
1: He's the
0: post. Ghana saved by the woodwork. Dangerous moment here. Thomas on the ball again. Ghana. A good save from Atizigi. And a second one hitting the post. We are giving Wales too much room to operate.
1: Yes, Della, and you can see for sure that the Welsh team are passing really, really well. And we don't seem to find enough room to be able to cut them out because our press is also struggling to adapt to the way the Welsh team is playing. We'd have to be very, very careful because they play very fluid football and how they move really exposes us at the back. That was a very good save from Atizigi.
0: And even the second one that hit the
1: crossbar, yeah.
0: He had a little touch
1: on it.
0: Yeah, he had a little touch on it. Good goalkeeping.
1: Yeah, I think he has really done well so far in the game.
0: Lawrence Atizigi. And I told you earlier on in the show around 3 p.m. on Love Sports Blaze Extra that our main concern now is the defense.
1: The defense.
0: And honestly, our defense are under a lot of pressure here. But it's Wales dictating the pace of the game at this moment. They cross the halfway line. Ball played to the left side. Jada Silva is in there. And he finds his man. Thomas lifts it behind for Josh Sheehan. A cross comes in, but the ball already crossed the line. No, referee says play should continue. It's Ghana. Elisha sends one to the left. Kamaldeen Suleiman on the ball. All alone here. Drifts midfield. And Ishahaku. Fatau operating from the right side of the attack. I thought he was playing deep in midfield. Fatau Ishahaku, the former...
1: Very disappointing. I really don't know what he was trying to do over there. He could have just cut in at some point and lifted the ball into the 18-yard box.
0: I'm trying to understand how Carlos Queiroz is deploying Abdul Fatau Ishahaku, for instance, because if you look at the lineup, he's supposed to be deep in the midfield, but now he's operating from the right side of the attack.
1: He has clearly drifted into that position
0: where I thought that Kamaldeen Suleiman was supposed to
1: have been operating. Yeah. Kamaldeen has actually shifted to the left side. Yes.
0: Yeah. So I'm just wondering. I don't know what he's told them though, but that's how they are playing now. It's Elisha on the ball now. A shortish one to our keeper Jordan Ayew sends it back onto the left side. Ball taking it. Ball there to Fatau, sends it back again to Thomas Partey, back to Fatau, and this time Fatau locates Marvin Senaya. Senaya finds Jonas Adjete. Adjete will send one to Jerome. Jerome will push one to the left side and he gets the ball in there to Gideon Mensah. Sends in a pass, beautiful play from the Black Stars of Ghana now. Spreading the ball to the right side. Fatau is out with the target man, but that was too much from Elisha.
1: Very poor.
0: And the ball will cross. It's a roll to touch. It's going to be a welcome throw-in for the Wales team. The Welsh team, I should say. Ethan Ampadu sent it back to his goalkeeper, Carl Dallo. Shortish one to the right. Neco Williams is in there. And it's Wales on the move once again. But they've been very exciting more than the Black Stars.
1: They have been, Della, and it's so clear the way they set up to play. They really want to push the Black Stars into their own half and exploit the spaces, which is what they keep on doing, which is why you see Carl Dallo come out the way he's come out. He's actually still doing it. And they want to use this strategy until they get a goal.
0: All right, it's Wales on attack once again on the offensive inside the 80-yard box of Ghana. It could be dangerous. Good tackle once again. Timely intervention. Good interception, I should say, from Thomas Partey. 100%, I should say. Good tackle. Dangerous moment for the Black Stars. And Daniel James has been a thorn in the flesh of our defense line.
1: He has been.
0: Game continues. Dylan finds Joe Roden. Goes midfield. Ethan Ampadu is in there. Good pass from him. Gets the ball to Josh Sheehan. Good turning. And still Wales. Moving now to the right. In there is Thomas. Looking for David Brooks. Ball stopped there once again. Good interception from Ghana. Finally cleared away by Gideon Mensah. Long one inside. Good play from Jordan Ayew. Chests the ball down. Turns around beautifully. Still holds on to possession. It's Jordan Ayew. He needs to release the ball now. Jordan, he needs support. Gets one on the left side from Kamaldeen Suleimana. It's Kamaldeen, the Atlanta player. Oh. Cleared away by Wales. Back to Ghana. Jonas Adjete. Jerome Opoku. Gideon Mensah. Back to Jerome. And he gets his man. Jonas Adjete, who plays for Wolfsburg in Germany. To Thomas Partey. The former Arsenal player. The season he left Arsenal was the season Arsenal won the league. So game continues here. You're live on Love 99.5 FM. It's Jerome on the ball now. Plays in Turkey. Sends a long one in. Beautiful play. Fatawu Sahaku sends in a pass to Jordan. Good turning from Jordan. But the final strike.
1: I like the pattern of play.
0: Not the best.
1: Very good one. Long ball from Jerome Opoku found Fatawu Sahaku. And Sahaku didn't waste time. Sent it straight into the 18-yard area for Jordan Ayew. Jordan Ayew could have decided to look for other options. But in such a situation, you can also decide to try and take a shot if you have a clear view of the goal.
0: Well, he did well, but it was...
1: There was another option available to him, yes. He could have allowed the ball to go into that area for a shot to be taken.
0: Well, I think Jonas Adjete has been quite impressive this evening.
1: It's early days yet.
0: Okay.
1: Early days
0: anyway,
1: yet.
0: We've done close to 20 minutes. We are 19 minutes on the clock now. Let's see how it goes. Carl Dallo is the goalkeeper for Wales, sporting an all-green outfit, green hose and green boots to match. Sends the ball to the right side. Thomas is in there for Wales. And Gideon Mensah, that left side of the Ghana defense,
1: yeah, like
0: seems
1: I said,
0: to be very, very weak,
1: yeah,
0: very porous. We need to check that one.
1: It's going to be utilized throughout the entire duration of the game, Dela.
0: I will not be surprised if Baba Rahman is introduced somewhere along the line in the game, if this is how it's going to go. Game continues. It's Ghana 0, Wales 0. You're still tuning to your superstation, Love 99.5 FM. It's a World Cup build-up game for the Black Stars of Ghana. And this save from Atizigi. He scored 100 marks there. Excellent save. Ghana will have to be very careful at the back. Dylan gets the ball to Jay Da Silva. He dribbles his way through. Isahaku could not get to it. The ball is sent back to Joe Rodden. Rodden will push the ball out to Nico Williams. Nico will send it back to Joe Rodden again. Rodden to Dylan. It's all Wales now. In there is Ethan Ampedu. Sends it back. Dylan Lolo. Lolo finds Joe Rodden. Rodden to the right again is Nico Williams. Getting the ball in there looking for James. But the ball fought to David Brooks. Brooks was sending across here looking for more. Could not get to it. The ball will roll to touch. It's going to be a welcome goal kick to the Black Stars of Ghana.
1: I think Wales have been more the decent looking side in the game so far. Black Stars, our game has been a bit scrappy. It's just 20 minutes into the game so far. But I think they can still find a way to settle into the game. The Wales team are using a lot of their speedsters to play in the wide areas and get the ball into space. But the Black Stars haven't really found that pattern of play yet, which doesn't look so clear. I think that as the game progresses, we're going to see that. And we'll see how they can fancy their chances moving forward into the 18 yard of the opponent.
0: All right, so it's still 0-0. Now is the Black Stars of Ghana, Jonas Adjete. In that three-man Black Stars defense, he sends back to his central defense pair of Jerome Opoku. Jerome decides to go long. Marvin Senaya could not get to it. It was too much for him. The 73-year-old Carlos Queiroz. And there are some, I think, hundreds of thousands of Ghanaian supporters in there. Looks to be in their hundreds. Thomas Partey comes in with a pass. Referee says no, there was an earlier infringement. Whistles against Jonas Adjete. Free kick for Wales in their own half. Nil-nil is the scoreline. Ghana playing against Wales. Wales is being managed by Greg Bellamy. And Ghana is under the tutelage of Carlos Queiroz. Rodden to Neko to Ethan. They spread the ball, change it to the left side. Ball falls to Daniel Da Silva. Jay Da Silva. And he finds Thomas. Gibbles his way through, gets in the pass again. Back to Rodden. Rodden to Da Silva. Da Silva will send it back. Josh Sheehan. Back to Da Silva again. Nicely done. Well controlled there. Ghana still has some defending to do here. A shot taken. No problem at all for goalkeeper. Lawrence Atizigi. David Brooks plays for Bournemouth. He came in with that strike. It's still Ghana nil, Wales nil. It's a brush-up game for the Black Stars of Ghana. Time for Carlos Queiroz to assess the sort of team he's taking to the World Cup. He's already named his 26-man squad. Definitely there's not going to be any more changes. Changes can only happen when there's an injury. Atizigi clears his lines, long one inside. Jordan Ayew has been pulled down. Referee says no, that was a good tackle. So game should continue. Jada Silva sends one midfield, finds his man David Brooks. Lifts it behind for Da Silva once again. Now Da Silva will locate Thomas. Thomas on the ball now for the Black Stars of Ghana. He's been challenged there by Marvin Senaya, but the referee says no. There was a push. It should go the way. An infringement going the way of Wales. Approaching the 25th minute mark of the first half. Ghana nil, Wales nil. Esan Ampedu will send the ball back to Dylan. Dylan will get the ball in there to Joe Rodden. Rodden to the right, finds even James. James, good dribble there. That was a body swerve. Gideon Mensah loses that one. Now he's come out in Sulemana. He needs to release the ball on time. Sends it back to Jerome Opoku, who wastes not a time at all. Sends a long one inside. Referee says that was a bad tackle from Ethan Ampedu. Foul for the Black Stars of Ghana. Infringement going the way of Ghana. Ghana has not really made any serious goal threat since the start of the game.
1: The Welsh seem to be more purposeful with the ball. When we get the ball, and knowing very well that we don't get so much of the possession, looks like we waste

0: Four wheels. Neco Williams was pushed down. A slight tackle there from Gideon Mensah. Free kick for Wales in the Ghana half. And goalkeeper Lawrence Atizigi trying to make sure that his defense line and the rest of the players are well positioned as Wales get ready to effect this free kick. Thomas behind that ball to effect it for Wales. A two-man human wall has been formed. Cross comes in deep, a header. It's a goal kick. Good defensive work from Marvin Sanaya. There was a tussle for this player between Ghana and Togo. Marvin Sanaya, finally he decided to play for Ghana instead of Togo. He's not been bad so far. I've not seen much of Prince Kwabena Poku this evening.
1: Prince Kwabena Edu.
0: Kwabena Edu, sorry, Prince Kwabena Edu. Game continues. 0-0 is the scoreline. 27 minutes on the clock. Thomas could not get to that ball. Cleared away by Thomas Partey. Rolls out of touch. Throw in for Wales. They've been the better side of the two this evening. Ball plays to Dylan. Dylan back to his goalkeeper. Carlo. The goalkeeper makes a mistake. Jordan Ayew should say thank you here. The goalkeeper comes back strongly. What an opportunity for Ghana.
1: Wow.
0: Jordan Ayew. The goalkeeper just gave the ball away. Jordan capitalized on the mistake, but unfortunately, the goalkeeper came back strongly.
1: It was always going to be hard for him to turn around and try and get the ball at the back of the net, but I think that he was going to get support
0: from one of the players
1: who was coming closer. He should have turned properly and just passed the ball.
0: That was an opportunity, a goal-scoring opportunity indeed. It was a giveaway from the goalkeeper. Carl Dallo plays for Leeds United in the English Premier League. He's been forgiven. He needs to watch out, keep his focus and concentration. It's a goal kick for the Black Stars of Ghana. Lawrence Atizigi is the goalkeeper. The man between the sticks for the Black Stars this evening. Sends a long one in. Headed out of danger by Esan Ampedu. A fight for the ball. Kefamor could not get to it. Cleared there. Elisha Owusu. Ball forced to the left side. It's the Black Stars of Ghana on the move again. Cross comes in. Ishaku Fatao could not get to it.
1: Very poor ball from Kamaldin Sulemana. He was running in one direction. I thought he would continue in that space. And then before he would adjust himself and look to see what options he had. But he just quickly paused and swung the ball into the different direction, way out of the reach of Fatawu Isahaku.
0: Approaching 30 minutes of the first half, Ghana 0, Wales 0. It's an international friendly match ahead of the World Cup. Wales did not qualify, but Ghana is playing at the World Cup. We are playing our first game against Panama. It could be dangerous here. David Brooks on the ball, forcing the process. Brought down by Thomas Partey. The first yellow card of the evening goes to the man who plays for Villarreal in Spain.
1: So this affirms what I was telling you in the afternoon, Dela.
0: Yeah.
1: Once you have Thomas Partey, who may have to, you know, make a technical foul or, you know, foul a player to prevent that player from having momentum heading towards the goal, it means that he's going to get a yellow card. And that affects the performance of the team because you don't want to have too many players on yellow cards. It means that in the second half, you may have to compromise.
0: Yeah.
1: And you may have to substitute them as early as possible to prevent them from getting red cards.
0: Sure.
1: These things are going to affect the team moving forward. And they really have to take note of it and then try and find ways of remedying the situation.
0: All right. So the first yellow card goes to Thomas Partey. It goes straight into the books of the Swedish referee, Oscar Johnson. It's a free kick for Wales. And it's right deep inside the Ghana half. David Brooks behind the ball. I can see Josh Sheehan as well.

0: And then also there's Neco Williams, the Nottingham Forest left back. Free kick for Wales. About 35 yards away from the Ghana goal post. The shot taken, blocked there, straight into the human wall. Come out in Sulemana. A pass from the goalkeeper finds Dylan. Sends it back to goalkeeper Carl Dallo. Dallo finds Dylan once again. And it is Wales pressing Jada Silva. Back to goalkeeper Carl Dallo. Always out of his 80-yard box. Gets the ball in there to Joe Royden. Joe Royden finds Dylan Lalo. Long one inside. Cleared away by Ghana, but not the best. Leave it behind for goalkeeper Lawrence Atizigi to make a save. David Brooks looking dangerous in there. Ghana's first game is against Panama at the World Cup. That match will be played in Toronto on the 17th of this month. After that, they will head to the United States of America to play against England in Boston on the 23rd of June. Then they move to Philadelphia on the 27th of June to play against Croatia.
1: Those are going to be very three, you know, games that Ghana would really be looking forward to, especially in terms of performance. That game against Panama, like we've already said, is a must win for the Black Stars. Because if they don't win, I don't see how they're going to progress into the deep end of the tournament in the round of 32 and the round of 16.
0: Jordan will send the ball back to Jonas Adjete, who finds his goalkeeper Lawrence Atizigi in the 18-yard box. Lawrence will clear his lines, long one inside. Ball headed out by Josh Sheehan, looking for Neco Williams, could not get to it. Prince Kwabredu gets in that ball, sends it back to Elisha. Elisha will send it back to Jonas Adjete, who finds Jerome Opoku. Jerome at the heart of the Ghana defense, balloons a long one inside. That was Fatao Isaaku. Oh no, Kamaldeen.
1: Prince Kwabredu.
0: Prince Kwabredu, rather. Prince Kwabredu was also a shade late in there. He's not really had a good night so far.
1: Yeah, I think so far he's not really shown himself and what he can do in the game. Maybe moving forward, he may have some chances. But as at this point, 33 minutes on the clock, I haven't seen him much in the game.
0: And I'm a bit confused about how Carlos Queiroz is placing these boys on the pitch, because Kwabredu is supposed to be on the left side, but you find Kamaldeen Sulemana also operating
1: in that area.
0: You know, so I'm not getting it. I don't know what's happening anyway, but let's wait to see how he's going to go, because Jordan is obviously the center man. He's in the middle, and Kamaldeen should have been on the right. But on the right side, you find Abdul Fatao in there. All right, so Jada Silva for Wales gets the ball to David Brooks, sends it back to Da Silva. Da Silva gets the ball back to Dylan. Dylan to Ethanam Pedu, forcing the process, but carries his, but comes back strongly, sends in a pass. Ball forced to Neco Williams, all alone. Neco finds Josh Sheehan. He sends it back to Dylan. Dylan will now find Joe Rodden. Rodden on the ball, gets the ball back to Josh. A pass. Partey could not clear, but finally cleared away by Gideon Mensah. And Dylan Lalo will leave it back to his goalkeeper, Carl Dallo. 35 minutes on the clock. Ethanam Pedu will send in a pass to Neco Williams, trying to get the ball in there to Kaifa Moore, could not get to it. Long one into the Ghana goalpost, but no problem at all for goalkeeper Lawrence Atizigi. Long one inside from Jonas, headed down by James Da Silva to Ethan Ampedu. He sends it back. Ball falls to Dylan. Back to Ethan. Good turning from Josh Sheehan. Still on the ball now is Josh. Plays for Bolton Wanderers in the championship in England. Cleared away by goalkeeper Lawrence Atizigi. Long one inside. A header from Jordan Ayew. And there you have Prince Kwabredu on the ball. Prince Kwabredu sends in a pass to Senaya. Senaya goes middle, gets the ball in there to Elisha Owusu. It's Ghana now to the left side. Kamaldeen Sulemana sends in a shot, a low grounder, but good save from the goalkeeper Carl Dallo.
1: That was a good shot from
0: Kamaldeen. Maybe the most impressive move for the Black Stars this evening.
1: Yeah, looks like, but I think Kamaldeen could have done better he got a good shot. There was a slight deflection to it, and Caldalo managed to catch that ball easily.
0: Ghana missing the services of Antoine Semenyo.
1: He's on the bench.
0: Yeah. And I'm sure he'll be introduced as the game goes on.
1: Yeah.
0: No two ways about that. But it's Wills on the ball now. Dylan to Joe Rodden. Rodden to Daniel James. Good interception there from Gideon. Good tackle from him. Gets the ball to Elisha. Sends it back to Gideon. Long one inside by Gideon. A header from Prince Kwabredu. Throw in, referee says she go the way of the Black Stars.

0: It's still nil-nil. Ghana nil, Wales nil. We've done 37 minutes of the first half of this international friendly. Jordan, the 1-2 is working well with Kamaldeen. The cross comes in, good block from Neco Williams. And it's going to be a corner kick for Ghana.
1: I have always maintained that Kamaldeen Sulemana, he really needs to take a lot of his chances. He needs to lift up his head when he has the ball. Most of the time, his head is down when he's carrying the ball forward. And that prevents him from seeing what is ahead of him. He could have decided to pause in a way and then found so many options in the box before lifting the ball with the cross. But in this point, at this point, you can see that he wasn't able to lift his head up enough before he put that cross inside, which was blocked.
0: Okay, so corner kick for Ghana. The first one, corner kick effected. Headed out of danger by Ethan Ampedu. But Ghana will still have to pick it up. Kamaldeen will leave that ball to roll to touch. It's going to be a throw-in for the Black Stars.

0: Throw in for Ghana. Marvin Sanaya to effect it for the Black Stars. To Kamaldeen. Kwabredu. Prince Kwabredu. He wins a corner kick for Ghana. Prince Kwabredu wins the corner kick for Ghana. Now Prince Kwabredu has moved from the left. Now he's on the right.
1: Very confusing. Very confusing how the players
0: and
1: are.
0: And I think that's what they want to do. They want to confuse the defense line of the Welsh team.
1: That is what it looks like. I don't think that is necessarily the game plan, but at various points in the game, once they shift, they're able to also utilize some of the spaces that they have to be able to confuse the opponent and get a goal.
0: Okay. All right. So corner kick. Jordan Ayew to effect it, the skipper for the Black Stars. Inside the box, headed out. Danger Stallmans for Wales. Fatawu Issahaku. Issahaku, good play from him, no. Good defensive work, cleared away by Jay Silver. Marvin Sanaya with that shot. Go way off the mark. Goal kick for Wales. That was a nutmeg.
1: From Fatawu Issahaku.
0: From Fatawu, yeah.
1: And he's able to operate in the half spaces, so some of these opportunities are things that he fancies a lot.
0: Have you been impressed with the Black Stars?
1: So far?
0: Yeah.
1: It's not been bad. But I want the first half to conclude, then we can make an assessment of what the half...
0: We are just 5 minutes away.
1: Yeah, 5 minutes away, yeah.
0: Anyway, so Jerome, Thomas Partey will send it back to his goalkeeper. Lawrence Atizigi finds Jonas. Now to Senaya. Back to Jonas Adjetey. Long one inside the midfield. One there by Wills. Ethan to Josh Sheehan. Back to Dylan. Now it's Joe Rodden. Rodden finds Thomas. It's Wills on the ball. Thomas back to Dylan. Dylan to Joe Rodden. Rodden to Ethan Ampedu. Ampedu finds Daniel James. Sends it back to Rodden again. References play should continue. Dylan. David Brooks. Back to Dylan again. Now in the Ghana half. Thomas. Cleared away by Senaya. Ball forced to Jada Silva. And he sends it back again to Dylan. Neco Williams for Wales. Back to Dylan Lalo. Now to Joe Rodden. Good play. Daniel James comes midsection. Sends in a pass. Beautiful play from David Brooks. Now is Da Silva. He finds Thomas on the far left. Lurking on the flanks in there. A pass from Thomas. He finds Brooks again. He's been brought down right in front of that referee. Thomas Partey cannot say no. That was a clean foul. That was a clear foul. That was a clear foul, Thomas.
1: So Thomas Partey needs to be very careful.
0: That was a clear foul from Thomas Partey.
1: Very careful.
0: And I wonder why he's going to the referee, because that was, it was a clear foul. No two ways about that. And where they have considered this free kick is a very, very dangerous position. Less than 25 yards away from the goalpost. Just about 20 yards away from the goalpost. Close to the 18-yard box. And look at this. You didn't go for the ball, you went straight for the man. That was David Brooks, the man who played for Bournemouth in the English Premier League. He's lucky. The referee knows that he's giving a yellow card already. But this is a yellow card offense. He should have been out of this game, to be honest. There's nothing to argue about, Thomas Partey. Let's do a good defensive work here. We are 42 minutes already into the first half.

0: Free kick for Wales. In a very dangerous position. That'll be about 25 yards from the goalpost. About 7 yards from the 18-yard box of Ghana. David Brooks behind the ball. Neco Williams is also in there. The two of them behind the ball. Who is going to effect it? Oscar Johnson, the referee from Sweden, whistles. A shot taken. Goes off the wall. It's too dangerous. Daniel James. A shot blocked there by Marvin Senaya. Ball will now fall to Jordan Ayew. Sends it back to Senaya. Finally clears for Ghana. But a header from Jada Silva. Looking for Royden. Another header there from Wales. Da Silva comes in. But Thomas Partey blocks that one. But ball falls to Ethan Ampedu once again for Wales. He sends it back. Dylan on the ball. Dylan to Joe Roden. Roden back to Dylan. And the two central defense men of Wales keeping the ball to themselves in their own half. Now they get into the Ghana territory. Ball cleared away by Elisha. And a pass to the right side. Fatawu Sahaquis in there. Picks it up for the Black Stars. Gets into the 80-yard box. Sensing a pass into the middle. Elisha also is in there. Now to the left side. Gideon Mensah will come in with a cross. A header. Jada Silva. Shot taken. Is deflected. Whoa. Good save from the goalkeeper. Carl Dallo.
1: Marvin Senaya has really had very, very, very good first half. That was a good shot from Marvin Senaya.
0: What a strike. Non-drop. Took a deflection of the body of Jada Silva and a good save from Carl Dallo, the Leeds United goalkeeper, denying Ghana the first goal. That was a great opportunity, a great strike, but good save. Corner kick for the Black Stars of Ghana, the second one for Ghana. Jordan Ayew effects it, headed out of danger. Referee spotted an infringement there. Whistles in favor of Wales. Okay, that was an obvious push from Jonas Adjete. Earlier in the day, Belgium defeated Croatia by a goal to nil.
1: Two goals to nil. Yeah.
0: Croatia is one of our opponents. Ball to Jada Silva. Da Silva finds Thomas on the far left. Back to Jada Silva again. He gets it back to Dylan. The goalkeeper is already out. Carl Dallo gets the ball to Roden. Roden back to goalkeeper Dallo. Carl Dallo all alone walking the ball. Finally sends in a pass to Joe Roden. Roden to Neco Williams. Neco back to Roden. And the referee from Sweden, Oscar Johnson, has whistled for the end of the first 45 minutes of this game. Ghana nil. Wales nil. Wales started the game very, very, very well, detecting the pace in the first 15. But later, in the middle of the first half, it became a ding-dong affair. But getting to the end of the first half, Ghana came into the game strongly, being denied a goal by Carl Dallo. At the end of 45, Ghana nil. Wales nil.
1: It's been a fairly balanced game, Della, and I can tell for sure that Wales will be going into the first half a happy side, because they have created so many opportunities against this Ghanaian side. It's very clear how they wanted to play. They tried to push the Black Stars into their own half and wait for them to try and press them before they utilize the spaces to get the ball into the box and try to score, which helped them to get two balls against the woodwork, one against the crossbar and one against the post. David James, he has had a very good first half. Atizigi needs to be praised. I think he was also a very bright spot in this first half. Really helped Ghana perform two incredible saves and then also helped to keep the scoreline at 0-0. I think Marvin Senaya has also had a very good first half. He is a newbie in the Black Stars team. At right back, I'm yet to really see a lot from him, but from the performance that he's put up so far, I think he's going to do so well for us moving forward. Aside that, I think everybody else has had a very, very, very, very balanced game. Thomas Partey needs to be very careful. He's already on a yellow card. I wouldn't be surprised that he wouldn't come back for the second half. He may be substituted for somebody else to come and take over, because it would be very disastrous to have him receive a red card in a friendly match of this nature. But there's a lot to play for in the second half. I think the Black Stars, I think under Carlos Queiroz, we are not really seeing so clear the pattern of play.
0: Yeah.
1: Because Isayaku and Kamaldin Sulemana, they have been switching sides. Fatau Isayaku is playing in his rightful position. But when you look at Kamaldin Sulemana, he has had to drop deep in most of the instances in the first half. But I mean, let's see what happens in the second half. We may get a very good display from the team. And also, there are a couple of players that are also going to come from the bench. And we'll see how Carlos Queiroz's first game would go in charge of the Black Stars.
0: All right. So, thank you very much, Joshua Olatu. You're still tuning into your superstation, Love 99.5 FM. We'll go for a breather. We'll be coming back with second half commentary. Stay tuned.
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All right, so you welcome back to the Superstation Love 99.5 FM. Second half about to begin in the game between the Black Stars of Ghana and their counterparts from Wales. After 45 minutes, it was nil-nil. And so we are here to bring you second half commentary. My name is Delali Atiasi. I'm on commentary position with my man, Joshua Holotu. So, fasten your seatbelts and enjoy second half commentary on the game.

0: All right, so Ghana making some few changes to their team. I can see goalkeeper Benjamin Asare coming to replace Lawrence Atizigi. I've also seen Thomas Brandon Asante come on. Yet to know who he's replacing. Kwesi Sibo is also on. And I'm sure Sibo will be replacing Thomas Partey. We'll bring you all the details here in a moment. Baba Rahman on the bench still. So second half just underway. Ghana making three changes. Thomas Partey is out. Abdul Fattah Sahaku is also out. Thomas Partey and Abdul Isahaku Fattah is out. Prince Kwabunedu is also out. And Lawrence Atizigi is also out. So Brandon Thomas Asante will come on. Joshua Sogana has made
1: A number of substitutions
0: here.
1: Okay, let me just confirm the substitutions that have been made currently. By 45 minutes into the game, Priso Prince Kwabena Edu has come out for Brandon Thomas Asante.
0: Yeah.
1: Then we also have Ernest Nyama. He has come out for Abdul Fattah Isahaku.
0: Ernest Nyama?
1: Yeah.
0: Okay.
1: Is out for Abdul Fattah Isahaku.
0: Then we also have in for Abdul Fattah Isahaku.
1: Yeah, Ernest Nyama.
0: Okay.
1: Then we also have Benjamin Asare. He has come on for Lawrence Atizigi.
0: And there is Kwesi Sibo in for Thomas Partey. Kwesi Sibo for Thomas Partey.
1: Yeah, Kwesi Sibo has also come on for Thomas Partey. So all of these are changes that have been made at halftime for the Black Stars. But I think one thing we didn't look at before the first half was over was the ball possession. So Wales had 71% to Ghana's 29.
0: They outplayed us.
1: Yeah, so
0: they outplayed us.
1: And I think that was a good reflection of whatever transpired in the first half. But I really want to see something change. Now that we've made four changes, I think that we would see some change to the team and how they shape up moving, especially moving forward into the attacking third of the pitch.
0: All right, so second half underway. Ghana making four changes. Yes, Brandon Thomas Asante coming on for Prince Kwabunedu. I did say at the first half that we didn't see much of him. Kwesi Sibo is on for Thomas Partey, and I'm sure because of the yellow card. And Espiama takes the position of Abdul Fattah Isahaku, and Benjamin Asare is also in the post for the Ghana. All right, so sorry about that, but Coach Carlos Quiroz. So Mark Brooks on the corner, he's been brought down. References play should continue. Elisha sends in a pass to Brandon Thomas Asante. He's been brought down, but references play should continue. Jordan Ayew on the corner. Jordan coming up against Joe Rodden. Sends it back to Gideon Mensah. Mensah finds Jerome to Jonas Ajete. Back to Jonas again. Gets the ball to Jerome Opoku. Jerome to Gideon, turns around very well, sends one in looking for Jordan, but headed out there by Neko Williams. Joe Rodden was sending all the way back to goalkeeper Carl Darlow. And Wales were eliminated in the playoff for the World Cup by Bosnia Herzegovina. But today, they really play very well against the Black Stars of Ghana. A header from Senaya, ball cleared away. A back pass all the way to goalkeeper Carl Darlow. And he finds Joe Rodden. Lifts it behind for Jada Silva. Jada Silva on the ball for Wales. Manages to get a pass to Thomas. He loses it. And Thomas He brought down Senaya.
1: Yeah.
0: That was a cynical tackle.
1: In fact, this warrants a yellow card. Yeah.
0: But a referee from Sweden, Oscar Johnson, has left Thomas without any caution at all. But it's still Ghana. Jerome Opoku will decide to go long, a long one inside. Can Jordan trap this ball? No. That was way too much. Ball will roll to touch. It's going to be a welcome goal kick. Sorry, a throw in for, that is Wales. It's still 0-0. Throw in already effected. Jerodin to Dylan. Dylan Lalo. And Dylan gets the ball in to Josh Sheehan. Now to Ampedu. Ball played in, looking for Kaifa Moore, could not get to it. Now it's Kamaldeen Suleiman on the ball now for the Black Stars of Ghana. Dispossessed of the ball. Ball cleared away. Throw in for Ghana. 5 minutes already gone in the second half. And Daniel James was a culprit this time of the foul.
1: That's a yellow card offense by Daniel James.
0: Two offenses.
1: Very violent play by Daniel James.
0: Two very cynical tackles from Wales. And the referee from Sweden has just left them off the hook. Now it's Kwesi Sibu. His team was relegated in the Spanish La Liga. Real Oviedo. Just like Jonas Adjete, whose team, Wolfsburg, was also eliminated. Yeah. Also relegated from the German Bundesliga. Ball cleared by Gideon Mensah. Header from Joe Roden. Sibu with a header. That was a weak one, but good defensive work there from Elisha Owusu. But was a poor pass from Jonas Adjete. But good recovery from the Black Stars of Ghana. Adjete still on the ball. Sends it back. Jerome Opoku. Shortish one to the left side. He picks up Gideon Mensah. Plays for Auxerre in the French Ligue 1. Now to Brandon Thomas Asante's team, Coventry, just qualified to play in the English Premiership from the Championship. Back to goalkeeper Benjamin Asare, hesitates a bit before clearing his lines. Kwesi Sibu could not get to it. Good control from Kaifa Moore. Sends it back to Jay Silva. Jay Silva finds Josh Sheehan, who sends it back all the way to Joe Roden. Roden to Dylan. Dylan will send it back again. This time, ball forced to Daniel James. And it is Wills on the move now once again. Good tackle there from Kwesi Sibu. Stopping the man James in his strides. Leaves the ball behind for Elisha Owusu. Sends a long one in the goalkeeper. Carl Dallo out of his post with a header. Ball will roll to touch. It's going to be a throw-in for the Black Stars of Ghana.
1: It looks like Benjamin Asare is a bit jittery since he's come on. Because he gave the ball away shortly before the Black Stars tried to counter-attack. So it looks like those who have come in are a bit scrappy, but with time, I think they're going to settle and warm into the game.
0: Well, let's see how soon they are going to warm up into the game. But ball plays to the part of Gideon Mensah, sending a pass. Jordan Ayew has been pushed down. It's going to be a throw-in for Ghana. Throw-in, quickly effected. Jordan gets the ball back to Gideon. And he picks up his man, Jonas Adjete. Back to Kwesi Sibu. Sibu to. Now it's Elisha Owusu. Elisha to Jordan. Back to Elisha again. We need to be moving forward, not backwards. The Black Stars of Ghana. A pass. Kamaldeen Suleiman, the goalkeeper once again of Wales, out of his post to clear his lines. And there seems to be some positivity in the play of the Black Stars this second half.
1: Elisha also with that sweet through pass. But I think there was too much power on it.
0: Throw in affected. Jordan Ayew gets into the 18 ball, sends it across. Across the face of goal. No one there to connect for Ghana. Good play. No, referee says play should continue. There was just a slight push from Thomas. Gets the ball to Josh Sheehan. Sheehan has been brought down. Referee says foul. Whistles in favor of the Welsh team. Now it's Thomas. Moving deep. Mark Brooks sends in a pass, a header. Daniel Ajay stretches to his elastic limit. Costano get a finger to that. Is it going to be a corner kick or a goal kick for Ghana?
1: That's a corner kick.
0: Corner kick against Ghana.
1: Oh, Gideon Mensah almost
0: nearly gets
1: scoring himself over there.
0: Almost conceding an own goal. Nearly conceding an own goal there, Gideon Mensah. Ghana living a bit dangerously at this time. Corner kick for Wales. Quickly effected. Daniel James will send in a pass to Josh Sheehan. To Silva. Da Silva will send one in, headed out of danger by Ghana. But still, Wales will retain that one. Kosisibo with the header. Dangerous moments for Ghana. Still in the Ghana 18-yard box. Ball cleared away by Jonas Adjete. It's going to be yet another corner kick for Wales.
1: So it looks like Ghana is living really dangerously with the attack of the Welsh team coming in unabatedly. But that was a good stop by Jonas Adjete. He's been quite good all game.
0: He's done so well today.
1: I think he's done so well.
0: He's been impressive. No choice about that. He has really impressed me. Although he played just four times for Wolfsburg in the Bundesliga last season. But well, corner kick. Thomas to effect it for Wales. And then number 19 jersey. Kels one in. Headed out by Ghana. It's going to be a throw in for Wales. Still deep inside the Ghana half. You're live on Love 99.5 FM. It's an international friendly as Ghana prepare for the World Cup. Good play from Nico Williams, but he's been blocked by Gideon Mensah. Finally cleared away by Elisha. Throw in going the way of Wales again. Joe Roden will send that ball to his goalkeeper, Carl Dallo. He finds Dylan Lolo. Now to Jay Da Silva. Back to Dylan. Squaring the ball in there to Joe Roden. Back to his goalkeeper, Carl Dallo. And it's Wales.
1: So that was a good press by Brandon Thomas Asante, forcing Taylor to kick the ball out of touch. And now possession will swing into the favor of the Black Stars.
0: So it looks like Wales has also made a change. If you can check, just check that one and see. Or was that Lolo? If there is a change, let's quickly update our listeners here and see.
1: No change yet for
0: Wales. No change yet. Team, okay. So dangerous for Ghana. Cleared away once again. This time, the clearance was from Elisha. No, but that was Jerome Opoku rather. Jerome with that clearance. Ghana should be careful. Corner kick for Wales. David Brooks to effect it. The Bournemouth attacker. And the referee from Sweden will want to have a word with Jordan Ayew and Thomas. Corner kick for Ghana. Sorry, corner kick for Wales. Brooks with it. Cleared away by Ghana. Yet another throw-in. Gideon Mensah was the one who cleared that one. David Brooks again against Gideon Mensah. Good play from Gideon. Brandon Asante gets back to come and help. A pass to Gideon, who finally clears. Jordan comes in, picks up the ball. A tussle for it. Advantage goes the way of Wales, but cleared away. Elisha Owusu for Ghana. Switching play from left to right. There you have Ernest Nyama. Nyama to the right side, but the flag is up.
1: He should have known. Ernest Nyama, that was a poor pass.
0: The flag is up.
1: I think he should have known.
0: Sanaya was waiting for that one.
1: So more changes for the Black Stars.
0: Yes, of course. We need that.
1: Looks like Caleb Urenchi is getting ready to come on, as well as
0: Daniel James will be pulled off.
1: Christopher Babunsu is also preparing to come on for the Black Stars.
0: So a lot of changes coming up the second half. Comas is on. Comas is on for Wales. We shall be updating you with all the changes. Calibri and Chi comes on. Sporting and number 3 jersey. Calibri and Chi plays for Nordjylland. He had such a wonderful season in the Danish league. And who did Caleb come to change?
1: It'll be confirmed very soon, but it looks like Kamal Adin Suleimana came out for Christopher Babonsu.

0: All right, so we've done 60 minutes on the clock, and it's still 0-0 the scoreline.
1: So Jordan Ayew looks like he's registering some displeasure to the referee. But the Black Stars will recycle possession. Ball goes to Benjamin Asare in post. He kicks a long one. Now Wales take over. But Christopher Babonsu, he just came on. He goes down. And referee says that's a foul in favor of the Black Stars. Nico Williams penalized over there. Christopher Babonsu, he plays for Al Qadsiyah in Saudi Arabia. Okay, ball goes long. Ball comes to Marvin Senaya. Marvin Senaya on the far side. Ernest Nyoma crosses the ball into the box. Cleared away. But Kwesi Sibo. Oh, he couldn't get the ball. Black Stars are still with the ball. Falls to Ernest Nyoma now. Ernest Nyoma, he fancies his options. Passes the ball to Marvin Senaya on the far side. Marvin Senaya tries to cross, he dummies. Finally gets the ball. Tries to cross it into the box, but it's a corner kick in favor of the Black Stars. Marvin Senaya, very good performance so far.
0: So it's a corner kick for the Black Stars of Ghana, trying to push men forward, looking to see whether we are going to get a first goal here at Cardiff. It's one preparatory game for the Black Stars ahead of the World Cup itself. The Stars on next Thursday on the 11th of June. Corner kick for the Black Stars of Ghana. Corner kick sent in, a header by Jonas Adjetey. It goes way wide to the relief of the Welsh team. It's still 0-0 the scoreline. Ghana making some changes here. Calibrinch is on. Christopher Bonsuba is also on. Brandon Thomas Asante joined the fray earlier at the start of the second half. And there's a throw-in. Nico Williams to effect it. Does so well. Ball falls to Ethan Ampedu. He sends it back. This time the ball will fall to Joe Roden. As Wales go on the offensive again. Ethan Ampedu now to the left side. He gets the ball to Jay Silva. Jay Silva will send it back. Now it's Ethan Ampedu once again for Wales. Good turn and he finds Congreve. Now to the left is Thomas. Sends in a cross, an inviting one. Headed out of danger by the Black Stars. But danger still mounting here. It could be dangerous. Cleared away by Kwesi Sibu. Ghana doing a lot of defending. It's a Calibrinchi. Sends it back. Cleared away. And Ghana will win a throw-in. So Calibrinchi will come on for Elisha Owusu. And Christopher Babus will also come on for Kamaldeen Sulemana. Game continues. Still 0-0 the scoreline. Coach Carlos Queiroz will get to know his players by now, seeing them in a much competitive game. Ethan, now the skipper for Wales, sends the ball to Dylan. Now to the left is Thomas. It's Thomas, good tackle from Ghana. A header, ball forced to Dylan, all the way back to goalkeeper Kao Dalo. Dalo back to Dylan again. Dylan plays for Cardiff. Looking for Ethan, but good interception there by Brandon Thomas Asante. Sending a pass to Caleb. Good play from the Black Stars of Ghana. Ghana getting in deep. Thomas Asante shot again. Goal! It goes in! Goal! The Black Stars of Ghana. Calibrinchi gets the first goal for the Black Stars of Ghana. There was pressure on Wales. The ball hit the post, bounced back, and the rebound saw Caleb Rienchi. Told you a while ago, he had such a wonderful season in Denmark for Nordjylland, getting the first goal for Ghana against Wales. So Ghana won, Wales nil.
1: I think credit must be given to Ernest Nyama. That was a good drive He essentially took the ball from the middle of the park and really drove into the Wales defense. But I think he didn't really get a good bite of the ball in terms of finishing. And the ball against run of play fell right in front of Caleb Urenchi, and it's 1-0 in favor of the Black Stars.
0: And so this is the player that many people are talking about, that he has not played much football this season, and so they should have dropped him. And here he is, Enes Nyama. You see the wonderful play from him. Sometimes I guess that we just have to give the coaches some break, you know. Anyway, so Ghana, Caleb Urenchi getting the first goal for Ghana against Wales in Cardiff.
1: It was good that ball hit the post, because I'm seeing it was going to be very difficult for the ball to have come back to, right in front of Caleb Urenchi, if he had gone out of touch. So the ball hitting the post was a very good thing, because that's what helped Caleb Urenchi to finish off.
0: And the goal has come to so much relief for the Ghana technical team.
1: Yeah.
0: You see how relieved they are, congratulating themselves on that bench here.
1: Yeah.
0: They really needed this goal. Ghana is leading Wales by a goal to nil. And I know the technical team and even the players of Panama, Croatia and England will keenly be watching this game and taking a look at the Ghana team. Caleb Urenchi gets in the first goal for the Black Stars of Ghana. Wales will lose it. Ball will fall to Christopher Barbos, no, but Caleb comes in. Referee says it's going to be an infringement for Ghana. Infringement for Ghana, and look at the Ghanaian crowd at the Cardiff Stadium. Very ecstatic. They are happy. They are jubilating, celebrating that goal scored a while ago. So,
1: but I'm really concerned.

0: Now it's Wales. They made a change. Dylan Lolo is out. Ethan Ampadu send the ball back to the substitute. Now to the left, Jada Silva. Jada Silva finds Ethan again. Moving forward now, places the ball to Gongrave. Gongrave will send it back to Jay Silva. Ethan. Now it's Joe Rodden. Rodden for Wales. Let's see how they respond to this goal scored by Ghana. Now Wales trying to attack the Black Stars. Kwesi Simo comes in with a tackle. Referee says no. It should be a foul. Blows his whistle against Ghana. Christopher Mefan has been on. Christopher is on now. And it's still Wales getting close to the Black Stars 18-yard box. Nico Williams will send it back to Joe Rodden. Rodden will find Chris Mefan. Chris Mefan to the left side. Gets the ball in there to Josh Sheehan. Back to Jay Silva. Jada Silva to Ethan Ampadu. Ethan Ampadu for Wales. Nico Williams sends in across. A header! Misses the post by inches. Dangerous moments for Ghana.
1: So Wales find themselves chasing the game.
0: David Brooks.
1: And it looks like they are pushing the Black Stars back. That was a good cross. Except that he didn't really get a good bite of the ball. Wow, Wales. That was a good chance by Wales. Nico Williams.
0: And now it's Wales trying to dictate the pace of the game here. Good play from Gideon Mensah. Sends the ball to Christopher Bonsuba. Gets into Brandon Thomas Asante, the Black Stars of Ghana. Holding on to possession, and Brandon will send it back to Gideon. Gideon gets the ball in to Jerome Opoku. Jerome to Jonas Adjete. Adjete goes to the right. Beautiful play from the Black Stars now. Good play from the Black Stars. It's Enes Nyema once again. Good tackle, good dribble from him. Sends in the pass, looking for Brandon. Sends in a shot. No, he should have taken his time, Brandon Thomas Asante. And now I'm beginning to love the coordination of the Black Star players.
1: And a lot has to be attributed to Enes Nyema.
0: Yeah.
1: When he gets the ball, he's very electric moving forward. The 1-2 passes that he plays with Marvin Senaya at the right hand side is really doing the Black Stars a lot of good.
0: Yeah.
1: That was a very good pass right into the space of Brandon Thomas Asante, but he should have taken his time to bring the ball back, and then he just missed that.
0: Enes Nyema is playing with so much confidence. So much confidence, Enes Nyema. I love the way he's playing. Someone who is just returning from an ACL, right?
1: Yes.
0: But he's doing so well. Ghana 1, Wales 0. 71 minutes on the clock, 19 minutes more to go. And John Pintle having a word with Gideon Mensah. Inaki Williams will be introduced very soon into the game. Okay. Inaki Williams will be introduced into the game. Jerome Opoku seems to have picked up an injury. We don't want injuries at this time of our preparations. Inaki Williams has not offered that much to the Black Stars ever since he started playing for Ghana.
1: So it looks like Carlos Queiroz, he wants to bring on attackers to try and finish the game off. So Inaki Williams, because Ghana is 1-0 up, and it will be very disastrous if they concede at this point. So it looks like he wants to bring on a couple of attackers to see how he can finish off the game, at least get one more goal, and then try and sit back more.
0: Nico Williams will get a ball in there to Congreve. Gongrave on the far right, turns around, gets in across. No, goalkeeper. Benjamin Asare comes out to make a save. The shutter movement goalkeeper.
1: Yeah.
0: Yeah.
1: SM for life.
0: SM for life. All right. Ghana 1, Wales 0. 18 minutes more to go. The ball rolls to touch. Throw in. Joe Rodden was straight back to his goalkeeper, Carl Dallo, out of his goalpost. He just doesn't like to be in that 18-yard box. Nico Williams

0: Neco Williams to Ethan Ampedu. Now the skipper for Wales. Gets the ball to the right side. Kiefer Moore could not control. Ball fought to Joe Roden. Roden to Chris Mepham. Now to the left side. Jada Silva. Back to Mepham. Now is Joe Roden. Joe Roden for Wales. Gets the ball to the right side. In there is Neco Williams. Ball being concentrated in the Ghana half now. The cross comes in deep. Eludes everybody. Goes out of touch. And it's going to be a goal kick for the Black Stars of Ghana. Caleb Renchi. Registering a goal for Ghana this evening at Cardiff. In this World Cup preparatory match. Comas has come on.
1: So Gideon Mensah takes the captain's armband from Jordan Ayew as he goes off the pitch.
0: Jordan will make way. Jordan and Marvin Senaya will be pulled off. Inaki Williams will come on for Jordan. And let's see who comes on for Marvin Senaya. Senaya has also had a very good game.
1: Ali Dusedu comes on for Marvin Senaya.
0: Ali Dusedu will come on for Marvin Senaya. What is it? The fourth referee holding on for Gideon before he gets onto the pitch. Marvin Senaya and Gideon Mensah having a word with the fourth officials in there. I don't know what the problem is. A header from Kwesi Sibu. It's Jonas Adjete. Goes long. Inaki Williams was the target. He could not get to it. Plays for Atletico Bilbao in Spain. And Joe Roden will send the ball to Chris. Chris will send it back to his goalkeeper, Kyle Dallot. Dallot goes to the left side, gets the ball in there to Jay Da Silva. It's Jay Da Silva on the ball now for Wales, pushing him forward. Josh Sheehan will send it back again. And it's Da Silva getting the ball to Comas. Comas could not control. Beautiful play from Ghana. Cleared away finally. A header from Wales. Neco Williams. He gets the ball in there to Ethan Ampedu. Wales sends in one. But well covered. Goalkeeper had it covered. It rolled to touch. Welcome goal kick to the Black Stars of Ghana.
1: So I think Ali Dusedu now finally comes on for Marvin Senaya.
0: Ali Dusedu is on now.
1: But Jerome Opoku went out injured. I don't know if he has come back onto the pitch.
0: Yet to see Jerome back onto the pitch, but Ali Dusedu is on. He described himself as a street boy when he was in Ghana.
1: So Jerome Opoku has exited for Abdul Mumin to take over from him.
0: Abdul Mumin will come on for Jerome Opoku.
1: It looks like Jerome is hurt. I really hope it's not a serious injury.
0: I hope so as well.
1: He was clutching his thighs while he exited the pitch.
0: A header from Niyama. Another one. It's Kwesi Sibu on the ball now for the Black Stars of Ghana. Sends it back. Gideon Mensah. Good play from him. Finds Caleb. Sends it back. Finally cleared away. And look at the goalkeeper.
1: Kyle Dallow.
0: Kyle Dallow.
1: He's just come to kick the ball into safety.
0: He's playing more than a libero. Playing more than a libero role for Wales. Greg Bellamy will go for a bottle of water. He's the manager for Wales. Had a long spell of time playing for Swansea. And that was Abdul Mumin sending a pass to the right side. And it's still Ghana attacking now. It's Ernest Miyama. He's a delight to watch. Sends the back pass to Sibu. Sibu to the right again. sends it back to Abdul Mumin. Bonsuba on the ball for the Black Stars to Caleb Renchi, the goal scorer. Back to Bonsuba. And Ghana, Abdul Mumin. Jonas Ajete. Ali Duseidu. Back to Kwesi Sibu. Now to Jonas Ajete. Gets the ball all the way back to his goalkeeper, Benjamin Osari. And this is what we want to see the Black Stars play. This is how we want to see the Black Stars play.
1: I think the changes really made a lot of difference.
0: Yeah.
1: For the Black Stars.
0: All right, Abdul Mumin will send it back to goalkeeper Benjamin Asari. Now to Jonas Ajete. Gets it to the right side. Ali Disedu is in there. Long one taken here. A run for the ball. Goalkeeper comes out once again.
1: Kaldalu.
0: Heading the ball. That ball was so low, but he still went down to head the ball. The ball will roll to touch. It's going to be a throw-in for Ghana. And Kaldalu.
2: I don't know, but is that what he does in the Premiership?
1: He doesn't do that.
2: He doesn't do that. So I'm a bit surprised that he's doing this.
0: I'm so surprised. Anyway, Gideon Mensah, the skipper for the Black Stars at the moment, sends in a pass to Bonsuba, to Caleb, back to Gideon. And he locates Abdul Mumin. Mumin will decide to go long. The flag stays down. No, the goalkeeper is an offside. Inaki Williams.
1: Inaki Williams has been caught in an offside position, I think, twice already.
0: Mm.
1: And I think he needs to be watchful of how he
0: Inaki.
1: Positions himself. It's really important for a striker of his caliber.
0: Inaki. Anyway, game is on. We've got 10 minutes more on the clock. Ghana leading Wales by a narrow one goal. It's a thin lead. Oh, Brandon Asante has been dispossessed of that ball. He needs to go for it again. They need to fight. The game is not won yet. We've got 10 minutes more to go, and this lead is slender. It's slim. Joe Rodden to Congreve, Cameroon. Good play from Wales. Nicely down to the left side of the attack. Brings it back. Jada Silva to Ethan Ampedu. Looking for space. The strike has been blocked. Finally cleared away by Brandon Thomas Asante. Falling deep to help in defense. And it's Wales. Josh Sheehan gets in a pass there to Comas. Back. Ethan Ampedu gets the ball to Neko Williams. And now it's Wales trying to organize themselves. Ethan Ampedu to the right. Congreve, good turning from him. Ball headed out. Danger still mounts for Ghana. Brandon could not get to it. Neko Williams will pick it up for Wales. It's still Wales on the ball. Joe Rodden. Rodden to Ethan Ampedu. Ethan will leave it behind for Jada Silva. Back to Ethan Ampedu. Spreading the ball to the left side. He finds Keifa Moore. Long one taken. Good header. Finally cleared away by Gideon Mensah.
1: It looks
0: and
1: like
0: Wales are piling the pressure on Ghana now.
1: Yeah, it looks like.
0: And I don't know why Ghana has decided to quail back, to sit deep and defend. We need to open up and play as we did, or as we've been doing. Caleb Renchi with that tackle did not succeed. Ball still with Comas. Kwesi Sibu could not get to it, but cleared away by Jonas Ajete. And Brandon Thomas Asante has been brought down right in front of the Swedish referee, Oscar Johnson. He whistles for an infringement in favor of the Black Stars of Ghana. And Joe Rodden is out. Jada Silva is also out. Rodden out. Da Silva out. Norrington Davis is on. And Andrews. Ghana is still leading by a goal to nil. Ernest Nyama has been so impressive together with Callum.
1: He has really come on and changed.
0: He's been the live wire in the second half for the Black Stars. Yeah. Ball cleared away. Substitute Andrews. Kwesi Sibu will send it back. Jonas Adjete. Alidu to Gideon. Gideon was looking for Christopher Babu, so could not get to it. Throw in. Neco Williams to effect it. For Wales. Baba Rahman will be introduced into the game. His first game for the Black Stars in over 3 years.
1: He takes the captain's armband.
0: Okay, he takes the captain's armband. Who goes out?
1: Gideon Mensah.
0: Gideon Mensah is out. Baba Abdul Rahman plays for PAOK in Greece. The last time he played for the Black Stars was, I think, at the Qatar World Cup. Or after that, he came in for...
1: He played in the qualifier.
0: In one of the qualifiers where he was booed and jeered by the fans. He decided to take a break from the Black Stars. But here he is. He's back. And he's going to be at the World Cup playing for Ghana. In Ghana, he used to play for Kumasi Asante Kotoko before leaving.
1: He also once played for Chelsea.
0: He went to Chelsea. Yeah, he went to Chelsea.
1: Yeah.
0: Chelsea in England.
1: Yeah.
0: And it's Wales now. Gongrave Cameroon sends it back to Nathan Ampedu. Squares that ball to Norrington Davis. Norrington Davis plays for Queen's Park Rangers in England. And Benjamin Asari comes out to make a save. He dives and saves the ball. The House of Oku goalkeeper. Thank you. Benjamin Asari.
1: The clean sheet master.
0: Yeah, the clean sheet master. Yeah, the clean sheet master. Anyway, game is still on. 4 minutes more to do in regulation time. Wales are down by a goal to zero against the Black Stars of Ghana. And Jonas Adjete has had a wonderful evening.
1: Very good game. I am so impressed with his performance. Looking at how jittery he was in the two games that we played against Austria and Germany.
0: Yeah,
1: I think he's really improved in this game against Wales.
0: All right. Cameron Congreve on the ball. Dribbles his way through. Cleared away by Ghana. We are sitting back too much. Shouldn't be doing this low block kind of play. Josh Sheehan sends in a pass. Keifa Moore could not get to it. And I know most Ghanaians will be impressed with the result. At least it's a win for the Black Stars. It motivates us going into the competition. Kwesi Sibu. Kwesi Sibu coming up against Andrews, the substitute. Now is David Brooks on the right. Sends the ball. It's Will still attacking here. A cross comes in. Cleared away by Ghana once again. Brandon Thomas Asante out of sorts. They don't know what to do. Gives the ball away. Ethan Ampedu will pick it up for Wales. A shortish one to David Brooks again. Turns around very well. Now he finds Neco Williams. Neco Williams for Wales. Now to the right is the substitute. A short taken. Not the best of clearances. Dangerous for Ghana. But a short goes way off the mark to the relief of Ghana. As we approach the 88th minute mark of this game, the Black Stars of Ghana leading Wales by a goal to nil.
1: I really don't know what to make of the position that we find ourselves in currently. We are sitting in a very low block and soaking in a lot of the pressure, hoping to play Wales on the counter-attack. This looks like a very good way to play when you are 1-0 up, except that there are times where when you soak too much of the pressure, you may eventually concede. And I think that there needs to be a check on that by the technical team. Because we have a lot of attacking players on the field. I don't see why we should play in such a low block.
0: Yeah. All right. So it's Wales again. Wales on the offensive. A pass. They give it away to Ghana. Ernest Nyama on the ball now. Attacking for Ghana again. Ernest Nyama close to the 80-yard box of Wales. No, he comes back. Sends it all the way back to Jonas Adjete. He finds Abdul Mumin. Now to Baba Rahman. sporting the captain's armband for the Black Stars. Back to Abdul Mumin. Mumin to Jonas Adjete. Adjete to Caleb. Rinchi the goal scorer. He goes right. Alidu Seidu. Seidu will send it back to Jonas Adjete. And he remains the only back player who has not been substituted.
1: That's Jonas Adjete. Yeah.
0: He's had a good game. I had my doubts looking at the number of appearances he made for his club during the season. But what I've seen today has really, really impressed me. And it's Wales switching from right to left. A header from Alidu Seidu. It's Wales still across the face of goal that nearly got an equalizer. David Brooks once again looking dangerous here. Let's look at the positioning of the goalkeeper. But good clearance from the Black Stars of Ghana. That was Babaraman using his body to direct that ball out of play. Corner kick for Wales. Knocking on the door, looking for the equalizer.
1: It's a goal kick.
0: It's a goal kick for Ghana.
1: 89 minutes on the clock, Dela. I think by now, Carlos Queiroz would have known what to do in that first game against Panama. At least from the performances of all the players that have featured so far. We have seen the bright spots. We've seen the very jittery ones as well. We've seen those who are not too sure of themselves. So I think Carlos Queiroz, on a technical level, should have made some good assessment to know the players he would use in that first game against Panama.
0: We're doing 5 minutes time added on at Cardiff. He got 5 minutes more to play for. That was a poor defensive work. Good cover again. Jonas Adjete. Splendid performance from the Wolfsburg defender. Concrete Cameroon. Effects the throw in. Neco Williams will pick it up for Wales. He got 4 minutes more to go. Ethan Ampedu will send that one. Norrington Davids to Andrews. And it's Wales. The cross comes in, the header cleared away by Ghana once again. And Wales will return the ball. Josh Sheehan on the ball to the left side. Gets it to Comas. He turns around at the edge of the Ghana 18-yard box. Sends in a pass, but intercepted there by Brandon Thomas Asante. Ghana loses possession once again. And Wales will take over. Alidu Seidu going in strongly. Concedes a throw-in.
1: Inaki Williams, since he's come, I've not seen anything much from him. He's not even pressing. And that it looks very questionable. I really don't see exactly how he contributes.
0: Inaki Williams. Brooks with a pass. It's an open with a shot. That was a direct one. Missed the post by inches, but that was a good try. That was a good try indeed. Josh Sheehan. Greg Bellamy will applaud Josh Sheehan, who came in with that shot. We've done 2 minutes of time added on, 3 minutes more to go. And Ghana will win her first game under coach Carlos Queiroz. Ghana attacking now. Ghana on offensive, but good defensive work there from Wales. They weathered the storm beautifully in defense, turning defense into attack now. Kaifa Moore will send it to the right. Cameroon Gongrave is in there. Cameroon on the ball, sending it back to his own half. Sends in a pass. Neco Williams breaks it down. Holds on possession. Sends it to the right. Are we going to see a cross here? No. Breaks it down. It is still Wales attacking here. Neco Williams, good dummy. Sends in a cross. It could be dangerous. It's a goal! And Wales will equalize. Wales will equalize with 2 minutes more on the clock.
1: That's a good goal from Wales.
0: 1-1 is the scoreline. They were pushing. They were knocking on the door. They finally got the answer. Comas, the substitute in number 9 jersey, getting the equalizer for Wales.
1: Baba Rahman lost concentration there and left his marker, allowed him to just take the ball past him. I think he could have done better over there, but that was a good cross and such a good goal.
0: Where was the Ghana defense line?
1: Benjamin Asare caught left flat-footed. He couldn't even do anything about it.
0: Jonas Adjetey was the one marking Comas, but unfortunately this time around, after that good display, he was unable to hold Comas. And it's 1-1. Not the result we wanted. It could have been better, but at least the second half has shown very promising play from Ghana.
1: That was
0: 4 minutes gone.
1: Inaki Williams, poor.
0: 1 minute more to go before the end of the game. 4 minutes time added on. Baba Rahman, Abdul Mumin, Jonas Adjetey. Now to the right, Alidu Seidu for Ghana. Long one inside. Nobody in there. And Carl Dallo will come out to make a save. We got some 15 seconds more to go. And the referee from Sweden, Oscar Johnson, is going to whistle for the end of the game. Good turn in there by Josh Sheehan. Goes around his marker. Now they are growing in confidence, knowing very well that they can get a winner here. It's Wales. The last minute of this game, the last seconds of this game here. Referee Oscar Johnson looking at his watch. Are we going to see the cross? Cross comes in deep. Ghana better watch out. And those were dangerous moments there for the Black Stars of Ghana.
1: So the game is over.
0: Referee Oscar Johnson whistle for the end of the game. 90 minutes of action. If a 95 minutes of action. Ghana scored in the second half through Calabria and Chile substitute. But then Wales also had something up their sleeves. They were knocking on the door, piling on the pressure on the Black Stars of Ghana. And finally, they caught an equalizer a minute to the end of the game through the substitute Commerce. 1-1, 90 minutes gone. Let's see whether we can invite some few calls. But before that, let me hear from you, Joshua.
1: So that was a good goal from Commerce. I think that Wales would be happy with the result because they came into this game very, very strongly when the game started. At least the first 15 minutes, they dominated possession. So much so that the Black Stars had to force into a low block position. And I realized that when the first half was over and the second half started, the changes that Carlos Queiroz made immediately changed the way things looked for the Black Stars. And I think that at least for now, he would have gotten his first 11. If for nothing at all, he would have seen the performance of the team this evening and decided who would go into that first game against Panama on June 17th. It's been quite difficult for the Black Stars. I think in the dying embers of the game, the way they lost concentration was something that they have to avoid, because the introduction of Enes Nyama really brought a lot of life into the game.
0: Yeah.
1: Saw the goal that Caleb Urenchi scored. It was the individual brilliance of Enes Nyama that helped us to get that goal. But if they have to lose concentration in the dying embers of the game like they did, I don't think it's gonna augur well for the team. They need to look at some of those things, because that is where it is important to know that you don't want to concede. The opponent will come stronger to you, and you need to keep your defensive solidity. That goal was a goal that they could have avoided. Baba Rahman, poor marking of the attacker that used his side to get the ball into the box for Kumas to score. Ghana could have prevented that goal from going in. But all in all, I think this is a very good performance. At least Carlos Queiroz has come in. We've seen what his first game looks like, his team can do. This is not so bad a performance. I think in the first game against Panama, the World Cup, we'll do something good, at least from what I've seen so far.
0: Okay, let me give you some few moments. Get me your first 11 from what you've seen. All right, 03-220-83596-83597. Let's see whether we can pick some few calls. Those of you who are watching the game, let's see whether we can pick some few calls. Let's have your thoughts about the performance of the Black Stars in this game against Wales. It ended 1-1. 03-220-83596-83597. Are we going to get some calls in here? 03-220-83596-83597. 03-220-83596-83597. The match ended 1-1. Ghana 1, Wales 1. Goal scored through Caleb Urenchi, but then we had Commas coming to get an equalizer late on into the game, ending the 8-1-1 there. Ghana Black Stars, our first friendly under, or our first match under coach Carlos Queiroz. Okay, hello, good evening. Hello.
3: Hello.
0: Yeah, good evening.
3: Good evening, Odila.
0: Yes, sir. Uncle George, okay, let's hear you.
3: Yes, I think tonight's performance is much better compared to the previous games they played. And you're hoping that the next 9 or 10 days to come for us to start the World Cup proper, they will be able to perform very well. And again, I think they have to be serious when they are on the pitch playing, because sometimes you see that they are doing some kind of delays which are not necessary at all. Some passes they have to release on time, see them delaying and all that. It doesn't help.
0: Okay.
3: Then they should check our defense very well, because this goal they considered, I wasn't happy at all.
0: At all. Anyway, thank you very much, Uncle George. 03220-83596-83597. 03220-83596-83597. Josh, do you have your 11?
1: Just a minute.
0: No, we lost him. We lost him. We lost him. 03220-83596-83597. 03220-83596-83597. 1-1 it ended at Cardiff. The Black Stars of Ghana won. Their counterparts from Wales won.
1: Yeah, so Della, I mean, one of the biggest highlights from this particular game would be Ernest Nyama.
0: Mm.
1: But I would fancy him as a super sub.
0: A super sub?
1: Yeah.
0: You don't want to see him start
1: not,
0: again?
1: Not necessarily.
0: Okay.
1: In games where there's a need for him to start, that's fair enough. But anytime he comes from the bench, it looks like he has a lot that he can offer the team in the attacking third.
0: Okay.
1: The reason why I'm saying that I don't want to see him start is because of the fact that he's still recovering from ACL. He's not that match fit. But it looks like when he comes from the bench and he's given a specific instruction, looking at how the tempo of the game has been set, perhaps in the first half, or wherever the point at which he is coming in, I think he has a lot to offer the team.
0: All right, so Josh, we'll end it here. Thank you very much for joining us on Commentary Position. My name is Delali Atias. I've been here with Joshua Holotu. Gobbling tomorrow at 7 a.m. we'll come with the Love Sports Center. Then later at 3 p.m. we'll bring in the Love Sports Blaze Extra. There's much to talk about on this game between the Black Stars and the Welsh national team. Thank you very much for listening. Up next, you're going to hear some good music. Nathaniel is in here. DJ Rooney getting ready, putting their pieces together to bring you some good music for your relaxation. Good night. Bye-bye.
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to me in Asham and Sa, me to Yaja won't quiet the men at Padipa. 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

0: I'll just want it that way.
1: She be 5 star, she not no be. 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I never wanna let.
0: 13 after 9 p.m. Still here, Love 99.5 FM. And of course, this is The Hook.

Where are you listening to me from? This is your man, Nathaniel Menta. Where are you listening to me from? Black Stars just played. But for me, I think I'm okay with the play. It's fair. It's good. It's a good start. We're wishing that it gets better. It's a good start. I don't know what you think about it, but

0: Barbara Man, you again. You again. After all the things they did to you, you won't be doing some of these little mistakes. But so good. Welcome to the show. How are you feeling? I'm sure you're still driving back home, or you're probably stuck somewhere, seated. I mean, trying to have some alone time. We're keeping you company with some good music. DJ Rudy is on the music, and this is the hook.
1: This is Nathaniel Menta.
0: 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PBB test is FDA approved. Now, I'm sure after watching the Ghana match, you probably in a way feel ready for the football festival, the biggest one, and that's the FIFA World Cup. 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This is The Hook. I was serving you some goodness and music, making sure that you feel good. And of course, you have the best of evening. DJ Rooney is here and is kicking it for you. Stay here. And that'll be all from hearing my voice. And that's it for the day. If you hear my voice again, it's going to be tomorrow. Thank you very much. I apologize if you're waiting for me to have me on Vibes. I doubt that's going to happen, but thank you very much for listening. My name is Nathaniel Mensa. As always, poco a poco, little by little, we're going to get there one brick at a time. And so please don't push it, don't rush it. It's definitely going to be possible. I'll see you. Until then, be safe and enjoy some good music. Kind can see DJ Rooney.